3 knots. Direction variable between 310 and 050 degrees. Visibility 15 kilometers. View 2,000 feet cumulus. Broken tree 1,200 feet cumulus. Broken 14,000 feet alto cumulus. Temperature 25. Dew point 22. QNH 1011 hectopascal 2.88 inches. Advising have information India. Now Litra International Airport information India. 0000. ILS Zulu runway 34 right approach. Landing runway 34 right. Departure runway 34 left. Departure frequency 124.2. Observe field down operation procedure on final. Wind 340 degrees 3 knots. Direction variable between 310 and 050 degrees. Visibility 15 kilometers. View 2,000 feet cumulus. Broken tree 1,200 feet cumulus. Broken 14,000 feet alto cumulus. Temperature 25. Dew point 22. QNH 1011 decibels 2.988 inches. Advise you have information India. Now Litra International Airport information India. 0000. ILS runway 34 right approach. Landing runway 34 right. Departure runway 34 left. Departure frequency 124.2. Observe gear down operation procedure on final. Wind 340 degrees 3 knots. Direction variable between 310 and 050 degrees. Visibility 15 kilometers. View 2,000 feet cumulus. Broken tree 1,200 feet cumulus. Broken 14,000 feet alto cumulus. Temperature 25. Dew point 22. QNH 1011 hectopascals 2.988 inches. Advise you have information India. International Airport Information India. 0000. ILS Zulu runway 34 right approach. Landing runway 34 right. Departure runway 34 left. Departure frequency 124.2. Observe gear down operation procedure on final. Wind 340 degrees 3 knots. Direction variable between 310 and 050 degrees. Visibility 15 kilometers. View 2,000 feet cumulus. Broken tree 1,200 feet cumulus. Broken 14,000 feet alto cumulus. Temperature 25. Dew point 22. QNH 1011 hectopascals 2.988 inches. Advise you have information India. Now Litra International Airport information India. 0000. ILS Zulu runway 34 right approach. Landing runway 34 right. Departure runway 34 left. Departure frequency 124.2. Observe gear down operation procedure on final. Wind 340 degrees 3 knots. Direction variable between 310 and 050 degrees. Visibility 15 kilometers. View 2,000 feet cumulus. Broken tree 1,200 feet cumulus. Broken 14,000 feet alto cumulus. Temperature 25. Dew point 22. QNH 1011 hectopascals 2.988 inches. Advise you have information India. Now Litra International Airport information India. 0000. ILS Zulu runway 34 right approach. Landing runway 34 right. Departure runway 34 left. Departure frequency 124.2. Observe gear down operation procedure on final. Wind 340 degrees 3 knots. Direction variable between 310 and 050 degrees. Visibility 15 kilometers. View 2,000 feet cumulus. Broken tree 1,200 feet cumulus. Broken 14,000 feet alto cumulus. Temperature 25. Dew point 22. QNH 1011 hectopascals 2.988 inches.
Advise you have information India. Nalita International Airport Information India. 0000. ILS Zulu runway 34 right approach. Landing runway 34 right. Departure runway 34 left. Departure frequency 124.2. Observe gear down operation procedure on final. Wind 340 degrees 3 knots. Direction variable between 310 and 050 degrees. Visibility 15 kilometers. View 2,000 feet cumulus. Broken 3,200 feet cumulus. Broken 14,000 feet alto cumulus. Temperature 25. Dew point 22. QNH 1011 hectopascals 29.88 inches. Advise you have information India. Nalita International Airport Information India. 0000. ILS Zulu runway 34 right approach. Landing runway 34 right. Departure runway 34 left. Departure frequency 124.2. Observe gear down operation procedure on final. Wind 340 degrees 3 knots. Direction variable between 310 and 050 degrees. Visibility 15 kilometers. View 2,000 feet cumulus. Broken 3,200 feet cumulus. Broken 14,000 feet alto cumulus. Temperature 25. Dew point 22. QNH 1011 hectopascals 29.88 inches. Advise you have information India. Nalita International Airport Information India. 0000. ILS Zulu runway 34 right approach. Landing runway 34 right. Departure runway 34 left. Departure frequency 124.2. Observe gear down operation procedure on final. Wind 340 degrees 3 knots. Direction variable between 310 and 050 degrees. Visibility 15 kilometers. View 2,000 feet cumulus. Broken 3,200 feet cumulus. Broken 14,000 feet alto cumulus. Temperature 25. Dew point 22. QNH 1011 hectopascals 29.88 inches. Advise you have information India. Nalita International Airport Information India. 0000. ILS Zulu runway 34 right approach. Landing runway 34 right. Departure runway 34 left. Departure frequency 124.2. Observe gear down operation procedure on final. Wind 340 degrees 3 knots. Direction variable between 310 and 050 degrees. Visibility 15 kilometers. View 2,000 feet cumulus. Broken 3,200 feet cumulus. Broken 14,000 feet alto cumulus. Temperature 25. Dew point 22. QNH 1011 hectopascals 29.88 inches. Advise you have information India. Nalita International Airport Information India. 0000. ILS Zulu runway 34 right approach. Landing runway 34 right. Departure runway 34 left. Departure frequency 124.2. Observe gear down operation procedure on final. Wind 340 degrees 3 knots. Direction variable between 310 and 050 degrees. Visibility 15 kilometers. View 2,000 feet cumulus. Broken 3,200 feet cumulus. Broken 14,000 feet alto cumulus. Temperature 25. Dew point 22. QNH 1011 hectopascals 29.88 inches. Advise you have information India. Nalita International Airport Information India. 0000. ILS Zulu runway 34 right approach. Landing runway 34 right. Departure runway 34 left. Departure frequency 124.2.
Observe gear down operation procedure on final. Wind tree 40 degrees, tree knots. Direction variable between tree 10 and 050 degrees. Visibility 15 kilometers. View 2,000 feet cumulus. Broken tree 1,200 feet cumulus. Broken 14,000 feet alto cumulus. Temperature 25. Dew point 22. QNH 1011 hexapascals 2988 inches. Advise you have information India. Nalitra International Airport information India. 0000. ILS Zulu runway 34 right approach. Landing runway 34 right. Departure runway 34 left. Departure frequency 124.2. Observe gear down operation procedure on final. Wind tree 40 degrees tree knots. Direction variable between tree 10 and 050 degrees. Visibility 15 kilometers. View 2,000 feet cumulus. Broken tree 1,200 feet cumulus. Broken 14,000 feet alto cumulus. Temperature 25. Dew point 22. QNH 1011 hectopascals 2988 inches. Advise you have information India. Nalitra International Airport information India. 0000. ILS Zulu runway 34 right approach. Landing runway 34 right. Departure runway 34 left. Departure frequency 124.2. Observe gear down operation procedure on final. Wind tree 40 degrees tree knots. Direction variable between tree 10 and 050 degrees. Visibility 15 kilometers. View 2,000 feet cumulus. Broken tree 1,200 feet cumulus. Broken 14,000 feet alto cumulus. Temperature 25. Dew point 22. QNH 1011 hectopascals 2988 inches. Advise you have information India. Nalitra International Airport information India. 0000. ILS Zulu runway 34 right approach. Landing runway 34 right. Departure runway 34 left. Departure frequency 124.2. Observe gear down operation procedure on final. Wind tree 40 degrees tree knots. Direction variable between tree 10 and 050 degrees. Visibility 15 kilometers. View 2,000 feet cumulus. Broken tree 1,200 feet cumulus. Broken 14,000 feet alto cumulus. Temperature 25. Dew point 22. QNH 1011 hectopascals 2988 inches. Advise you have information India. Nalitra International Airport information India. 0000. ILS Zulu runway 34 right approach. Landing runway 34 right. Departure runway 34 left. Departure frequency 124.2. Observe gear down operation procedure on final. Wind tree 40 degrees tree knots. Direction variable between tree 10 and 050 degrees. Visibility 15 kilometers. View 2,000 feet cumulus. Broken tree 1,200 feet cumulus. Broken 14,000 feet alto cumulus. Temperature 25. Dew point 22. QNH 1011 hectopascals 2988 inches. Advise you have information India. Nalitra International Airport information India. 0000. ILS Zulu runway 34 right approach. Landing runway 34 right. Departure runway 34 left. Departure frequency 124.2. Observe gear down operation procedure on final. Wind tree 40 degrees tree knots. Direction variable between tree 10 and 050 degrees. Visibility 15 kilometers. 2,000 feet cumulus. Broken tree 1,200 feet cumulus. Broken 14,000 feet alto cumulus. Temperature 25. Dew point 22.
QNH1011 Hectopascals 2988 inches. Advise you have information India. Nalitra International Airport information India. 0000. ILS Zulu runway 34 right approach. Landing runway 34 right. Departure runway 34 left. Departure frequency 124.2. Observe gear down operation procedure on final. Wind 340 degrees 3 knots. Direction variable between 310 and 050 degrees. Visibility 15 kilometers. View 2000 feet cumulus. Broken tree 1200 feet cumulus. Broken 14000 feet alto cumulus. Temperature 25. Dew point 22. QNH1011 hectopascals 2988 inches. Advise you have information India. Nalitra International Airport information India. 0000. ILS Zulu runway 34 right approach. Landing runway 34 right. Departure runway 34 left. Departure frequency 124.2. Observe gear down operation procedure on final. Wind 340 degrees 3 knots. Direction variable between 310 and 050 degrees. Visibility 15 kilometers. View 2000 feet cumulus. Broken tree 1200 feet cumulus. Broken 14000 feet alto cumulus. Temperature 25. Dew point 22. QNH1011 hectopascals 2988 inches. Advise you have information India. Nalitra International Airport information India. 0000. ILS Zulu runway 34 right approach. Landing runway 34 right. Departure runway 34 left. Departure frequency 124.2. Observe gear down operation procedure on final. Wind 340 degrees 3 knots. Direction variable between 310 and 050 degrees. Visibility 15 kilometers. View 2000 feet cumulus. Broken tree 1200 feet cumulus. Broken 14000 feet alto cumulus. Temperature 25. Dew point 22. QNH1011 hectopascals 2988 inches. Advise you have information India. Nalitra International Airport information India. 0000. ILS Zulu runway 34 right approach. Landing runway 34 right. Departure runway 34 left. Departure frequency 124.2. Observe gear down operation procedure on final. Wind 340 degrees 3 knots. Direction variable between 310 and 050 degrees. Visibility 15 kilometers. View 2000 feet cumulus. Broken tree 1200 feet cumulus. Broken 14000 feet alto cumulus. Temperature 25. Dew point 22. QNH1011 hectopascals 2988 inches. Advise you have information India. Nalitra International Airport information India. 0000. ILS Zulu runway 34 right approach. Landing runway 34 right. Departure runway 34 left. Departure frequency 124.2. Observe gear down operation procedure on final. Wind 340 degrees 3 knots. Direction variable between 310 and 050 degrees. Visibility 15 kilometers. View 2000 feet cumulus. Broken tree 1200 feet cumulus. Broken 14000 feet alto cumulus. Temperature 25. Dew point 22. QNH1011 hectopascals 2988 inches. Advise you have information India. Nalitra International Airport information India. 0000. ILS Zulu runway 34 right approach. Landing runway 34 right. Departure runway 34 left.
departure frequency 12

Broken tree 1,200 feet cumulus. Broken one 4,000 feet alto cumulus. Temperature 25. Dew point 22. QNH 1011 hectopascals 2988 inches. Advise you have information India. Nalitra International Airport information India. 0000. ILS Zulu runway 34 right approach. Landing runway 34 right. Departure runway 34 left. Departure frequency 124.2. Observe gear down operation procedure on final. Wind 340 degrees 3 knots. Direction variable between 310 and 050 degrees. Visibility 15 kilometers. View 2,000 feet cumulus. Broken tree 1,200 feet cumulus. Broken one 4,000 feet alto cumulus. Temperature 25. Dew point 22. QNH 1011 hectopascals 2988 inches. Advise you have information India. Nalitra International Airport information India. 0000. ILS Zulu runway 34 right approach. Landing runway 34 right. Departure runway 34 left. Departure frequency 124.2. Observe gear down operation procedure on final. Wind 340 degrees 3 knots. Direction variable between 310 and 050 degrees. Visibility 15 kilometers. View 2,000 feet cumulus. Broken tree 1,200 feet cumulus. Broken one 4,000 feet alto cumulus. Temperature 25. Dew point 22. QNH 1011 hectopascals 2988 inches. Advise you have information India. Nalitra International Airport information India. 0000. ILS Zulu runway 34 right approach. Landing runway 34 right. Departure runway 34 left. Departure frequency 124.2. Observe gear down operation procedure on final. Wind 340 degrees 3 knots. Direction variable between 310 and 050 degrees. Visibility 15 kilometers. View 2,000 feet cumulus. Broken tree 1,200 feet cumulus. Broken one 4,000 feet alto cumulus. Temperature 25. Dew point 22. QNH 1011 hectopascals 2988 inches. Advise you have information India. Nalitra International Airport information Juliet. 0030. ILS Zulu runway 34 right approach. Landing runway 34 right. Departure runway 34 left. Departure frequency 124.2. Observe gear down operation procedure on final. Wind variable 2 knots. Visibility 15 kilometers. Shower in the vicinity. View 2,000 feet cumulus. Scattered tree 1,500 feet strato cumulus. Broken 16,000 feet alto cumulus. Temperature 25. Dew point 21. QNH 1011 hectopascals 2987 inches. Advise you have information Juliet. Nalitra International Airport information Juliet. 0030. ILS Zulu runway 34 right approach. Landing runway 34 right. Departure runway 34 left. Departure frequency 124.2. Observe gear down operation procedure on final. Wind variable 2 knots. Visibility 15 kilometers. Shower in the vicinity. View 2,000 feet cumulus. Scattered tree 1,500 feet strato cumulus. Broken 16,000 feet alto cumulus. Temperature 25. Dew point 21. QNH 1011 hectopascals 2987 inches. Advise you have information Juliet. Nalitra International Airport information Juliet. 0030. ILS Zulu runway 34 right approach.
Landing runway 34 right. Departure runway 34 left. Departure frequency 124.2. Observe gear down operation procedure on final. Wind variable 2 knots. Visibility 15 kilometers. Shower in the vicinity. View 2,000 feet cumulus. Scattered 3,500 feet stratocumulus. Broken 16,000 feet altocumulus. Temperature 25. Dew point 21. QNH 1011 hectopascals 29.87 inches. Advise you have information, Juliet. Now Litra International Airport information, Juliet. 0030. ILS Zulu runway 34 right approach. Landing runway 34 right. Departure runway 34 left. Departure frequency 124.2. Observe gear down operation procedure on final. Wind variable 2 knots. Visibility 15 kilometers. Shower in the vicinity. View 2,000 feet cumulus. Scattered 3,500 feet stratocumulus. Broken 16,000 feet altocumulus. Temperature 25. Dew point 21. QNH 1011 hectopascals 29.87 inches. Advise you have information, Juliet. Now Litra International Airport information, Juliet. 0030. ILS Zulu runway 34 right approach. Landing runway 34 right. Departure runway 34 left. Departure frequency 124.2. Observe gear down operation procedure on final. Wind variable 2 knots. Visibility 15 kilometers. Shower in the vicinity. View 2,000 feet cumulus. Scattered 3,500 feet stratocumulus. Broken 16,000 feet altocumulus. Temperature 25. Dew point 21. QNH 1011 hectopascals 29.87 inches. Advise you have information, Juliet. Now Litra International Airport information, Juliet. 0030. ILS Zulu runway 34 right approach. Landing runway 34 right. Departure runway 34 left. Departure frequency 124.2. Observe gear down operation procedure on final. Wind variable 2 knots. Visibility 15 kilometers. Shower in the vicinity. View 2,000 feet cumulus. Scattered 3,500 feet stratocumulus. Broken 16,000 feet altocumulus. Temperature 25. Dew point 21. QNH 1011 hectopascals 29.87 inches. Advise you have information, Juliet. Now Litra International Airport information, Juliet. 0030. ILS Zulu runway 34 right approach. Landing runway 34 right. Departure runway 34 left. Departure frequency 124.2. Observe gear down operation procedure on final. Wind variable 2 knots. Visibility 15 kilometers. Shower in the vicinity. View 2,000 feet cumulus. Scattered 3,500 feet stratocumulus. Broken 16,000 feet altocumulus. Temperature 25. Dew point 21. QNH 1011 hectopascals 29.87 inches. Advise you have information, Juliet. Now Litra International Airport information, Juliet. 0030. ILS Zulu runway 34 right approach. Landing runway 34 right. Departure runway 34 left. Departure frequency 124.2. Observe gear down operation procedure on final. Wind variable 2 knots. Visibility 15 kilometers. Shower in the vicinity. View 2,000 feet cumulus. Scattered 3,500 feet stratocumulus. Broken 16,000 feet altocumulus. Temperature 25. Dew point 21. QNH 1011 hectopascals 29.87 inches.
Advise you have information, Juliet. Nalitra International Airport, information, Juliet. 0030. ILS Zulu runway 34 right approach. Landing runway 34 right. Departure runway 34 left. Departure frequency 124.2. Observe gear down operation procedure on final. Wind variable 2 knots. Visibility 15 kilometers. Shower in the vicinity. View 2,000 feet cumulus. Scattered 3,500 feet strato cumulus. Broken 16,000 feet alto cumulus. Temperature 25. Dew point 21. QNH 1011 hectopascals 2987 inches. Advise you have information, Juliet. Nalitra International Airport, information, Juliet. 0030. ILS Zulu runway 34 right approach. Landing runway 34 right. Departure runway 34 left. Departure frequency 124.2. Observe gear down operation procedure on final. Wind variable 2 knots. Visibility 15 kilometers. Shower in the vicinity. View 2,000 feet cumulus. Scattered 3,500 feet strato cumulus. Broken 16,000 feet alto cumulus. Temperature 25. Dew point 21. QNH 1011 hectopascals 2987 inches. Advise you have information, Juliet. Nalitra International Airport, information, Juliet. 0030. ILS Zulu runway 34 right approach. Landing runway 34 right. Departure runway 34 left. Departure frequency 124.2. Observe gear down operation procedure on final. Wind variable 2 knots. Visibility 15 kilometers. Shower in the vicinity. View 2,000 feet cumulus. Scattered 3,500 feet strato cumulus. Broken 16,000 feet alto cumulus. Temperature 25. Dew point 21. QNH 1011 hectopascals 2987 inches. Advise you have information, Juliet. Nalitra International Airport, information, Juliet. 0030. ILS Zulu runway 34 right approach. Landing runway 34 right. Departure runway 34 left. Departure frequency 124.2. Observe gear down operation procedure on final. Wind variable 2 knots. Visibility 15 kilometers. Shower in the vicinity. View 2,000 feet cumulus. Scattered 3,500 feet strato cumulus. Broken 16,000 feet alto cumulus. Temperature 25. Dew point 21. QNH 1011 hectopascals 2987 inches. Advise you have information, Juliet. Nalitra International Airport, information, Juliet. 0030. ILS Zulu runway 34 right approach. Landing runway 34 right. Departure runway 34 left. Departure frequency 124.2. Observe gear down operation procedure on final. Wind variable 2 knots. Visibility 15 kilometers. Shower in the vicinity. View 2,000 feet cumulus. Scattered 3,500 feet strato cumulus. Broken 16,000 feet alto cumulus. Temperature 25. Dew point 21. QNH 1011 hectopascals 2987 inches. Advise you have information, Juliet. Nalitra International Airport, information, Juliet. 0030. ILS Zulu runway 34 right approach. Landing runway 34 right. Departure runway 34 left. Departure frequency 124.2. Observe gear down operation procedure on final. Wind variable 2 knots. Visibility 15 kilometers. Shower in the vicinity. View 2,000 feet cumulus.
Scattered 3,500 feet stratocumulus. Broken 16,000 feet altocumulus. Temperature 25. Dew point 21. QNH1011 hectopascals 29.87 inches. Advise you have information, Juliet. Nalitra International Airport information, Juliet. 0030. ILS Zulu runway 34 right approach. Landing runway 34 right. Departure runway 34 left. Departure frequency 124.2. Observe gear down operation procedure on final. Wind variable 2 knots. Visibility 15 kilometers. Shower in the vicinity. View 2,000 feet cumulus. Scattered 3,500 feet stratocumulus. Broken 16,000 feet altocumulus. Temperature 25. Dew point 21. QNH1011 hectopascals 29.87 inches. Advise you have information, Juliet. Nalitra International Airport information, Juliet. 0030. ILS Zulu runway 34 right approach. Landing runway 34 right. Departure runway 34 left. Departure frequency 124.2. Observe gear down operation procedure on final. Wind variable 2 knots. Visibility 15 kilometers. Shower in the vicinity. View 2,000 feet cumulus. Scattered 3,500 feet stratocumulus. Broken 16,000 feet altocumulus. Temperature 25. Dew point 21. QNH1011 hectopascals 29.87 inches. Advise you have information, Juliet. Nalitra International Airport information, Juliet. 0030. ILS Zulu runway 34 right approach. Landing runway 34 right. Departure runway 34 left. Departure frequency 124.2. Observe gear down operation procedure on final. Wind variable 2 knots. Visibility 15 kilometers. Shower in the vicinity. View 2,000 feet cumulus. Scattered 3,500 feet stratocumulus. Broken 16,000 feet altocumulus. Temperature 25. Dew point 21. QNH1011 hectopascals 29.87 inches. Advise you have information, Juliet. Nalitra International Airport information, Juliet. 0030. ILS Zulu runway 34 right approach. Landing runway 34 right. Departure runway 34 left. Departure frequency 124.2. Observe gear down operation procedure on final. Wind variable 2 knots. Visibility 15 kilometers. Shower in the vicinity. View 2,000 feet cumulus. Scattered 3,500 feet stratocumulus. Broken 16,000 feet altocumulus. Temperature 25. Dew point 21. QNH1011 hectopascals 29.87 inches. Advise you have information, Juliet. Nalitra International Airport information, Juliet. 0030. ILS Zulu runway 34 right approach. Landing runway 34 right. Departure runway 34 left. Departure frequency 124.2. Observe gear down operation procedure on final. Wind variable 2 knots. Visibility 15 kilometers. Shower in the vicinity. View 2,000 feet cumulus. Scattered 3,500 feet stratocumulus. Broken 16,000 feet altocumulus. Temperature 25. Dew point 21. QNH1011 hectopascals 29.87 inches. Advise you have information, Juliet. Nalitra International Airport information, Juliet. 0030. ILS Zulu runway 34 right approach. Landing runway 34 right. Departure runway 34 left.
Departure frequency 124.2. Observe gear down operation procedure on final. Wind variable 2 knots. Visibility 15 kilometers. Shower in the vicinity. View 2,000 feet cumulus. Scattered 3,500 feet strato cumulus. Broken 16,000 feet alto cumulus. Aperture 2.5. Dew point 2.1. QNH 1011 hectopascals 2987 inches. Advise you have information, Juliet. Nalita International Airport information, Juliet. 0030. ILS Zulu runway 34 right approach. Landing runway 34 right. Departure runway 34 left. Departure frequency 124.2. Observe gear down operation procedure on final. Wind variable 2 knots. Visibility 15 kilometers. Shower in the vicinity. View 2,000 feet cumulus. Scattered 3,500 feet strato cumulus. Broken 16,000 feet alto cumulus. Temperature 2.5. Dew point 2.1. QNH 1011 hectopascals 2987 inches. Advise you have information, Juliet. Nalita International Airport information, Juliet. 0030. ILS Zulu runway 34 right approach. Landing runway 34 right. Departure runway 34 left. Departure frequency 124.2. Observe gear down operation procedure on final. Wind variable 2 knots. Visibility 15 kilometers. Shower in the vicinity. View 2,000 feet cumulus. Scattered 3,500 feet strato cumulus. Broken 16,000 feet alto cumulus. Temperature 2.5. Dew point 2.1. QNH 1011 hectopascals 2987 inches. Advise you have information, Juliet. Nalita International Airport information, Juliet. 0030. ILS Zulu runway 34 right approach. Landing runway 34 right. Departure runway 34 left. Departure frequency 124.2. Observe gear down operation procedure on final. Wind variable 2 knots. Visibility 15 kilometers. Shower in the vicinity. View 2,000 feet cumulus. Scattered 3,500 feet strato cumulus. Broken 16,000 feet alto cumulus. Temperature 2.5. Dew point 2.1. QNH 1011 hectopascals 2987 inches. Advise you have information, Juliet. Nalita International Airport information, Juliet. 0030. ILS Zulu runway 34 right approach. Landing runway 34 right. Departure runway 34 left. Departure frequency 124.2. Observe gear down operation procedure on final. Wind variable 2 knots. Visibility 15 kilometers. Shower in the vicinity. View 2,000 feet cumulus. Scattered 3,500 feet strato cumulus. Broken 16,000 feet alto cumulus. Temperature 2.5. Dew point 2.1. QNH 1011 hectopascals 2987 inches. Advise you have information, Juliet. Nalita International Airport information, Juliet. 0030. ILS Zulu runway 34 right approach. Landing runway 34 right. Departure runway 34 left. Departure frequency 124.2. Observe gear down operation procedure on final. Wind variable 2 knots. Visibility 15 kilometers. Shower in the vicinity. View 2,000 feet cumulus. Scattered 3,500 feet strato cumulus. Broken 16,000 feet alto cumulus. Temperature 2.5. Dew point 2.1. QNH 1011 hectopascals 2987 inches. Advise you have information, Juliet.
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on final Wind variable 2 knots Visibility 15 kilometers Shower in the vicinity View 2,000 feet cumulus Scattered 3,500 feet strato cumulus Broken 16,000 feet alto cumulus Temperature 25 Dew point 21 QNH 1011 hectopascals 29.87 inches Advise you have information Juliet Nalitra International Airport Information Juliet 0030 ILS Zulu Runway 34 right approach Landing Runway 34 right Departure Runway 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strato cumulus Broken 16,000 feet alto cumulus Temperature 25 Dew point 21 QNH 1011 hectopascals 29.87 inches Advise you have information Juliet Nalitra International Airport Information Juliet 0030 ILS Zulu Runway 34 right approach Landing Runway 34 right Departure Runway 34 left Departure Frequency 124.2 Observe Gear Down Operation Procedure on Final Wind Variable 2 knots Visibility 15 kilometers Shower in the vicinity View 2,000 feet cumulus Scattered 3,500 feet strato cumulus Broken 16,000 feet alto cumulus Temperature 25 Dew point 21 QNH 1011 hectopascals 29.87 inches Advise you 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Down Operation Procedure on Final Wind Variable 2 knots Visibility 15 kilometers Shower in the vicinity View 2,000 feet cumulus Scattered 3,500 feet strato cumulus Broken 16,000 feet alto cumulus Temperature 25 Dew point 21 QNH 1011 hectopascals 29.87 inches Advise you have information Juliet Nalitra International Airport Information Juliet 0030 ILS Zulu Runway 34 right approach Landing Runway 34 right Departure Runway 34 left Departure Frequency 124.2 Observe Gear Down Operation Procedure on Final Wind Variable 2 knots Visibility 15 kilometers Shower in the vicinity View 2,000 feet cumulus Scattered 3,500 feet strato cumulus Broken 16,000 feet alto cumulus Temperature 25 Dew point 21 QNH 1011 hectopascals 29.87 inches Advise you have information Juliet Nalitra International Airport Information Juliet 0030 ILS Zulu Runway 34 right approach Landing Runway 34 right Departure Runway 34 left Departure Frequency 124.2 Observe Gear Down Operation Procedure on Final Wind Variable 2 knots Visibility 15 kilometers Shower in the vicinity View 2,000 feet cumulus Scattered 3,500 feet strato cumulus
Broken 16,000 feet alto cumulus. Temperature 25. Dew point 21. QNH 1011 hectopascals 2987 inches. Advise you have information, Juliet. Nalitra International Airport information, Juliet. 0030. ILS Zulu runway 34 right approach. Landing runway 34 right. Departure runway 34 left. Departure frequency 124.2. Observe gear down operation procedure on final. Wind variable 2 knots. Visibility 15 kilometers. Shower in the vicinity. View 2,000 feet cumulus. Scattered 3,500 feet strato cumulus. Broken 16,000 feet alto cumulus. Temperature 25. Dew point 21. QNH 1011 hectopascals 2987 inches. Advise you have information, Juliet. Nalitra International Airport information, Juliet. 0030. ILS Zulu runway 34 right approach. Landing runway 34 right. Departure runway 34 left. Departure frequency 124.2. Observe gear down operation procedure on final. Wind variable 2 knots. Visibility 15 kilometers. Shower in the vicinity. View 2,000 feet cumulus. Scattered 3,500 feet strato cumulus. Broken 16,000 feet alto cumulus. Temperature 25. Dew point 21. QNH 1011 hectopascals 2987 inches. Advise you have information, Juliet. Nalitra International Airport information, Juliet. 0030. ILS Zulu runway 34 right approach. Landing runway 34 right. Departure runway 34 left. Departure frequency 124.2. Observe gear down operation procedure on final. Wind variable 2 knots. Visibility 15 kilometers. Shower in the vicinity. View 2,000 feet cumulus. Scattered 3,500 feet strato cumulus. Broken 16,000 feet alto cumulus. Temperature 25. Dew point 21. QNH 1011 hectopascals 2987 inches. Advise you have information, Juliet. Nalitra International Airport information, Kilo. 0100. ILS Zulu runway 34 right approach. Landing runway 34 right. Departure runway 34 left. Departure frequency 124.2. Observe gear down operation procedure on final. Wind 360 degrees 4 knots. Direction variable between 320 and 040 degrees. Visibility 15 kilometers. Shower in the vicinity. View 2,000 feet cumulus. Broken 14,000 feet alto cumulus. Temperature 25. Dew point 22. QNH 1011 hectopascals 2988 inches. Advise you have information, Kilo. Nalitra International Airport information, Kilo. 0100. ILS Zulu runway 34 right approach. Landing runway 34 right. Departure runway 34 left. Departure frequency 124.2. Observe gear down operation procedure on final. Wind 360 degrees 4 knots. Direction variable between 320 and 040 degrees. Visibility 15 kilometers. Shower in the vicinity. View 2,000 feet cumulus. Broken 14,000 feet alto cumulus. Temperature 25. Dew point 22. QNH 1011 hectopascals 2988 inches. Advise you have information, Kilo. Nalitra International Airport information, Kilo. 0100. ILS Zulu runway 34 right approach. Landing runway 34 right. Departure runway 34 left.
Departure frequency 124.2. Observe gear down operation procedure on final. Wind tree 60 degrees 4 knots. Direction variable between tree 20 and 040 degrees. Visibility 15 kilometers. Shower in the vicinity. View 2,000 feet cumulus. Broken 14,000 feet alto cumulus. Temperature 25. Dew point 22. QNH 1011 hectopascals 2988 inches. Advise you have information kilo. Nalita International Airport information kilo. 0100. ILS Zulu runway 34 right approach. Landing runway 34 right. Departure runway 34 left. Departure frequency 124.2. Observe gear down operation procedure on final. Wind tree 60 degrees 4 knots. Direction variable between tree 20 and 040 degrees. Visibility 15 kilometers. Shower in the vicinity. View 2,000 feet cumulus. Broken 14,000 feet alto cumulus. Temperature 25. Dew point 22. QNH 1011 hectopascals 2988 inches. Advise you have information kilo. Nalita International Airport information kilo. 0100. ILS Zulu runway 34 right approach. Landing runway 34 right. Departure runway 34 left. Departure frequency 124.2. Observe gear down operation procedure on final. Wind tree 60 degrees 4 knots. Direction variable between tree 20 and 040 degrees. Visibility 15 kilometers. Shower in the vicinity. View 2,000 feet cumulus. Broken 14,000 feet alto cumulus. Temperature 25. Dew point 22. QNH 1011 hectopascals 2988 inches. Advise you have information kilo. Nalita International Airport information kilo. 0100. ILS Zulu runway 34 right approach. Landing runway 34 right. Departure runway 34 left. Departure frequency 124.2. Observe gear down operation procedure on final. Wind tree 60 degrees 4 knots. Direction variable between tree 20 and 040 degrees. Visibility 15 kilometers. Shower in the vicinity. View 2,000 feet cumulus. Broken 14,000 feet alto cumulus. Temperature 25. Dew point 22. QNH 1011 hectopascals 2988 inches. Advise you have information kilo. Nalita International Airport information kilo. 0100. ILS Zulu runway 34 right approach. Landing runway 34 right. Departure runway 34 left. Departure frequency 124.2. Observe gear down operation procedure on final. Wind tree 60 degrees 4 knots. Direction variable between tree 20 and 040 degrees. Visibility 15 kilometers. Shower in the vicinity. View 2,000 feet cumulus. Broken 14,000 feet alto cumulus. Temperature 25. Dew point 22. QNH 1011 hectopascals 2988 inches. Advise you have information kilo. Nalita International Airport information kilo. 0100. ILS Zulu runway 34 right approach. Landing runway 34 right. Departure runway 34 left. Departure frequency 124.2. Observe gear down operation procedure on final. Wind tree 60 degrees 4 knots. Direction variable between tree 20 and 040 degrees. Visibility 15 kilometers. Shower in the vicinity. View 2,000 feet cumulus. Broken 14,000 feet alto cumulus. Temperature 25. Dew point 22.
QNH1011 hectopascals 2988 inches. Advise you have information kilo. Nalita International Airport information kilo. 0100. ILS Zulu runway 34 right approach. Landing runway 34 right. Departure runway 34 left. Departure frequency 124.2. Observe gear down operation procedure on final. Wind 360 degrees 4 knots. Direction variable between 320 and 040 degrees. Visibility 15 kilometers. Shower in the vicinity. View 2,000 feet cumulus. Broken 14,000 feet alto cumulus. Temperature 25. Dew point 22. QNH1011 hectopascals 2988 inches. Advise you have information kilo. Nalita International Airport information kilo. 0100. ILS Zulu runway 34 right approach. Landing runway 34 right. Departure runway 34 left. Departure frequency 124.2. Observe gear down operation procedure on final. Wind 360 degrees 4 knots. Direction variable between 320 and 040 degrees. Visibility 15 kilometers. Shower in the vicinity. View 2,000 feet cumulus. Broken 14,000 feet alto cumulus. Temperature 25. Dew point 22. QNH1011 hectopascals 2988 inches. Advise you have information kilo. Nalita International Airport information kilo. 0100. ILS Zulu runway 34 right approach. Landing runway 34 right. Departure runway 34 left. Departure frequency 124.2. Observe gear down operation procedure on final. Wind 360 degrees 4 knots. Direction variable between 320 and 040 degrees. Visibility 15 kilometers. Shower in the vicinity. View 2,000 feet cumulus. Broken 14,000 feet alto cumulus. Temperature 25. Dew point 22. QNH1011 hectopascals 2988 inches. Advise you have information kilo. Nalita International Airport information kilo. 0100. ILS Zulu runway 34 right approach. Landing runway 34 right. Departure runway 34 left. Departure frequency 124.2. Observe gear down operation procedure on final. Wind 360 degrees 4 knots. Direction variable between 320 and 040 degrees. Visibility 15 kilometers. Shower in the vicinity. View 2,000 feet cumulus. Broken 14,000 feet alto cumulus. Temperature 25. Dew point 22. QNH1011 hectopascals 2988 inches. Advise you have information kilo. Nalita International Airport information kilo. 0100. ILS Zulu runway 34 right approach. Landing runway 34 right. Departure runway 34 left. Departure frequency 124.2. Observe gear down operation procedure on final. Wind 360 degrees 4 knots. Direction variable between 320 and 040 degrees. Visibility 15 kilometers. Shower in the vicinity. View 2,000 feet cumulus. Broken 14,000 feet alto cumulus. Temperature 25. Dew point 22. QNH1011 hectopascals 2988 inches. Advise you have information kilo. Nalita International Airport information kilo. 0100. ILS Zulu runway 34 right approach. Landing runway 34 right. Departure runway 34 left. Departure frequency 124.2. Observe gear down operation procedure on final.
Wind 360 degrees 4 knots. Direction variable between 320 and 040 degrees. Visibility 15 kilometers. Shower in the vicinity. View 2,000 feet cumulus. Broken 14,000 feet alto cumulus. Temperature 25. Dew point 22. QNH 1011 hectopascals 2988 inches. Advise you have information kilo. Nalitra International Airport information kilo. 0100. ILS Zulu runway 34 right approach. Landing runway 34 right. Departure runway 34 left. Departure frequency 124.2. Observe gear down operation procedure on final. Wind 360 degrees 4 knots. Direction variable between 320 and 040 degrees. Visibility 15 kilometers. Shower in the vicinity. View 2,000 feet cumulus. Broken 14,000 feet alto cumulus. Temperature 25. Dew point 22. QNH 1011 hectopascals 2988 inches. Advise you have information kilo. Nalitra International Airport information kilo. 0100. ILS Zulu runway 34 right approach. Landing runway 34 right. Departure runway 34 left. Departure frequency 124.2. Observe gear down operation procedure on final. Wind 360 degrees 4 knots. Direction variable between 320 and 040 degrees. Visibility 15 kilometers. Shower in the vicinity. View 2,000 feet cumulus. Broken 14,000 feet alto cumulus. Temperature 25. Dew point 22. QNH 1011 hectopascals 2988 inches. Advise you have information kilo. Nalitra International Airport information kilo. 0100. ILS Zulu runway 34 right approach. Landing runway 34 right. Departure runway 34 left. Departure frequency 124.2. Observe gear down operation procedure on final. Wind 360 degrees 4 knots. Direction variable between 320 and 040 degrees. Visibility 15 kilometers. Shower in the vicinity. View 2,000 feet cumulus. Broken 14,000 feet alto cumulus. Temperature 25. Dew point 22. QNH 1011 hectopascals 2988 inches. Advise you have information kilo. Nalitra International Airport information kilo. 0100. ILS Zulu runway 34 right approach. Landing runway 34 right. Departure runway 34 left. Departure frequency 124.2. Observe gear down operation procedure on final. Wind 360 degrees 4 knots. Direction variable between 320 and 040 degrees. Visibility 15 kilometers. Shower in the vicinity. View 2,000 feet cumulus. Broken 14,000 feet alto cumulus. Temperature 25. Dew point 22. QNH 1011 hectopascals 2988 inches. Advise you have information kilo. Nalitra International Airport information kilo. 0100. ILS Zulu runway 34 right approach. Landing runway 34 right. Departure runway 34 left. Departure frequency 124.2. Observe gear down operation procedure on final. Wind 360 degrees 4 knots. Direction variable between 320 and 040 degrees. Visibility 15 kilometers. Shower in the vicinity. View 2,000 feet cumulus. Broken 14,000 feet alto cumulus. Temperature 25. Dew point 22. QNH 1011 hectopascals 2988 inches. Advise you have information kilo.
Nalita International Airport Information Kilo 0100 ILS Zulu Runway 34 right approach Landing Runway 34 right Departure Runway 34 left Departure Frequency 124.2 Observe gear down operation procedure on final Wind 360 degrees 4 knots Direction variable between 320 and 040 degrees. Visibility 15 kilometers. Shower in the vicinity. View 2,000 feet cumulus. Broken 14,000 feet alto cumulus. Temperature 25. Dew point 22. QNH 1011 hectopascals 2988 inches. Advise you have information kilo. Nalita International Airport information kilo. 0100 ILS Zulu runway 34 right approach Landing runway 34 right Departure runway 34 left Departure frequency 124.2 Observe gear down operation procedure on final Wind 360 degrees 4 knots Direction variable between 320 and 040 degrees Visibility 15 kilometers Shower in the vicinity. View 2,000 feet cumulus. Broken 14,000 feet alto cumulus. Temperature 25. Dew point 22. QNH 1011 hectopascals 2988 inches. Advise you have information kilo. Nalita International Airport information kilo. 0100. ILS Zulu runway 34 right approach. Landing runway 34 right. Departure runway 34 left. Departure frequency 124.2. Observe gear down operation procedure on final. Wind 360 degrees 4 knots. Direction variable between 320 and 040 degrees. Visibility 15 kilometers. Shower in the vicinity. View 2,000 feet cumulus. Broken 14,000 feet alto cumulus. Temperature 25. Dew point 22. QNH 1011 hectopascals 2988 inches. Advise you have information kilo. Nalita International Airport information kilo. 0100. ILS Zulu runway 34 right approach. Landing runway 34 right. Departure runway 34 left. Departure frequency 124.2. Observe gear down operation procedure on final. Wind 360 degrees 4 knots. Direction variable between 320 and 040 degrees. Visibility 15 kilometers. Shower in the vicinity. View 2,000 feet cumulus. Broken 14,000 feet alto cumulus. Temperature 25. Dew point 22. QNH 1011 hectopascals 2988 inches. Advise you have information kilo. Nalita International Airport information kilo. 0100. ILS Zulu runway 34 right approach. Landing runway 34 right. Departure runway 34 left. Departure frequency 124.2. Observe gear down operation procedure on final. Wind 360 degrees 4 knots. Direction variable between 320 and 040 degrees. Visibility 15 kilometers. Shower in the vicinity. View 2,000 feet cumulus. Broken 14,000 feet alto cumulus. Temperature 25. Dew point 22. QNH 1011 hectopascals 2988 inches. Advise you have information kilo. Nalita International Airport information kilo. 0100. ILS Zulu runway 34 right approach. Landing runway 34 right. Departure runway 34 left. Departure frequency 124.2. Observe gear down operation procedure on final. Wind 360 degrees 4 knots. Direction variable between 320 and 040 degrees.
Visibility 15 kilometers. Shower in the vicinity. View 2,000 feet cumulus. Broken 1,4,000 feet alto cumulus. Temperature 25. Dew point 22.

4 knots. Direction variable between tree 20 and 040 degrees. Visibility 15 kilometers. Shower in the vicinity. View 2,000 feet cumulus. Broken 1 4,000 feet alto cumulus. Temperature 25. Dew point 22. QNH 1011 hectopascals 2988 inches. Advise you have information kilo. Nalitra International Airport information kilo. 0100. ILS Zulu runway 34 right approach. Landing runway 34 right. Departure runway 34 left. Departure frequency 124.2. Observe gear down operation procedure on final. Wind tree 60 degrees 4 knots. Direction variable between tree 20 and 040 degrees. Visibility 15 kilometers. Shower in the vicinity. View 2,000 feet cumulus. Broken 1 4,000 feet alto cumulus. Temperature 25. Dew point 22. QNH 1011 hectopascals 2988 inches. Advise you have information kilo. Nalitra International Airport information kilo. 0100. ILS Zulu runway 34 right approach. Landing runway 34 right. Departure runway 34 left. Departure frequency 124.2. Observe gear down operation procedure on final. Wind tree 60 degrees 4 knots. Direction variable between tree 20 and 040 degrees. Visibility 15 kilometers. Shower in the vicinity. View 2,000 feet cumulus. Broken 1 4,000 feet alto cumulus. Temperature 25. Dew point 22. QNH 1011 hectopascals 2988 inches. Advise you have information kilo. Nalitra International Airport information Lima. 0130. ILS Zulu runway 34 right approach. Landing runway 34 right. Departure runway 34 left. Departure frequency 124.2. Observe gear down operation procedure on final. Wind tree 50 degrees 5 knots. Direction variable between tree 10 and 030 degrees. Visibility 15 kilometers. Light shower of rain. View 2,000 feet cumulus. Scattered tree 1,500 feet strato cumulus. Broken 1 4,000 feet alto cumulus. Temperature 26. Dew point 22. QNH 1011 hectopascals 2988 inches. Advise you have information Lima. Nalitra International Airport information Lima. 0130. ILS Zulu runway 34 right approach. Landing runway 34 right. Departure runway 34 left. Departure frequency 124.2. Observe gear down operation procedure on final. Wind tree 50 degrees 5 knots. Direction variable between tree 10 and 030 degrees. Visibility 15 kilometers. Light shower of rain. View 2,000 feet cumulus. Scattered tree 1,500 feet strato cumulus. Broken 1 4,000 feet alto cumulus. Temperature 26. Dew point 22. QNH 1011 hectopascals 2988 inches. Advise you have information Lima. Nalitra International Airport information Lima. 0130. ILS Zulu runway 34 right approach. Landing runway 34 right. Departure runway 34 left. Departure frequency 124.2. Observe gear down operation procedure on final. Wind tree 50 degrees 5 knots. Direction variable between tree 10 and 030 degrees. Visibility 15 kilometers. Light shower of rain. View 2,000 feet cumulus. Scattered tree 1,500 feet strato cumulus. Broken 1 4,000 feet alto cumulus. Temperature 26. Dew point 22.
QNH1011 hectopascals 2988 inches. Advise you have information Lima. Nalitra International Airport information Lima. 0130. ILS Zulu runway 34 right approach. Landing runway 34 right. Departure runway 34 left. Departure frequency 124.2. Observe gear down operation procedure on final. Wind 350 degrees 5 knots. Direction variable between 310 and 030 degrees. Visibility 15 kilometers. Light shower of rain. View 2,000 feet cumulus. Scattered 3,500 feet strato cumulus. Broken 14,000 feet alto cumulus. Temperature 26. Dew point 22. QNH1011 hectopascals 2988 inches. Advise you have information Lima. Nalitra International Airport information Lima. 0130. ILS Zulu runway 34 right approach. Landing runway 34 right. Departure runway 34 left. Departure frequency 124.2. Observe gear down operation procedure on final. Wind 350 degrees 5 knots. Direction variable between 310 and 030 degrees. Visibility 15 kilometers. Light shower of rain. View 2,000 feet cumulus. Scattered 3,500 feet strato cumulus. Broken 14,000 feet alto cumulus. Temperature 26. Dew point 22. QNH1011 hectopascals 2988 inches. Advise you have information Lima. Nalitra International Airport information Lima. 0130. ILS Zulu runway 34 right approach. Landing runway 34 right. Departure runway 34 left. Departure frequency 124.2. Observe gear down operation procedure on final. Wind 350 degrees 5 knots. Direction variable between 310 and 030 degrees. Visibility 15 kilometers. Light shower of rain. View 2,000 feet cumulus. Scattered 3,500 feet strato cumulus. Broken 14,000 feet alto cumulus. Temperature 26. Dew point 22. QNH1011 hectopascals 2988 inches. Advise you have information Lima. Nalitra International Airport information Lima. 0130. ILS Zulu runway 34 right approach. Landing runway 34 right. Departure runway 34 left. Departure frequency 124.2. Observe gear down operation procedure on final. Wind 350 degrees 5 knots. Direction variable between 310 and 030 degrees. Visibility 15 kilometers. Light shower of rain. View 2,000 feet cumulus. Scattered 3,500 feet strato cumulus. Broken 14,000 feet alto cumulus. Temperature 26. Dew point 22. QNH1011 hectopascals 2988 inches. Advise you have information Lima. Nalitra International Airport information Lima. 0130. ILS Zulu runway 34 right approach. Landing runway 34 right. Departure runway 34 left. Departure frequency 124.2. Observe gear down operation procedure on final. Wind 350 degrees 5 knots. Direction variable between 310 and 030 degrees. Visibility 15 kilometers. Light shower of rain. 2,000 feet cumulus. Scattered 3,500 feet strato cumulus. Broken 14,000 feet alto cumulus. Temperature 26. Dew point 22. QNH1011 hectopascals 2988 inches. Advise you have information Lima. Nalitra International Airport information Lima. 0130.
ILS Zulu runway 34 right approach. Landing runway 34 right. Departure runway 34 left. Departure frequency 124.2. Observe gear down operation procedure on final. Wind tree 50 degrees 5 knots. Direction variable between tree 10 and 030 degrees. Visibility 15 kilometers. Light shower of rain. View 2,000 feet cumulus. Scattered tree 1,500 feet strato cumulus. Broken 14,000 feet alto cumulus. Temperature 26. Dew point 22. QNH 1011 hectopascals 2988 inches. Advise you have information Lima. Nalitra International Airport information Lima. 0130. ILS Zulu runway 34 right approach. Landing runway 34 right. Departure runway 34 left. Departure frequency 124.2. Observe gear down operation procedure on final. Wind tree 50 degrees 5 knots. Direction variable between tree 10 and 030 degrees. Visibility 15 kilometers. Light shower of rain. View 2,000 feet cumulus. Scattered tree 1,500 feet strato cumulus. Broken 14,000 feet alto cumulus. Temperature 26. Dew point 22. QNH 1011 hectopascals 2988 inches. Advise you have information Lima. Nalitra International Airport information Lima. 0130. ILS Zulu runway 34 right approach. Landing runway 34 right. Departure runway 34 left. Departure frequency 124.2. Observe gear down operation procedure on final. Wind tree 50 degrees 5 knots. Direction variable between tree 10 and 030 degrees. Visibility 15 kilometers. Light shower of rain. View 2,000 feet cumulus. Scattered tree 1,500 feet strato cumulus. Broken 14,000 feet alto cumulus. Temperature 26. Dew point 22. QNH 1011 hectopascals 2988 inches. Advise you have information Lima. Nalitra International Airport information Lima. 0130. ILS Zulu runway 34 right approach. Landing runway 34 right. Departure runway 34 left. Departure frequency 124.2. Observe gear down operation procedure on final. Wind tree 50 degrees 5 knots. Direction variable between tree 10 and 030 degrees. Visibility 15 kilometers. Light shower of rain. View 2,000 feet cumulus. Scattered tree 1,500 feet strato cumulus. Broken 14,000 feet alto cumulus. Temperature 26. Dew point 22. QNH 1011 hectopascals 2988 inches. Advise you have information Lima. Nalitra International Airport information Lima. 0130. ILS Zulu runway 34 right approach. Landing runway 34 right. Departure runway 34 left. Departure frequency 124.2. Observe gear down operation procedure on final. Wind tree 50 degrees 5 knots. Direction variable between tree 10 and 030 degrees. Visibility 15 kilometers. Light shower of rain. View 2,000 feet cumulus. Scattered tree 1,500 feet strato cumulus. Broken 14,000 feet alto cumulus. Temperature 26. Dew point 22. QNH 1011 hectopascals 2988 inches. Advise you have information Lima. Nalitra International Airport information Lima. 0130. ILS Zulu runway 34 right approach. Landing runway 34 right. Departure runway 34 left. Departure frequency 124.2. Observe gear down operation procedure on final.
Wind 350 degrees 5 knots. Direction variable between 310 and 030 degrees. Visibility 15 kilometers. Light shower of rain. View 2,000 feet cumulus. Scattered 3,500 feet strato cumulus. Broken 14,000 feet alto cumulus. Temperature 26. Dew point 22. QNH 1011 hectopascals 2988 inches. Advise you have information Lima. Nalitra International Airport information Lima. 0130. ILS Zulu runway 34 right approach. Landing runway 34 right. Departure runway 34 left. Departure frequency 124.2. Observe gear down operation procedure on final. Wind 350 degrees 5 knots. Direction variable between 310 and 030 degrees. Visibility 15 kilometers. Light shower of rain. View 2,000 feet cumulus. Scattered 3,500 feet strato cumulus. Broken 14,000 feet alto cumulus. Temperature 26. Dew point 22. QNH 1011 hectopascals 2988 inches. Advise you have information Lima. Nalitra International Airport information Lima. 0130. ILS Zulu runway 34 right approach. Landing runway 34 right. Departure runway 34 left. Departure frequency 124.2. Observe gear down operation procedure on final. Wind 350 degrees 5 knots. Direction variable between 310 and 030 degrees. Visibility 15 kilometers. Light shower of rain. View 2,000 feet cumulus. Scattered 3,500 feet strato cumulus. Broken 14,000 feet alto cumulus. Temperature 26. Dew point 22. QNH 1011 hectopascals 2988 inches. Advise you have information Lima. Nalitra International Airport information Lima. 0130. ILS Zulu runway 34 right approach. Landing runway 34 right. Departure runway 34 left. Departure frequency 124.2. Observe gear down operation procedure on final. Wind 350 degrees 5 knots. Direction variable between 310 and 030 degrees. Visibility 15 kilometers. Light shower of rain. View 2,000 feet cumulus. Scattered 3,500 feet strato cumulus. Broken 14,000 feet alto cumulus. Temperature 26. Dew point 22. QNH 1011 hectopascals 2988 inches. Advise you have information Lima. Nalitra International Airport information Lima. 0130. ILS Zulu runway 34 right approach. Landing runway 34 right. Departure runway 34 left. Departure frequency 124.2. Observe gear down operation procedure on final. Wind 350 degrees 5 knots. Direction variable between 310 and 030 degrees. Visibility 15 kilometers. Light shower of rain. View 2,000 feet cumulus. Scattered 3,500 feet strato cumulus. Broken 14,000 feet alto cumulus. Temperature 26. Dew point 22. QNH 1011 hectopascals 2988 inches. Advise you have information Lima. Nalitra International Airport information Lima. 0130. ILS Zulu runway 34 right approach. Landing runway 34 right. Departure runway 34 left. Departure frequency 124.2. Observe gear down operation procedure on final. Wind 350 degrees 5 knots. Direction variable between 310 and 030 degrees. Visibility 15 kilometers. Light shower of rain. View 2,000 feet cumulus. Scattered 3,500 feet.
stratocumulus. Broken 1, 4,000 feet alto cumulus. Temperature 26. Dew point 22. QNH 1011 hectopascals 2988 inches. Advise you have information Lima. Nalitra International Airport information Lima. 0130. ILS Zulu runway 34 right approach. Landing runway 34 right. Departure runway 34 left. Departure frequency 124.2. Observe gear down operation procedure on final. Wind 350 degrees 5 knots. Direction variable between 310 and 030 degrees. Visibility 15 kilometers. Light shower of rain. View 2,000 feet cumulus. Scattered 3,500 feet stratocumulus. Broken 1, 4,000 feet alto cumulus. Temperature 26. Dew point 22. QNH 1011 hectopascals 2988 inches. Advise you have information Lima. Nalitra International Airport information Lima. 0130. ILS Zulu runway 34 right approach. Landing runway 34 right. Departure runway 34 left. Departure frequency 124.2. Observe gear down operation procedure on final. Wind 350 degrees 5 knots. Direction variable between 310 and 030 degrees. Visibility 15 kilometers. Light shower of rain. View 2,000 feet cumulus. Scattered 3,500 feet stratocumulus. Broken 1, 4,000 feet alto cumulus. Temperature 26. Dew point 22. QNH 1011 hectopascals 2988 inches. Advise you have information Lima. Nalitra International Airport information Lima. 0130. ILS Zulu runway 34 right approach. Landing runway 34 right. Departure runway 34 left. Departure frequency 124.2. Observe gear down operation procedure on final. Wind 350 degrees 5 knots. Direction variable between 310 and 030 degrees. Visibility 15 kilometers. Light shower of rain. View 2,000 feet cumulus. Scattered 3,500 feet stratocumulus. Broken 1, 4,000 feet alto cumulus. Temperature 26. Dew point 22. QNH 1011 hectopascals 2988 inches. Advise you have information Lima. Nalitra International Airport information Lima. 0130. ILS Zulu runway 34 right approach. Landing runway 34 right. Departure runway 34 left. Departure frequency 124.2. Observe gear down operation procedure on final. Wind 350 degrees 5 knots. Direction variable between 310 and 030 degrees. Visibility 15 kilometers. Light shower of rain. View 2,000 feet cumulus. Scattered 3,500 feet stratocumulus. Broken 1, 4,000 feet alto cumulus. Temperature 26. Dew point 22. QNH 1011 hectopascals 2988 inches. Advise you have information Lima. Nalitra International Airport information Lima. 0130. ILS Zulu runway 34 right approach. Landing runway 34 right. Departure runway 34 left. Departure frequency 124.2. Observe gear down operation procedure on final. Wind 350 degrees 5 knots. Direction variable between 310 and 030 degrees. Visibility 15 kilometers. Light shower of rain. View 2,000 feet cumulus. Scattered 3,500 feet stratocumulus. Broken 1, 4,000 feet alto cumulus. Temperature 26. 2.22. QNH 1011 hectopascals 2988 inches. Advise you have information Lima.
Nalita International Airport Information Lima 0130 ILS Zulu Runway 34 right approach Landing Runway 34 right Departure Runway 34 left Departure Frequency 124.2 Observe gear down operation procedure on final Wind 350 degrees 5 knots Direction variable between 310 and 030 degrees Visibility 15 kilometers Light shower of rain Few 2,000 feet cumulus Scattered 3,500 feet stratocumulus Broken 14,000 feet altocumulus Temperature 26 Dew point 22 QNH 1011 hectopascals 2988 inches Advise you have information Lima Nalita International Airport Information Lima 0130 ILS Zulu Runway 34 right approach Landing Runway 34 right Departure Runway 34 left Departure Frequency 124.2 Observe gear down operation procedure on final Wind 350 degrees 5 knots Direction variable between 310 and 030 degrees Visibility 15 kilometers Light shower of rain Few 2,000 feet cumulus Scattered 3,500 feet stratocumulus Broken 14,000 feet altocumulus Temperature 26 Dew point 22 QNH 1011 hectopascals 2988 inches Advise you have information Lima Nalita International Airport Information Lima 0130 ILS Zulu Runway 34 right approach Landing Runway 34 right Departure Runway 34 left Departure Frequency 124.2 Observe gear down operation procedure on final Wind 350 degrees 5 knots Direction variable between 310 and 030 degrees Visibility 15 kilometers Light shower of rain 2,000 feet cumulus Scattered 3,500 feet stratocumulus Broken 14,000 feet altocumulus Temperature 26 Dew point 22 QNH 1011 hectopascals 2988 inches Advise you have information Lima Nalita International Airport Information Lima 0130 ILS Zulu Runway 34 right approach Landing Runway 34 right Departure Runway 34 left Departure Frequency 124.2 Observe gear down operation procedure on final Wind 350 degrees 5 knots Direction variable between 310 and 030 degrees Visibility 15 kilometers Light shower of rain Few 2,000 feet cumulus Scattered 3,500 feet stratocumulus Broken 14,000 feet altocumulus Temperature 26 2.22 QNH 1011 hectopascals 2988 inches Advise you have information Lima Nalita International Airport Information Lima 0130 ILS Zulu Runway 34 right approach Landing Runway 34 right Departure Runway 34 left Departure Frequency 124.2 Observe gear down operation procedure on final Wind 350 degrees 5 knots Direction variable between 310 and 030 degrees Visibility 15 kilometers Light shower of rain Few 2,000 feet cumulus Scattered 3,500 feet stratocumulus Broken 14,000 feet altocumulus Temperature 26 Dew point 22 QNH 1011 hectopascals 2988 inches Advise you have information Lima Nalita International Airport Information Lima 0130 ILS Zulu Runway 34 right approach Landing Runway 34 right Departure Runway 34 left
Departure frequency 124.2. Observe gear down operation procedure on final. Wind 350 degrees 5 knots. Direction variable between 310 and 030 degrees. Visibility 15 kilometers. Light shower of rain. View 2,000 feet cumulus. Scattered 3,500 feet strato cumulus. Broken 14,000 feet alto cumulus. Temperature 26. Viewpoint 22. QNH 1011 hectopascals 2988 inches. Advise you have information Lima. Nalitra International Airport information Lima. 0130. ILS Zulu runway 34 right approach. Landing runway 34 right. Departure runway 34 left. Departure frequency 124.2. Observe gear down operation procedure on final. Wind 350 degrees 5 knots. Direction variable between 310 and 030 degrees. Visibility 15 kilometers. Light shower of rain. View 2,000 feet cumulus. Scattered 3,500 feet strato cumulus. Broken 14,000 feet alto cumulus. Temperature 26. Dew point 22. QNH 1011 hectopascals 2988 inches. Advise you have information Lima. Nalitra International Airport information Lima. 0130. ILS Zulu runway 34 right approach. Landing runway 34 right. Departure runway 34 left. Departure frequency 124.2. Observe gear down operation procedure on final. Wind 350 degrees 5 knots. Direction variable between 310 and 030 degrees. Visibility 15 kilometers. Light shower of rain. View 2,000 feet cumulus. Scattered 3,500 feet strato cumulus. Broken 14,000 feet alto cumulus. Temperature 26. Dew point 22. QNH 1011 hectopascals 2988 inches. Advise you have information Lima. Nalitra International Airport information Mike. 0200. ILS Zulu runway 34 right approach. Landing runway 34 right. Departure runway 34 left. Departure frequency 124.2. Observe gear down operation procedure on final. Wind 020 degrees 3 knots. Direction variable between 290 and 100 degrees. Visibility 15 kilometers. Light shower of rain. Scattered 3,000 feet cumulus. Broken 12,000 feet alto cumulus. Temperature 26. Dew point 22. QNH 1011 hectopascals 2988 inches. Advise you have information Mike. Nalitra International Airport information Mike. 0200. ILS Zulu runway 34 right approach. Landing runway 34 right. Departure runway 34 left. Departure frequency 124.2. Observe gear down operation procedure on final. Wind 020 degrees 3 knots. Direction variable between 290 and 100 degrees. Visibility 15 kilometers. Light shower of rain. Scattered 3,000 feet cumulus. Broken 12,000 feet alto cumulus. Temperature 26. Dew point 22. QNH 1011 hectopascals 2988 inches. Advise you have information Mike. Nalitra International Airport information Mike. 0200. ILS Zulu runway 34 right approach. Landing runway 34 right. Departure runway 34 left. Departure frequency 124.2. Observe gear down operation procedure on final. Wind 020 degrees 3 knots. Direction variable between 290 and 100 degrees. Visibility 15 kilometers. Light shower of rain.
Scattered 3,000 feet cumulus. Broken 1 2,000 feet alto cumulus. Temperature 26. Dew point 22. QNH 1011 hectopascals 2988 inches. Advise you have information mic. Nalitra International Airport information mic. 0200. ILS Zulu runway 34 right approach. Landing runway 34 right. Departure runway 34 left. Departure frequency 124.2. Observe gear down operation procedure on final. Wind 020 degrees 3 knots. Direction variable between 290 and 100 degrees. Visibility 15 kilometers. Light shower of rain. Scattered 3,000 feet cumulus. Broken 1 2,000 feet alto cumulus. Temperature 26. Dew point 22. QNH 1011 hectopascals 2988 inches. Advise you have information mic. Nalitra International Airport information mic. 0200. ILS Zulu runway 34 right approach. Landing runway 34 right. Departure runway 34 left. Departure frequency 124.2. Observe gear down operation procedure on final. Wind 020 degrees 3 knots. Direction variable between 290 and 100 degrees. Visibility 15 kilometers. Light shower of rain. Scattered 3,000 feet cumulus. Broken 1 2,000 feet alto cumulus. Temperature 26. Dew point 22. QNH 1011 hectopascals 2988 inches. Advise you have information mic. Nalitra International Airport information mic. 0200. ILS Zulu runway 34 right approach. Landing runway 34 right. Departure runway 34 left. Departure frequency 124.2. Observe gear down operation procedure on final. Wind 020 degrees 3 knots. Direction variable between 290 and 100 degrees. Visibility 15 kilometers. Light shower of rain. Scattered 3,000 feet cumulus. Broken 1 2,000 feet alto cumulus. Temperature 26. Dew point 22. QNH 1011 hectopascals 2988 inches. Advise you have information mic. Nalitra International Airport information mic. 0200. ILS Zulu runway 34 right approach. Landing runway 34 right. Departure runway 34 left. Departure frequency 124.2. Observe gear down operation procedure on final. Wind 020 degrees 3 knots. Direction variable between 290 and 100 degrees. Visibility 15 kilometers. Light shower of rain. Scattered 3,000 feet cumulus. Broken 1 2,000 feet alto cumulus. Temperature 26. Dew point 22. QNH 1011 hectopascals 2988 inches. Advise you have information mic. Nalitra International Airport information mic. 0200. ILS Zulu runway 34 right approach. Landing runway 34 right. Departure runway 34 left. Departure frequency 124.2. Observe gear down operation procedure on final. Wind 020 degrees 3 knots. Direction variable between 290 and 100 degrees. Visibility 15 kilometers. Light shower of rain. Scattered 3,000 feet cumulus. Broken 1 2,000 feet alto cumulus. Temperature 26. Dew point 22. QNH 1011 hectopascals 2988 inches. Advise you have information mic. Nalitra International Airport information mic. 0200. ILS Zulu runway 34 right approach. Landing runway 34 right.
Departure runway 24 left. Departure frequency 124.2. Observe gear down operation procedure on final. Wind 020 degrees 3 knots. Direction variable between 290 and 100 degrees. Visibility 15 kilometers. Light shower of rain. Scattered 3,000 feet cumulus. Broken 12,000 feet alto cumulus. Temperature 26. Dew point 22. QNH 1011 hectopascals 2988 inches. Advise you have information mic. Now Litra International Airport information mic. 0200. ILS Zulu runway 34 right approach. Landing runway 34 right. Departure runway 34 left. Departure frequency 124.2. Observe gear down operation procedure on final. Wind 020 degrees 3 knots. Direction variable between 290 and 100 degrees. Visibility 15 kilometers. Light shower of rain. Scattered 3,000 feet cumulus. Broken 12,000 feet alto cumulus. Temperature 26. Dew point 22. QNH 1011 hectopascals 2988 inches. Advise you have information mic. Now Litra International Airport information mic. 0200. ILS Zulu runway 34 right approach. Landing runway 34 right. Departure runway 34 left. Departure frequency 124.2. Observe gear down operation procedure on final. Wind 020 degrees 3 knots. Direction variable between 290 and 100 degrees. Visibility 15 kilometers. Light shower of rain. Scattered 3,000 feet cumulus. Broken 12,000 feet alto cumulus. Temperature 26. Dew point 22. QNH 1011 hectopascals 2988 inches. Advise you have information mic. Now Litra International Airport information mic. 0200. ILS Zulu runway 34 right approach. Landing runway 34 right. Departure runway 34 left. Departure frequency 124.2. Observe gear down operation procedure on final. Wind 020 degrees 3 knots. Direction variable between 290 and 100 degrees. Visibility 15 kilometers. Light shower of rain. Scattered 3,000 feet cumulus. Broken 12,000 feet alto cumulus. Temperature 26. Dew point 22. QNH 1011 hectopascals 2988 inches. Advise you have information mic. Now Litra International Airport information mic. 0200. ILS Zulu runway 34 right approach. Landing runway 34 right. Departure runway 34 left. Departure frequency 124.2. Observe gear down operation procedure on final. Wind 020 degrees 3 knots. Direction variable between 290 and 100 degrees. Visibility 15 kilometers. Light shower of rain. Scattered 3,000 feet cumulus. Broken 12,000 feet alto cumulus. Temperature 26. 2.22. QNH 1011 hectopascals 2988 inches. Advise you have information mic. Now Litra International Airport information mic. 0200. ILS Zulu runway 34 right approach. Landing runway 34 right. Departure runway 34 left. Departure frequency 124.2. Observe gear down operation procedure on final. Wind 020 degrees 3 knots. Direction variable between 290 and 100 degrees. Visibility 15 kilometers. Light shower of rain. Scattered 3,000 feet cumulus. Broken 12,000 feet alto cumulus. Temperature 26. Dew point 22.
QNH1011 hectopascal 2988 inches. Advise you have information mic. Nalitra International Airport information mic. 0200. ILS Zulu runway 34 right approach. Landing runway 34 right. Departure runway 34 left. Departure frequency 124.2. Observe gear down operation procedure on final. Wind 020 degrees 3 knots. Direction variable between 290 and 100 degrees. Visibility 15 kilometers. Light shower of rain. Scattered 3,000 feet cumulus. Broken 12,000 feet alto cumulus. Temperature 26. Dew point 22. QNH1011 hectopascals 2988 inches. Advise you have information mic. Nalitra International Airport information mic. 0200. ILS Zulu runway 34 right approach. Landing runway 34 right. Departure runway 34 left. Departure frequency 124.2. Observe gear down operation procedure on final. Wind 020 degrees 3 knots. Direction variable between 290 and 100 degrees. Visibility 15 kilometers. Light shower of rain. Scattered 3,000 feet cumulus. Broken 12,000 feet alto cumulus. Temperature 26. Dew point 22. QNH1011 hectopascals 2988 inches. Advise you have information mic. Nalitra International Airport information mic. 0200. ILS Zulu runway 34 right approach. Landing runway 34 right. Departure runway 34 left. Departure frequency 124.2. Observe gear down operation procedure on final. Wind 020 degrees 3 knots. Direction variable between 290 and 100 degrees. Visibility 15 kilometers. Light shower of rain. Scattered 3,000 feet cumulus. Broken 12,000 feet alto cumulus. Temperature 26. Dew point 22. QNH1011 hectopascals 2988 inches. Advise you have information mic. Nalitra International Airport information mic. 0200. ILS Zulu runway 34 right approach. Landing runway 34 right. Departure runway 34 left. Departure frequency 124.2. Observe gear down operation procedure on final. Wind 020 degrees 3 knots. Direction variable between 290 and 100 degrees. Visibility 15 kilometers. Light shower of rain. Scattered 3,000 feet cumulus. Broken 12,000 feet alto cumulus. Temperature 26. Dew point 22. QNH1011 hectopascals 2988 inches. Advise you have information mic. Nalitra International Airport information mic. 0200. ILS Zulu runway 34 right approach. Landing runway 34 right. Departure runway 34 left. Departure frequency 124.2. Observe gear down operation procedure on final. Wind 020 degrees 3 knots. Direction variable between 290 and 100 degrees. Visibility 15 kilometers. Light shower of rain. Scattered 3,000 feet cumulus. Broken 12,000 feet alto cumulus. Temperature 26. Dew point 22. QNH1011 hectopascals 2988 inches. Advise you have information mic. Nalitra International Airport information mic. 0200. ILS Zulu runway 34 right approach. Landing runway 34 right. Departure runway 34 left. Departure frequency 124.2. Observe gear down operation procedure on final.
Wind 020 degrees 3 knots. Direction variable between 290 and 100 degrees. Visibility 15 kilometers. Light shower of rain. Scattered 3,000 feet cumulus. Broken 12,000 feet alto cumulus. Temperature 26. Dew point 22. QNH 1011 hectopascals 2988 inches. Advise you have information mic. Now Litra International Airport information mic. 0200. ILS Zulu runway 34 right approach. Landing runway 34 right. Departure runway 34 left. Departure frequency 124.2. Observe gear down operation procedure on final. Wind 020 degrees 3 knots. Direction variable between 290 and 100 degrees. Visibility 15 kilometers. Light shower of rain. Scattered 3,000 feet cumulus. Broken 12,000 feet alto cumulus. Temperature 26. Dew point 22. QNH 1011 hectopascals 2988 inches. Advise you have information mic. Now Litra International Airport information mic. 0200. ILS Zulu runway 34 right approach. Landing runway 34 right. Departure runway 34 left. Departure frequency 124.2. Observe gear down operation procedure on final. Wind 020 degrees 3 knots. Direction variable between 290 and 100 degrees. Visibility 15 kilometers. Light shower of rain. Scattered 3,000 feet cumulus. Broken 12,000 feet alto cumulus. Temperature 26. Dew point 22. QNH 1011 hectopascals 2988 inches. Advise you have information mic. Now Litra International Airport information mic. 0200. ILS Zulu runway 34 right approach. Landing runway 34 right. Departure runway 34 left. Departure frequency 124.2. Observe gear down operation procedure on final. Wind 020 degrees 3 knots. Direction variable between 290 and 100 degrees. Visibility 15 kilometers. Light shower of rain. Scattered 3,000 feet cumulus. Broken 12,000 feet alto cumulus. Temperature 26. Dew point 22. QNH 1011 hectopascals 2988 inches. Advise you have information mic. Now Litra International Airport information mic. 0200. ILS Zulu runway 34 right approach. Landing runway 34 right. Departure runway 34 left. Departure frequency 124.2. Observe gear down operation procedure on final. Wind 020 degrees 3 knots. Direction variable between 290 and 100 degrees. Visibility 15 kilometers. Light shower of rain. Scattered 3,000 feet cumulus. Broken 12,000 feet alto cumulus. Temperature 26. Dew point 22. QNH 1011 hectopascals 2988 inches. Advise you have information mic. Now Litra International Airport information mic. 0200. ILS Zulu runway 34 right approach. Landing runway 34 right. Departure runway 34 left. Departure frequency 124.2. Observe gear down operation.

Night shower of rain. Scattered 3,000 feet cumulus. Broken 1,000 feet alto cumulus. Temperature 26. Dew point 22. QNH 1011 hectopascals 2988 inches. Advise you have information mic. Nalitra International Airport information mic. 0200. ILS Zulu runway 34 right approach. Landing runway 34 right. Departure runway 34 left. Departure frequency 124.2. Observe gear down operation procedure on final. Wind 020 degrees 3 knots. Direction variable between 290 and 100 degrees. Visibility 15 kilometers. Light shower of rain. Scattered 3,000 feet cumulus. Broken 1,000 feet alto cumulus. Temperature 26. Dew point 22. QNH 1011 hectopascals 2988 inches. Advise you have information mic. Nalitra International Airport information mic. 0200. ILS Zulu runway 34 right approach. Landing runway 34 right. Departure runway 34 left. Departure frequency 124.2. Observe gear down operation procedure on final. Wind 020 degrees 3 knots. Direction variable between 290 and 100 degrees. Visibility 15 kilometers. Light shower of rain. Scattered 3,000 feet cumulus. Broken 1,000 feet alto cumulus. Temperature 26. Dew point 22. QNH 1011 hectopascals 2988 inches. Advise you have information mic. Nalitra International Airport information November. 0230. ILS Zulu runway 34 right approach. Landing runway 34 right. Departure runway 34 left. Departure frequency 124.2. Observe gear down operation procedure on final. Wind 350 degrees nanner knots. Direction variable between 310 and 030 degrees. Visibility 15 kilometers. Light shower of rain. 600 feet stratus. Broken 3,500 feet cumulus. Broken 14,000 feet alto cumulus. Temperature 25.23. QNH 1011 hectopascals 2986 inches. Advise you have information November. Nalitra International Airport information November. 0230. ILS Zulu runway 34 right approach. Landing runway 34 right. Departure runway 34 left. Departure frequency 124.2. Observe gear down operation procedure on final. Wind 350 degrees nanner knots. Direction variable between 310 and 030 degrees. Visibility 15 kilometers. Light shower rain. Few 600 feet stratus. Broken 3,500 feet cumulus. Broken 14,000 feet alto cumulus. Temperature 25. Dew point 23. QNH 1011 hectopascals 2986 inches. Advise you have information November. Nalitra International Airport information November. 0230. ILS Zulu runway 34 right approach. Landing runway 34 right. Departure runway 34 left. Departure frequency 124.2. Observe gear down operation procedure on final. Wind 350 degrees nanner knots. Direction variable between 310 and 030 degrees. Visibility 15 kilometers. Light shower of rain. 2,600 feet stratus. Broken 3,500 feet cumulus. Broken 14,000 feet alto cumulus. Temperature 2.23. QNH 1011 hectopascals 2986 inches. Advise you have information November.
Now Litra International Airport Inflation November 0230 ILS Zulu runway 34 right approach Landing runway 34 right Departure runway 34 left Departure frequency 124.2 Observe gear down operation procedure on final Wind tree 50 degrees many knots Direction variable between tree 10 and 030 degrees Visibility 15 kilometers Light shower of rain Few 600 feet stratus Broken tree 1500 feet cumulus Broken one 4000 feet alto cumulus Temperature 25 2.23 QNH 1011 hectopascal 2986 inches Advise you have information November Now Litra International Airport information November 0230 ILS Zulu runway 34 right approach Landing runway 34 right Departure runway 34 left Departure frequency 124.2 Observe gear down operation procedure on final Wind tree 50 degrees nanner knots Direction variable between tree 10 and 030 degrees Visibility 15 kilometers Light shower of rain Few 600 feet stratus Broken tree 1500 feet cumulus Broken one 4000 feet alto cumulus Temperature 25 2.23 QNH 1011 hectopascals 2986 inches Advise you have information November Now Litra International Airport information November 0230 ILS Zulu runway 34 right approach Landing runway 34 right Departure runway 34 left Departure frequency 124.2 Observe gear down operation procedure on final Wind tree 50 degrees nanner knots Direction variable between tree 10 and 030 degrees Visibility 15 kilometers Light shower of rain Few 600 feet stratus Broken tree 1500 feet cumulus Broken one 4000 feet alto cumulus Temperature 25 2.23 QNH 1011 hectopascals 2986 inches Advise you have information November Now Litra International Airport information November 0230 ILS Zulu runway 34 right approach Landing runway 34 right Departure runway 34 left Departure frequency 124.2 Observe gear down operation procedure on final Wind tree 50 degrees nanner knots Direction variable between tree 10 and 030 degrees Visibility 15 kilometers Light shower of rain Few 600 feet stratus Broken tree 1500 feet cumulus Broken one 4000 feet alto cumulus Temperature 25 2.23 QNH 1011 hectopascals 2986 inches Advise you have information November Now Litra International Airport information November 0230 ILS Zulu runway 34 right approach Landing runway 34 right Departure runway 34 left Departure frequency 124.2 Observe gear down operation procedure on final. Wind tree 50 degrees nanner knots. Direction variable between tree 10 and 030 degrees. Visibility 15 kilometers. Light shower of rain. Few 600 feet stratus. Broken tree 1500 feet cumulus. Broken one 4000 feet alto cumulus. Temperature 25. 2.23. QNH 1011 hectopascals 2986 inches. Advise you have information November. Now Litra International Airport information November. 0230. ILS Zulu runway 34 right approach. Landing runway 34 right. Departure runway 34 left.
Departure frequency 124.2. Observe gear down operation procedure on final. Wind tree 50 degrees nanner knots. Direction variable between tree 10 and 030 degrees. Visibility 15 kilometers. Light shower of rain. View 600 feet stratus. Broken tree 1,500 feet cumulus. Broken one 4,000 feet alto cumulus. Temperature 25. Dew point 23. QNH 1011 hectopascals 29.86 inches. Advise you have information November. Nalitra International Airport information November. 0230. ILS Zulu runway 34 right approach. Landing runway 34 right. Departure runway 34 left. Departure frequency 124.2. Observe gear down operation procedure on final. Wind tree 50 degrees nanner knots. Direction variable between tree 10 and 030 degrees. Visibility 15 kilometers. Light shower of rain. View 600 feet stratus. Broken tree 1,500 feet cumulus. Broken one 4,000 feet alto cumulus. Temperature 25. Dew point 23. QNH 1011 hectopascals 29.86 inches. Advise you have information November. Nalitra International Airport information November. 0230. ILS Zulu runway 34 right approach. Landing runway 34 right. Departure runway 34 left. Departure frequency 124.2. Observe gear down operation procedure on final. Wind tree 50 degrees nanner knots. Direction variable between tree 10 and 030 degrees. Visibility 15 kilometers. Light shower of rain. View 600 feet stratus. Broken tree 1,500 feet cumulus. Broken one 4,000 feet alto cumulus. Temperature 25. Dew point 23. QNH 1011 hectopascals 29.86 inches. Advise you have information November. Nalitra International Airport information November. 0230. ILS Zulu runway 34 right approach. Landing runway 34 right. Departure runway 34 left. Departure frequency 124.2. Observe gear down operation procedure on final. Wind tree 50 degrees nanner knots. Direction variable between tree 10 and 030 degrees. Visibility 15 kilometers. Light shower of rain. View 600 feet stratus. Broken tree 1,500 feet cumulus. Broken one 4,000 feet alto cumulus. Temperature 25. Dew point 23. QNH 1011 hectopascals 29.86 inches. Advise you have information November. Nalitra International Airport information November. 0230. ILS Zulu runway 34 right approach. Landing runway 34 right. Departure runway 34 left. Departure frequency 124.2. Observe gear down operation procedure on final. Wind tree 50 degrees nanner knots. Direction variable between tree 10 and 030 degrees. Visibility 15 kilometers. Light shower of rain. View 600 feet stratus. Broken tree 1,500 feet cumulus. Broken one 4,000 feet alto cumulus. Temperature 25. Dew point 23. QNH 1011 hectopascals 29.86 inches. Advise you have information November. Nalitra International Airport information November. 0230. ILS Zulu runway 34 right approach. Landing runway 34 right. Departure runway 34 left. Departure frequency 124.2. Observe gear down operation procedure on final. Wind tree 50 degrees nanner knots. Direction variable between tree 10 and 030 degrees. Visibility 15 kilometers.
light shower of rain. Few 600 feet stratus. Broken 3,500 feet cumulus. Broken 1,4,000 feet alto cumulus. Temperature 25. Dew point 23. QNH1011 hectopascals 29.86 inches. Advise you have information November. Nalitra International Airport information November. 0230. ILS Zulu runway 34 right approach. Landing runway 34 right. Departure runway 34 left. Departure frequency 124.2. Observe gear down operation procedure on final. Wind 350 degrees nanner knots. Direction variable between 310 and 030 degrees. Visibility 15 kilometers. Light shower of rain. Few 600 feet stratus. Broken 3,500 feet cumulus. Broken 1,4,000 feet alto cumulus. Temperature 25. Dew point 23. QNH1011 hectopascals 29.86 inches. Advise you have information November. Nalitra International Airport information November. 0230. ILS Zulu runway 34 right approach. Landing runway 34 right. Departure runway 34 left. Departure frequency 124.2. Observe gear down operation procedure on final. Wind 350 degrees nanner knots. Direction variable between 310 and 030 degrees. Visibility 15 kilometers. Light shower of rain. Few 600 feet stratus. Broken 3,500 feet cumulus. Broken 1,4,000 feet alto cumulus. Temperature 25. Dew point 23. QNH1011 hectopascals 29.86 inches. Advise you have information November. Nalitra International Airport information November. 0230. ILS Zulu runway 34 right approach. Landing runway 34 right. Departure runway 34 left. Departure frequency 124.2. Observe gear down operation procedure on final. Wind 350 degrees nanner knots. Direction variable between 310 and 030 degrees. Visibility 15 kilometers. Light shower of rain. Few 600 feet stratus. Broken 3,500 feet cumulus. Broken 1,4,000 feet alto cumulus. Temperature 25. Dew point 23. QNH1011 hectopascals 29.86 inches. Advise you have information November. Nalitra International Airport information November. 0230. ILS Zulu runway 34 right approach. Landing runway 34 right. Departure runway 34 left. Departure frequency 124.2. Observe gear down operation procedure on final. Wind 350 degrees nanner knots. Direction variable between 310 and 030 degrees. Visibility 15 kilometers. Light shower of rain. Few 600 feet stratus. Broken 3,500 feet cumulus. Broken 1,4,000 feet alto cumulus. Temperature 25. Dew point 23. QNH1011 hectopascals 29.86 inches. Advise you have information November. Nalitra International Airport information November. 0230. ILS Zulu runway 34 right approach. Landing runway 34 right. Departure runway 34 left. Departure frequency 124.2. Observe gear down operation procedure on final. Wind 350 degrees nanner knots. Direction variable between 310 and 030 degrees. Visibility 15 kilometers. Light shower of rain. Few 600 feet stratus. Broken 3,500 feet cumulus. Broken 1,4,000 feet alto cumulus. Temperature 25. Dew point 23.
QNH1011 Hectopascals 2986 inches. Advise you have information November. Nalita International Airport information November. 0230. ILS Zulu runway 34 right approach. Landing runway 34 right. Departure runway 34 left. Departure frequency 124.2. Observe gear down operation procedure on final. Wind 350 degrees nanner knots. Direction variable between 310 and 030 degrees. Visibility 15 kilometers. Light shower of rain. View 600 feet stratus. Broken 3,500 feet cumulus. Broken 14,000 feet alto cumulus. Temperature 25. Dew point 23. QNH1011 hectopascals 2986 inches. Advise you have information November. Nalita International Airport information November. 0230. ILS Zulu runway 34 right approach. Landing runway 34 right. Departure runway 34 left. Departure frequency 124.2. Observe gear down operation procedure on final. Wind 350 degrees nanner knots. Direction variable between 310 and 030 degrees. Visibility 15 kilometers. Light shower of rain. View 600 feet stratus. Broken 3,500 feet cumulus. Broken 14,000 feet alto cumulus. Temperature 25. Dew point 23. QNH1011 hectopascals 2986 inches. Advise you have information November. Nalita International Airport information November. 0230. ILS Zulu runway 34 right approach. Landing runway 34 right. Departure runway 34 left. Departure frequency 124.2. Observe gear down operation procedure on final. Wind 350 degrees nanner knots. Direction variable between 310 and 030 degrees. Visibility 15 kilometers. Light shower of rain. View 600 feet stratus. Broken 3,500 feet cumulus. Broken 14,000 feet alto cumulus. Temperature 25. Dew point 23. QNH1011 hectopascals 2986 inches. Advise you have information November. Nalita International Airport information Oscar. 0230. ILS Zulu runway 34 right approach. Landing runway 34 right. Departure runway 34 left. Departure frequency 124.2. Observe gear down operation procedure on final. Wind 350 degrees nanner knots. Direction variable between 310 and 030 degrees. Visibility 15 kilometers. Light shower of rain. View 600 feet stratus. Broken 3,500 feet cumulus. Broken 14,000 feet alto cumulus. Temperature 25. Dew point 23. QNH1010 hectopascals 2983 inches. Remarks. QNH updated 0251. Advise you have information Oscar. Nalita International Airport information Oscar. 0230. ILS Zulu runway 34 right approach. Landing runway 34 right. Departure runway 34 left. Departure frequency 124.2. Observe gear down operation procedure on final. Wind 350 degrees nanner knots. Direction variable between 310 and 030 degrees. Visibility 15 kilometers. Light shower of rain. View 600 feet stratus. Broken 3,500 feet cumulus. Broken 14,000 feet alto cumulus. Temperature 25. Dew point 23. QNH1010 hectopascals 2983 inches. Remarks. QNH updated 0251. Advise you have information Oscar.
Nalita International Airport Information Oscar 0230 ILS Zulu Runway 34 right approach Landing Runway 34 right Departure Runway 34 left Departure Frequency 124.2 Observe Gear Down Operation Procedure on Final Wind 350 degrees nanny knots Direction Variable between 310 and 030 degrees Visibility 15 kilometers Light Shower of Rain View 600 feet status Broken Tree 1500 feet cumulus Broken 1 4000 feet alto cumulus Temperature 25 Dew point 23 QNH 1010 hectopascals 2983 inches Remarks QNH updated 0251 Advise you have information Oscar Nalita International Airport Information Oscar 0230 ILS Zulu Runway 34 right approach Landing Runway 34 right Departure Runway 34 left Departure Frequency 124.2 Observe Gear Down Operation Procedure on Final Wind 350 degrees nanner knots Direction Variable between 310 and 030 degrees Visibility 15 kilometers Light Shower of Rain View 600 feet stratus Broken Tree 1500 feet cumulus Broken 1 4000 feet alto cumulus Temperature 25 Dew point 23 QNH 1010 hectopascals 2983 inches Remarks QNH updated 0251 Advise you have information Oscar Nalita International Airport Information Oscar 0230 ILS Zulu Runway 34 right approach Landing Runway 34 right Departure Runway 34 left Departure Frequency 124.2 Observe Gear Down Operation Procedure on Final Wind 350 degrees nanner knots Direction Variable between 310 and 030 degrees Visibility 15 kilometers Light Shower of Rain View 600 feet stratus Broken Tree 1500 feet cumulus Broken 1 4000 feet alto cumulus Temperature 25 Dew point 23 QNH 1010 hectopascals 2983 inches Remarks QNH updated 0251 Advise you have information Oscar Nalita International Airport Information Oscar 0230 ILS Zulu Runway 34 right approach Landing Runway 34 right Departure Runway 34 left Departure Frequency 124.2 Observe Gear Down Operation Procedure on Final Wind 350 degrees nanner knots Direction Variable between 310 and 030 degrees Visibility 15 kilometers Light Shower of Rain View 600 feet stratus Broken Tree 1500 feet cumulus Broken 1 4000 feet alto cumulus Temperature 25 Dew point 23 QNH 1010 hectopascals 2983 inches Remarks QNH updated 0251 Advise you have information Oscar Nalita International Airport Information Oscar 0230 ILS Zulu Runway 34 right approach Landing Runway 34 right Departure Runway 34 left Departure Frequency 124.2 Observe Gear Down Operation Procedure on Final Wind 350 degrees nanner knots Direction Variable between 310 and 030 degrees Visibility 15 kilometers Light Shower of Rain View 600 feet stratus Broken Tree 1500 feet cumulus Broken 1 4000 feet alto cumulus Temperature 25 Dew point 23 QNH 1010 hectopascals 2983 inches Remarks QNH updated 0251
Advise you have information, Oscar. Nalita International Airport information, Oscar. 0230. ILS Zulu runway 34 right approach. Landing runway 34 right. Departure runway 34 left. Departure frequency 124.2. Observe gear down operation procedure on final. Wind 350 degrees nanner knots. Direction variable between 310 and 030 degrees. Visibility 15 kilometers. Light shower of rain. Few 600 feet stratus. Broken 3,500 feet cumulus. Broken 14,000 feet alto cumulus. Temperature 25. Dew point 23. QNH 1010 hectopascals 2983 inches. Remarks. QNH updated 0251. Advise you have information, Oscar. Nalita International Airport information, Papa. 0300. ILS Zulu runway 34 right approach. Landing runway 34 right. Departure runway 34 left. Departure frequency 124.2. Observe gear down operation procedure on final. Wind 100 degrees 7 knots. Direction variable between 040 and 130 degrees. Visibility 20 kilometers. Shower in the vicinity. Few 3,000 feet cumulus. Broken heights unknown. Temperature 26. Dew point 23. QNH 1010 hectopascals 2983 inches. Advise you have information, Papa. Nalita International Airport information, Papa. 0300. ILS Zulu runway 34 right approach. Landing runway 34 right. Departure runway 34 left. Departure frequency 124.2. Observe gear down operation procedure on final. Wind 100 degrees 7 knots. Direction variable between 040 and 130 degrees. Visibility 20 kilometers. Shower in the vicinity. Few 3,000 feet cumulus. Broken heights unknown. Temperature 26. Dew point 23. QNH 1010 hectopascals 2983 inches. Advise you have information, Papa. Nalita International Airport information, Papa. 0300. ILS Zulu runway 34 right approach. Landing runway 34 right. Departure runway 34 left. Departure frequency 124.2. Observe gear down operation procedure on final. Wind 100 degrees 7 knots. Direction variable between 040 and 130 degrees. Visibility 20 kilometers. Shower in the vicinity. Few 3,000 feet cumulus. Broken heights unknown. Temperature 26. Dew point 23. QNH 1010 hectopascals 2983 inches. Advise you have information, Papa. Nalita International Airport information, Papa. 0300. ILS Zulu runway 34 right approach. Landing runway 34 right. Departure runway 34 left. Departure frequency 124.2. Observe gear down operation procedure on final. Wind 100 degrees 7 knots. Direction variable between 040 and 130 degrees. Visibility 20 kilometers. Shower in the vicinity. Few 3,000 feet cumulus. Broken heights unknown. Temperature 26. Dew point 23. QNH 1010 hectopascals 2983 inches. Advise you have information, Papa. Nalita International Airport information, Papa. 0300. ILS Zulu runway 34 right approach. Landing runway 34 right. Departure runway 34 left. Departure frequency 124.2. Observe gear down operation procedure on final.
Wind 100 degrees 7 knots. Direction variable between 040 and 130 degrees. Visibility 20 kilometers. Shower in the vicinity. Few 3,000 feet cumulus. Broken heights unknown. Temperature 26. Dew point 23. QNH 1010 hectopascals 2983 inches. Advise you have information pop-off. Nalitra International Airport information pop-off. 0300. ILS Zulu runway 34 right approach. Landing runway 34 right. Departure runway 34 left. Departure frequency 124.2. Observe gear down operation procedure on final. Wind 100 degrees 7 knots. Direction variable between 040 and 130 degrees. Visibility 20 kilometers. Shower in the vicinity. Few 3,000 feet cumulus. Broken heights unknown. Temperature 26. Dew point 23. QNH 1010 hectopascals 2983 inches. Advise you have information pop-off. Nalitra International Airport information pop-off. 0300. ILS Zulu runway 34 right approach. Landing runway 34 right. Departure runway 34 left. Departure frequency 124.2. Observe gear down operation procedure on final. Wind 100 degrees 7 knots. Direction variable between 040 and 130 degrees. Visibility 20 kilometers. Shower in the vicinity. Few 3,000 feet cumulus. Broken heights unknown. Temperature 26. Dew point 23. QNH 1010 hectopascals 2983 inches. Advise you have information pop-off. Nalitra International Airport information pop-off. 0300. ILS Zulu runway 34 right approach. Landing runway 34 right. Departure runway 34 left. Departure frequency 124.2. Observe gear down operation procedure on final. Wind 100 degrees 7 knots. Direction variable between 040 and 130 degrees. Visibility 20 kilometers. Shower in the vicinity. Few 3,000 feet cumulus. Broken heights unknown. Temperature 26. Dew point 23. QNH 1010 hectopascals 2983 inches. Advise you have information pop-off. Nalitra International Airport information pop-off. 0300. ILS Zulu runway 34 right approach. Landing runway 34 right. Departure runway 34 left. Departure frequency 124.2. Observe gear down operation procedure on final. Wind 100 degrees 7 knots. Direction variable between 040 and 130 degrees. Visibility 20 kilometers. Shower in the vicinity. Few 3,000 feet cumulus. Broken heights unknown. Temperature 26. Dew point 23. QNH 1010 hectopascals 2983 inches. Advise you have information pop-off. Nalitra International Airport information pop-off. 0300. ILS Zulu runway 34 right approach. Landing runway 34 right. Departure runway 34 left. Departure frequency 124.2. Observe gear down operation procedure on final. Wind 100 degrees 7 knots. Direction variable between 040 and 130 degrees. Visibility 20 kilometers. Shower in the vicinity. Few 3,000 feet cumulus. Broken heights unknown. Temperature 26. Dew point 23. QNH 1010 hectopascals 2983 inches. Advise you have information pop-off. Nalitra International Airport information pop-off. 0300.
ILS Zulu runway 34 right approach. Landing runway 34 right. Departure runway 34 left. Departure frequency 124.2. Observe gear down operation procedure on final. Wind 100 degrees 7 knots. Direction variable between 040 and 130 degrees. Visibility 20 kilometers. Shower in the vicinity. Few 3,000 feet cumulus. Broken heights unknown. Temperature 26. Dew point 23. QNH 1010 hectopascals 2983 inches. Advise you have information Papa. Now Litra International Airport information Papa. 0300. ILS Zulu runway 34 right approach. Landing runway 34 right. Departure runway 34 left. Departure frequency 124.2. Observe gear down operation procedure on final. Wind 100 degrees 7 knots. Direction variable between 040 and 130 degrees. Visibility 20 kilometers. Shower in the vicinity. Few 3,000 feet cumulus. Broken heights unknown. Temperature 26. Dew point 23. QNH 1010 hectopascals 2983 inches. Advise you have information Papa. Now Litra International Airport information Papa. 0300. ILS Zulu runway 34 right approach. Landing runway 34 right. Departure runway 34 left. Departure frequency 124.2. Observe gear down operation procedure on final. Wind 100 degrees 7 knots. Direction variable between 040 and 130 degrees. Visibility 20 kilometers. Shower in the vicinity. Few 3,000 feet cumulus. Broken heights unknown. Temperature 26. Dew point 23. QNH 1010 hectopascals 2983 inches. Advise you have information Papa. Now Litra International Airport information Papa. 0300. ILS Zulu runway 34 right approach. Landing runway 34 right. Departure runway 34 left. Departure frequency 124.2. Observe gear down operation procedure on final. Wind 100 degrees 7 knots. Direction variable between 040 and 130 degrees. Visibility 20 kilometers. Shower in the vicinity. Few 3,000 feet cumulus. Broken heights unknown. Temperature 26. Dew point 23. QNH 1010 hectopascals 2983 inches. Advise you have information Papa. Now Litra International Airport information Papa. 0300. ILS Zulu runway 34 right approach. Landing runway 34 right. Departure runway 34 left. Departure frequency 124.2. Observe gear down operation procedure on final. Wind 100 degrees 7 knots. Direction variable between 040 and 130 degrees. Visibility 20 kilometers. Shower in the vicinity. Few 3,000 feet cumulus. Broken heights unknown. Temperature 26. Dew point 23. QNH 1010 hectopascals 2983 inches. Advise you have information Papa. Now Litra International Airport information Papa. 0300. ILS Zulu runway 34 right approach. Landing runway 34 right. Departure runway 34 left. Departure frequency 124.2. Observe gear down operation procedure on final. Wind 100 degrees 7 knots. Direction variable between 040 and 130 degrees. Visibility 20 kilometers. Shower in the vicinity. Few 3,000 feet cumulus. Broken heights unknown. Temperature 26. Dew point 23.
QNH1010 hectopascals 2983 inches. Advise you have information, Papa. Nalita International Airport information, Papa. 0300. ILS Zulu runway 34 right approach. Landing runway 34 right. Departure runway 34 left. Departure frequency 124.2. Observe gear down operation procedure on final. Wind 100 degrees 7 knots. Direction variable between 040 and 130 degrees. Visibility 20 kilometers. Shower in the vicinity. Few tree 1000 feet cumulus. Broken heights unknown. Temperature 26. Dew point 23. QNH1010 hectopascals 2983 inches. Advise you have information, Papa. Nalita International Airport information, Papa. 0300. ILS Zulu runway 34 right approach. Landing runway 34 right. Departure runway 34 left. Departure frequency 124.2. Observe gear down operation procedure on final. Wind 100 degrees 7 knots. Direction variable between 040 and 130 degrees. Visibility 20 kilometers. Shower in the vicinity. Few tree 1000 feet cumulus. Broken heights unknown. Temperature 26. Dew point 23. QNH1010 hectopascals 2983 inches. Advise you have information, Papa. Nalita International Airport information, Papa. 0300. ILS Zulu runway 34 right approach. Landing runway 34 right. Departure runway 34 left. Departure frequency 124.2. Observe gear down operation procedure on final. Wind 100 degrees 7 knots. Direction variable between 040 and 130 degrees. Visibility 20 kilometers. Shower in the vicinity. Few tree 1000 feet cumulus. Broken heights unknown. Temperature 26. Dew point 23. QNH1010 hectopascals 2983 inches. Advise you have information, Papa. Nalita International Airport information, Papa. 0300. ILS Zulu runway 34 right approach. Landing runway 34 right. Departure runway 34 left. Departure frequency 124.2. Observe gear down operation procedure on final. Wind 100 degrees 7 knots. Direction variable between 040 and 130 degrees. Visibility 20 kilometers. Shower in the vicinity. Few tree 1000 feet cumulus. Broken heights unknown. Temperature 26. Dew point 23. QNH1010 hectopascals 2983 inches. Advise you have information, Papa. Nalita International Airport information, Papa. 0300. ILS Zulu runway 34 right approach. Landing runway 34 right. Departure runway 34 left. Departure frequency 124.2. Observe gear down operation procedure on final. Wind 100 degrees 7 knots. Direction variable between 040 and 130 degrees. Visibility 20 kilometers. Shower in the vicinity. Few tree 1000 feet cumulus. Broken heights unknown. Temperature 26. Dew point 23. QNH1010 hectopascals 2983 inches. Advise you have information, Papa. Nalita International Airport information, Papa. 0300. ILS Zulu runway 34 right approach. Landing runway 34 right. Departure runway 34 left. Departure frequency 124.2. Observe gear down operation procedure on final. Wind 100 degrees 7 knots.
Direction variable between 040 and 130 degrees. Visibility 20 kilometers. Shower in the vicinity. Few tree 1,000 feet cumulus. Broken heights unknown. Temperature 26. Dew point 23. QNH 1010 hectopascals 2983 inches. Advise you have information pop off. Nalitra International Airport information pop off. 0300. ILS Zulu runway 34 right approach. Landing runway 34 right. Departure runway 34 left. Departure frequency 124.2. Observe gear down operation procedure on final. Wind 100 degrees 7 knots. Direction variable between 040 and 130 degrees. Visibility 20 kilometers. Shower in the vicinity. Few tree 1,000 feet cumulus. Broken heights unknown. Temperature 26. Dew point 23. QNH 1010 hectopascals 2983 inches. Advise you have information pop off. Nalitra International Airport information pop off. 0300. ILS Zulu runway 34 right approach. Landing runway 34 right. Departure runway 34 left. Departure frequency 124.2. Observe gear down operation procedure on final. Wind 100 degrees 7 knots. Direction variable between 040 and 130 degrees. Visibility 20 kilometers. Shower in the vicinity. Few tree 1,000 feet cumulus. Broken heights unknown. Temperature 26. Dew point 23. QNH 1010 hectopascals 2983 inches. Advising have information pop off. Nalitra International Airport information pop off. 0300. ILS Zulu runway 34 right approach. Landing runway 34 right. Departure runway 34 left. Departure frequency 124.2. Observe gear down operation procedure on final. Wind 100 degrees 7 knots. Direction variable between 040 and 130 degrees. Visibility 20 kilometers. Shower in the vicinity. Few tree 1,000 feet cumulus. Broken heights unknown. Temperature 26. Dew point 23. QNH 1010 hectopascals 2983 inches. Advise you have information pop off. Nalitra International Airport information pop off. 0300. ILS Zulu runway 34 right approach. Landing runway 34 right. Departure runway 34 left. Departure frequency 124.2. Observe gear down operation procedure on final. Wind 100 degrees 7 knots. Direction variable between 040 and 130 degrees. Visibility 20 kilometers. Shower in the vicinity. Few tree 1,000 feet cumulus. Broken heights unknown. Temperature 26. Dew point 23. QNH 1010 hectopascals 2983 inches. Advise you have information pop off. Nalitra International Airport information pop off. 0300. ILS Zulu runway 34 right approach. Landing runway 34 right. Departure runway 34 left. Departure frequency 124.2. Observe gear down operation procedure on final. Wind 100 degrees 7 knots. Direction variable between 040 and 130 degrees. Visibility 20 kilometers. Shower in the vicinity. Few tree 1,000 feet cumulus. Broken heights unknown. Temperature 26. Dew point 23. QNH 1010 hectopascals 2983 inches. Advise you have information pop off. Nalitra International Airport information pop off. 0300. ILS Zulu runway 34 right approach. Landing runway 34 right.
Departure runway 34 left. Departure frequency 124 decimal.

Departure runway 34 left. Departure frequency 124.2. Observe gear down operation procedure on final. Wind 100 degrees 7 knots. Direction variable between 040 and 130 degrees. Visibility 20 kilometers. Shower in the vicinity. Few tree 1,000 feet cumulus. Broken heights unknown. Temperature 26. Dew point 23. QNH 1010 hectopascals 298 3 inches. Advise you have information, Papa. Now Litra International Airport information, Quebec. 0330. ILS Zulu runway 34 right approach. Landing runway 34 right. Departure runway 34 left. Departure frequency 124.2. Observe gear down operation procedure on final. Wind 060 degrees 4 knots. Direction variable between 350 and 120 degrees. Visibility 20 kilometers. Few tree 1,000 feet cumulus. Broken heights unknown. Temperature 26. Dew point 22. QNH 1010 hectopascals 2984 inches. Advise you have information, Quebec. Now Litra International Airport information, Quebec. 0330. ILS Zulu runway 34 right approach. Landing runway 34 right. Departure runway 34 left. Departure frequency 124.2. Observe gear down operation procedure on final. Wind 060 degrees 4 knots. Direction variable between 350 and 120 degrees. Visibility 20 kilometers. 18,000 feet cumulus. Broken heights unknown. Temperature 26. Dew point 22. QNH 1010 hectopascals 2984 inches. Advise you have information, Quebec. Now Litra International Airport information, Quebec. 0330. ILS Zulu runway 34 right approach. Landing runway 34 right. Departure runway 34 left. Departure frequency 124.2. Observe gear down operation procedure on final. Wind 060 degrees 4 knots. Direction variable between 350 and 120 degrees. Visibility 20 kilometers. Few tree 1,000 feet cumulus. Broken heights unknown. Temperature 26. Dew point 22. QNH 1010 hectopascals 2984 inches. Advise you have information, Quebec. Now Litra International Airport information, Quebec. 0330. ILS Zulu runway 34 right approach. Landing runway 34 right. Departure runway 34 left. Departure frequency 124.2. Observe gear down operation procedure on final. Wind 060 degrees 4 knots. Direction variable between 350 and 120 degrees. Visibility 20 kilometers. Few tree 1,000 feet cumulus. Broken heights unknown. Temperature 26. Dew point 22. QNH 1010 hectopascals 2984 inches. Advise you have information, Quebec. Now Litra International Airport information, Quebec. 0330. ILS Zulu runway 34 right approach. Landing runway 34 right. Departure runway 34 left. Departure frequency 124.2. Observe gear down operation procedure on final. Wind 060 degrees 4 knots. Direction variable between 350 and 120 degrees. Visibility 20 kilometers. Few tree 1,000 feet cumulus. Broken heights unknown. Temperature 26. Dew point 22. QNH 1010 hectopascals 2984 inches. Advising you have information, Quebec. Now Litra International Airport information, Quebec. 0330.
ILS Zulu runway 34 right approach. Landing runway 34 right. Departure runway 34 left. Departure frequency 124.2. Observe gear down operation procedure on final. Wind 060 degrees 4 knots. Direction variable between 350 and 120 degrees. Visibility 20 kilometers. Few 3,000 feet cumulus. Broken height unknown. Temperature 26. Dew point 22. QNH 1010 hectopascals 2984 inches. Advise you have information Quebec. Now Litra International Airport information Quebec. 0330. ILS Zulu runway 34 right approach. Landing runway 34 right. Departure runway 34 left. Departure frequency 124.2. Observe gear down operation procedure on final. Wind 060 degrees 4 knots. Direction variable between 350 and 120 degrees. Visibility 20 kilometers. Few 3,000 feet cumulus. Broken heights unknown. Temperature 26. Dew point 22. QNH 1010 hectopascals 2984 inches. Advise you have information Quebec. Now Litra International Airport information Quebec. 0330. ILS Zulu runway 34 right approach. Landing runway 34 right. Departure runway 34 left. Departure frequency 124.2. Observe gear down operation procedure on final. Wind 060 degrees 4 knots. Direction variable between 350 and 120 degrees. Visibility 20 kilometers. Few 3,000 feet cumulus. Broken heights unknown. Temperature 26. Dew point 22. QNH 1010 hectopascals 2984 inches. Advise you have information Quebec. Now Litra International Airport information Quebec. 0330. ILS Zulu runway 34 right approach. Landing runway 34 right. Departure runway 34 left. Departure frequency 124.2. Observe gear down operation procedure on final. Wind 060 degrees 4 knots. Direction variable between 350 and 120 degrees. Visibility 20 kilometers. Few 3,000 feet cumulus. Broken heights unknown. Temperature 26. Dew point 22. QNH 1010 hectopascals 2984 inches. Advise you have information Quebec. Now Litra International Airport information Quebec. 0330. ILS Zulu runway 34 right approach. Landing runway 34 right. Departure runway 34 left. Departure frequency 124.2. Observe gear down operation procedure on final. Wind 060 degrees 4 knots. Direction variable between 350 and 120 degrees. Visibility 20 kilometers. 3,000 feet cumulus. Broken heights unknown. Temperature 26. Dew point 22. QNH 1010 hectopascals 2984 inches. Advise you have information Quebec. Now Litra International Airport information Quebec. 0330. ILS Zulu runway 34 right approach. Landing runway 34 right. Departure runway 34 left. Departure frequency 124.2. Observe gear down operation procedure on final. Wind 060 degrees 4 knots. Direction variable between 350 and 120 degrees. Visibility 20 kilometers. Few 3,000 feet cumulus. Broken heights unknown. Temperature 26. Dew point 22. QNH 1010 hectopascals 2984 inches. Advise you have information Quebec. Now Litra International Airport information Quebec.
0330. ILS Zulu runway 34 right approach. Landing runway 34 right. Departure runway 34 left. Departure frequency 124.2. Observe gear down operation procedure on final. Wind 060 degrees 4 knots. Direction variable between 350 and 120 degrees. Visibility 20 kilometers. Few 3,000 feet cumulus. Broken heights unknown. Temperature 26. Dew point 22. QNH 1010 hectopascals 2984 inches. Advise you have information Quebec. Now Litra International Airport information Quebec. 0330. ILS Zulu runway 34 right approach. Landing runway 34 right. Departure runway 34 left. Departure frequency 124.2. Observe gear down operation procedure on final. Wind 060 degrees 4 knots. Direction variable between 350 and 120 degrees. Visibility 20 kilometers. Few 3,000 feet cumulus. Broken heights unknown. Temperature 26. Dew point 22. QNH 1010 hectopascals 2984 inches. Advise you have information Quebec. Now Litra International Airport information Quebec. 0330. ILS Zulu runway 34 right approach. Landing runway 34 right. Departure runway 34 left. Departure frequency 124.2. Observe gear down operation procedure on final. Wind 060 degrees 4 knots. Direction variable between 350 and 120 degrees. Visibility 20 kilometers. Few 3,000 feet cumulus. Broken heights unknown. Temperature 26. Dew point 22. QNH 1010 hectopascals 2984 inches. Advise you have information Quebec. Now Litra International Airport information Quebec. 0330. ILS Zulu runway 34 right approach. Landing runway 34 right. Departure runway 34 left. Departure frequency 124.2. Observe gear down operation procedure on final. Wind 060 degrees 4 knots. Direction variable between 350 and 120 degrees. Visibility 20 kilometers. Few 3,000 feet cumulus. Broken heights unknown. Temperature 26. Dew point 22. QNH 1010 hectopascals 2984 inches. Advise you have information Quebec. Now Litra International Airport information Quebec. 0330. ILS Zulu runway 34 right approach. Landing runway 34 right. Departure runway 34 left. Departure frequency 124.2. Observe gear down operation procedure on final. Wind 060 degrees 4 knots. Direction variable between 350 and 120 degrees. Visibility 20 kilometers. Few 3,000 feet cumulus. Broken heights unknown. Temperature 26. Dew point 22. QNH 1010 hectopascals 2984 inches. Advise you have information Quebec. Now Litra International Airport information Quebec. 0330. ILS Zulu runway 34 right approach. Landing runway 34 right. Departure runway 34 left. Departure frequency 124.2. Observe gear down operation procedure on final. Wind 060 degrees 4 knots. Direction variable between 350 and 120 degrees. Visibility 20 kilometers. Few 3,000 feet cumulus. Broken heights unknown. Temperature 26. Dew point 22. QNH 1010 hectopascals 2984 inches. Advise you have information Quebec.
Nalita International Airport Information Quebec 0330 ILS Zulu runway 34 right approach Landing runway 34 right Departure runway 34 left Departure frequency 124.2 Observe gear down operation procedure on final Wind 060 degrees 4 knots Direction variable between 350 and 120 degrees Visibility 20 kilometers Few 3000 feet cumulus Broken heights unknown Temperature 26 Dew point 22 QNH 1010 hectopascals 2984 inches Advise you have information Quebec Nalita International Airport Information Quebec 0330 ILS Zulu runway 34 right approach Landing runway 34 right Departure runway 34 left Departure frequency 124.2 Observe gear down operation procedure on final Wind 060 degrees 4 knots Direction variable between 350 and 120 degrees Visibility 20 kilometers Few 3000 feet cumulus Broken heights unknown Temperature 26 Dew point 22 QNH 1010 hectopascals 2984 inches Advise you have information Quebec Nalita International Airport Information Quebec 0330 ILS Zulu runway 34 right approach Landing runway 34 right Departure runway 34 left Departure frequency 124.2 Observe gear down operation procedure on final Wind 060 degrees 4 knots Direction variable between 350 and 120 degrees Visibility 20 kilometers Few 3000 feet cumulus Broken heights unknown Temperature 26 Dew point 22 QNH 1010 hectopascals 2984 inches Advise you have information Quebec Nalita International Airport Information Quebec 0330 ILS Zulu runway 34 right approach Landing runway 34 right Departure runway 34 left Departure frequency 124.2 Observe gear down operation procedure on final Wind 060 degrees 4 knots Direction variable between 350 and 120 degrees Visibility 20 kilometers Few 3000 feet cumulus Broken heights unknown Temperature 26 Dew point 22 QNH 1010 hectopascals 2984 inches Advise you have information Quebec Nalita International Airport Information Quebec 0330 ILS Zulu runway 34 right approach Landing runway 34 right Departure runway 34 left Departure frequency 124.2 Observe gear down operation procedure on final Wind 060 degrees 4 knots Direction variable between 350 and 120 degrees Visibility 20 kilometers Few 3000 feet cumulus Broken heights unknown Temperature 26 Dew point 22 QNH 1010 hectopascals 2984 inches Advise you have information Quebec Nalita International Airport Information Quebec 0330 ILS Zulu runway 34 right approach Landing runway 34 right Departure runway 34 left Departure frequency 124.2 Observe gear down operation procedure on final Wind 060 degrees 4 knots Direction variable between 350 and 120 degrees Visibility 20 kilometers Few 3000 feet cumulus Broken heights unknown Temperature 26 Dew point 22 QNH 1010 hectopascals 2984 inches
Advise you have information Quebec. Nalitra International Airport information Quebec. 0330. ILS Zulu runway 34 right approach. Landing runway 34 right. Departure runway 34 left. Departure frequency 124.2. Observe gear down operation procedure on final. Wind 060 degrees 4 knots. Direction variable between 350 and 120 degrees. Visibility 20 kilometers. Few 3,000 feet cumulus. Broken heights unknown. Temperature 26. Dew point 22. QNH 1010 hectopascals 2984 inches. Advise you have information Quebec. Nalitra International Airport information Quebec. 0330. ILS Zulu runway 34 right approach. Landing runway 34 right. Departure runway 34 left. Departure frequency 124.2. Observe gear down operation procedure on final. Wind 060 degrees 4 knots. Direction variable between 350 and 120 degrees. Visibility 20 kilometers. Few 3,000 feet cumulus. Broken heights unknown. Temperature 26. Dew point 22. QNH 1010 hectopascals 2984 inches. Advise you have information Quebec. Nalitra International Airport information Quebec. 0330. ILS Zulu runway 34 right approach. Landing runway 34 right. Departure runway 34 left. Departure frequency 124.2. Observe gear down operation procedure on final. Wind 060 degrees 4 knots. Direction variable between 350 and 120 degrees. Visibility 20 kilometers. Few 3,000 feet cumulus. Broken heights unknown. Temperature 26. Dew point 22. QNH 1010 hectopascals 2984 inches. Advise you have information Quebec. Nalitra International Airport information Quebec. 0330. ILS Zulu runway 34 right approach. Landing runway 34 right. Departure runway 34 left. Departure frequency 124.2. Observe gear down operation procedure on final. Wind 060 degrees 4 knots. Direction variable between 350 and 120 degrees. Visibility 20 kilometers. Few 3,000 feet cumulus. Broken heights unknown. Temperature 26. Dew point 22. QNH 1010 hectopascals 2984 inches. Advise you have information Quebec. Nalitra International Airport information Quebec. 0330. ILS Zulu runway 34 right approach. Landing runway 34 right. Departure runway 34 left. Departure frequency 124.2. Observe gear down operation procedure on final. Wind 060 degrees 4 knots. Direction variable between 350 and 120 degrees. Visibility 20 kilometers. Few 3,000 feet cumulus. Broken heights unknown. Temperature 26. Dew point 22. QNH 1010 hectopascals 2984 inches. Advise you have information Quebec. Nalitra International Airport information Quebec. 0330. ILS Zulu runway 34 right approach. Landing runway 34 right. Departure runway 34 left. Departure frequency 124.2. Observe gear down operation procedure on final. Wind 060 degrees 4 knots. Direction variable between 350 and 120 degrees. Visibility 20 kilometers. Few 3,000 feet cumulus. Broken heights unknown. Temperature 26. Dew point 22.
QNH1010 hexapixels 2984 inches. Advise you have information Quebec. Nalitra International Airport information Quebec. 0330. ILS Zulu runway 34 right approach. Landing runway 34 right. Departure runway 34 left. Departure frequency 124.2. Observe gear down operation procedure on final. Wind 060 degrees 4 knots. Direction variable between 350 and 120 degrees. Visibility 20 kilometers. Few tree 1000 feet cumulus. Broken heights unknown. Temperature 26. Dew point 22. QNH1010 hectopascals 2984 inches. Advise you have information Quebec. Nalitra International Airport information Quebec. 0330. ILS Zulu runway 34 right approach. Landing runway 34 right. Departure runway 34 left. Departure frequency 124.2. Observe gear down operation procedure on final. Wind 060 degrees 4 knots. Direction variable between 350 and 120 degrees. Visibility 20 kilometers. Few tree 1000 feet cumulus. Broken heights unknown. Temperature 26. Dew point 22. QNH1010 hectopascals 2984 inches. Advise you have information Quebec. Nalitra International Airport information Quebec. 0330. ILS Zulu runway 34 right approach. Landing runway 34 right. Departure runway 34 left. Departure frequency 124.2. Observe gear down operation procedure on final. Wind 060 degrees 4 knots. Direction variable between 350 and 120 degrees. Visibility 20 kilometers. Few tree 1000 feet cumulus. Broken heights unknown. Temperature 26. Dew point 22. QNH1010 hectopascals 2984 inches. Advise you have information Quebec. Nalitra International Airport information Quebec. 0330. ILS Zulu runway 34 right approach. Landing runway 34 right. Departure runway 34 left. Departure frequency 124.2. Observe gear down operation procedure on final. Wind 060 degrees 4 knots. Direction variable between 350 and 120 degrees. Visibility 20 kilometers. Few tree 1000 feet cumulus. Broken heights unknown. Temperature 26. Dew point 22. QNH1010 hectopascals 2984 inches. Advise you have information Quebec. Nalitra International Airport information Quebec. 0330. ILS Zulu runway 34 right approach. Landing runway 34 right. Departure runway 34 left. Departure frequency 124.2. Observe gear down operation procedure on final. Wind 060 degrees 4 knots. Direction variable between 350 and 120 degrees. Visibility 20 kilometers. Few tree 1000 feet cumulus. Broken heights unknown. Temperature 26. Dew point 22. QNH1010 hectopascals 2984 inches. Advise you have information Quebec. Nalitra International Airport information Quebec. 0330. ILS Zulu runway 34 right approach. Landing runway 34 right. Departure runway 34 left. Departure frequency 124.2. Observe gear down operation procedure on final. Wind 060 degrees 4 knots. Direction variable between 350 and 120 degrees. Visibility 20 kilometers. Few tree 1000 feet cumulus. Broken heights unknown.
temperature 26, 2.22. QNH1010 hectopascals 2984 inches. Advise you have information Quebec. Nalitra International Airport information Romeo. 0400. ILS Zulu runway 34 right approach. Landing runway 34 right. Departure runway 34 left. Departure frequency 124.2. Observe gear down operation procedure on final. Wind 070 degrees 6 knots. Direction variable between 020 and 100 degrees. Visibility 20 kilometers. Shower in the vicinity. Scattered 3,000 feet cumulus. Broken 18,000 feet alto cumulus. Temperature 26. Dew point 22. QNH1010 hectopascals 2984 inches. Advise you have information Romeo. Nalitra International Airport information Romeo. 0400. ILS Zulu runway 34 right approach. Landing runway 34 right. Departure runway 34 left. Departure frequency 124.2. Observe gear down operation procedure on final. Wind 070 degrees 6 knots. Direction variable between 020 and 100 degrees. Visibility 20 kilometers. Shower in the vicinity. Scattered 3,000 feet cumulus. Broken 18,000 feet alto cumulus. Temperature 26. Dew point 22. QNH1010 hectopascals 2984 inches. Advise you have information Romeo. Nalitra International Airport information Romeo. 0400. ILS Zulu runway 34 right approach. Landing runway 34 right. Departure runway 34 left. Departure frequency 124.2. Observe gear down operation procedure on final. Wind 070 degrees 6 knots. Direction variable between 020 and 100 degrees. Visibility 20 kilometers. Shower in the vicinity. Scattered 3,000 feet cumulus. Broken 18,000 feet alto cumulus. Temperature 26. Dew point 22. QNH1010 hectopascals 2984 inches. Advise you have information Romeo. Nalitra International Airport information Romeo. 0400. ILS Zulu runway 34 right approach. Landing runway 34 right. Departure runway 34 left. Departure frequency 124.2. Observe gear down operation procedure on final. Wind 070 degrees 6 knots. Direction variable between 020 and 100 degrees. Visibility 20 kilometers. Shower in the vicinity. Scattered 3,000 feet cumulus. Broken 18,000 feet alto cumulus. Temperature 26. Dew point 22. QNH1010 hectopascals 2984 inches. Advise you have information Romeo. Nalitra International Airport information Romeo. 0400. ILS Zulu runway 34 right approach. Landing runway 34 right. Departure runway 34 left. Departure frequency 124.2. Observe gear down operation procedure on final. Wind 070 degrees 6 knots. Direction variable between 020 and 100 degrees. Visibility 20 kilometers. Shower in the vicinity. Scattered 3,000 feet cumulus. Broken 18,000 feet alto cumulus. Temperature 26. Dew point 22. QNH1010 hectopascals 2984 inches. Advise you have information Romeo. Nalitra International Airport information Romeo. 0400. ILS Zulu runway 34 right approach. Landing runway 34 right. Departure runway 34 left.
Departure frequency 14.2. Observe gear down operation procedure on final. Wind 070 degrees 6 knots. Direction variable between 020 and 100 degrees. Visibility 20 kilometers. Shower in the vicinity. Scattered 3,000 feet cumulus. Broken 18,000 feet alto cumulus. Temperature 26. Dew point 22. QNH 1010 hectopascals 2984 inches. Advise you have information, Romeo. Na Litra International Airport information, Romeo. 0400. ILS Zulu runway 34 right approach. Landing runway 34 right. Departure runway 34 left. Departure frequency 124.2. Observe gear down operation procedure on final. Wind 070 degrees 6 knots. Direction variable between 020 and 100 degrees. Visibility 20 kilometers. Shower in the vicinity. Scattered 3,000 feet cumulus. Broken 18,000 feet alto cumulus. Temperature 26. Dew point 22. QNH 1010 hectopascals 2984 inches. Advise you have information, Romeo. Na Litra International Airport information, Romeo. 0400. ILS Zulu runway 34 right approach. Landing runway 34 right. Departure runway 34 left. Departure frequency 124.2. Observe gear down operation procedure on final. Wind 070 degrees 6 knots. Direction variable between 020 and 100 degrees. Visibility 20 kilometers. Shower in the vicinity. Scattered 3,000 feet cumulus. Broken 18,000 feet alto cumulus. Temperature 26. Dew point 22. QNH 1010 hectopascals 2984 inches. Advise you have information, Romeo. Na Litra International Airport information, Romeo. 0400. ILS Zulu runway 34 right approach. Landing runway 34 right. Departure runway 34 left. Departure frequency 124.2. Observe gear down operation procedure on final. Wind 070 degrees 6 knots. Direction variable between 020 and 100 degrees. Visibility 20 kilometers. Shower in the vicinity. Scattered 3,000 feet cumulus. Broken 18,000 feet alto cumulus. Temperature 26. Dew point 22. QNH 1010 hectopascals 2984 inches. Advise you have information, Romeo. Na Litra International Airport information, Romeo. 0400. ILS Zulu runway 34 right approach. Landing runway 34 right. Departure runway 34 left. Departure frequency 124.2. Observe gear down operation procedure on final. Wind 070 degrees 6 knots. Direction variable between 020 and 100 degrees. Visibility 20 kilometers. Shower in the vicinity. Scattered 3,000 feet cumulus. Broken 18,000 feet alto cumulus. Temperature 26. Dew point 22. QNH 1010 hectopascals 2984 inches. Advise you have information, Romeo. Na Litra International Airport information, Romeo. 0400. ILS Zulu runway 34 right approach. Landing runway 34 right. Departure runway 34 left. Departure frequency 124.2. Observe gear down operation procedure on final. Wind 070 degrees 6 knots. Direction variable between 020 and 100 degrees. Visibility 20 kilometers. Shower in the vicinity. Scattered 3,000 feet cumulus. Broken 18,000 feet alto cumulus. Temperature 26. Dew point 22.
QNH1010 hectopascals 2984 inches. Advise you have information, Romeo. Nalita International Airport information, Romeo. 0400. ILS Zulu runway 34 right approach. Landing runway 34 right. Departure runway 34 left. Departure frequency 124.2. Observe gear down operation procedure on final. Wind 070 degrees 6 knots. Direction variable between 020 and 100 degrees. Visibility 20 kilometers. Shower in the vicinity. Scattered 3,000 feet cumulus. Broken 18,000 feet alto cumulus. Temperature 26. Dew point 22. QNH1010 hectopascals 2984 inches. Advise you have information, Romeo. Nalita International Airport information, Romeo. 0400. ILS Zulu runway 34 right approach. Landing runway 34 right. Departure runway 34 left. Departure frequency 124.2. Observe gear down operation procedure on final. Wind 070 degrees 6 knots. Direction variable between 020 and 100 degrees. Visibility 20 kilometers. Shower in the vicinity. Scattered 3,000 feet cumulus. Broken 18,000 feet alto cumulus. Temperature 26. Dew point 22. QNH1010 hectopascals 2984 inches. Advise you have information, Romeo. Nalita International Airport information, Romeo. 0400. ILS Zulu runway 34 right approach. Landing runway 34 right. Departure runway 34 left. Departure frequency 124.2. Observe gear down operation procedure on final. Wind 070 degrees 6 knots. Direction variable between 020 and 100 degrees. Visibility 20 kilometers. Shower in the vicinity. Scattered 3,000 feet cumulus. Broken 18,000 feet alto cumulus. Temperature 26. Dew point 22. QNH1010 hectopascals 2984 inches. Advise you have information, Romeo. Nalita International Airport information, Romeo. 0400. ILS Zulu runway 34 right approach. Landing runway 34 right. Departure runway 34 left. Departure frequency 124.2. Observe gear down operation procedure on final. Wind 070 degrees 6 knots. Direction variable between 020 and 100 degrees. Visibility 20 kilometers. Shower in the vicinity. Scattered 3,000 feet cumulus. Broken 18,000 feet alto cumulus. Temperature 26. Dew point 22. QNH1010 hectopascals 2984 inches. Advise you have information, Romeo. Nalita International Airport information, Romeo. 0400. ILS Zulu runway 34 right approach. Landing runway 34 right. Departure runway 34 left. Departure frequency 124.2. Observe gear down operation procedure on final. Wind 070 degrees 6 knots. Direction variable between 020 and 100 degrees. Visibility 20 kilometers. Shower in the vicinity. Scattered 3,000 feet cumulus. Broken 18,000 feet alto cumulus. Temperature 26. Dew point 22. QNH1010 hectopascals 2984 inches. Advise you have information, Romeo. Nalita International Airport information, Romeo. 0400. ILS Zulu runway 34 right approach. Landing runway 34 right. Departure runway 34 left. Departure frequency 124.2.
Observe gear down operation procedure on final. Wind 070 degrees 6 knots. Direction variable between 020 and 100 degrees. Visibility 20 kilometers. Shower in the vicinity. Scattered 3,000 feet cumulus. Broken 18,000 feet alto cumulus. Temperature 26. Dew point 22. QNH 1010 hectopascals 2984 inches. Advise you have information Romeo. Nalitra International Airport information Romeo. 0400. ILS Zulu runway 34 right approach. Landing runway 34 right. Departure runway 34 left. Departure frequency 124.2. Observe gear down operation procedure on final. Wind 070 degrees 6 knots. Direction variable between 020 and 100 degrees. Visibility 20 kilometers. Shower in the vicinity. Scattered 3,000 feet cumulus. Broken 18,000 feet alto cumulus. Temperature 26. Dew point 22. QNH 1010 hectopascals 2984 inches. Advise you have information Romeo. Nalitra International Airport information Romeo. 0400. ILS Zulu runway 34 right approach. Landing runway 34 right. Departure runway 34 left. Departure frequency 124.2. Observe gear down operation procedure on final. Wind 070 degrees 6 knots. Direction variable between 020 and 100 degrees. Visibility 20 kilometers. Shower in the vicinity. Scattered 3,000 feet cumulus. Broken 18,000 feet alto cumulus. Temperature 26. Dew point 22. QNH 1010 hectopascals 2984 inches. Advise you have information Romeo. Nalitra International Airport information Romeo. 0400. ILS Zulu runway 34 right approach. Landing runway 34 right. Departure runway 34 left. Departure frequency 124.2. Observe gear down operation procedure on final. Wind 070 degrees 6 knots. Direction variable between 020 and 100 degrees. Visibility 20 kilometers. Shower in the vicinity. Scattered 3,000 feet cumulus. Broken 18,000 feet alto cumulus. Temperature 26. Dew point 22. QNH 1010 hectopascals 2984 inches. Advise you have information Romeo. Nalitra International Airport information Romeo. 0400. ILS Zulu runway 34 right approach. Landing runway 34 right. Departure runway 34 left. Departure frequency 124.2. Observe gear down operation procedure on final. Wind 070 degrees 6 knots. Direction variable between 020 and 100 degrees. Visibility 20 kilometers. Shower in the vicinity. Scattered 3,000 feet cumulus. Broken 18,000 feet alto cumulus. Temperature 26. Dew point 22. QNH 1010 hectopascals 2984 inches. Advise you have information Romeo. Nalitra International Airport information Romeo. 0400. ILS Zulu runway 34 right approach. Landing runway 34 right. Departure runway 34 left. Departure frequency 124.2. Observe gear down operation procedure on final. Wind 070 degrees 6 knots. Direction variable between 020 and 100 degrees. Visibility 20 kilometers. Shower in the vicinity. Scattered 3,000 feet cumulus. Broken 18,000 feet alto cumulus. Temperature 26. Dew point 22. QNH 1010 hectopascals 2984 inches.
Advise you have information, Romeo. Nalita International Airport, information, Romeo. 0400. ILS Zulu runway 34 right approach. Landing runway 34 right. Departure runway 34 left. Departure frequency 124.2. Observe gear down operation procedure on final. Wind 070 degrees 6 knots. Direction variable between 020 and 100 degrees. Visibility 20 kilometers. Shower in the vicinity. Scattered 3,000 feet cumulus. Broken 18,000 feet alto cumulus. Temperature 26. Dew point 22. QNH 1010 hectopascals 2984 inches. Advise you have information, Romeo. Nalita International Airport, information, Romeo. 0400. ILS Zulu runway 34 right approach. Landing runway 34 right. Departure runway 34 left. Departure frequency 124.2. Observe gear down operation procedure on final. Wind 070 degrees 6 knots. Direction variable between 020 and 100 degrees. Visibility 20 kilometers. Shower in the vicinity. Scattered 3,000 feet cumulus. Broken 18,000 feet alto cumulus. Temperature 26. Dew point 22. QNH 1010 hectopascals 2984 inches. Advise you have information, Romeo. Nalita International Airport, information, Romeo. 0400. ILS Zulu runway 34 right approach. Landing runway 34 right. Departure runway 34 left. Departure frequency 124.2. Observe gear down operation procedure on final. Wind 070 degrees 6 knots. Direction variable between 020 and 100 degrees. Visibility 20 kilometers. Shower in the vicinity. Scattered 3,000 feet cumulus. Broken 18,000 feet alto cumulus. Temperature 26. Dew point 22. QNH 1010 hectopascals 2984 inches. Advise you have information, Romeo. Nalita International Airport, information, Romeo. 0400. ILS Zulu runway 34 right approach. Landing runway 34 right. Departure runway 34 left. Departure frequency 124.2. Observe gear down operation procedure on final. Wind 070 degrees 6 knots. Direction variable between 020 and 100 degrees. Visibility 20 kilometers. Shower in the vicinity. Scattered 3,000 feet cumulus. Broken 18,000 feet alto cumulus. Temperature 26. Dew point 22. QNH 1010 hectopascals 2984 inches. Advise you have information, Romeo. Nalita International Airport, information, Romeo. 0400. ILS Zulu runway 34 right approach. Landing runway 34 right. Departure runway 34 left. Departure frequency 124.2. Observe gear down operation procedure on final. Wind 070 degrees 6 knots. Direction variable between 020 and 100 degrees. Visibility 20 kilometers. Shower in the vicinity.

Wind 070 degrees 6 knots. Direction variable between 020 and 100 degrees. Visibility 20 kilometers. Shower in the vicinity. Scattered 3,000 feet cumulus. Broken 18,000 feet alto cumulus. Temperature 26. Dew point 22. QNH 1010 hectopascals 2984 inches. Advise you have information, Romeo. Na Litra International Airport information, Romeo. 0400. ILS Zulu runway 34 right approach. Landing runway 34 right. Departure runway 34 left. Departure frequency 124.2. Observe gear down operation procedure on final. Wind 070 degrees 6 knots. Direction variable between 020 and 100 degrees. Visibility 20 kilometers. Shower in the vicinity. Scattered 3,000 feet cumulus. Broken 18,000 feet alto cumulus. Temperature 26. Dew point 22. QNH 1010 hectopascals 2984 inches. Advise you have information, Romeo. Na Litra International Airport information, Romeo. 0400. ILS Zulu runway 34 right approach. Landing runway 34 right. Departure runway 34 left. Departure frequency 124.2. Observe gear down operation procedure on final. Wind 070 degrees 6 knots. Direction variable between 020 and 100 degrees. Visibility 20 kilometers. Shower in the vicinity. Scattered 3,000 feet cumulus. Broken 18,000 feet alto cumulus. Temperature 26. Dew point 22. QNH 1010 hectopascals 2984 inches. Advise you have information, Romeo. Na Litra International Airport information, Romeo. 0400. ILS Zulu runway 34 right approach. Landing runway 34 right. Departure runway 34 left. Departure frequency 124.2. Observe gear down operation procedure on final. Wind 070 degrees 6 knots. Direction variable between 020 and 100 degrees. Visibility 20 kilometers. Shower in the vicinity. Scattered 3,000 feet cumulus. Broken 18,000 feet alto cumulus. Temperature 26. Dew point 22. QNH 1010 hectopascals 2984 inches. Advise you have information, Romeo. Na Litra International Airport information, Romeo. 0400. ILS Zulu runway 34 right approach. Landing runway 34 right. Departure runway 34 left. Departure frequency 124.2. Observe gear down operation procedure on final. Wind 070 degrees 6 knots. Direction variable between 020 and 100 degrees. Visibility 20 kilometers. Shower in the vicinity. Scattered 3,000 feet cumulus. Broken 18,000 feet alto cumulus. Temperature 26. Dew point 22. QNH 1010 hectopascals 2984 inches. Advise you have information, Romeo. Na Litra International Airport information, Romeo. 0400. ILS Zulu runway 34 right approach. Landing runway 34 right. Departure runway 34 left. Departure frequency 124.2. Observe gear down operation procedure on final. Wind 070 degrees 6 knots. Direction variable between 020 and 100 degrees. Visibility 20 kilometers. Shower in the vicinity. Scattered 3,000 feet cumulus. Broken 18,000 feet alto cumulus. Temperature 26. Dew point 22. QNH 1010 hectopascals 2984 inches. Advise you have information, Romeo.
Alitra International Airport Information Sierra 0430 Zulu runway 34 right approach. Landing runway 34 right. Departure runway 34 left. Departure frequency 124.2. Observe gear down operation procedure on final. Wind 050 degrees 5 knots. Direction variable between 010 and 120 degrees. Visibility 20 kilometers. Light shower of rain. Few 3,000 feet cumulus. Scattered 16,000 feet alto cumulus. Broken heights unknown. Temperature 26. Dew point 21. QNH 1010 hectopascals 2983 inches. Advise you have information Sierra. Nalitra International Airport information Sierra. 0430. ILS Zulu runway 34 right approach. Landing runway 34 right. Departure runway 34 left. Departure frequency 124.2. Observe gear down operation procedure on final. Wind 050 degrees 5 knots. Direction variable between 010 and 120 degrees. Visibility 20 kilometers. Light shower of rain. Few 3,000 feet cumulus. Scattered 16,000 feet alto cumulus. Broken heights unknown. Temperature 26. Dew point 21. QNH 1010 hectopascals 2983 inches. Advise you have information Sierra. Nalitra International Airport information Sierra. 0430. ILS Zulu runway 34 right approach. Landing runway 34 right. Departure runway 34 left. Departure frequency 124.2. Observe gear down operation procedure on final. Wind 050 degrees 5 knots. Direction variable between 010 and 120 degrees. Visibility 20 kilometers. Light shower of rain. Few 3,000 feet cumulus. Scattered 16,000 feet alto cumulus. Broken heights unknown. Temperature 26. Dew point 21. QNH 1010 hectopascals 2983 inches. Advise you have information Sierra. Nalitra International Airport information Sierra. 0430. ILS Zulu runway 34 right approach. Landing runway 34 right. Departure runway 34 left. Departure frequency 124.2. Observe gear down operation procedure on final. Wind 050 degrees 5 knots. Direction variable between 010 and 120 degrees. Visibility 20 kilometers. Light shower of rain. Few 3,000 feet cumulus. Scattered 16,000 feet alto cumulus. Broken heights unknown. Temperature 26. Dew point 21. QNH 1010 hectopascals 2983 inches. Advise you have information Sierra. Nalitra International Airport information Sierra. 0430. ILS Zulu runway 34 right approach. Landing runway 34 right. Departure runway 34 left. Departure frequency 124.2. Observe gear down operation procedure on final. Wind 050 degrees 5 knots. Direction variable between 010 and 120 degrees. Visibility 20 kilometers. Light shower of rain. Few 3,000 feet cumulus. Scattered 16,000 feet alto cumulus. Broken heights unknown. Temperature 26. Dew point 21. QNH 1010 hectopascals 2983 inches. Advise you have information Sierra. Nalitra International Airport information Sierra. 0430. ILS Zulu runway 34 right approach. Landing runway 34 right. Departure runway 34 left. Departure frequency 124.2. Observe gear down operation procedure on final.
Wind 050 degrees 5 knots. Direction variable between 010 and 120 degrees. Visibility 20 kilometers. Light shower rain. Few 3,000 feet cumulus. Scattered 16,000 feet alto cumulus. Broken heights unknown. Temperature 26. D.21. QNH1010 has the particles 29 or 83 inches. Advise you have information, Sierra. Nalitra International Airport information, Sierra. 0430. ILS Zulu runway 34 right approach. Landing runway 34 right. Departure runway 34 left. Departure frequency 124.2. Observe gear down operation procedure on final. Wind 050 degrees 5 knots. Direction variable between 010 and 120 degrees. Visibility 20 kilometers. Light shower of rain. Few 3,000 feet cumulus. Scattered 16,000 feet alto cumulus. Broken heights unknown. Temperature 26. Dew point 21. QNH1010 hectopascals 29 or 83 inches. Advise you have information, Sierra. Nalitra International Airport information, Sierra. 0430. ILS Zulu runway 34 right approach. Landing runway 34 right. Departure runway 34 left. Departure frequency 124.2. Observe gear down operation procedure on final. Wind 050 degrees 5 knots. Direction variable between 010 and 120 degrees. Visibility 20 kilometers. Light shower of rain. Few 3,000 feet cumulus. Scattered 16,000 feet alto cumulus. Broken heights unknown. Temperature 26. Dew point 21. QNH1010 hectopascals 29 or 83 inches. Advise you have information, Sierra. Nalitra International Airport information, Sierra. 0430. ILS Zulu runway 34 right approach. Landing runway 34 right. Departure runway 34 left. Departure frequency 124.2. Observe gear down operation procedure on final. Wind 050 degrees 5 knots. Direction variable between 010 and 120 degrees. Visibility 20 kilometers. Light shower rain. Few 3,000 feet cumulus. Scattered 16,000 feet alto cumulus. Broken heights unknown. Temperature 26. 2.21. QNH1010 hectopascals 29 or 83 inches. Advise you have information, Sierra. Nalitra International Airport information, Sierra. 0430. ILS Zulu runway 34 right approach. Landing runway 34 right. Departure runway 34 left. Departure frequency 124.2. Observe gear down operation procedure on final. Wind 050 degrees 5 knots. Direction variable between 010 and 120 degrees. Visibility 20 kilometers. Light shower of rain. Few 3,000 feet cumulus. Scattered 16,000 feet alto cumulus. Broken heights unknown. Temperature 26. Dew point 21. QNH1010 hectopascals 29 or 83 inches. Advise you have information, Sierra. Nalitra International Airport information, Sierra. 0430. ILS Zulu runway 34 right approach. Landing runway 34 right. Departure runway 34 left. Departure frequency 124.2. Observe gear down operation procedure on final. Wind 050 degrees 5 knots. Direction variable between 010 and 120 degrees. Visibility 20 kilometers. Light shower of rain. Few 3,000 feet cumulus. Scattered 16,000 feet alto cumulus. Broken heights unknown. Temperature 26. Dew point 21.
QNH1010 hectopascals 2983 inches. Advise you have information Sierra. Nalita International Airport information Sierra. 0430. ILS Zulu runway 34 right approach. Landing runway 34 right. Departure runway 34 left. Departure frequency 124.2. Observe gear down operation procedure on final. Wind 050 degrees 5 knots. Direction variable between 010 and 120 degrees. Visibility 20 kilometers. Light shower of rain. Few 3,000 feet cumulus. Scattered 16,000 feet alto cumulus. Broken heights unknown. Temperature 26. Dew point 21. QNH1010 hectopascals 2983 inches. Advise you have information Sierra. Nalita International Airport information Sierra. 0430. ILS Zulu runway 34 right approach. Landing runway 34 right. Departure runway 34 left. Departure frequency 124.2. Observe gear down operation procedure on final. Wind 050 degrees 5 knots. Direction variable between 010 and 120 degrees. Visibility 20 kilometers. Light shower of rain. Few 3,000 feet cumulus. Scattered 16,000 feet alto cumulus. Broken heights unknown. Temperature 26. Dew point 21. QNH1010 hectopascals 2983 inches. Advise you have information Sierra. Nalita International Airport information Sierra. 0430. ILS Zulu runway 34 right approach. Landing runway 34 right. Departure runway 34 left. Departure frequency 124.2. Observe gear down operation procedure on final. Wind 050 degrees 5 knots. Direction variable between 010 and 120 degrees. Visibility 20 kilometers. Light shower of rain. Few 3,000 feet cumulus. Scattered 16,000 feet alto cumulus. Broken heights unknown. Temperature 26. Dew point 21. QNH1010 hectopascals 2983 inches. Advise you have information Sierra. Nalita International Airport information Sierra. 0430. ILS Zulu runway 34 right approach. Landing runway 34 right. Departure runway 34 left. Departure frequency 124.2. Observe gear down operation procedure on final. Wind 050 degrees 5 knots. Direction variable between 010 and 120 degrees. Visibility 20 kilometers. Light shower of rain. Few 3,000 feet cumulus. Scattered 16,000 feet alto cumulus. Broken heights unknown. Temperature 26. Dew point 21. QNH1010 hectopascals 2983 inches. Advise you have information Sierra. Nalita International Airport information Sierra. 0430. ILS Zulu runway 34 right approach. Landing runway 34 right. Departure runway 34 left. Departure frequency 124.2. Observe gear down operation procedure on final. Wind 050 degrees 5 knots. Direction variable between 010 and 120 degrees. Visibility 20 kilometers. Light shower of rain. Few 3,000 feet cumulus. Scattered 16,000 feet alto cumulus. Broken heights unknown. Temperature 26. Dew point 21. QNH1010 hectopascals 2983 inches. Advise you have information Sierra. Nalita International Airport information Sierra. 0430. ILS Zulu runway 34 right approach. Landing runway 34 right.
Departure runway 34 left. Departure frequency 124.2. Observe gear down operation procedure on final. Wind 050 degrees 5 knots. Direction variable between 010 and 120 degrees. Visibility 20 kilometers. Light shower of rain. Few 3,000 feet cumulus. Scattered 16,000 feet alto cumulus. Broken heights unknown. Temperature 26. Dew point 21. QNH 1010 hectopascals 2983 inches. Advise you have information Sierra. Nalitra International Airport information Tango. 0430. ILS runway 34 left approach and ILS Zulu runway 34 right approach. Landing runway 34 left and 34 right. Departure runway 34 left. Departure frequency 124.2. Simultaneous parallel approaches in progress. Observe gear down operation procedure on final. Wind 050 degrees 5 knots. Direction variable between 010 and 120 degrees. Visibility 20 kilometers. Light shower of rain. Few 3,000 feet cumulus. Scattered 16,000 feet alto cumulus. Broken heights unknown. Temperature 26. Dew point 21. QNH 1010 hectopascals 2983 inches. Advise you have information Tango. Nalitra International Airport information Tango. 0430. ILS runway 34 left approach and ILS Zulu runway 34 right approach. Landing runway 34 left and 34 right. Departure runway 34 left. Departure frequency 124.2. Simultaneous parallel approaches in progress. Observe gear down operation procedure on final. Wind 050 degrees 5 knots. Direction variable between 010 and 120 degrees. Visibility 20 kilometers. Light shower of rain. Few 3,000 feet cumulus. Scattered 16,000 feet alto cumulus. Broken heights unknown. Temperature 26. Dew point 21. QNH 1010 hectopascals 2983 inches. Advise you have information Tango. Nalitra International Airport information Tango. 0430. ILS runway 34 left approach and ILS Zulu runway 34 right approach. Landing runway 34 left and 34 right. Departure runway 34 left. Departure frequency 124.2. Simultaneous parallel approaches in progress. Observe gear down operation procedure on final. Wind 050 degrees 5 knots. Direction variable between 010 and 120 degrees. Visibility 20 kilometers. Light shower of rain. Few 3,000 feet cumulus. Scattered 16,000 feet alto cumulus. Broken heights unknown. Temperature 26. Dew point 21. QNH 1010 hectopascals 2983 inches. Advise you have information Tango. Nalitra International Airport information Tango. 0430. ILS runway 34 left approach and ILS Zulu runway 34 right approach. Landing runway 34 left and 34 right. Departure runway 34 left. Departure frequency 124.2. Simultaneous parallel approaches in progress. Observe gear down operation procedure on final. Wind 050 degrees 5 knots. Direction variable between 010 and 120 degrees. Visibility 20 kilometers. Light shower of rain. Few 3,000 feet cumulus. Scattered 16,000 feet alto cumulus. Broken heights unknown. Temperature 26. Dew point 21. QNH 1010 hectopascals 2983 inches. Advise you have information Tango. Nalitra International Airport information Tango. 0430.
ILS runway 34 left approach and ILS Zulu runway 34 right approach. Landing runway 34 left and 34 right. Departure runway 34 left. Departure frequency 124.2. Simultaneous parallel approaches in progress. Observe gear down operation procedure on final. Wind 050 degrees 5 knots. Direction variable between 010 and 120 degrees. Visibility 20 kilometers. Light shower of rain. Few 3,000 feet cumulus. Scattered 16,000 feet alto cumulus. Broken heights unknown. Temperature 26. Dew point 21. QNH 1010 hectopascals 2983 inches. Advise you have information Tango. Nalitra International Airport information Tango. 0430. ILS runway 34 left approach and ILS Zulu runway 34 right approach. Landing runway 34 left and 34 right. Departure runway 34 left. Departure frequency 124.2. Simultaneous parallel approaches in progress. Observe gear down operation procedure on final. Wind 050 degrees 5 knots. Direction variable between 010 and 120 degrees. Visibility 20 kilometers. Light shower of rain. Few 3,000 feet cumulus. Scattered 16,000 feet alto cumulus. Broken heights unknown. Temperature 26. Dew point 21. QNH 1010 hectopascals 2983 inches. Advise you have information Tango. Nalitra International Airport information Tango. 0430. ILS runway 34 left approach and ILS Zulu runway 34 right approach. Landing runway 34 left and 34 right. Departure runway 34 left. Departure frequency 124.2. Simultaneous parallel approaches in progress. Observe gear down operation procedure on final. Wind 050 degrees 5 knots. Direction variable between 010 and 120 degrees. Visibility 20 kilometers. Light shower of rain. Few 3,000 feet cumulus. Scattered 16,000 feet alto cumulus. Broken heights unknown. Temperature 26. Dew point 21. QNH 1010 hectopascals 2983 inches. Advise you have information Tango. Nalitra International Airport information Tango. 0430. ILS runway 34 left approach and ILS Zulu runway 34 right approach. Landing runway 34 left and 34 right. Departure runway 34 left. Departure frequency 124.2. Simultaneous parallel approaches in progress. Observe gear down operation procedure on final. Wind 050 degrees 5 knots. Direction variable between 010 and 120 degrees. Visibility 20 kilometers. Light shower of rain. Few 3,000 feet cumulus. Scattered 16,000 feet alto cumulus. Broken heights unknown. Temperature 26. Dew point 21. QNH 1010 hectopascals 2983 inches. Advise you have information Tango. Nalitra International Airport information Tango. 0430. ILS runway 34 left approach and ILS Zulu runway 34 right approach. Landing runway 34 left and 34 right. Departure runway 34 left. Departure frequency 124.2. Simultaneous parallel approaches in progress. Observe gear down operation procedure on final. Wind 050 degrees 5 knots. Direction variable between 010 and 120 degrees. Visibility 20 kilometers. Light shower of rain. Few 3,000 feet cumulus. Scattered 16,000 feet alto cumulus. Broken heights unknown. Temperature 26. Dew point 21. QNH 1010 hectopascals 2983 inches.
Advise you have information Tango. Nalita International Airport information Tango. 0430. ILS runway 34 left approach and ILS Zulu runway 34 right approach. Landing runway 34 left and 34 right. Departure runway 34 left. Departure frequency 124.2. Simultaneous parallel approaches in progress. Observe gear down operation procedure on final. Wind 050 degrees 5 knots. Direction variable between 010 and 120 degrees. Visibility 20 kilometers. Light shower of rain. Few 3,000 feet cumulus. Scattered 16,000 feet alto cumulus. Broken heights unknown. Temperature 26. Dew point 21. QNH 1010 hectopascals 2983 inches. Advise you have information Tango. Nalita International Airport information Tango. 0430. ILS runway 34 left approach and ILS Zulu runway 34 right approach. Landing runway 34 left and 34 right. Departure runway 34 left. Departure frequency 124.2. Simultaneous parallel approaches in progress. Observe gear down operation procedure on final. Wind 050 degrees 5 knots. Direction variable between 010 and 120 degrees. Visibility 20 kilometers. Light shower of rain. Few 3,000 feet cumulus. Scattered 16,000 feet alto cumulus. Broken heights unknown. Temperature 26. Dew point 21. QNH 1010 hectopascals 2983 inches. Advise you have information Tango. Nalita International Airport information Tango. 0430. ILS runway 34 left approach and ILS Zulu runway 34 right approach. Landing runway 34 left and 34 right. Departure runway 34 left. Departure frequency 124.2. Simultaneous parallel approaches in progress. Observe gear down operation procedure on final. Wind 050 degrees 5 knots. Direction variable between 010 and 120 degrees. Visibility 20 kilometers. Light shower of rain. Few 3,000 feet cumulus. Scattered 16,000 feet alto cumulus. Broken heights unknown. Temperature 26. Dew point 21. QNH 1010 hectopascals 2983 inches. Advise you have information Tango. Nalita International Airport information Tango. 0430. ILS runway 34 left approach and ILS Zulu runway 34 right approach. Landing runway 34 left and 34 right. Departure runway 34 left. Departure frequency 124.2. Simultaneous parallel approaches in progress. Observe gear down operation procedure on final. Wind 050 degrees 5 knots. Direction variable between 010 and 120 degrees. Visibility 20 kilometers. Light shower of rain. Few 3,000 feet cumulus. Scattered 16,000 feet alto cumulus. Broken heights unknown. Temperature 26. Dew point 21. QNH 1010 hectopascals 2983 inches. Advise you have information Tango. Nalita International Airport information Tango. 0430. ILS runway 34 left approach and ILS Zulu runway 34 right approach. Landing runway 34 left and 34 right. Departure runway 34 left. Departure frequency 124.2. Simultaneous parallel approaches in progress. Observe gear down operation procedure on final. Wind 050 degrees 5 knots. Direction variable between 010 and 120 degrees. Visibility 20 kilometers. Light shower of rain. Few 3,000 feet cumulus. Scattered 16,000 feet alto cumulus.
Broken heights unknown. Temperature 26. Dew point 21. QNH 1010 hectopascals 2983 inches. Advise you have information tango. Nalitra International Airport Information Uniform 0500 ILS Runway 34 left approach and ILS Zulu Runway 34 right approach. Landing Runway 34 left and 34 right. Departure Runway 34 left. Departure frequency 124.2. Simultaneous parallel approaches in progress. Observe gear down operation procedure on final. Wind 060 degrees 6 knots. Direction variable between 020 and 100 degrees. Visibility 20 kilometers. Light shower of rain. Few 3,000 feet cumulus. Scattered 4,000 feet stratocumulus. Broken heights unknown. Temperature 26. Dew point 20. QNH 1010 hectopascals 2984 inches. Advise you have information uniform. Nalitra International Airport Information Uniform 0500 ILS Runway 34 left approach and ILS Zulu Runway 34 right approach. Landing Runway 34 left and 34 right. Departure Runway 34 left. Departure frequency 124.2. Simultaneous parallel approaches in progress. Observe gear down operation procedure on final. Wind 060 degrees 6 knots. Direction variable between 020 and 100 degrees. Visibility 20 kilometers. Light shower of rain. Few 3,000 feet cumulus. Scattered 4,000 feet stratocumulus. Broken heights unknown. Temperature 26. Dew point 20. QNH 1010 hectopascals 2984 inches. Advise you have information uniform. Nalitra International Airport Information Uniform 0500 ILS Runway 34 left approach and ILS Zulu Runway 34 right approach. Landing Runway 34 left and 34 right. Departure Runway 34 left. Departure frequency 124.2. Simultaneous parallel approaches in progress. Observe gear down operation procedure on final. Wind 060 degrees 6 knots. Direction variable between 020 and 100 degrees. Visibility 20 kilometers. Light shower of rain. Few 3,000 feet cumulus. Scattered 4,000 feet stratocumulus. Broken heights unknown. Temperature 26. Dew point 20. QNH 1010 hectopascals 2984 inches. Advise you have information uniform. Nalitra International Airport Information Uniform 0500 ILS Runway 34 left approach and ILS Zulu Runway 34 right approach. Landing Runway 34 left and 34 right. Departure Runway 34 left. Departure frequency 124.2. Simultaneous parallel approaches in progress. Observe gear down operation procedure on final. Wind 060 degrees 6 knots. Direction variable between 020 and 100 degrees. Visibility 20 kilometers. Light shower of rain. Few 3,000 feet cumulus. Scattered 4,000 feet stratocumulus. Broken heights unknown. Temperature 26. Dew point 20. QNH 1010 hectopascals 2984 inches. Advise you have information uniform. Nalitra International Airport Information Uniform 0500 ILS Runway 34 left approach and ILS Zulu Runway 34 right approach. Landing Runway 34 left and 34 right. Departure Runway 34 left. Departure frequency 124.2. Simultaneous parallel approaches in progress. Observe gear down operation procedure on final. Wind 060 degrees 6 knots.
Direction variable between 020 and 100 degrees. Visibility 20 kilometers. Light shower of rain. 2-3,000 feet cumulus. Scattered 4,000 feet stratocumulus. Broken heights unknown. Temperature 26. Dew point 20. QMH1010 hectopascals 2984 inches. Advise you have information uniform. Now Litra International Airport information uniform. 0500. ILS runway 34 left approach and ILS Zulu runway 34 right approach. Landing runway 34 left and 34 right. Departure runway 34 left. Departure frequency 124.2. Simultaneous parallel approaches in progress. Observe gear down operation procedure on final. Wind 060 degrees 6 knots. Direction variable between 020 and 100 degrees. Visibility 20 kilometers. Light shower of rain. Few 3,000 feet cumulus. Scattered 4,000 feet stratocumulus. Broken heights unknown. Temperature 26. Dew point 20. QNH1010 hectopascals 2984 inches. Advise you have information uniform. Now Litra International Airport information uniform. 0500. ILS runway 34 left approach and ILS Zulu runway 34 right approach. Landing runway 34 left and 34 right. Departure runway 34 left. Departure frequency 124.2. Simultaneous parallel approaches in progress. Observe gear down operation procedure on final. Wind 060 degrees 6 knots. Direction variable between 020 and 100 degrees. Visibility 20 kilometers. Light shower of rain. Few 3,000 feet cumulus. Scattered 4,000 feet stratocumulus. Broken heights unknown. Temperature 26. Dew point 20. QNH1010 hectopascals 2984 inches. Advise you have information uniform. Now Litra International Airport information uniform. 0500. ILS runway 34 left approach and ILS Zulu runway 34 right approach. Landing runway 34 left and 34 right. Departure runway 34 left. Departure frequency 124.2. Simultaneous parallel approaches in progress. Observe gear down operation procedure on final. Wind 060 degrees 6 knots. Direction variable between 020 and 100 degrees. Visibility 20 kilometers. Light shower of rain. Few 3,000 feet cumulus. Scattered 4,000 feet stratocumulus. Broken heights unknown. Temperature 26. Dew point 20. QNH1010 hectopascals 2984 inches. Advise you have information uniform. Now Litra International Airport information uniform. 0500. ILS runway 34 left approach and ILS Zulu runway 34 right approach. Landing runway 34 left and 34 right. Departure runway 34 left. Departure frequency 124.2. Simultaneous parallel approaches in progress. Observe gear down operation procedure on final. Wind 060 degrees 6 knots. Direction variable between 020 and 100 degrees. Visibility 20 kilometers. Light shower of rain. Few 3,000 feet cumulus. Scattered 4,000 feet stratocumulus. Broken heights unknown. Temperature 26. Dew point 20. QNH1010 hectopascals 2984 inches. Advise you have information uniform. Now Litra International Airport information uniform. 0500. ILS runway 34 left approach and ILS Zulu runway 34 right approach. Landing runway 34 left and 34 right. Departure runway 34 left. Departure frequency 124.2.
Simultaneous parallel approach is in progress. Observe gear down operation procedure on final. Wind 060 degrees 6 knots. Direction variable between 020 and 100 degrees. Visibility 20 kilometers. Light shower of rain. Few tree 1,000 feet cumulus. Scattered 4,000 feet strato cumulus. Broken heights unknown. Temperature 26. Dew point 20. QNH 1010 hectopascals 2984 inches. Advise you have information uniform. Nalitra International Airport information uniform. 0500. ILS runway 34 left approach and ILS Zulu runway 34 right approach. Landing runway 34 left and 34 right. Departure runway 34 left. Departure frequency 124.2. Simultaneous parallel approach is in progress. Observe gear down operation procedure on final. Wind 060 degrees 6 knots. Direction variable between 020 and 100 degrees. Visibility 20 kilometers. Light shower of rain. Few tree 1,000 feet cumulus. Scattered 4,000 feet strato cumulus. Broken heights unknown. Temperature 26. Dew point 20. QNH 1010 hectopascals 2984 inches. Advise you have information uniform. Nalitra International Airport information uniform. 0500. ILS runway 34 left approach and ILS Zulu runway 34 right approach. Landing runway 34 left and 34 right. Departure runway 34 left. Departure frequency 124.2. Simultaneous parallel approach is in progress. Observe gear down operation procedure on final. Wind 060 degrees 6 knots. Direction variable between 020 and 100 degrees. Visibility 20 kilometers. Light shower of rain. Few tree 1,000 feet cumulus. Scattered 4,000 feet strato cumulus. Broken heights unknown. Temperature 26. Dew point 20. QNH 1010 hectopascals 2984 inches. Advise you have information uniform. Nalitra International Airport information uniform. 0500. ILS runway 34 left approach and ILS Zulu runway 34 right approach. Landing runway 34 left and 34 right. Departure runway 34 left. Departure frequency 124.2. Simultaneous parallel approach is in progress. Observe gear down operation procedure on final. Wind 060 degrees 6 knots. Direction variable between 020 and 100 degrees. Visibility 20 kilometers. Light shower of rain. Few tree 1,000 feet cumulus. Scattered 4,000 feet strato cumulus. Broken heights unknown. Temperature 26. Dew point 20. QNH 1010 hectopascals 2984 inches. Advise you have information uniform. Nalitra International Airport information uniform. 0500. ILS runway 34 left approach and ILS Zulu runway 34 right approach. Landing runway 34 left and 34 right. Departure runway 34 left. Departure frequency 124.2. Simultaneous parallel approach is in progress. Observe gear down operation procedure on final. Wind 060 degrees 6 knots. Direction variable between 020 and 100 degrees. Visibility 20 kilometers. Light shower of rain. Few tree 1,000 feet cumulus. Scattered 4,000 feet strato cumulus. Broken heights unknown. Temperature 26. Dew point 20. QNH 1010 hectopascals 2984 inches. Advise you have information uniform. Nalitra International Airport information uniform. 0500. ILS runway 34 left approach and ILS Zulu runway 34 right approach.
Landing runway 34 left and 34 right. Departure runway 34 left. Departure frequency 124.2. Simultaneous parallel approaches in progress. Observe gear down operation procedure on final. Wind 060 degrees 6 knots. Direction variable between 020 and 100 degrees. Visibility 20 kilometers. Light shower of rain. Few 3,000 feet cumulus. Scattered 4,000 feet stratocumulus. Broken heights unknown. Temperature 26. Dew point 20. QNH1010 hectopascals 2984 inches. Advise you have information uniform. Now Litra International Airport information uniform. 0500. ILS runway 34 left approach and ILS runway 34 right approach. Landing runway 34 left and 34 right. Departure runway 34 left. Departure frequency 124.2. Simultaneous parallel approaches in progress. Observe gear down operation procedure on final. Wind 060 degrees 6 knots. Direction variable between 020 and 100 degrees. Visibility 20 kilometers. Light shower of rain. Few 3,000 feet cumulus. Scattered 4,000 feet stratocumulus. Broken heights unknown. Temperature 26. Dew point 20. QNH1010 hectopascals 2984 inches. Advise you have information uniform. Now Litra International Airport information uniform. 0500. ILS runway 34 left approach and ILS Zulu runway 34 right approach. Landing runway 34 left and 34 right. Departure runway 34 left. Departure frequency 124.2. Simultaneous parallel approaches in progress. Observe gear down operation procedure on final. Wind 060 degrees 6 knots. Direction variable between 020 and 100 degrees. Visibility 20 kilometers. Light shower of rain. Few 3,000 feet cumulus. Scattered 4,000 feet stratocumulus. Broken heights unknown. Temperature 26. Dew point 20. QNH1010 hectopascals 2984 inches. Advise you have information uniform. Now Litra International Airport information uniform. 0500. ILS runway 34 left approach and ILS Zulu runway 34 right approach. Landing runway 34 left and 34 right. Departure runway 34 left. Departure frequency 124.2. Simultaneous parallel approaches in progress. Observe gear down operation procedure on final. Wind 060 degrees 6 knots. Direction variable between 020 and 100 degrees. Visibility 20 kilometers. Light shower of rain. Few 3,000 feet cumulus. Scattered 4,000 feet stratocumulus. Broken heights unknown. Temperature 26. Dew point 20. QNH1010 hectopascals 2984 inches. Advise you have information uniform. Now Litra International Airport information uniform. 0500. ILS runway 34 left approach and ILS Zulu runway 34 right approach. Landing runway 34 left and 34 right. Departure runway 34 left. Departure frequency 124.2. Simultaneous parallel approaches in progress. Observe gear down operation procedure on final. Wind 060 degrees 6 knots. Direction variable between 020 and 100 degrees. Visibility 20 kilometers. Light shower of rain. Few 3,000 feet cumulus. Scattered 4,000 feet stratocumulus. Broken heights unknown. Temperature 26. Dew point 20. QNH1010 hectopascals 2984 inches. Advise you have information uniform.
Nalita International Airport Information Uniform 0500 ILS Runway 34 left approach and ILS Zulu Runway 34 right approach Landing Runway 34 left and 34 right Departure Runway 34 left Departure Frequency 124.2 Simultaneous Parallel Approaches in Progress Observe Gear Down Operation Procedure on Final Wind 060 degrees 6 knots Direction Variable between 020 and 100 degrees Visibility 20 kilometers Light Shower of Rain Few Tree 1000 feet Cumulus Scattered 4000 feet Strato Cumulus Broken Heights Unknown Temperature 26 Dew Point 20 QNH 1010 hectopascals 2984 inches Advise you have information uniform Nalita International Airport Information Uniform 0500 ILS Runway 34 left approach and ILS Zulu Runway 34 right approach Landing Runway 34 left and 34 right Departure Runway 34 left Departure Frequency 124.2 Simultaneous Parallel Approaches in Progress Observe Gear Down Operation Procedure on Final Wind 060 degrees 6 knots Direction Variable between 020 and 100 degrees Visibility 20 kilometers Light Shower of Rain Few Tree 1000 feet Cumulus Scattered 4000 feet Strato Cumulus Broken Heights Unknown Temperature 26 Dew Point 20 QNH 1010 hectopascals 2984 inches Advise you have information uniform Nalita International Airport Information Uniform 0500 ILS Runway 34 left approach and ILS Zulu Runway 34 right approach Landing Runway 34 left and 34 right Departure Runway 34 left Departure Frequency 124.2 Simultaneous Parallel Approaches in Progress Observe Gear Down Operation Procedure on Final Wind 060 degrees 6 knots Direction Variable between 020 and 100 degrees Visibility 20 kilometers Light Shower of Rain Few Tree 1000 feet Cumulus Scattered 4000 feet Strato Cumulus Broken Heights Unknown Temperature 26 Dew Point 20 QNH 1010 hectopascals 2984 inches Advise you have information uniform Nalita International Airport Information Uniform 0500 ILS Runway 34 left approach and ILS Zulu Runway 34 right approach Landing Runway 34 left and 34 right Departure Runway 34 left Departure Frequency 124.2 Simultaneous Parallel Approaches in Progress Observe Gear Down Operation Procedure on Final Wind 060 degrees 6 knots Direction Variable between 020 and 100 degrees Visibility 20 kilometers Light Shower of Rain Few Tree 1000 feet Cumulus Scattered 4000 feet Strato Cumulus Broken Heights Unknown Temperature 26 Dew Point 20 QNH 1010 hectopascals 2984 inches Advise you have information uniform Nalita International Airport Information Uniform 0500 ILS Runway 34 left approach and ILS Zulu Runway 34 right approach Landing Runway 34 left and 34 right Departure Runway 34 left Departure Frequency 124.2 Simultaneous Parallel Approaches in Progress Observe Gear Down Operation Procedure on Final Wind 060 degrees 6 knots Direction Variable between 020 and 100 degrees Visibility 20 kilometers Light Shower of Rain Few Tree 1000 feet Cumulus Scattered 4000 feet Strato Cumulus Broken Heights Unknown Temperature 26
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0 degrees. Visibility 20 kilometers. Light shower of rain. Few tree 1,000 feet cumulus. Scattered 4,000 feet stratocumulus. Broken heights unknown. Temperature 26. Dew point 20. QNH 1010 hectopascals 2984 inches. Advise you have information uniform. Nalitra International Airport information uniform. 0500. ILS runway 34 left approach and ILS Zulu runway 34 right approach. Landing runway 34 left and 34 right. Departure runway 34 left. Departure frequency 124.2. Simultaneous parallel approaches in progress. Observe gear down operation procedure on final. Wind 060 degrees 6 knots. Direction variable between 020 and 100 degrees. Visibility 20 kilometers. Light shower of rain. Few tree 1,000 feet cumulus. Scattered 4,000 feet stratocumulus. Broken heights unknown. Temperature 26. Dew point 20. QNH 1010 hectopascals 2984 inches. Advise you have information uniform. Nalitra International Airport information uniform. 0500. ILS runway 34 left approach and ILS Zulu runway 34 right approach. Landing runway 34 left and 34 right. Departure runway 34 left. Departure frequency 124.2. Simultaneous parallel approaches in progress. Observe gear down operation procedure on final. Wind 060 degrees 6 knots. Direction variable between 020 and 100 degrees. Visibility 20 kilometers. Light shower of rain. Few tree 1,000 feet cumulus. Scattered 4,000 feet stratocumulus. Broken heights unknown. Temperature 26. Dew point 20. QNH 1010 hectopascals 2984 inches. Advise you have information uniform. Nalitra International Airport information uniform. 0500. ILS runway 34 left approach and ILS Zulu runway 34 right approach. Landing runway 34 left and 34 right. Departure runway 34 left. Departure frequency 124.2. Simultaneous parallel approaches in progress. Observe gear down operation procedure on final. Wind 060 degrees 6 knots. Direction variable between 020 and 100 degrees. Visibility 20 kilometers. Light shower of rain. Few tree 1,000 feet cumulus. Scattered 4,000 feet stratocumulus. Broken heights unknown. Temperature 26. Dew point 20. QNH 1010 hectopascals 2984 inches. Advise you have information uniform. Nalitra International Airport information uniform. 0500. ILS runway 34 left approach and ILS Zulu runway 34 right approach. Landing runway 34 left and 34 right. Departure runway 34 left. Departure frequency 124.2. Simultaneous parallel approaches in progress. Observe gear down operation procedure on final. Wind 060 degrees 6 knots. Direction variable between 020 and 100 degrees. Visibility 20 kilometers. Light shower of rain. Few tree 1,000 feet cumulus. Scattered 4,000 feet stratocumulus. Broken heights unknown. Temperature 26. Dew point 20. QNH 1010 hectopascals 2984 inches. Advise you have information uniform. Nalitra International Airport information Victor. 0530. ILS runway 34 left approach and ILS Zulu runway 34 right approach. Landing runway 34 left and 34 right. Departure runway 34 left. Departure frequency 124.2. Simultaneous

Parallel approach is in progress. Observe gear down operation procedure on final. Wind 030 degrees 7 knots. Visibility 20 kilometers. Light rain. View 2,500 feet cumulus. Broken 4,500 feet strato cumulus. Broken heights unknown. Temperature 25. Dew point 21. QNH 1011 hectopascals 29.86 inches. Advise you have information, Victor. Nalitra International Airport information, Victor. 0530. ILS runway 34 left approach and ILS Zulu runway 34 right approach. Landing runway 34 left and 34 right. Departure runway 34 left. Departure frequency 124.2. Simultaneous parallel approach is in progress. Observe gear down operation procedure on final. Wind 030 degrees 7 knots. Visibility 20 kilometers. Light rain. View 2,500 feet cumulus. Broken 4,500 feet strato cumulus. Broken heights unknown. Temperature 25. Dew point 21. QNH 1011 hectopascals 29.86 inches. Advise you have information, Victor. Nalitra International Airport information, Victor. 0530. ILS runway 34 left approach and ILS Zulu runway 34 right approach. Landing runway 34 left and 34 right. Departure runway 34 left. Departure frequency 124.2. Simultaneous parallel approach is in progress. Observe gear down operation procedure on final. Wind 030 degrees 7 knots. Visibility 20 kilometers. Light rain. View 2,500 feet cumulus. Broken 4,500 feet strato cumulus. Broken heights unknown. Temperature 25. Dew point 21. QNH 1011 hectopascals 29.86 inches. Advise you have information, Victor. Nalitra International Airport information, Victor. 0530. ILS runway 34 left approach and ILS Zulu runway 34 right approach. Landing runway 34 left and 34 right. Departure runway 34 left. Departure frequency 124.2. Simultaneous parallel approach is in progress. Observe gear down operation procedure on final. Wind 030 degrees 7 knots. Visibility 20 kilometers. Light rain. View 2,500 feet cumulus. Broken 4,500 feet strato cumulus. Broken heights unknown. Temperature 25. Dew point 21. QNH 1011 hectopascals 29.86 inches. Advise you have information, Victor. Nalitra International Airport information, Victor. 0530. ILS runway 34 left approach and ILS Zulu runway 34 right approach. Landing runway 34 left and 34 right. Departure runway 34 left. Departure frequency 124.2. Simultaneous parallel approaches in progress. Observe gear down operation procedure on final. Wind 030 degrees 7 knots. Visibility 20 kilometers. Light rain. View 2,500 feet cumulus. Broken 4,500 feet strato cumulus. Broken heights unknown. Temperature 25. Dew point 21. QNH 1011 hectopascals 29.86 inches. Advise you have information, Victor. Nalitra International Airport information, Victor. 0530. ILS runway 34 left approach and ILS Zulu runway 34 right approach. Landing runway 34 left and 34 right. Departure runway 34 left. Departure frequency 124.2. Simultaneous parallel approaches in progress. Observe gear down operation procedure on final. Wind 030 degrees 7 knots.
Visibility 20 kilometers. Light rain. View 2,500 feet cumulus. Broken 4,500 feet stratocumulus. Broken heights unknown. Temperature 25. 2.21. QNH 1011 hectopascal 2986 inches. Advise you have information, Victor. Nalitra International Airport information, Victor. 0530. ILS runway 34 left approach and ILS Zulu runway 34 right approach. Landing runway 34 left and 34 right. Departure runway 34 left. Departure frequency 124.2. Simultaneous parallel approaches in progress. Observe gear down operation procedure on final. Wind 030 degrees 7 knots. Visibility 20 kilometers. Light rain. View 2,500 feet cumulus. Broken 4,500 feet stratocumulus. Broken heights unknown. Temperature 25. Dew point 21. QNH 1011 hectopascals 29.86 inches. Advise you have information, Victor. Nalitra International Airport information, Victor. 0530. ILS runway 34 left approach and ILS Zulu runway 34 right approach. Landing runway 34 left and 34 right. Departure runway 34 left. Departure frequency 124.2. Simultaneous parallel approaches in progress. Observe gear down operation procedure on final. Wind 030 degrees 7 knots. Visibility 20 kilometers. Light rain. View 2,500 feet cumulus. Broken 4,500 feet stratocumulus. Broken heights unknown. Temperature 25. Dew point 21. QNH 1011 hectopascals 29.86 inches. Advise you have information, Victor. Nalitra International Airport information, Victor. 0530. ILS runway 34 left approach and ILS Zulu runway 34 right approach. Landing runway 34 left and 34 right. Departure runway 34 left. Departure frequency 124.2. Simultaneous parallel approaches in progress. Observe gear down operation procedure on final. Wind 030 degrees 7 knots. Visibility 20 kilometers. Light rain. View 2,500 feet cumulus. Broken 4,500 feet stratocumulus. Broken heights unknown. Temperature 25. Dew point 21. QNH 1011 hectopascals 29.86 inches. Advise you have information, Victor. Nalitra International Airport information, Victor. 0530. ILS runway 34 left approach and ILS Zulu runway 34 right approach. Landing runway 34 left and 34 right. Departure runway 34 left. Departure frequency 124.2. Simultaneous parallel approaches in progress. Observe gear down operation procedure on final. Wind 030 degrees 7 knots. Visibility 20 kilometers. Light rain. View 2,500 feet cumulus. Broken 4,500 feet stratocumulus. Broken heights unknown. Temperature 25. Dew point 21. QNH 1011 hectopascals 29.86 inches. Advise you have information, Victor. Nalitra International Airport information, Victor. 0530. ILS runway 34 left approach and ILS Zulu runway 34 right approach. Landing runway 34 left and 34 right. Departure runway 34 left. Departure frequency 124.2. Simultaneous parallel approaches in progress. Observe gear down operation procedure on final. Wind 030 degrees 7 knots. Visibility 20 kilometers. Light rain. View 2,500 feet cumulus. Broken 4,500 feet stratocumulus.
Broken heights unknown. Temperature 25. Dew point 21. QNH 1011 hectopascals 2986 inches. Advise you have information, Victor. Nalita International Airport information, Victor. 0530. ILS runway 34 left approach and ILS Zulu runway 34 right approach. Landing runway 34 left and 34 right. Departure runway 34 left. Departure frequency 124.2. Simultaneous parallel approaches in progress. Observe gear down operation procedure on final. Wind 030 degrees 7 knots. Visibility 20 kilometers. Light rain. View 2,500 feet cumulus. Broken 4,500 feet strato cumulus. Broken heights unknown. Temperature 25. Dew point 21. QNH 1011 hectopascals 2986 inches. Advise you have information, Victor. Nalita International Airport information, Victor. 0530. ILS runway 34 left approach and ILS Zulu runway 34 right approach. Landing runway 34 left and 34 right. Departure runway 34 left. Departure frequency 124.2. Simultaneous parallel approaches in progress. Observe gear down operation procedure on final. Wind 030 degrees 7 knots. Visibility 20 kilometers. Light rain. View 2,500 feet cumulus. Broken 4,500 feet strato cumulus. Broken heights unknown. Temperature 25. Dew point 21. QNH 1011 hectopascals 2986 inches. Advise you have information, Victor. Nalita International Airport information, Victor. 0530. ILS runway 34 left approach and ILS Zulu runway 34 right approach. Landing runway 34 left and 34 right. Departure runway 34 left. Departure frequency 124.2. Simultaneous parallel approaches in progress. Observe gear down operation procedure on final. Wind 030 degrees 7 knots. Visibility 20 kilometers. Light rain. View 2,500 feet cumulus. Broken 4,500 feet strato cumulus. Broken heights unknown. Temperature 25. Dew point 21. QNH 1011 hectopascals 2986 inches. Advise you have information, Victor. Nalita International Airport information, Victor. 0530. ILS runway 34 left approach and ILS Zulu runway 34 right approach. Landing runway 34 left and 34 right. Departure runway 34 left. Departure frequency 124.2. Simultaneous parallel approaches in progress. Observe gear down operation procedure on final. Wind 030 degrees 7 knots. Visibility 20 kilometers. Light rain. View 2,500 feet cumulus. Broken 4,500 feet strato cumulus. Broken heights unknown. Temperature 25. Dew point 21. QNH 1011 hectopascals 2986 inches. Advise you have information, Victor. Nalita International Airport information, Victor. 0530. ILS runway 34 left approach and ILS Zulu runway 34 right approach. Landing runway 34 left and 34 right. Departure runway 34 left. Departure frequency 124.2. Simultaneous parallel approaches in progress. Observe gear down operation procedure on final. Wind 030 degrees 7 knots. Visibility 20 kilometers. Light rain. View 2,500 feet cumulus. Broken 4,500 feet strato cumulus. Broken heights unknown. Temperature 25. Dew point 21. QNH 1011 hectopascals 2986 inches.
Advise you have information, Victor. Nalita International Airport, information, Victor. 0530. ILS runway 34 left approach and ILS Zulu runway 34 right approach. Landing runway 34 left and 34 right. Departure runway 34 left. Departure frequency 124.2. Simultaneous parallel approaches in progress. Observe gear down operation procedure on final. Wind 030 degrees 7 knots. Visibility 20 kilometers. Light rain. View 2,500 feet cumulus. Broken 4,500 feet strato cumulus. Broken heights unknown. Temperature 25. Dew point 21. QNH 1011 hectopascals 29.86 inches. Advise you have information, Victor. Nalita International Airport, information, Victor. 0530. ILS runway 34 left approach and ILS Zulu runway 34 right approach. Landing runway 34 left and 34 right. Departure runway 34 left. Departure frequency 124.2. Simultaneous parallel approaches in progress. Observe gear down operation procedure on final. Wind 030 degrees 7 knots. Visibility 20 kilometers. Light rain. View 2,500 feet cumulus. Broken 4,500 feet strato cumulus. Broken heights unknown. Temperature 25. Dew point 21. QNH 1011 hectopascals 29.86 inches. Advise you have information, Victor. Nalita International Airport, information, Victor. 0530. ILS runway 34 left approach and ILS Zulu runway 34 right approach. Landing runway 34 left and 34 right. Departure runway 34 left. Departure frequency 124.2. Simultaneous parallel approaches in progress. Observe gear down operation procedure on final. Wind 030 degrees 7 knots. Visibility 20 kilometers. Light rain. View 2,500 feet cumulus. Broken 4,500 feet strato cumulus. Broken heights unknown. Temperature 25. Dew point 21. QNH 1011 hectopascals 29.86 inches. Advise you have information, Victor. Nalita International Airport, information, Victor. 0530. ILS runway 34 left approach and ILS Zulu runway 34 right approach. Landing runway 34 left and 34 right. Departure runway 34 left. Departure frequency 124.2. Simultaneous parallel approaches in progress. Observe gear down operation procedure on final. Wind 030 degrees 7 knots. Visibility 20 kilometers. Light rain. View 2,500 feet cumulus. Broken 4,500 feet strato cumulus. Broken heights unknown. Temperature 25. Dew point 21. QNH 1011 hectopascals 29.86 inches. Advise you have information, Victor. Nalita International Airport, information, Victor. 0530. ILS runway 34 left approach and ILS Zulu runway 34 right approach. Landing runway 34 left and 34 right. Departure runway 34 left. Departure frequency 124.2. Simultaneous parallel approaches in progress. Observe gear down operation procedure on final. Wind 030 degrees 7 knots. Visibility 20 kilometers. Light rain. View 2,500 feet cumulus. Broken 4,500 feet strato cumulus. Broken heights unknown. Temperature 25. Dew point 21. QNH 1011 hectopascals 29.86 inches. Advise you have information, Victor. Nalita International Airport, information, Victor. 0530.
left, runway 34 left approach, and ILS Zulu runway 34 right approach. Landing runway 34 left and 34 right. Departure runway 34 left. Departure frequency 124.2. Simultaneous parallel approaches in progress. Observe gear down operation procedure on final. Wind 030 degrees 7 knots. Visibility 20 kilometers. Light rain. D2,500 feet cumulus. Broken 4,500 feet strato cumulus. Broken heights unknown. Temperature 25. Dew point 21. QNH 1011 hectopascals 2986 inches. Advise you have information, Victor. Nalita International Airport information, Victor. 0530. ILS runway 34 left approach and ILS Zulu runway 34 right approach. Landing runway 34 left and 34 right. Departure runway 34 left. Departure frequency 124.2. Simultaneous parallel approaches in progress. Observe gear down operation procedure on final. Wind 030 degrees 7 knots. Visibility 20 kilometers. Light rain. View 2,500 feet cumulus. Broken 4,500 feet strato cumulus. Broken heights unknown. Temperature 25. Dew point 21. QNH 1011 hectopascals 2986 inches. Advise you have information, Victor. Nalita International Airport information, Victor. 0530. ILS runway 34 left approach and ILS Zulu runway 34 right approach. Landing runway 34 left and 34 right. Departure runway 34 left. Departure frequency 124.2. Simultaneous parallel approaches in progress. Observe gear down operation procedure on final. Wind 030 degrees 7 knots. Visibility 20 kilometers. Light rain. View 2,500 feet cumulus. Broken 4,500 feet strato cumulus. Broken heights unknown. Temperature 25. Dew point 21. QNH 1011 hectopascals 2986 inches. Advise you have information, Victor. Nalita International Airport information, Victor. 0530. ILS runway 34 left approach and ILS Zulu runway 34 right approach. Landing runway 34 left and 34 right. Departure runway 34 left. Departure frequency 124.2. Simultaneous parallel approaches in progress. Observe gear down operation procedure on final. Wind 030 degrees 7 knots. Visibility 20 kilometers. Light rain. View 2,500 feet cumulus. Broken 4,500 feet strato cumulus. Broken heights unknown. Temperature 25. Dew point 21. QNH 1011 hectopascals 2986 inches. Advise you have information, Victor. Nalita International Airport information, Victor. 0530. ILS runway 34 left approach and ILS Zulu runway 34 right approach. Landing runway 34 left and 34 right. Departure runway 34 left. Departure frequency 124.2. Simultaneous parallel approaches in progress. Observe gear down operation procedure on final. Wind 030 degrees 7 knots. Visibility 20 kilometers. Light rain. View 2,500 feet cumulus. Broken 4,500 feet strato cumulus. Broken heights unknown. Temperature 25. Dew point 21. QNH 1011 hectopascals 2986 inches. Advise you have information, Victor. Nalita International Airport information, Victor. 0530. ILS runway 34 left approach and ILS Zulu runway 34 right approach. Landing runway 34 left and 34 right.
Departure runway 34 left. Departure frequency 124.2. Simultaneous parallel approaches in progress. Observe gear down operation procedure on final. Wind 030 degrees 7 knots. Visibility 20 kilometers. Light rain. View 2,500 feet cumulus. Broken 4,500 feet stratocumulus. Broken heights unknown. Temperature 25. Dew point 21. QNH 1011 hectopascals 29.86 inches. Advise you have information, Victor. Nalitra International Airport information, Victor. 0530. ILS runway 34 left approach and ILS Zulu runway 34 right approach. Landing runway 34 left and 34 right. Departure runway 34 left. Departure frequency 124.2. Simultaneous parallel approaches in progress. Observe gear down operation procedure on final. Wind 030 degrees 7 knots. Visibility 20 kilometers. Light rain. View 2,500 feet cumulus. Broken 4,500 feet stratocumulus. Broken heights unknown. Temperature 25. Dew point 21. QNH 1011 hectopascals 29.86 inches. Advise you have information, Victor. Nalitra International Airport information, Victor. 0530. ILS runway 34 left approach and ILS Zulu runway 34 right approach. Landing runway 34 left and 34 right. Departure runway 34 left. Departure frequency 124.2. Simultaneous parallel approaches in progress. Observe gear down operation procedure on final. Wind 030 degrees 7 knots. Visibility 20 kilometers. Light rain. View 2,500 feet cumulus. Broken 4,500 feet stratocumulus. Broken heights unknown. Temperature 25. Dew point 21. QNH 1011 hectopascals 29.86 inches. Advise you have information, Victor. Nalitra International Airport information, Victor. 0530. ILS runway 34 left approach and ILS Zulu runway 34 right approach. Landing runway 34 left and 34 right. Departure runway 34 left. Departure frequency 124.2. Simultaneous parallel approaches in progress. Observe gear down operation procedure on final. Wind 030 degrees 7 knots. Visibility 20 kilometers. Light rain. View 2,500 feet cumulus. Broken 4,500 feet stratocumulus. Broken heights unknown. Temperature 25. Dew point 21. QNH 1011 hectopascals 29.86 inches. Advise you have information, Victor. Nalitra International Airport information, Victor. 0530. ILS runway 34 left approach and ILS Zulu runway 34 right approach. Landing runway 34 left and 34 right. Departure runway 34 left. Departure frequency 124.2. Simultaneous parallel approaches in progress. Observe gear down operation procedure on final. Wind 030 degrees 7 knots. Visibility 20 kilometers. Light rain. View 2,500 feet cumulus. Broken 4,500 feet stratocumulus. Broken heights unknown. Temperature 25. Dew point 21. QNH 1011 hectopascals 29.86 inches. Advise you have information, Victor. Nalitra International Airport information, Whiskey. 0600. ILS runway 34 left approach and ILS Zulu runway 34 right approach. Landing runway 34 left and 34 right. Departure runway 34 left. Departure frequency 124.2.
Simultaneous parallel approach in progress. Observe gear down operation procedure on final. Wind 110 degrees 4 knots. Direction variable between 040 and 150 degrees. Visibility 20 kilometers. Light rain. View 2,500 feet cumulus. Scattered 5,000 feet strato cumulus. Broken 15,000 feet alto cumulus. Temperature 25. Dew point 21. QNH 1010 hectopascals 29.85 inches. Advise you have information whiskey. Nalitra International Airport information whiskey. 0600. ILS runway 34 left approach and ILS Zulu runway 34 right approach. Landing runway 34 left and 34 right. Departure runway 34 left. Departure frequency 124.2. Simultaneous parallel approaches in progress. Observe gear down operation procedure on final. Wind 110 degrees 4 knots. Direction variable between 040 and 150 degrees. Visibility 20 kilometers. Light rain. View 2,500 feet cumulus. Scattered 5,000 feet strato cumulus. Broken 15,000 feet alto cumulus. Temperature 25. Dew point 21. QNH 1010 hectopascals 29.85 inches. Advise you have information whiskey. Nalitra International Airport information whiskey. 0600. ILS runway 34 left approach and ILS Zulu runway 34 right approach. Landing runway 34 left and 34 right. Departure runway 34 left. Departure frequency 124.2. Simultaneous parallel approaches in progress. Observe gear down operation procedure on final. Wind 110 degrees 4 knots. Direction variable between 040 and 150 degrees. Visibility 20 kilometers. Light rain. View 2,500 feet cumulus. Scattered 5,000 feet strato cumulus. Broken 15,000 feet alto cumulus. Temperature 25. Dew point 21. QNH 1010 hectopascals 29.85 inches. Advise you have information whiskey. Nalitra International Airport information whiskey. 0600. ILS runway 34 left approach and ILS Zulu runway 34 right approach. Landing runway 34 left and 34 right. Departure runway 34 left. Departure frequency 124.2. Simultaneous parallel approaches in progress. Observe gear down operation procedure on final. Wind 110 degrees 4 knots. Direction variable between 040 and 150 degrees. Visibility 20 kilometers. Light rain. View 2,500 feet cumulus. Scattered 5,000 feet strato cumulus. Broken 15,000 feet alto cumulus. Temperature 25. Dew point 21. QNH 1010 hectopascals 29.85 inches. Advise you have information whiskey. Nalitra International Airport information whiskey. 0600. ILS runway 34 left approach and ILS Zulu runway 34 right approach. Landing runway 34 left and 34 right. Departure runway 34 left. Departure frequency 124.2. Simultaneous parallel approaches in progress. Observe gear down operation procedure on final. Wind 110 degrees 4 knots. Direction variable between 040 and 150 degrees. Visibility 20 kilometers. Light rain. View 2,500 feet cumulus. Scattered 5,000 feet strato cumulus. Broken 15,000 feet alto cumulus. Temperature 25. Dew point 21. QNH 1010 hectopascals 29.85 inches. Advise you have information whiskey. Nalitra International Airport information whiskey. 0600.
ILS runway 34 left approach, ILS Zulu runway 34 right approach. Landing runway 34 left and 34 right. Departure runway 34 left. Departure frequency 124.2. Simultaneous parallel approaches in progress. Observe gear down operation procedure on final. Wind 110 degrees 4 knots. Direction variable between 040 and 150 degrees. Visibility 20 kilometers. Light rain. View 2,500 feet cumulus. Scattered 5,000 feet strato cumulus. Broken 15,000 feet alto cumulus. Temperature 25. Dew point 21. QNH 1010 hectopascals 2985 inches. Advise you have information whiskey. Nalitra International Airport information whiskey. 0600. ILS runway 34 left approach and ILS Zulu runway 34 right approach. Landing runway 34 left and 34 right. Departure runway 34 left. Departure frequency 124.2. Simultaneous parallel approaches in progress. Observe gear down operation procedure on final. Wind 110 degrees 4 knots. Direction variable between 040 and 150 degrees. Visibility 20 kilometers. Light rain. View 2,500 feet cumulus. Scattered 5,000 feet strato cumulus. Broken 15,000 feet alto cumulus. Temperature 25. Dew point 21. QNH 1010 hectopascals 2985 inches. Advise you have information whiskey. Nalitra International Airport information whiskey. 0600. ILS runway 34 left approach and ILS Zulu runway 34 right approach. Landing runway 34 left and 34 right. Departure runway 34 left. Departure frequency 124.2. Simultaneous parallel approaches in progress. Observe gear down operation procedure on final. Wind 110 degrees 4 knots. Direction variable between 040 and 150 degrees. Visibility 20 kilometers. Light rain. View 2,500 feet cumulus. Scattered 5,000 feet strato cumulus. Broken 15,000 feet alto cumulus. Temperature 25. Dew point 21. QNH 1010 hectopascals 2985 inches. Advise you have information whiskey. Nalitra International Airport information whiskey. 0600. ILS runway 34 left approach and ILS Zulu runway 34 right approach. Landing runway 34 left and 34 right. Departure runway 34 left. Departure frequency 124.2. Simultaneous parallel approaches in progress. Observe gear down operation procedure on final. Wind 110 degrees 4 knots. Direction variable between 040 and 150 degrees. Visibility 20 kilometers. Light rain. View 2,500 feet cumulus. Scattered 5,000 feet strato cumulus. Broken 15,000 feet alto cumulus. Temperature 25. Dew point 21. QNH 1010 hectopascals 2985 inches. Advise you have information whiskey. Nalitra International Airport information whiskey. 0600. ILS runway 34 left approach and ILS Zulu runway 34 right approach. Landing runway 34 left and 34 right. Departure runway 34 left. Departure frequency 124.2. Simultaneous parallel approaches in progress. Observe gear down operation procedure on final. Wind 110 degrees 4 knots. Direction variable between 040 and 150 degrees. Visibility 20 kilometers. Light rain. View 2,500 feet cumulus. Scattered 5,000 feet strato cumulus. Broken 15,000 feet alto cumulus. Temperature 25. Dew point 21.
QNH1010 has epicycles 2985 inches. Advise you have information whiskey. Nalita International Airport information whiskey. 0600. ILS runway 34 left approach and ILS Zulu runway 34 right approach. Landing runway 34 left and 34 right. Departure runway 34 left. Departure frequency 124.2. Simultaneous parallel approaches in progress. Observe gear down operation procedure on final. Wind 110 degrees 4 knots. Direction variable between 040 and 150 degrees. Visibility 20 kilometers. Light rain. View 2,500 feet cumulus. Scattered 5,000 feet strato cumulus. Broken 15,000 feet alto cumulus. Temperature 25. Dew point 21. QNH1010 hectopascals 2985 inches. Advise you have information whiskey. Nalita International Airport information whiskey. 0600. ILS runway 34 left approach and ILS Zulu runway 34 right approach. Landing runway 34 left and 34 right. Departure runway 34 left. Departure frequency 124.2. Simultaneous parallel approaches in progress. Observe gear down operation procedure on final. Wind 110 degrees 4 knots. Direction variable between 040 and 150 degrees. Visibility 20 kilometers. Light rain. View 2,500 feet cumulus. Scattered 5,000 feet strato cumulus. Broken 15,000 feet alto cumulus. Temperature 25. Dew point 21. QNH1010 hectopascals 2985 inches. Advise you have information whiskey. Nalita International Airport information whiskey. 0600. ILS runway 34 left approach and ILS Zulu runway 34 right approach. Landing runway 34 left and 34 right. Departure runway 34 left. Departure frequency 124.2. Simultaneous parallel approaches in progress. Observe gear down operation procedure on final. Wind 110 degrees 4 knots. Direction variable between 040 and 150 degrees. Visibility 20 kilometers. Light rain. View 2,500 feet cumulus. Scattered 5,000 feet strato cumulus. Broken 15,000 feet alto cumulus. Temperature 25. Dew point 21. QNH1010 hectopascals 2985 inches. Advise you have information whiskey. Nalita International Airport information whiskey. 0600. ILS runway 34 left approach and ILS Zulu runway 34 right approach. Landing runway 34 left and 34 right. Departure runway 34 left. Departure frequency 124.2. Simultaneous parallel approaches in progress. Observe gear down operation procedure on final. Wind 110 degrees 4 knots. Direction variable between 040 and 150 degrees. Visibility 20 kilometers. Light rain. View 2,500 feet cumulus. Scattered 5,000 feet strato cumulus. Broken 15,000 feet alto cumulus. Temperature 25. Dew point 21. QNH1010 hectopascals 2985 inches. Advise you have information whiskey. Nalita International Airport information whiskey. 0600. ILS runway 34 left approach and ILS Zulu runway 34 right approach. Landing runway 34 left and 34 right. Departure runway 34 left. Departure frequency 124.2. Simultaneous parallel approaches in progress. Observe gear down operation procedure on final. Wind 110 degrees 4 knots. Direction variable between 040 and 150 degrees.
Visibility 20 kilometers. Light rain. View 2,500 feet cumulus. Scattered 5,000 feet stratocumulus. Broken 15,000 feet altocumulus. Temperature 25. Viewpoint 21. QNH 1010 hectopascals 2985 inches. Advise you have information whiskey. Nalita International Airport information whiskey. 0600. ILS runway 34 left approach and ILS Zulu runway 34 right approach. Landing runway 34 left and 34 right. Departure runway 34 left. Departure frequency 124.2. Simultaneous parallel approaches in progress. Observe gear down operation procedure on final. Wind 110 degrees 4 knots. Direction variable between 040 and 150 degrees. Visibility 20 kilometers. Light rain. View 2,500 feet cumulus. Scattered 5,000 feet stratocumulus. Broken 15,000 feet altocumulus. Temperature 25. Viewpoint 21. QNH 1010 hectopascals 2985 inches. Advise you have information whiskey. Nalita International Airport information whiskey. 0600. ILS runway 34 left approach and ILS Zulu runway 34 right approach. Landing runway 34 left and 34 right. Departure runway 34 left. Departure frequency 124.2. Simultaneous parallel approaches in progress. Observe gear down operation procedure on final. Wind 110 degrees 4 knots. Direction variable between 040 and 150 degrees. Visibility 20 kilometers. Light rain. View 2,500 feet cumulus. Scattered 5,000 feet stratocumulus. Broken 15,000 feet altocumulus. Temperature 25. Viewpoint 21. QNH 1010 hectopascals 2985 inches. Advise you have information whiskey. Nalita International Airport information whiskey. 0600. ILS runway 34 left approach and ILS Zulu runway 34 right approach. Landing runway 34 left and 34 right. Departure runway 34 left. Departure frequency 124.2. Simultaneous parallel approaches in progress. Observe gear down operation procedure on final. Wind 110 degrees 4 knots. Direction variable between 040 and 150 degrees. Visibility 20 kilometers. Light rain. View 2,500 feet cumulus. Scattered 5,000 feet stratocumulus. Broken 15,000 feet altocumulus. Temperature 25. Viewpoint 21. QNH 1010 hectopascals 2985 inches. Advise you have information whiskey. Nalita International Airport information whiskey. 0600. ILS runway 34 left approach and ILS Zulu runway 34 right approach. Landing runway 34 left and 34 right. Departure runway 34 left. Departure frequency 124.2. Simultaneous parallel approaches in progress. Observe gear down operation procedure on final. Wind 110 degrees 4 knots. Direction variable between 040 and 150 degrees. Visibility 20 kilometers. Light rain. View 2,500 feet cumulus. Scattered 5,000 feet stratocumulus. Broken 15,000 feet altocumulus. Temperature 25. Viewpoint 21. QNH 1010 hectopascals 2985 inches. Advise you have information whiskey. Nalita International Airport information whiskey. 0600. ILS runway 34 left approach and ILS Zulu runway 34 right approach. Landing runway 34 left and 34 right. Departure runway 34 left.
Departure frequency 124.2. Simultaneous parallel approaches in progress. Observe gear down operation procedure on final. Wind 110 degrees 4 knots. Direction variable between 040 and 150 degrees. Visibility 20 kilometers. Light rain. Speed 2,500 feet cumulus. Scattered 5,000 feet stratocumulus. Broken 15,000 feet alto cumulus. Temperature 25. Dew point 21. QNH 1010 hectopascal 85 inches. Advise you have information with key. Nalitra International Airport information with key. 0600. ILS runway 34 left approach and ILS Zulu runway 34 right approach. Landing runway 34 left and 34 right. Departure runway 34 left. Departure frequency 124.2. Simultaneous parallel approaches in progress. Observe gear down operation procedure on final. Wind 110 degrees 4 knots. Direction variable between 040 and 150 degrees. Visibility 20 kilometers. Light rain. View 2,500 feet cumulus. Scattered 5,000 feet stratocumulus. Broken 15,000 feet altocumulus. Temperature 25. Dew point 21. QNH 1010 hectopascals 2985 inches. Advise you have information with key. Nalitra International Airport information with key. 0600. ILS runway 34 left approach and ILS Zulu runway 34 right approach. Landing runway 34 left and 34 right. Departure runway 34 left. Departure frequency 124.2. Simultaneous parallel approaches in progress. Observe gear down operation procedure on final. Wind 110 degrees 4 knots. Direction variable between 040 and 150 degrees. Visibility 20 kilometers. Light rain. View 2,500 feet cumulus. Scattered 5,000 feet stratocumulus. Broken 15,000 feet altocumulus. Temperature 25. Dew point 21. QNH 1010 hectopascals 2985 inches. Advise you have information with key. Nalitra International Airport information with key. 0600. ILS runway 34 left approach and ILS Zulu runway 34 right approach. Landing runway 34 left and 34 right. Departure runway 34 left. Departure frequency 124.2. Simultaneous parallel approaches in progress. Observe gear down operation procedure on final. Wind 110 degrees 4 knots. Direction variable between 040 and 150 degrees. Visibility 20 kilometers. Light rain. View 2,500 feet cumulus. Scattered 5,000 feet stratocumulus. Broken 15,000 feet altocumulus. Temperature 25. Dew point 21. QNH 1010 hectopascals 2985 inches. Advise you have information with key. 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ILS runway 34 left approach and ILS Zulu runway 34 right approach. Landing runway 34 left and 34 right. Departure runway 34 left. Departure frequency 124.2. Simultaneous parallel approaches in progress. Observe gear down operation procedure on final. Wind 110 degrees 4 knots. Direction variable between 040 and 150 degrees. Visibility 20 kilometers. Light rain. View 2,500 feet cumulus. Scattered 5,000 feet stratocumulus. Broken 15,000 feet altocumulus. Temperature 25. Dew point 21. QNH 1010 hectopascals 2985 inches. Advise you have information with key. 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
0600. ILS runway 34 left approach.

2.21. QNH1010 hectopascals, 2985 inches. Advise you have information whiskey. Nalita International Airport information whiskey. 0600. ILS runway 34 left approach and ILS Zulu runway 34 right approach. Landing runway 34 left and 34 right. Departure runway 34 left. Departure frequency 124.2. Simultaneous parallel approaches in progress. Observe gear down operation procedure on final. Wind 110 degrees 4 knots. Direction variable between 040 and 150 degrees. Visibility 20 kilometers. Light rain. View 2,500 feet cumulus. Scattered 5,000 feet strato cumulus. Broken 15,000 feet alto cumulus. Temperature 25. Dew point 21. QNH1010 hectopascals 2985 inches. Advise you have information whiskey. Nalita International Airport information whiskey. 0600. ILS runway 34 left approach and ILS Zulu runway 34 right approach. Landing runway 34 left and 34 right. Departure runway 34 left. Departure frequency 124.2. Simultaneous parallel approaches in progress. Observe gear down operation procedure on final. Wind 110 degrees 4 knots. Direction variable between 040 and 150 degrees. Visibility 20 kilometers. Light rain. View 2,500 feet cumulus. Scattered 5,000 feet strato cumulus. Broken 15,000 feet alto cumulus. Temperature 25. Dew point 21. QNH1010 hectopascals 2985 inches. Advise you have information whiskey. Nalita International Airport information whiskey. 0600. ILS runway 34 left approach and ILS Zulu runway 34 right approach. Landing runway 34 left and 34 right. Departure runway 34 left. Departure frequency 124.2. Simultaneous parallel approaches in progress. Observe gear down operation procedure on final. Wind 110 degrees 4 knots. Direction variable between 040 and 150 degrees. Visibility 20 kilometers. Light rain. View 2,500 feet cumulus. Scattered 5,000 feet strato cumulus. Broken 15,000 feet alto cumulus. Temperature 25. Dew point 21. QNH1010 hectopascals 2985 inches. Advise you have information whiskey. Nalita International Airport information X-ray. 0630. ILS runway 34 left approach and ILS Zulu runway 34 right approach. Landing runway 34 left and 34 right. Departure runway 34 left. Departure frequency 124.2. Simultaneous parallel approaches in progress. Observe gear down operation procedure on final. Wind 040 degrees 4 knots. Direction variable between 360 and 070 degrees. Visibility 20 kilometers. Light rain. Few 3,000 feet cumulus. Scattered 4,000 feet strato cumulus. Broken heights unknown. Temperature 25. Dew point 20. QNH1011 hectopascals 2985 inches. Advise you have information X-ray. Nalita International Airport information X-ray. 0630. ILS runway 34 left approach and ILS Zulu runway 34 right approach. Landing runway 34 left and 34 right. Departure runway 34 left. Departure frequency 124.2. Simultaneous parallel approaches in progress. Observe gear down operation procedure on final. Wind 040 degrees 4 knots. Direction variable between 360 and 070 degrees.
Visibility 20 kilometers. Light rain. Few 3,000 feet cumulus. Scattered 4,000 feet stratocumulus. Broken heights unknown. Temperature 25. Dew point 20. QNH 1011 hectopascals 2985 inches. Advise you have information X-ray. Nalitra International Airport information X-ray. 0630. ILS runway 34 left approach and ILS Zulu runway 34 right approach. Landing runway 34 left and 34 right. Departure runway 34 left. Departure frequency 124.2. Simultaneous parallel approaches in progress. Observe gear down operation procedure on final. Wind 040 degrees 4 knots. Direction variable between 360 and 070 degrees. Visibility 20 kilometers. Light rain. Few 3,000 feet cumulus. Scattered 4,000 feet stratocumulus. Broken heights unknown. Temperature 25. Dew point 20. QNH 1011 hectopascals 2985 inches. Advise you have information X-ray. Nalitra International Airport information X-ray. 0630. ILS runway 34 left approach and ILS Zulu runway 34 right approach. Landing runway 34 left and 34 right. Departure runway 34 left. Departure frequency 124.2. Simultaneous parallel approaches in progress. Observe gear down operation procedure on final. Wind 040 degrees 4 knots. Direction variable between 360 and 070 degrees. Visibility 20 kilometers. Light rain. 3,000 feet cumulus. Scattered 4,000 feet stratocumulus. Broken heights unknown. Temperature 25. Dew point 20. QNH 1011 hectopascals 2985 inches. Advise you have information X-ray. Nalitra International Airport information X-ray. 0630. ILS runway 34 left approach and ILS Zulu runway 34 right approach. Landing runway 34 left and 34 right. Departure runway 34 left. Departure frequency 124.2. Simultaneous parallel approaches in progress. Observe gear down operation procedure on final. Wind 040 degrees 4 knots. Direction variable between 360 and 070 degrees. Visibility 20 kilometers. Light rain. Few 3,000 feet cumulus. Scattered 4,000 feet stratocumulus. Broken heights unknown. Temperature 25. 2.20. QNH 1011 hectopascals 2985 inches. Advise you have information X-ray. Nalitra International Airport information X-ray. 0630. ILS runway 34 left approach and ILS Zulu runway 34 right approach. Landing runway 34 left and 34 right. Departure runway 34 left. Departure frequency 124.2. Simultaneous parallel approaches in progress. Observe gear down operation procedure on final. Wind 040 degrees 4 knots. Direction variable between 360 and 070 degrees. Visibility 20 kilometers. Light rain. Few 3,000 feet cumulus. Scattered 4,000 feet stratocumulus. Broken heights unknown. Temperature 25. 2.20. QNH 1011 hectopascals 2985 inches. Advise you have information X-ray. Nalitra International Airport information X-ray. 0630. ILS runway 34 left approach and ILS Zulu runway 34 right approach. Landing runway 34 left and 34 right. Departure runway 34 left. Departure frequency 124.2. Simultaneous parallel approaches in progress. Observe gear down operation procedure on final.
Wind 040 degrees 4 knots. Direction variable between 360 and 070 degrees. Visibility 20 kilometers. Light rain. Few 3,000 feet cumulus. Scattered 4,000 feet stratocumulus. Broken heights unknown. Temperature 25. Dew point 20. QNH 1011 hectopascals 2985 inches. Advise you have information X-ray. Nalitra International Airport information X-ray. 0630. ILS runway 34 left approach and ILS Zulu runway 34 right approach. Landing runway 34 left and 34 right. Departure runway 34 left. Departure frequency 124.2. Simultaneous parallel approaches in progress. Observe gear down operation procedure on final. Wind 040 degrees 4 knots. Direction variable between 360 and 070 degrees. Visibility 20 kilometers. Light rain. Few 3,000 feet cumulus. Scattered 4,000 feet stratocumulus. Broken heights unknown. Temperature 25. Dew point 20. QNH 1011 hectopascals 2985 inches. Advise you have information X-ray. Nalitra International Airport information X-ray. 0630. ILS runway 34 left approach and ILS Zulu runway 34 right approach. Landing runway 34 left and 34 right. Departure runway 34 left. Departure frequency 124.2. Simultaneous parallel approaches in progress. Observe gear down operation procedure on final. Wind 040 degrees 4 knots. Direction variable between 360 and 070 degrees. Visibility 20 kilometers. Light rain. Few 3,000 feet cumulus. Scattered 4,000 feet stratocumulus. Broken heights unknown. Temperature 25. Dew point 20. QNH 1011 hectopascals 2985 inches. Advise you have information X-ray. Nalitra International Airport information X-ray. 0630. ILS runway 34 left approach and ILS Zulu runway 34 right approach. Landing runway 34 left and 34 right. Departure runway 34 left. Departure frequency 124.2. Simultaneous parallel approaches in progress. Observe gear down operation procedure on final. Wind 040 degrees 4 knots. Direction variable between 360 and 070 degrees. Visibility 20 kilometers. Light rain. Few 3,000 feet cumulus. Scattered 4,000 feet stratocumulus. Broken heights unknown. Temperature 25. Dew point 20. QNH 1011 hectopascals 2985 inches. Advise you have information X-ray. Nalitra International Airport information X-ray. 0630. ILS runway 34 left approach and ILS Zulu runway 34 right approach. Landing runway 34 left and 34 right. Departure runway 34 left. Departure frequency 124.2. Simultaneous parallel approaches in progress. Observe gear down operation procedure on final. Wind 040 degrees 4 knots. Direction variable between 360 and 070 degrees. Visibility 20 kilometers. Light rain. Few 3,000 feet cumulus. Scattered 4,000 feet stratocumulus. Broken heights unknown. Temperature 25. Dew point 20. QNH 1011 hectopascals 2985 inches. Advise you have information X-ray. Nalitra International Airport information X-ray. 0630. ILS runway 34 left approach and ILS Zulu runway 34 right approach. Landing runway 34 left and 34 right. Departure runway 34 left. Departure frequency 124.2.
Simultaneous parallel approach is in progress. Observe gear down operation procedure on final. Wind 040 degrees 4 knots. Direction variable between 360 and 070 degrees. Visibility 20 kilometers. Light rain. Few 3,000 feet cumulus. Scattered 4,000 feet stratocumulus. Broken heights unknown. Temperature 25. Dew point 20. QNH 1011 hectopascals 2985 inches. Advise you have information X-ray. Nalitra International Airport information X-ray. 0630. ILS runway 34 left approach and ILS Zulu runway 34 right approach. Landing runway 34 left and 34 right. Departure runway 34 left. Departure frequency 124.2. Simultaneous parallel approach is in progress. Observe gear down operation procedure on final. Wind 040 degrees 4 knots. Direction variable between 360 and 070 degrees. Visibility 20 kilometers. Light rain. Few 3,000 feet cumulus. Scattered 4,000 feet stratocumulus. Broken heights unknown. Temperature 25. Dew point 20. QNH 1011 hectopascals 2985 inches. Advise you have information X-ray. Nalitra International Airport information X-ray. 0630. ILS runway 34 left approach and ILS Zulu runway 34 right approach. Landing runway 34 left and 34 right. Departure runway 34 left. Departure frequency 124.2. Simultaneous parallel approaches in progress. Observe gear down operation procedure on final. Wind 040 degrees 4 knots. Direction variable between 360 and 070 degrees. Visibility 20 kilometers. Light rain. Few 3,000 feet cumulus. Scattered 4,000 feet stratocumulus. Broken heights unknown. Temperature 25. Dew point 20. QNH 1011 hectopascals 2985 inches. Advise you have information X-ray. Nalitra International Airport information X-ray. 0630. ILS runway 34 left approach and ILS Zulu runway 34 right approach. Landing runway 34 left and 34 right. Departure runway 34 left. Departure frequency 124.2. Simultaneous parallel approaches in progress. Observe gear down operation procedure on final. Wind 040 degrees 4 knots. Direction variable between 360 and 070 degrees. Visibility 20 kilometers. Light rain. Few 3,000 feet cumulus. Scattered 4,000 feet stratocumulus. Broken heights unknown. Temperature 25. Dew point 20. QNH 1011 hectopascals 2985 inches. Advise you have information X-ray. Nalitra International Airport information X-ray. 0630. ILS runway 34 left approach and ILS Zulu runway 34 right approach. Landing runway 34 left and 34 right. Departure runway 34 left. Departure frequency 124.2. Simultaneous parallel approaches in progress. Observe gear down operation procedure on final. Wind 040 degrees 4 knots. Direction variable between 360 and 070 degrees. Visibility 20 kilometers. Light rain. Few 3,000 feet cumulus. Scattered 4,000 feet stratocumulus. Broken heights unknown. Temperature 25. Dew point 20. QNH 1011 hectopascals 2985 inches. Advise you have information X-ray. Nalitra International Airport information X-ray. 0630. ILS runway 34 left approach and ILS Zulu runway 34 right approach. Landing runway 34 left and 34 right.
Departure runway 34 left. Departure frequency 124.2. Simultaneous parallel approaches in progress. Observe gear down operation procedure on final. Wind 040 degrees 4 knots. Direction variable between 360 and 070 degrees. Visibility 20 kilometers. Light rain. Few 3,000 feet cumulus. Scattered 4,000 feet stratocumulus. Broken heights unknown. Temperature 25. Dew point 20. QNH 1011 hectopascals 29.85 inches. Advise you have information X-ray. Nalitra International Airport information X-ray. 0630. ILS runway 34 left approach and ILS Zulu runway 34 right approach. Landing runway 34 left and 34 right. Departure runway 34 left. Departure frequency 124.2. Simultaneous parallel approaches in progress. Observe gear down operation procedure on final. Wind 040 degrees 4 knots. Direction variable between 360 and 070 degrees. Visibility 20 kilometers. Light rain. Few 3,000 feet cumulus. Scattered 4,000 feet stratocumulus. Broken heights unknown. Temperature 25. Dew point 20. QNH 1011 hectopascals 29.85 inches. Advise you have information X-ray. Nalitra International Airport information X-ray. 0630. ILS runway 34 left approach and ILS Zulu runway 34 right approach. Landing runway 34 left and 34 right. Departure runway 34 left. Departure frequency 124.2. Simultaneous parallel approaches in progress. Observe gear down operation procedure on final. Wind 040 degrees 4 knots. Direction variable between 360 and 070 degrees. Visibility 20 kilometers. Light rain. Few 3,000 feet cumulus. Scattered 4,000 feet stratocumulus. Broken heights unknown. Temperature 25. Dew point 20. QNH 1011 hectopascals 29.85 inches. Advise you have information X-ray. Nalitra International Airport information X-ray. 0630. ILS runway 34 left approach and ILS Zulu runway 34 right approach. Landing runway 34 left and 34 right. Departure runway 34 left. Departure frequency 124.2. Simultaneous parallel approaches in progress. Observe gear down operation procedure on final. Wind 040 degrees 4 knots. Direction variable between 360 and 070 degrees. Visibility 20 kilometers. Light rain. Few 3,000 feet cumulus. Scattered 4,000 feet stratocumulus. Broken heights unknown. Temperature 25. Dew point 20. QNH 1011 hectopascals 29.85 inches. Advise you have information X-ray. Nalitra International Airport information X-ray. 0630. ILS runway 34 left approach and ILS Zulu runway 34 right approach. Landing runway 34 left and 34 right. Departure runway 34 left. Departure frequency 124.2. Simultaneous parallel approaches in progress. Observe gear down operation procedure on final. Wind 040 degrees 4 knots. Direction variable between 360 and 070 degrees. Visibility 20 kilometers. Light rain. Few 3,000 feet cumulus. Scattered 4,000 feet stratocumulus. Broken heights unknown. Temperature 25. Dew point 20. QNH 1011 hectopascals 29.85 inches. Advise you have information X-ray. Nalitra International Airport information X-ray. 0630.
ILS runway 34 left approach and ILS Zulu runway 34 right approach. Landing runway 34 left and 34 right. Departure runway 34 left. Departure frequency 124.2. Simultaneous parallel approaches in progress. Observe gear down operation procedure on final. Wind 040 degrees 4 knots. Direction variable between 360 and 070 degrees. Visibility 20 kilometers. Light rain. Few 3,000 feet cumulus. Scattered 4,000 feet strato cumulus. Broken heights unknown. Temperature 25. Dew point 20. QNH 1011 hectopascals 29.85 inches. Advise you have information X-ray. Nalitra International Airport information X-ray. 0630. ILS runway 34 left approach and ILS Zulu runway 34 right approach. Landing runway 34 left and 34 right. Departure runway 34 left. Departure frequency 124.2. Simultaneous parallel approaches in progress. Observe gear down operation procedure on final. Wind 040 degrees 4 knots. Direction variable between 360 and 070 degrees. Visibility 20 kilometers. Light rain. Few 3,000 feet cumulus. Scattered 4,000 feet strato cumulus. Broken heights unknown. Temperature 25. Dew point 20. QNH 1011 hectopascals 29.85 inches. Advise you have information X-ray. Nalitra International Airport information X-ray. 0630. ILS runway 34 left approach and ILS Zulu runway 34 right approach. Landing runway 34 left and 34 right. Departure runway 34 left. Departure frequency 124.2. Simultaneous parallel approaches in progress. Observe gear down operation procedure on final. Wind 040 degrees 4 knots. Direction variable between 360 and 070 degrees. Visibility 20 kilometers. Light rain. Few 3,000 feet cumulus. Scattered 4,000 feet strato cumulus. Broken heights unknown. Temperature 25. Dew point 20. QNH 1011 hectopascals 29.85 inches. Advise you have information X-ray. Nalitra International Airport information X-ray. 0630. ILS runway 34 left approach and ILS Zulu runway 34 right approach. Landing runway 34 left and 34 right. Departure runway 34 left. Departure frequency 124.2. Simultaneous parallel approaches in progress. Observe gear down operation procedure on final. Wind 040 degrees 4 knots. Direction variable between 360 and 070 degrees. Visibility 20 kilometers. Light rain. Few 3,000 feet cumulus. Scattered 4,000 feet strato cumulus. Broken heights unknown. Temperature 25. Dew point 20. QNH 1011 hectopascals 29.85 inches. Advise you have information X-ray. Nalitra International Airport information X-ray. 0630. ILS runway 34 left approach and ILS Zulu runway 34 right approach. Landing runway 34 left and 34 right. Departure runway 34 left. Departure frequency 124.2. Simultaneous parallel approaches in progress. Observe gear down operation procedure on final. Wind 040 degrees 4 knots. Direction variable between 360 and 070 degrees. Visibility 20 kilometers. Light rain. Few 3,000 feet cumulus. Scattered 4,000 feet strato cumulus. Broken heights unknown. Temperature 25. Dew point 20. QNH 1011 hectopascals 29.85 inches. Advise you have information X-ray.
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ILS runway 34 left approach and ILS Zulu runway 34 right approach. Landing runway 34 left and 34 right. Departure runway 34 left. Departure frequency 124.2. Simultaneous parallel approaches in progress. Observe gear down operation procedure on final. Wind 040 degrees 4 knots. Direction variable between 360 and 070 degrees. Visibility 20 kilometers. Light rain. Few 3,000 feet cumulus. Scattered 4,000 feet stratocumulus. Broken heights unknown. Temperature 25. Dew point 20. QNH 1011 hectopascals 2985 inches. Advise you have information X-ray. Now Litra International Airport information X-ray. 0630. ILS runway 34 left approach and ILS Zulu runway 34 right approach. Landing runway 34 left and 34 right. Departure runway 34 left. Departure frequency 124.2. Simultaneous parallel approaches in progress. Observe gear down operation procedure on final. Wind 040 degrees 4 knots. Direction variable between 360 and 070 degrees. Visibility 20 kilometers. Light rain. Few 3,000 feet cumulus. Scattered 4,000 feet stratocumulus. Broken heights unknown. Temperature 25. Dew point 20. QNH 1011 hectopascals 2985 inches. Advise you have information X-ray. Now Litra International Airport information X-ray. 0630. ILS runway 34 left approach and ILS Zulu runway 34 right approach. Landing runway 34 left and 34 right. Departure runway 34 left. Departure frequency 124.2. Simultaneous parallel approaches in progress. Observe gear down operation procedure on final. Wind 040 degrees 4 knots. Direction variable between 360 and 070 degrees. Visibility 20 kilometers. Light rain. Few 3,000 feet cumulus. Scattered 4,000 feet stratocumulus. Broken heights unknown. Temperature 25. Dew point 20. QNH 1011 hectopascals 2985 inches. Advise you have information X-ray. Now Litra International Airport information Yankee. 0700. ILS runway 34 left approach and ILS Zulu runway 34 right approach. Landing runway 34 left and 34 right. Departure runway 34 left. Departure frequency 124.2. Simultaneous parallel approaches in progress. Observe gear down operation procedure on final. Wind 040 degrees 5 knots. Visibility 20 kilometers. Light shower of rain. Few 3,000 feet cumulus. Broken 1-2,000 feet alto cumulus. Broken heights unknown. Temperature 25. Dew point 21. QNH 1010 hectopascals 2985 inches. Advise you have information Yankee. Now Litra International Airport information Yankee. 0700. ILS runway 34 left approach and ILS Zulu runway 34 right approach. Landing runway 34 left and 34 right. Departure runway 34 left. Departure frequency 124.2. Simultaneous parallel approaches in progress. Observe gear down operation procedure on final. Wind 040 degrees 5 knots. Visibility 20 kilometers. Light shower of rain. Few 3,000 feet cumulus. Broken 1-2,000 feet alto cumulus. Broken heights unknown. Temperature 25. Dew point 21. QNH 1010 hectopascals 2985 inches. Advise you have information Yankee.
Nalitra International Airport, Information Yankee 0700. ILS runway 34 left approach and ILS Zulu runway 34 right approach. Landing runway 34 left and 34 right. Departure runway 34 left. Departure frequency 124.2. Simultaneous parallel approaches in progress. Observe gear down operation procedure on final. Wind 040 degrees 5 knots. Visibility 20 kilometers. Light shower of rain. Few 3,000 feet cumulus. Broken 12,000 feet alto cumulus. Broken heights unknown. Temperature 25. Dew point 21. QNH 1010 hectopascals 2985 inches. Advise you have information Yankee. Nalitra International Airport information Zulu. 0700. ILS Zulu runway 34 right approach. Landing runway 34 right. Departure runway 34 left. Departure frequency 124.2. Observe gear down operation procedure on final. Wind 040 degrees 5 knots. Visibility 20 kilometers. Light shower of rain. Few 3,000 feet cumulus. Broken 12,000 feet alto cumulus. Broken heights unknown. Temperature 25. Dew point 21. QNH 1010 hectopascals 2985 inches. Advise you have information Zulu. Nalitra International Airport information Zulu. 0700. ILS Zulu runway 34 right approach. Landing runway 34 right. Departure runway 34 left. Departure frequency 124.2. Observe gear down operation procedure on final. Wind 040 degrees 5 knots. Visibility 20 kilometers. Light shower of rain. Few 3,000 feet cumulus. Broken 12,000 feet alto cumulus. Broken heights unknown. Temperature 25. Dew point 21. QNH 1010 hectopascals 2985 inches. Advise you have information Zulu. Nalitra International Airport information Zulu. 0700. ILS Zulu runway 34 right approach. Landing runway 34 right. Departure runway 34 left. Departure frequency 124.2. Observe gear down operation procedure on final. Wind 040 degrees 5 knots. Visibility 20 kilometers. Light shower of rain. Few 3,000 feet cumulus. Broken 12,000 feet alto cumulus. Broken heights unknown. Temperature 25. Dew point 21. QNH 1010 hectopascals 2985 inches. Advise you have information Zulu. Nalitra International Airport information Zulu. 0700. ILS Zulu runway 34 right approach. Landing runway 34 right. Departure runway 34 left. Departure frequency 124.2. Observe gear down operation procedure on final. Wind 040 degrees 5 knots. Visibility 20 kilometers. Light shower of rain. Few 3,000 feet cumulus. Broken 12,000 feet alto cumulus. Broken heights unknown. Temperature 25. Dew point 21. QNH 1010 hectopascals 2985 inches. Advise you have information Zulu. Nalitra International Airport information Zulu. 0700. ILS Zulu runway 34 right approach. Landing runway 34 right. Departure runway 34 left. Departure frequency 124.2. Observe gear down operation procedure on final. Wind 040 degrees 5 knots. Visibility 20 kilometers. Light shower of rain. Few 3,000 feet cumulus.
Broken 1-2,000 feet alto cumulus. Broken heights unknown. Temperature 25. Dew point 21. QNH1010 hectopascals 2985 inches. Advise you have information Zulu. Nalita International Airport information Zulu. 0700. ILS Zulu runway 34 right approach. Landing runway 34 right. Departure runway 34 left. Departure frequency 124.2. Observe gear down operation procedure on final. Wind 040 degrees 5 knots. Visibility 20 kilometers. Light shower of rain. Few tree 1000 feet cumulus. Broken 1-2,000 feet alto cumulus. Broken heights unknown. Temperature 25. Dew point 21. QNH1010 hectopascals 2985 inches. Advise you have information Zulu. Nalita International Airport information Zulu. 0700. ILS Zulu runway 34 right approach. Landing runway 34 right. Departure runway 34 left. Departure frequency 124.2. Observe gear down operation procedure on final. Wind 040 degrees 5 knots. Visibility 20 kilometers. Light shower of rain. Few tree 1000 feet cumulus. Broken 1-2,000 feet alto cumulus. Broken heights unknown. Temperature 25. Dew point 21. QNH1010 hectopascals 2985 inches. Advise you have information Zulu. Nalita International Airport information Zulu. 0700. ILS Zulu runway 34 right approach. Landing runway 34 right. Departure runway 34 left. Departure frequency 124.2. Observe gear down operation procedure on final. Wind 040 degrees 5 knots. Visibility 20 kilometers. Light shower of rain. Few tree 1000 feet cumulus. Broken 1-2,000 feet alto cumulus. Broken heights unknown. Temperature 25. Dew point 21. QNH1010 hectopascals 2985 inches. Advise you have information Zulu. Nalita International Airport information Zulu. 0700. ILS Zulu runway 34 right approach. Landing runway 34 right. Departure runway 34 left. Departure frequency 124.2. Observe gear down operation procedure on final. Wind 040 degrees 5 knots. Visibility 20 kilometers. Light shower of rain. Few tree 1000 feet cumulus. Broken 1-2,000 feet alto cumulus. Broken heights unknown. Temperature 25. Dew point 21. QNH1010 hectopascals 2985 inches. Advise you have information Zulu. Nalita International Airport information Zulu. 0700. ILS Zulu runway 34 right approach. Landing runway 34 right. Departure runway 34 left. Departure frequency 124.2. Observe gear down operation procedure on final. Wind 040 degrees 5 knots. Visibility 20 kilometers. Light shower of rain. Few tree 1000 feet cumulus. Broken 1-2,000 feet alto cumulus. Broken heights unknown. Temperature 25. Dew point 21. QNH1010 hectopascals 2985 inches. Advise you have information Zulu. Nalita International Airport information Zulu. 0700. ILS Zulu runway 34 right approach. Landing runway 34 right. Departure runway 34 left. Departure frequency 124.2. Observe gear down operation procedure on final.
Wind 040 degrees 5 knots. Visibility 20 kilometers. Light shower of rain. Few tree 1,000 feet cumulus. Broken 1 2,000 feet alto cumulus. Broken heights unknown. Temperature 25. Dew point 21. QNH 1010 hectopascals 2985 inches. Advise you have information Zulu. Nalita International Airport information Zulu. 0700. ILS Zulu runway 34 right approach. Landing runway 34 right. Departure runway 34 left. Departure frequency 124.2. Observe gear down operation procedure on final. Wind 040 degrees 5 knots. Visibility 20 kilometers. Light shower of rain. Few tree 1,000 feet cumulus. Broken 1 2,000 feet alto cumulus. Broken heights unknown. Temperature 25. Dew point 21. QNH 1010 hectopascals 2985 inches. Advise you have information Zulu. Nalita International Airport information Zulu. 0700. ILS Zulu runway 34 right approach. Landing runway 34 right. Departure runway 34 left. Departure frequency 124.2. Observe gear down operation procedure on final. Wind 040 degrees 5 knots. Visibility 20 kilometers. Light shower of rain. Few tree 1,000 feet cumulus. Broken 1 2,000 feet alto cumulus. Broken heights unknown. Temperature 25. Dew point 21. QNH 1010 hectopascals 2985 inches. Advise you have information Zulu. Nalita International Airport information Zulu. 0700. ILS Zulu runway 34 right approach. Landing runway 34 right. Departure runway 34 left. Departure frequency 124.2. Observe gear down operation procedure on final. Wind 040 degrees 5 knots. Visibility 20 kilometers. Light shower of rain. Few tree 1,000 feet cumulus. Broken 1 2,000 feet alto cumulus. Broken heights unknown. Temperature 25. Dew point 21. QNH 1010 hectopascals 2985 inches. Advise you have information Zulu. Nalita International Airport information Zulu. 0700. ILS Zulu runway 34 right approach. Landing runway 34 right. Departure runway 34 left. Departure frequency 124.2. Observe gear down operation procedure on final. Wind 040 degrees 5 knots. Visibility 20 kilometers. Light shower of rain. Few tree 1,000 feet cumulus. Broken 1 2,000 feet alto cumulus. Broken heights unknown. Temperature 25. Dew point 21. QNH 1010 hectopascals 2985 inches. Advise you have information Zulu. Nalita International Airport information Zulu. 0700. ILS Zulu runway 34 right approach. Landing runway 34 right. Departure runway 34 left. Departure frequency 124.2. Observe gear down operation procedure on final. Wind 040 degrees 5 knots. Visibility 20 kilometers. Light shower of rain. Few tree 1,000 feet cumulus. Broken 1 2,000 feet alto cumulus. Broken heights unknown. Temperature 25. Dew point 21. QNH 1010 hectopascals 2985 inches. Advise you have information Zulu. Nalita International Airport information Zulu. 0700. ILS Zulu runway 34 right approach. Landing runway 34 right.
Departure runway 34 left. Departure frequency 124.2. Observe gear down operation procedure on final. Wind 040 degrees 5 knots. Visibility 20 kilometers. Light shower of rain. Few tree 1000 feet cumulus. Broken 12000 feet alto cumulus. Broken heights unknown. Temperature 25. Dew point 21. QNH 1010 hectopascals 2985 inches. Advise you have information Zulu. Nalitra International Airport information Zulu. 0700. ILS Zulu runway 34 right approach. Landing runway 34 right. Departure runway 34 left. Departure frequency 124.2. Observe gear down operation procedure on final. Wind 040 degrees 5 knots. Visibility 20 kilometers. Light shower of rain. Few tree 1000 feet cumulus. Broken 12000 feet alto cumulus. Broken heights unknown. Temperature 25. Dew point 21. QNH 1010 hectopascals 2985 inches. Advise you have information Zulu. Nalitra International Airport information Zulu. 0700. ILS Zulu runway 34 right approach. Landing runway 34 right. Departure runway 34 left. Departure frequency 124.2. Observe gear down operation procedure on final. Wind 040 degrees 5 knots. Visibility 20 kilometers. Light shower of rain. Few tree 1000 feet cumulus. Broken 12000 feet alto cumulus. Broken heights unknown. Temperature 25. Dew point 21. QNH 1010 hectopascals 2985 inches. Advise you have information Zulu. Nalitra International Airport information Zulu. 0700. ILS Zulu runway 34 right approach. Landing runway 34 right. Departure runway 34 left. Departure frequency 124.2. Observe gear down operation procedure on final. Wind 040 degrees 5 knots. Visibility 20 kilometers. Light shower of rain. Few tree 1000 feet cumulus. Broken 12000 feet alto cumulus. Broken heights unknown. Temperature 25. Dew point 21. QNH 1010 hectopascals 2985 inches. Advise you have information Zulu. Nalitra International Airport information Zulu. 0700. ILS Zulu runway 34 right approach. Landing runway 34 right. Departure runway 34 left. Departure frequency 124.2. Observe gear down operation procedure on final. Wind 040 degrees 5 knots. Visibility 20 kilometers. Light shower of rain. Few tree 1000 feet cumulus. Broken 12000 feet alto cumulus. Broken heights unknown. Temperature 25. Dew point 21. QNH 1010 hectopascals 2985 inches. Advise you have information Zulu. Nalitra International Airport information Zulu. 0700. ILS Zulu runway 34 right approach. Landing runway 34 right. Departure runway 34 left. Departure frequency 124.2. Observe gear down operation procedure on final. Wind 040 degrees 5 knots. Visibility 20 kilometers. Light shower of rain. Few tree 1000 feet cumulus. Broken 12000 feet alto cumulus. Broken heights unknown. Temperature 25. Dew point 21. QNH 1010 hectopascals 2985 inches. Advise you have information Zulu. Nalitra International Airport information Zulu.
0700. ILS Zulu runway 34 right approach. Landing runway 34 right. Departure runway 34 left. Departure frequency 124.2. Observe gear down operation procedure on final. Wind 040 degrees 5 knots. Visibility 20 kilometers. Light shower of rain. Few 3,000 feet cumulus. Broken 12,000 feet alto cumulus. Broken heights unknown. Temperature 25. Dew point 21. QNH 1010 hectopascals 2985 inches. Advise you have information Zulu. Nalita International Airport information Zulu. 0700. ILS Zulu runway 34 right approach. Landing runway 34 right. Departure runway 34 left. Departure frequency 124.2. Observe gear down operation procedure on final. Wind 040 degrees 5 knots. Visibility 20 kilometers. Light shower of rain. Few 3,000 feet cumulus. Broken 12,000 feet alto cumulus. Broken heights unknown. Temperature 25. Dew point 21. QNH 1010 hectopascals 29.85 inches. Advise you have information Zulu. Nalita International Airport information Zulu. 0700. ILS Zulu runway 34 right approach. Landing runway 34 right. Departure runway 34 left. Departure frequency 124.2. Observe gear down operation procedure on final. Wind 040 degrees 5 knots. Visibility 20 kilometers. Light shower of rain. Few 3,000 feet cumulus. Broken 12,000 feet alto cumulus. Broken heights unknown. Temperature 25. Dew point 21. QNH 1010 hectopascals 29.85 inches. Advise you have information Zulu. Nalita International Airport information Zulu. 0700. ILS Zulu runway 34 right approach. Landing runway 34 right. Departure runway 34 left. Departure frequency 124.2. Observe gear down operation procedure on final. Wind 040 degrees 5 knots. Visibility 20 kilometers. Light shower of rain. Few 3,000 feet cumulus. Broken 12,000 feet alto cumulus. Broken heights unknown. Temperature 25. Dew point 21. QNH 1010 hectopascals 29.85 inches. Advise you have information Zulu. Nalita International Airport information Zulu. 0700. ILS Zulu runway 34 right approach. Landing runway 34 right. Departure runway 34 left. Departure frequency 124.2. Observe gear down operation procedure on final. Wind 040 degrees 5 knots. Visibility 20 kilometers. Light shower of rain. Few 3,000 feet cumulus. Broken 12,000 feet alto cumulus. Broken heights unknown. Temperature 25. Dew point 21. QNH 1010 hectopascals 29.85 inches. Advise you have information Zulu. Nalita International Airport information Zulu. 0700. ILS Zulu runway 34 right approach. Landing runway 34 right. Departure runway 34 left. Departure frequency 124.2. Observe gear down operation procedure on final. Wind 040 degrees 5 knots. Visibility 20 kilometers. Light shower of rain. Few 3,000 feet cumulus. Broken 12,000 feet alto cumulus. Broken heights unknown. Temperature 25. Dew point 21.
QNH 1010 hectopascals 2985 inches.

0: ILS Zulu, runway 34 right approach.
1: United 339.
0: Landing runway 34 right. Departure runway 34 left. Departure frequency 124.2. Observe gear down operation procedure on final. Wind 040 degrees 5 knots. Visibility 20 kilometers. Light shower of rain. Few 3,000 feet cumulus. Broken 1,000 feet alto cumulus. Broken heights unknown. Temperature 25. Dew point 21. QNH 1010 hectopascals 2985 inches. Advise you have information Zulu. Nalitra International Airport information Zulu. 0700. ILS Zulu runway 34 right approach. Landing runway 34 right. Departure runway 34 left. Departure frequency 124.2. Observe gear down operation procedure on final. Wind 040 degrees 5 knots. Visibility 20 kilometers. Light shower of rain. 3,000 feet cumulus. Broken 1,000 feet alto cumulus. Broken height unknown. Temperature 25. Dew point 21. QNH 1010 hectopascals 2985 inches. Advise you have information Zulu. Nalitra International Airport information Zulu. 0700. ILS Zulu runway 34 right approach. Landing runway 34 right. Departure runway 34 left. Departure frequency 124.2. Observe gear down operation procedure on final. Wind 040 degrees 5 knots. Visibility 20 kilometers. Light shower of rain. Few 3,000 feet cumulus. Broken 1,000 feet alto cumulus. Broken heights unknown. Temperature 25. Dew point 21. QNH 1010 hectopascals 2985 inches. Advise you have information Zulu. Nalitra International Airport information Alpha. 0730. ILS Zulu runway 34 right approach. Landing runway 34 right. Departure runway 34 left. Departure frequency 124.2. Observe gear down operation procedure on final. Wind 050 degrees 7 knots. Visibility 20 kilometers. Light shower of rain. Few 3,000 feet cumulus. Scattered 7,000 feet alto cumulus. Broken 1,000 feet alto cumulus. Temperature 24. Dew point 21. QNH 1010 hectopascals 2985 inches. Advise you have information Alpha. Nalitra International Airport information Alpha. 0730. ILS Zulu runway 34 right approach. Landing runway 34 right. Departure runway 34 left. Departure frequency 124.2. Observe gear down operation procedure on final. Wind 050 degrees 7 knots. Visibility 20 kilometers. Light shower of rain. Few 3,000 feet cumulus. Scattered 7,000 feet alto cumulus. Broken 1,000 feet alto cumulus. Temperature 24. Dew point 21. QNH 1010 hectopascals 2985 inches. Advise you have information Alpha. Nalitra International Airport information Alpha. 0730. ILS Zulu runway 34 right approach. Landing runway 34 right. Departure runway 34 left. Departure frequency 124.2. Observe gear down operation procedure on final. Wind 050 degrees 7 knots. Visibility 20 kilometers. Light shower of rain. Few 3,000 feet cumulus. Scattered 7,000 feet alto cumulus. Broken 1,000 feet alto cumulus. Temperature 24. Dew point 21.

0: 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ILS Zulu runway 34 right approach. Landing runway 34 right. Departure runway 34 left. Departure frequency 124.2. Observe gear down operation procedure on final. Wind 050 degrees 7 knots. Visibility 20 kilometers. Light shower of rain. Few 3,000 feet cumulus. Scattered 7,000 feet alto cumulus. Broken 1,000 feet alto cumulus. Temperature 24. Dew point 21. QNH 1010 hectopascals 2985 inches. 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ILS Zulu runway 34 right approach. Landing runway 34 right. Departure runway 34 left. Departure frequency 124.2. Observe gear down operation procedure on final. Wind 050 degrees 7 knots. Visibility 20 kilometers. Light shower of rain. Few 3,000 feet cumulus. Scattered 7,000 feet alto cumulus. Broken 1,000 feet alto cumulus. Temperature 24. Dew point 21. QNH 1010 hectopascals 2985 inches. 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ILS Zulu runway 34 right approach. Landing runway 34 right. Departure runway 34 left. Departure frequency 124.2. Observe gear down operation procedure on final. Wind 050 degrees 7 knots. Visibility 20 kilometers. Light shower of rain. Few 3,000 feet cumulus. Scattered 7,000 feet alto cumulus. Broken 1,000 feet alto cumulus. Temperature 24. Dew point 21. QNH 1010 hectopascals 2985 inches. Advise you have information alpha. Nalita International Airport information alpha. 0730. ILS Zulu runway 34 right approach. Landing runway 34 right. Departure runway 34 left. Departure frequency 124.2. Observe gear down operation procedure on final. Wind 050 degrees 7 knots. Visibility 20 kilometers. Light shower of rain. Few 3,000 feet cumulus. Scattered 7,000 feet alto cumulus. Broken 1,000 feet alto cumulus. Temperature 24. Dew point 21. QNH 1010 hectopascals 2985 inches. Advise you have information alpha. Nalita International Airport information alpha. 0730. ILS Zulu runway 34 right approach. Landing runway 34 right. Departure runway 34 left. Departure frequency 124.2. Observe gear down operation procedure on final. Wind 050 degrees 7 knots. Visibility 20 kilometers. Light shower of rain. Few 3,000 feet cumulus. Scattered 7,000 feet alto cumulus. Broken 1,000 feet alto cumulus. Temperature 24. Dew point 21. QNH 1010 hectopascals 2985 inches. Advise you have information alpha. Nalita International Airport information alpha. 0730. ILS Zulu runway 34 right approach. Landing runway 34 right. Departure runway 34 left. Departure frequency 124.2. Observe gear down operation procedure on final. Wind 050 degrees 7 knots. Visibility 20 kilometers. light shower of rain. Few 3,000 feet cumulus. Scattered 7,000 feet alto cumulus. Broken 1,000 feet alto cumulus. Temperature 24. Dew point 21. QNH 1010 hexapiscals 2985 inches. Advise you have information alpha. Nalita International Airport information alpha. 0730. ILS Zulu runway 34 right approach. Landing runway 34 right. Departure runway 34 left. Departure frequency 124.2. Observe gear down operation procedure on final. Wind 050 degrees 7 knots. Visibility 20 kilometers. Light shower of rain. Few 3,000 feet cumulus. Scattered 7,000 feet alto cumulus. Broken 1,000 feet alto cumulus. Temperature 24. Dew point 21. QNH 1010 hectopascals 2985 inches. Advise you have information alpha. Nalita International Airport information alpha. 0730. ILS Zulu runway 34 right approach. Landing runway 34 right. Departure runway 34 left. Departure frequency 124.2. Observe gear down operation procedure on final. Wind 050 degrees 7 knots. Visibility 20 kilometers. Light shower of rain. Few 3,000 feet cumulus. Scattered 7,000 feet alto cumulus. Broken 1,000 feet alto cumulus. Temperature 24. Dew point 21. QNH 1010 hectopascals 2985 inches. Advise you have information alpha. Nalita International Airport information alpha. 0730. ILS Zulu runway 34 right approach. Landing runway 34 right. Departure runway 34 left. Departure frequency 124.2. Observe gear down operation procedure on final. Wind 050 degrees 7 knots. Visibility 20 kilometers. Light shower of rain. Few 3,000 feet cumulus. Scattered 7,000 feet alto cumulus. Broken 1,000 feet alto cumulus. Temperature 24. Dew point 21. QNH 1010 hectopascals 2985 inches. Advise you have information alpha. 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ILS Zulu runway 34 right approach. Landing runway 34 right. Departure runway 34 left. Departure frequency 124.2. Observe gear down operation procedure on final. Wind 050 degrees 7 knots. Visibility 20 kilometers. Light shower of rain. Few 3,000 feet cumulus. Scattered 7,000 feet alto cumulus. Broken 1,000 feet alto cumulus. Temperature 24. Dew point 21. QNH 1010 hectopascals 2985 inches. Advise you have information alpha. 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ILS Zulu runway 34 right approach. Landing runway 34 right. Departure runway 34 left. Departure frequency 124.2. Observe gear down operation procedure on final. Wind 050 degrees 7 knots. Visibility 20 kilometers. Light shower of rain. Few 3,000 feet cumulus. Scattered 7,000 feet alto cumulus. Broken 1,000 feet alto cumulus. Temperature 24. Dew point 21. QNH 1010 hectopascals 2985 inches. Advise you have information alpha. 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ILS Zulu runway 34 right approach. Landing runway 34 right. Departure runway 34 left. Departure frequency 124.2. Observe gear down operation procedure on final. Wind 050 degrees 7 knots. Visibility 20 kilometers. Light shower of rain. Few 3,000 feet cumulus. Scattered 7,000 feet alto cumulus. Broken 1,000 feet alto cumulus. Temperature 24. Dew point 21. QNH 1010 hectopascals 2985 inches. 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ILS Zulu runway 34 right approach. Landing runway 34 right. Departure runway 34 left. Departure frequency 124.2. Observe gear down operation procedure on final. Wind 050 degrees 7 knots. Visibility 20 kilometers. Light shower of rain. Few 3,000 feet cumulus. Scattered 7,000 feet alto cumulus. Broken 1,000 feet alto cumulus. Temperature 24. Dew point 21. QNH 1010 hectopascals 2985 inches. 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ILS Zulu runway 34 right approach. Landing runway 34 right. Departure runway 34 left. Departure frequency 124.2. Observe gear down operation procedure on final. Wind 050 degrees 7 knots. Visibility 20 kilometers. Light shower of rain. Few 3,000 feet cumulus. Scattered 7,000 feet alto cumulus. Broken 1,000 feet alto cumulus. Temperature 24. Dew point 21. QNH 1010 hectopascals 2985 inches. 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ILS Zulu runway 34 right approach. Landing runway 34 right. Departure runway 34 left. Departure frequency 124.2. Observe gear down operation procedure on final. Wind 050 degrees 7 knots. Visibility 20 kilometers. Light shower of rain. Few 3,000 feet cumulus. Scattered 7,000 feet alto cumulus. Broken 1,000 feet alto cumulus. Temperature 24. Dew point 21. QNH 1010 hectopascals 2985 inches. 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ILS Zulu runway 34 right approach. Landing runway 34 right. Departure runway 34 left. Departure frequency 124.2. Observe gear down operation procedure on final. Wind 050 degrees 7 knots. Visibility 20 kilometers. Light shower of rain. Few 3,000 feet cumulus. Scattered 7,000 feet alto cumulus. Broken 1,000 feet alto cumulus. Temperature 24. Dew point 21. QNH 1010 hectopascals 2985 inches. 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ILS Zulu runway 34 right approach. Landing runway 34 right. Departure runway 34 left. Departure frequency 124.2. Observe gear down operation procedure on final. Wind 050 degrees 7 knots. Visibility 20 kilometers. Light shower of rain. Few 3,000 feet cumulus. Scattered 7,000 feet alto cumulus. Broken 1,000 feet alto cumulus. Temperature 24. Dew point 21. QNH 1010 hectopascals 2985 inches. Advise you have information alpha. Now Litra International Airport Information Alpha. 0730. ILS due to runway 34 right approach. Landing runway 34 right. Departure runway 34 left. Departure frequency 124.2. Observe gear down operation procedure on final. Wind 050 degrees 7 knots. Visibility 20 kilometers. Light shower of rain. 23,000 feet cumulus. Scattered 7,000 feet alto cumulus. Broken 13,000 feet alto cumulus. Temperature 24. Dew point 21. QNH 1010 hectopascals 2985 inches. Advise you have information alpha. Now Litra International Airport information alpha. 0730. ILS Zulu runway 34 right approach. Landing runway 34 right. Departure runway 34 left. Departure frequency 124.2. Observe gear down operation procedure on final. Wind 050 degrees 7 knots. Visibility 20 kilometers. Light shower of rain. Few 3,000 feet cumulus. Scattered 7,000 feet alto cumulus. Broken 13,000 feet alto cumulus. Temperature 24. Dew point 21. QNH 1010 hectopascals 2985 inches. Advise you have information alpha. Now Litra International Airport information alpha. 0730. ILS Zulu runway 34 right approach. Landing runway 34 right. Departure runway 34 left. Departure frequency 124.2. Observe gear down operation procedure on final. Wind 050 degrees 7 knots. Visibility 20 kilometers. Light shower of rain. Few 3,000 feet cumulus. Scattered 7,000 feet alto cumulus. Broken 13,000 feet alto cumulus. Temperature 24. Dew point 21. QNH 1010 hectopascals 2985 inches. Advise you have information alpha. Now Litra International Airport information alpha. 0730. ILS Zulu runway 34 right approach. Landing runway 34 right. Departure runway 34 left. Departure frequency 124.2. Observe gear down operation procedure on final. Wind 050 degrees 7 knots. Visibility 20 kilometers. Light shower of rain. Few 3,000 feet cumulus. Scattered 7,000 feet alto cumulus. Broken 13,000 feet alto cumulus. Temperature 24. Dew point 21. QNH 1010 hectopascals 2985 inches. Advise you have information alpha. Now Litra International Airport information alpha. 0730. ILS Zulu runway 34 right approach. Landing runway 34 right. Departure runway 34 left. Departure frequency 124.2. Observe gear down operation procedure on final. Wind 050 degrees 7 knots. Visibility 20 kilometers. Light shower of rain. Few 3,000 feet cumulus. Scattered 7,000 feet alto cumulus. Broken 13,000 feet alto cumulus. Temperature 24. Dew point 21. QNH 1010 hectopascals 2985 inches. Advise you have information alpha. Now Litra International Airport information alpha. 0730. ILS Zulu runway 34 right approach. Landing runway 34 right. Departure runway 34 left. Departure frequency 124.2. Observe gear down operation procedure on final. Wind 050 degrees 7 knots. Visibility 20 kilometers. Light shower of rain. Few 3,000 feet cumulus. Scattered 7,000 feet alto cumulus. Broken 13,000 feet alto cumulus. Temperature 24. Dew point 21. QNH 1010 hectopascals 2985 inches. Advise you have information alpha. 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ILS Zulu runway 34 right approach. Landing runway 34 right. Departure runway 34 left. Departure frequency 124.2. Observe gear down operation procedure on final. Wind 050 degrees 7 knots. Visibility 20 kilometers. Light shower of rain. Few 3,000 feet cumulus. Scattered 7,000 feet alto cumulus. Broken 13,000 feet alto cumulus. Temperature 24. Dew point 21. QNH 1010 hectopascals 2985 inches. Advise you have information alpha. 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ILS Zulu runway 34 right approach. Landing runway 34 right. Departure runway 34 left. Departure frequency 124.2. Observe gear down operation procedure on final. Wind 050 degrees 7 knots. Visibility 20 kilometers. Light shower of rain. Few 3,000 feet cumulus. Scattered 7,000 feet alto cumulus. Broken 13,000 feet alto cumulus. Temperature 24. Dew point 21. QNH 1010 hectopascals 2985 inches. 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ILS Zulu runway 34 right approach. Landing runway 34 right. Departure runway 34 left. Departure frequency 124.2. Observe gear down operation procedure on final. Wind 050 degrees 7 knots. Visibility 20 kilometers. Light shower of rain. Few 3,000 feet cumulus. Scattered 7,000 feet alto cumulus. Broken 13,000 feet alto cumulus. Temperature 24. Dew point 21. QNH 1010 hectopascals 2985 inches. Advise you have information alpha. 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ILS Zulu runway 34 right approach. Landing runway 34 right. Departure runway 34 left. Departure frequency 124.2. Observe gear down operation procedure on final. Wind 050 degrees 7 knots. Visibility 20 kilometers. Light shower of rain. Few 3,000 feet cumulus. Scattered 7,000 feet alto cumulus. Broken 13,000 feet alto cumulus. Temperature 24. Dew point 21. QNH 1010 hectopascals 2985 inches. 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ILS Zulu runway 34 right approach. Landing runway 34 right. Departure runway 34 left. Departure frequency 124.2. Observe gear down operation procedure on final. Wind 050 degrees 7 knots. Visibility 20 kilometers. Light shower of rain. Few 3,000 feet cumulus. Scattered 7,000 feet alto cumulus. Broken 13,000 feet alto cumulus. Temperature 24. Dew point 21. QNH 1010 hectopascals 2985 inches. Advise you have information alpha. 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ILS Zulu runway 34 right approach. Landing runway 34 right. Departure runway 34 left. Departure frequency 124.2. Observe gear down operation procedure on final. Wind 050 degrees 7 knots. Visibility 20 kilometers. Light shower of rain. Few 3,000 feet cumulus. Scattered 7,000 feet alto cumulus. Broken 1,000 feet alto cumulus. Temperature 24. Dew point 21. QNH 1010 hectopascals 29.85 inches. Advise you have information alpha. Nalita International Airport information alpha. 0730. ILS Zulu runway 34 right approach. Landing runway 34 right. Departure runway 34 left. Departure frequency 124.2. Observe gear down operation procedure on final. Wind 050 degrees 7 knots. Visibility 20 kilometers. Light shower of rain. Few 3,000 feet cumulus. Scattered 7,000 feet alto cumulus. Broken 1,000 feet alto cumulus. Temperature 24. Dew point 21. QNH 1010 hectopascals 29.85 inches. Advise you have information alpha. Nalita International Airport information alpha. 0730. ILS Zulu runway 34 right approach. Landing runway 34 right. Departure runway 34 left. Departure frequency 124.2. Observe gear down operation procedure on final. Wind 050 degrees 7 knots. Visibility 20 kilometers. Light shower of rain. Few 3,000 feet cumulus. Scattered 7,000 feet alto cumulus. Broken 1,000 feet alto cumulus. Temperature 24. Dew point 21. QNH 1010 hectopascals 29.85 inches. Advise you have information alpha. Nalita International Airport information Bravo. 0800. ILS Zulu runway 34 right approach. Landing runway 34 right. Departure runway 34 left. Departure frequency 124.2. Observe gear down operation procedure on final. Wind 060 degrees 5 knots. Direction variable between 020 and 100 degrees. Visibility 25 kilometers. Light shower of rain. Few 3,000 feet cumulus. Scattered 5,000 feet strato cumulus. Broken 15,000 feet alto cumulus. Temperature 24. Dew point 21. QNH 1011 hectopascals 29.86 inches. Advise you have information Bravo. Nalita International Airport information Bravo. 0800. ILS Zulu runway 34 right approach. Landing runway 34 right. Departure runway 34 left. Departure frequency 124.2. Observe gear down operation procedure on final. Wind 060 degrees 5 knots. Direction variable between 020 and 100 degrees. Visibility 25 kilometers. Light shower of rain. Few 3,000 feet cumulus. Scattered 5,000 feet strato cumulus. Broken 15,000 feet alto cumulus. Temperature 24. Dew point 21. QNH 1011 hectopascals 29.86 inches. Advise you have information Bravo. Nalita International Airport information Bravo. 0800. ILS Zulu runway 34 right approach. Landing runway 34 right. Departure runway 34 left. Departure frequency 124.2. Observe gear down operation procedure on final. Wind 060 degrees 5 knots. Direction variable between 020 and 100 degrees. Visibility 25 kilometers. Light shower of rain. Few 3,000 feet cumulus. Scattered 5,000 feet strato cumulus. Broken 15,000 feet alto cumulus. Temperature 24. Dew point 21. QNH1011 hectopascals 2986 inches. Advise you have information Bravo. Now Litra International Airport information Bravo. 0800. ILS Zulu runway 34 right approach. Landing runway 34 right. Departure runway 34 left. Departure frequency 124.2. Observe gear down operation procedure on final. Wind 060 degrees 5 knots. Direction variable between 020 and 100 degrees. Visibility to 5 kilometers. Light shower of rain. Few 3,000 feet cumulus. Scattered 5,000 feet strato cumulus. Broken 15,000 feet alto cumulus. Temperature 24. Dew point 21. QNH1011 hectopascals 2986 inches. Advise you have information Bravo. Now Litra International Airport information Bravo. 0800. ILS Zulu runway 34 right approach. Landing runway 34 right. Departure runway 34 left. Departure frequency 124.2. Observe gear down operation procedure on final. Wind 060 degrees 5 knots. Direction variable between 020 and 100 degrees. Visibility to 5 kilometers. Light shower of rain. Few 3,000 feet cumulus. Scattered 5,000 feet strato cumulus. Broken 15,000 feet alto cumulus. Temperature 24. Dew point 21. QNH1011 hectopascals 2986 inches. Advise you have information Bravo. Now Litra International Airport information Bravo. 0800. ILS Zulu runway 34 right approach. Landing runway 34 right. Departure runway 34 left. Departure frequency 124.2. Observe gear down operation procedure on final. Wind 060 degrees 5 knots. Direction variable between 020 and 100 degrees. Visibility to 5 kilometers. Light shower of rain. Few 3,000 feet cumulus. Scattered 5,000 feet strato cumulus. Broken 15,000 feet alto cumulus. Temperature 24. Dew point 21. QNH1011 hectopascals 2986 inches. Advise you have information Bravo. Now Litra International Airport information Bravo. 0800. ILS Zulu runway 34 right approach. Landing runway 34 right. Departure runway 34 left. Departure frequency 124.2. Observe gear down operation procedure on final. Wind 060 degrees 5 knots. Direction variable between 020 and 100 degrees. Visibility to 5 kilometers. Light shower of rain. Few 3,000 feet cumulus. Scattered 5,000 feet strato cumulus. Broken 15,000 feet alto cumulus. Temperature 24. Dew point 21. QNH1011 hectopascals 2986 inches. Advise you have information Bravo. Now Litra International Airport information Bravo. 0800. ILS Zulu runway 34 right approach. Landing runway 34 right. Departure runway 34 left. Departure frequency 124.2. Observe gear down operation procedure on final. Wind 060 degrees 5 knots. Direction variable between 020 and 100 degrees. Visibility to 5 kilometers. Light shower of rain. Few 3,000 feet cumulus. Scattered 5,000 feet strato cumulus. Broken 15,000 feet alto cumulus. Temperature 24. Dew point 21. QNH1011 hectopascals 2986 inches. Advise you have information Bravo. Now Litra International Airport information Bravo. 0800. ILS Zulu runway 34 right approach. Landing runway 34 right. Departure runway 34 left. Departure frequency 124.2. Observe gear down operation procedure on final. Wind 060 degrees 5 knots. Direction variable between 020 and 100 degrees. Visibility to 5 kilometers. Light shower of rain. Few 3,000 feet cumulus. Scattered 5,000 feet stratocumulus. Broken 15,000 feet altocumulus. Temperature 24. Dew point 21. QNH 1011 hectopascals 2986 inches. Advise you have information Bravo. Now Litra International Airport information Bravo. 0800. ILS Zulu runway 34 right approach. Landing runway 34 right. Departure runway 34 left. Departure frequency 124.2. Observe gear down operation procedure on final. Wind 060 degrees 5 knots. Direction variable between 020 and 100 degrees. Visibility to 5 kilometers. Light shower of rain. Few 3,000 feet cumulus. Scattered 5,000 feet stratocumulus. Broken 15,000 feet altocumulus. Temperature 24. Dew point 21. QNH 1011 hectopascals 2986 inches. Advise you have information Bravo. Now Litra International Airport information Bravo. 0800. ILS Zulu runway 34 right approach. Landing runway 34 right. Departure runway 34 left. Departure frequency 124.2. Observe gear down operation procedure on final. Wind 060 degrees 5 knots. Direction variable between 020 and 100 degrees. Visibility to 5 kilometers. Light shower of rain. Few 3,000 feet cumulus. Scattered 5,000 feet stratocumulus. Broken 15,000 feet altocumulus. Temperature 24. Dew point 21. QNH 1011 hectopascals 2986 inches. Advise you have information Bravo. Now Litra International Airport information Bravo. 0800. ILS Zulu runway 34 right approach. Landing runway 34 right. Departure runway 34 left. Departure frequency 124.2. Observe gear down operation procedure on final. Wind 060 degrees 5 knots. Direction variable between 020 and 100 degrees. Visibility to 5 kilometers. Light shower of rain. Few 3,000 feet cumulus. Scattered 5,000 feet stratocumulus. Broken 15,000 feet altocumulus. Temperature 24. Dew point 21. QNH 1011 hectopascals 2986 inches. Advise you have information Bravo. Now Litra International Airport information Bravo. 0800. ILS Zulu runway 34 right approach. Landing runway 34 right. Departure runway 34 left. Departure frequency 124.2. Observe gear down operation procedure on final. Wind 060 degrees 5 knots. Direction variable between 020 and 100 degrees. Visibility to 5 kilometers. Light shower of rain. Few 3,000 feet cumulus. Scattered 5,000 feet stratocumulus. Broken 15,000 feet altocumulus. Temperature 24. Dew point 21. QNH 1011 hectopascals 2986 inches. Advise you have information Bravo. Now Litra International Airport information Bravo. 0800. ILS Zulu runway 34 right approach. Landing runway 34 right. Departure runway 34 left. Departure frequency 124.2. Observe gear down operation procedure on final. Wind 060 degrees 5 knots. Direction variable between 020 and 100 degrees. Visibility to 5 kilometers. Light shower of rain. Few tree 1,000 feet cumulus. Scattered 5,000 feet stratocumulus. Broken 15,000 feet altocumulus. Temperature 24. Dew point 21. QNH 1011 hectopascals 29.86 inches. Advise you have information Bravo. Now Litra International Airport information Bravo. 0800. ILS Zulu runway 34 right approach. Landing runway 34 right. Departure runway 34 left. Departure frequency 124.2. Observe gear down operation procedure on final. Wind 060 degrees 5 knots. Direction variable between 020 and 100 degrees. Visibility to 5 kilometers. Light shower of rain. Few tree 1,000 feet cumulus. Scattered 5,000 feet stratocumulus. Broken 15,000 feet altocumulus. Temperature 24. Dew point 21. QNH 1011 hectopascals 29.86 inches. Advise you have information Bravo. Now Litra International Airport information Bravo. 0800. ILS Zulu runway 34 right approach. Landing runway 34 right. Departure runway 34 left. Departure frequency 124.2. Observe gear down operation procedure on final. Wind 060 degrees 5 knots. Direction variable between 020 and 100 degrees. Visibility to 5 kilometers. Light shower of rain. Few tree 1,000 feet cumulus. Scattered 5,000 feet stratocumulus. Broken 15,000 feet altocumulus. Temperature 24. Dew point 21. QNH 1011 hectopascals 29.86 inches. Advise you have information Bravo. Now Litra International Airport information Bravo. 0800. ILS Zulu runway 34 right approach. Landing runway 34 right. Departure runway 34 left. Departure frequency 124.2. Observe gear down operation procedure on final. Wind 060 degrees 5 knots. Direction variable between 020 and 100 degrees. Visibility to 5 kilometers. Light shower of rain. Few tree 1,000 feet cumulus. Scattered 5,000 feet stratocumulus. Broken 15,000 feet altocumulus. Temperature 24. Dew point 21. QNH 1011 hectopascals 29.86 inches. Advise you have information Bravo. Now Litra International Airport information Bravo. 0800. ILS Zulu runway 34 right approach. Landing runway 34 right. Departure runway 34 left. Departure frequency 124.2. Observe gear down operation procedure on final. Wind 060 degrees 5 knots. Direction variable between 020 and 100 degrees. Visibility to 5 kilometers. Light shower of rain. Few tree 1,000 feet cumulus. Scattered 5,000 feet stratocumulus. Broken 15,000 feet altocumulus. Temperature 24. Dew point 21. QNH 1011 hectopascals 29.86 inches. Advise you have information Bravo. Now Litra International Airport information Bravo. 0800. ILS Zulu runway 34 right approach. Landing runway 34 right. Departure runway 34 left. Departure frequency 124.2. Observe gear down operation procedure on final. Wind 060 degrees 5 knots. Direction variable between 020 and 100 degrees. Visibility to 5 kilometers. Light shower of rain. Few tree 1,000 feet cumulus. Scattered 5,000 feet stratocumulus. Broken 15,000 feet until cumulus. Temperature 24. Dew point 21. QNH 1011 hectopascals 29.86 inches. Advise you have information Bravo. Nalita International Airport information Bravo. 0800. ILS Zulu runway 34 right approach. Landing runway 34 right. Departure runway 34 left. Departure frequency 124.2. Observe gear down operation procedure on final. Wind 060 degrees 5 knots. Direction variable between 020 and 100 degrees. Visibility to 5 kilometers. Light shower of rain. Few 3,000 feet cumulus. Scattered 5,000 feet stratocumulus. Broken 15,000 feet alto cumulus. Temperature 24. Dew point 21. QNH 1011 hectopascals 29.86 inches. Advise you have information Bravo. Nalita International Airport information Bravo. 0800. ILS Zulu runway 34 right approach. Landing runway 34 right. Departure runway 34 left. Departure frequency 124.2. Observe gear down operation procedure on final. Wind 060 degrees 5 knots. Direction variable between 020 and 100 degrees. Visibility to 5 kilometers. Light shower of rain. Few 3,000 feet cumulus. Scattered 5,000 feet stratocumulus. Broken 15,000 feet altocumulus. Temperature 24. Dew point 21. QNH 1011 hectopascals 29.86 inches. Advise you have information Bravo. Nalita International Airport information Bravo. 0800. ILS Zulu runway 34 right approach. Landing runway 34 right. Departure runway 34 left. Departure frequency 124.2. Observe gear down operation procedure on final. Wind 060 degrees 5 knots. Direction variable between 020 and 100 degrees. Visibility to 5 kilometers. Light shower of rain. Few 3,000 feet cumulus. Scattered 5,000 feet stratocumulus. Broken 15,000 feet altocumulus. Temperature 24. Dew point 21. QNH 1011 hectopascals 29.86 inches. Advise you have information Bravo. Nalita International Airport information Bravo. 0800. ILS Zulu runway 34 right approach. Landing runway 34 right. Departure runway 34 left. Departure frequency 124.2. Observe gear down operation procedure on final. Wind 060 degrees 5 knots. Direction variable between 020 and 100 degrees. Visibility to 5 kilometers. Light shower of rain. Few 3,000 feet cumulus. Scattered 5,000 feet stratocumulus. Broken 15,000 feet altocumulus. Temperature 24. Dew point 21. QNH 1011 hectopascals 29.86 inches. Advise you have information Bravo. Nalita International Airport information Bravo. 0800. ILS Zulu runway 34 right approach. Landing runway 34 right. Departure runway 34 left. Departure frequency 124.2. Observe gear down operation procedure on final. Wind 060 degrees 5 knots. Direction variable between 020 and 100 degrees. Visibility to 5 kilometers. Light shower of rain. Few 3,000 feet cumulus. Scattered 5,000 feet stratocumulus. Broken 15,000 feet altocumulus. Temperature 24. Dew point 21. QNH 1011 hectopascals 29.86 inches. Advise you have information Bravo. Nalita International Airport Information Bravo. 0800. ILS Zulu runway 34 right approach. Landing runway 34 right. Departure runway 34 left. Departure frequency 124.2. Observe gear down operation procedure on final. Wind 060 degrees 5 knots. Direction variable between 020 and 100 degrees. Visibility to 5 kilometers. Light shower of rain. Few 3,000 feet cumulus. Scattered 5,000 feet stratocumulus. Broken 15,000 feet altocumulus. Temperature 24. Dew point 21. QNH 1011 hectopascals 29.86 inches. Advise you have information Bravo. Nalita International Airport information Bravo. 0800. ILS Zulu runway 34 right approach. Landing runway 34 right. Departure runway 34 left. Departure frequency 124.2. Observe gear down operation procedure on final. Wind 060 degrees 5 knots. Direction variable between 020 and 100 degrees. Visibility to 5 kilometers. Light shower of rain. Few 3,000 feet cumulus. Scattered 5,000 feet stratocumulus. Broken 15,000 feet altocumulus. Temperature 24. Dew point 21. QNH 1011 hectopascals 29.86 inches. Advise you have information Bravo. Nalita International Airport information Bravo. 0800. ILS Zulu runway 34 right approach. Landing runway 34 right. Departure runway 34 left. Departure frequency 124.2. Observe gear down operation procedure on final. Wind 060 degrees 5 knots. Direction variable between 020 and 100 degrees. Visibility to 5 kilometers. Light shower of rain. Few 3,000 feet cumulus. Scattered 5,000 feet stratocumulus. Broken 15,000 feet altocumulus. Temperature 24. Dew point 21. QNH 1011 hectopascals 29.86 inches. Advise you have information Bravo. Nalita International Airport information Bravo. 0800. ILS Zulu runway 34 right approach. Landing runway 34 right. Departure runway 34 left. Departure frequency 124.2. Observe gear down operation procedure on final. Wind 060 degrees 5 knots. Direction variable between 020 and 100 degrees. Visibility to 5 kilometers. Light shower of rain. Few 3,000 feet cumulus. Scattered 5,000 feet stratocumulus. Broken 15,000 feet altocumulus. Temperature 24. Dew point 21. QNH 1011 hectopascals 29.86 inches. Advise you have information Bravo. Nalita International Airport information Bravo. 0800. ILS Zulu runway 34 right approach. Landing runway 34 right. Departure runway 34 left. Departure frequency 124.2. Observe gear down operation procedure on final. Wind 060 degrees 5 knots. Direction variable between 020 and 100 degrees. Visibility to 5 kilometers. Light shower of rain. Few 3,000 feet cumulus. Scattered 5,000 feet stratocumulus. Broken 15,000 feet altocumulus. Temperature 24. Dew point 21. QNH 1011 hectopascals 29.86 inches. Advise you have information Bravo. Nalita International Airport information Bravo. 0800. ILS Zulu runway 34 right approach. Landing runway 34 right. Departure runway 34 left.
1: Do you have any idea?
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Observe gear down operation procedure on final. Wind 060 degrees 5 knots. Direction variable between 020 and 100 degrees. Visibility to 5 kilometers. Light shower of rain. Few 3,000 feet cumulus. Scattered 5,000 feet stratocumulus. Broken 15,000 feet altocumulus. Temperature 24. Dew point 21. QNH 1011 hectopascals 29.86 inches. Advise you have information Bravo. Nalitra International Airport information Bravo. 0800. ILS Zulu runway 34 right approach. Landing runway 34 right. Departure runway 34 left. Departure frequency 124.2. Observe gear down operation procedure on final. Wind 060 degrees 5 knots. Direction variable between 020 and 100 degrees. Visibility to 5 kilometers. Light shower of rain. Few 3,000 feet cumulus. Scattered 5,000 feet stratocumulus. Broken 15,000 feet altocumulus. Temperature 24. Dew point 21. QNH 1011 hectopascals 29.86 inches. Advise you have information Bravo. Nalitra International Airport information Charlie. 0830. ILS Zulu runway 34 right approach. Landing runway 34 right. Departure runway 34 left. Departure frequency 124.2. Observe gear down operation procedure on final. Wind 060 degrees 5 knots. Direction variable between 020 and 110 degrees. Visibility to 5 kilometers. Light shower of rain. Few 3,000 feet cumulus. Broken 12,000 feet altocumulus. Broken 14,000 feet altocumulus. Temperature 24. Dew point 20. QNH 1011 hectopascals 29.87 inches. Advise you have information Charlie. Nalitra International Airport information Charlie. 0830. ILS Zulu runway 34 right approach. Landing runway 34 right. Departure runway 34 left. Departure frequency 124.2. Observe gear down operation procedure on final. Wind 060 degrees 5 knots. Direction variable between 020 and 110 degrees. Visibility to 5 kilometers. Light shower of rain. Few 3,000 feet cumulus. Broken 12,000 feet altocumulus. Broken 14,000 feet altocumulus. Temperature 24. Dew point 20. QNH 1011 hectopascals 29.87 inches. Advise you have information Charlie. Nalitra International Airport information Charlie. 0830. ILS Zulu runway 34 right approach. Landing runway 34 right. Departure runway 34 left. Departure frequency 124.2. Observe gear down operation procedure on final. Wind 060 degrees 5 knots. Direction variable between 020 and 110 degrees. Visibility to 5 kilometers. Light shower of rain. Few 3,000 feet cumulus. Broken 12,000 feet altocumulus. Broken 14,000 feet altocumulus. Temperature 24. Dew point 20. QNH 1011 hectopascals 29.87 inches. Advise you have information Charlie. Nalitra International Airport information Charlie. 0830. ILS Zulu runway 34 right approach. Landing runway 34 right. Departure runway 34 left. Departure frequency 124.2. Observe gear down operation procedure on final. Wind 060 degrees 5 knots.
Direction variable between 020 and 110 degrees. Visibility to 5 kilometers. Light shower of rain. Few tree 1,000 feet cumulus. Broken 1 2,000 feet alto cumulus. Broken 1 4,000 feet alto cumulus. Temperature 24. Dew point 20. QNH 1011 hectopascals 29.87 inches. Advise you have information, Charlie. Nalita International Airport information, Charlie. 0830. ILS Zulu runway 34 right approach. Landing runway 34 right. Departure runway 34 left. Departure frequency 124.2. Observe gear down operation procedure on final. Wind 060 degrees 5 knots. Direction variable between 020 and 110 degrees. Visibility to 5 kilometers. Light shower of rain. Few tree 1,000 feet cumulus. Broken 1 2,000 feet alto cumulus. Broken 1 4,000 feet alto cumulus. Temperature 24. Dew point 20. QNH 1011 hectopascals 29.87 inches. Advise you have information, Charlie. Nalita International Airport information, Charlie. 0830. ILS Zulu runway 34 right approach. Landing runway 34 right. Departure runway 34 left. Departure frequency 124.2. Observe gear down operation procedure on final. Wind 060 degrees 5 knots. Direction variable between 020 and 110 degrees. Visibility to 5 kilometers. Light shower of rain. Few tree 1,000 feet cumulus. Broken 1 2,000 feet alto cumulus. Broken 1 4,000 feet alto cumulus. Temperature 24. Dew point 20. QNH 1011 hectopascals 29.87 inches. Advise you have information, Charlie. Nalita International Airport information, Charlie. 0830. ILS Zulu runway 34 right approach. Landing runway 34 right. Departure runway 34 left. Departure frequency 124.2. Observe gear down operation procedure on final. Wind 060 degrees 5 knots. Direction variable between 020 and 110 degrees. Visibility to 5 kilometers. Light shower of rain. Few tree 1,000 feet cumulus. Broken 1 2,000 feet alto cumulus. Broken 1 4,000 feet alto cumulus. Temperature 24. Dew point 20. QNH 1011 hectopascals 29.87 inches. Advise you have information, Charlie. Nalita International Airport information, Charlie. 0830. ILS Zulu runway 34 right approach. Landing runway 34 right. Departure runway 34 left. Departure frequency 124.2. Observe gear down operation procedure on final. Wind 060 degrees 5 knots. Direction variable between 020 and 110 degrees. Visibility to 5 kilometers. Light shower of rain. Few tree 1,000 feet cumulus. Broken 1 2,000 feet alto cumulus. Broken 1 4,000 feet alto cumulus. Temperature 24. Dew point 20. QNH 1011 hectopascals 29.87 inches. Advise you have information, Charlie. Nalita International Airport information, Charlie. 0830. ILS Zulu runway 34 right approach. Landing runway 34 right. Departure runway 34 left. Departure frequency 124.2. Observe gear down operation procedure on final. Wind 060 degrees 5 knots. Direction variable between 020 and 110 degrees. Visibility to 5 kilometers. Light shower of rain. Few tree 1,000 feet cumulus. Broken 1 2,000 feet alto cumulus. Broken 1 4,000 feet alto cumulus.
Temperature 24. Dew point 20. QNH 1011 hexapascals 2987 inches. Advise you have information, Charlie. Nalita International Airport information, Charlie. 0830. ILS Zulu runway 34 right approach. Landing runway 34 right. Departure runway 34 left. Departure frequency 124.2. Observe gear down operation procedure on final. Wind 060 degrees 5 knots. Direction variable between 020 and 110 degrees. Visibility to 5 kilometers. Light shower of rain. Few 3,000 feet cumulus. Broken 1 2,000 feet alto cumulus. Broken 1 4,000 feet alto cumulus. Temperature 24. Dew point 20. QNH 1011 hectopascals 2987 inches. Advise you have information, Charlie. Nalita International Airport information, Charlie. 0830. ILS Zulu runway 34 right approach. Landing runway 34 right. Departure runway 34 left. Departure frequency 124.2. Observe gear down operation procedure on final. Wind 060 degrees 5 knots. Direction variable between 020 and 110 degrees. Visibility to 5 kilometers. Light shower of rain. Few 3,000 feet cumulus. Broken 1 2,000 feet alto cumulus. Broken 1 4,000 feet alto cumulus. Temperature 24. Dew point 20. QNH 1011 hexapascals 2987 inches. Advise you have information, Charlie. Nalita International Airport information, Charlie. 0830. ILS Zulu runway 34 right approach. Landing runway 34 right. Departure runway 34 left. Departure frequency 124.2. Observe gear down operation procedure on final. Wind 060 degrees 5 knots. Direction variable between 020 and 110 degrees. Visibility to 5 kilometers. Light shower of rain. Few 3,000 feet cumulus. Broken 1 2,000 feet alto cumulus. Broken 1 4,000 feet alto cumulus. Temperature 24. Dew point 20. QNH 1011 hectopascals 2987 inches. Advise you have information, Charlie. Nalita International Airport information, Charlie. 0830. ILS Zulu runway 34 right approach. Landing runway 34 right. Departure runway 34 left. Departure frequency 124.2. Observe gear down operation procedure on final. Wind 060 degrees 5 knots. Direction variable between 020 and 110 degrees. Visibility to 5 kilometers. Light shower of rain. Few 3,000 feet cumulus. Broken 1 2,000 feet alto cumulus. Broken 1 4,000 feet alto cumulus. Temperature 24. Dew point 20. QNH 1011 hectopascals 2987 inches. Advise you have information, Charlie. Nalita International Airport information, Charlie. 0830. ILS Zulu runway 34 right approach. Landing runway 34 right. Departure runway 34 left. Departure frequency 124.2. Observe gear down operation procedure on final. Wind 060 degrees 5 knots. Direction variable between 020 and 110 degrees. Visibility to 5 kilometers. Light shower of rain. Few 3,000 feet cumulus. Broken 1 2,000 feet alto cumulus. Broken 1 4,000 feet alto cumulus. Temperature 24. Dew point 20. QNH 1011 hectopascals 2987 inches. Advise you have information, Charlie. Nalita International Airport information, Charlie.
0830. ILS Zulu runway 34 right approach. Landing runway 34 right. Departure runway 34 left. Departure frequency 124.2. Observe gear down operation procedure on final. Wind 060 degrees 5 knots. Direction variable between 020 and 110 degrees. Visibility to 5 kilometers. Light shower of rain. Few 3,000 feet cumulus. Broken 1 2,000 feet alto cumulus. Broken 1 4,000 feet alto cumulus. Temperature 24. Dew point 20. QNH 1011 hectopascals 2987 inches. Advise you have information, Charlie. Nalita International Airport information, Charlie. 0830. ILS Zulu runway 34 right approach. Landing runway 34 right. Departure runway 34 left. Departure frequency 124.2. Observe gear down operation procedure on final. Wind 060 degrees 5 knots. Direction variable between 020 and 110 degrees. Visibility to 5 kilometers. Light shower of rain. Few 3,000 feet cumulus. Broken 1 2,000 feet alto cumulus. Broken 1 4,000 feet alto cumulus. Temperature 24. Dew point 20. QNH 1011 hectopascals 2987 inches. Advise you have information, Charlie. Nalita International Airport information, Charlie. 0830. ILS Zulu runway 34 right approach. Landing runway 34 right. Departure runway 34 left. Departure frequency 124.2. Observe gear down operation procedure on final. Wind 060 degrees 5 knots. Direction variable between 020 and 110 degrees. Visibility to 5 kilometers. Light shower of rain. Few 3,000 feet cumulus. Broken 1 2,000 feet alto cumulus. Broken 1 4,000 feet alto cumulus. Temperature 24. Dew point 20. QNH 1011 hectopascals 2987 inches. Advise you have information, Charlie. Nalita International Airport information, Charlie. 0830. ILS Zulu runway 34 right approach. Landing runway 34 right. Departure runway 34 left. Departure frequency 124.2. Observe gear down operation procedure on final. Wind 060 degrees 5 knots. Direction variable between 020 and 110 degrees. Visibility to 5 kilometers. Light shower of rain. Few 3,000 feet cumulus. Broken 1 2,000 feet alto cumulus. Broken 1 4,000 feet alto cumulus. Temperature 24. Dew point 20. QNH 1011 hectopascals 2987 inches. Advise you have information, Charlie. Nalita International Airport information, Charlie. 0830. ILS Zulu runway 34 right approach. Landing runway 34 right. Departure runway 34 left. Departure frequency 124.2. Observe gear down operation procedure on final. Wind 060 degrees 5 knots. Direction variable between 020 and 110 degrees. Visibility to 5 kilometers. Light shower of rain. Few 3,000 feet cumulus. Broken 1 2,000 feet alto cumulus. Broken 1 4,000 feet alto cumulus. Temperature 24. Dew point 20. QNH 1011 hectopascals 2987 inches. Advise you have information, Charlie. Nalita International Airport information, Charlie. 0830. ILS Zulu runway 34 right approach. Landing runway 34 right. Departure runway 34 left. Departure frequency 124.2.
Observe gear down operation procedure and final. Wind 060 degrees 5 knots. Direction variable between 020 and 110 degrees. Visibility to 5 kilometers. Light shower of rain. Few tree 1,000 feet cumulus. Broken 1 2,000 feet alto cumulus. Broken 1 4,000 feet alto cumulus. Temperature 2.20. QNH 1011 hectopascals 2987 inches. Advise you have information, Charlie. Nalita International Airport information, Charlie. 0830. ILS Zulu runway 34 right approach. Landing runway 34 right. Departure runway 34 left. Departure frequency 124.2. Observe gear down operation procedure on final. Wind 060 degrees 5 knots. Direction variable between 020 and 110 degrees. Visibility to 5 kilometers. Light shower of rain. Few tree 1,000 feet cumulus. Broken 1 2,000 feet alto cumulus. Broken 1 4,000 feet alto cumulus. Temperature 24. Dew point 20. QNH 1011 hectopascals 2987 inches. Advise you have information, Charlie. Nalita International Airport information, Charlie. 0830. ILS Zulu runway 34 right approach. Landing runway 34 right. Departure runway 34 left. Departure frequency 124.2. Observe gear down operation procedure on final. Wind 060 degrees 5 knots. Direction variable between 020 and 110 degrees. Visibility to 5 kilometers. Light shower of rain. Few tree 1,000 feet cumulus. Broken 1 2,000 feet alto cumulus. Broken 1 4,000 feet alto cumulus. Temperature 24. Dew point 20. QNH 1011 hectopascals 2987 inches. Advise you have information, Charlie. Nalita International Airport information, Charlie. 0830. ILS Zulu runway 34 right approach. Landing runway 34 right. Departure runway 34 left. Departure frequency 124.2. Observe gear down operation procedure on final. Wind 060 degrees 5 knots. Direction variable between 020 and 110 degrees. Visibility to 5 kilometers. Light shower of rain. Few tree 1,000 feet cumulus. Broken 1 2,000 feet alto cumulus. Broken 1 4,000 feet alto cumulus. Temperature 24. Dew point 20. QNH 1011 hectopascals 2987 inches. Advise you have information, Charlie. Nalita International Airport information, Charlie. 0830. ILS Zulu runway 34 right approach. Landing runway 34 right. Departure runway 34 left. Departure frequency 124.2. Observe gear down operation procedure on final. Wind 060 degrees 5 knots. Direction variable between 020 and 110 degrees. Visibility to 5 kilometers. Light shower of rain. Few tree 1,000 feet cumulus. Broken 1 2,000 feet alto cumulus. Broken 1 4,000 feet alto cumulus. Temperature 24. Dew point 20. QNH 1011 hectopascals 2987 inches. Advise you have information, Charlie. Nalita International Airport information, Charlie. 0830. ILS Zulu runway 34 right approach. Landing runway 34 right. Departure runway 34 left. Departure frequency 124.2. Observe gear down operation procedure on final. Wind 060 degrees 5 knots. Direction variable between 020 and 110 degrees. Visibility to 5 kilometers. Light shower of rain. Few tree 1,000 feet cumulus.
Broken 1, 2,000 feet alto cumulus. Broken 1, 4,000 feet alto cumulus. Temperature 24. Dew point 20. QNH 1011 hectopascals 2987 inches. Advise you have information, Charlie. Nalitra International Airport, information, Charlie. 0830. ILS Zulu runway 34 right approach. Landing runway 34 right. Departure runway 34 left. Departure frequency 124.2. Observe gear down operation procedure on final. Wind 060 degrees 5 knots. Direction variable between 020 and 110 degrees. Visibility to 5 kilometers. Light shower of rain. Few tree 1,000 feet cumulus. Broken 1 2,000 feet alto cumulus. Broken 1 4,000 feet alto cumulus. Temperature 24. Dew point 20. QNH 1011 hectopascals 2987 inches. Advise you have information, Charlie. Nalitra International Airport, information, Charlie. 0830. ILS Zulu runway 34 right approach. Landing runway 34 right. Departure runway 34 left. Departure frequency 124.2. Observe gear down operation procedure on final. Wind 060 degrees 5 knots. Direction variable between 020 and 110 degrees. Visibility to 5 kilometers. Light shower of rain. Few tree 1,000 feet cumulus. Broken 1 2,000 feet alto cumulus. Broken 1 4,000 feet alto cumulus. Temperature 24. Dew point 20. QNH 1011 hectopascals 2987 inches. Advise you have information, Charlie. Nalitra International Airport, information, Charlie. 0830. ILS Zulu runway 34 right approach. Landing runway 34 right. Departure runway 34 left. Departure frequency 124.2. Observe gear down operation procedure on final. Wind 060 degrees 5 knots. Direction variable between 020 and 110 degrees. Visibility to 5 kilometers. Light shower of rain. Few tree 1,000 feet cumulus. Broken 1 2,000 feet alto cumulus. Broken 1 4,000 feet alto cumulus. Temperature 24. Dew point 20. QNH 1011 hectopascals 2987 inches. Advise you have information, Charlie. Nalitra International Airport, information, Charlie. 0830. ILS Zulu runway 34 right approach. Landing runway 34 right. Departure runway 34 left. Departure frequency 124.2. Observe gear down operation procedure on final. Wind 060 degrees 5 knots. Direction variable between 020 and 110 degrees. Visibility to 5 kilometers. Light shower of rain. Few tree 1,000 feet cumulus. Broken 1 2,000 feet alto cumulus. Broken 1 4,000 feet alto cumulus. Temperature 24. Dew point 20. QNH 1011 hectopascals 2987 inches. Advise you have information, Charlie. Nalitra International Airport, information, Charlie. 0830. ILS Zulu runway 34 right approach. Landing runway 34 right. Departure runway 34 left. Departure frequency 124.2. Observe gear down operation procedure on final. Wind 060 degrees 5 knots. Direction variable between 020 and 110 degrees. Visibility to 5 kilometers. Light shower of rain. Few tree 1,000 feet cumulus. Broken 1 2,000 feet alto cumulus. Broken 1 4,000 feet alto cumulus. Temperature 24. Dew point 20. QNH 1011 hectopascals 2987 inches. Advise you have information, Charlie.
Now Litra International Airport information Charlie 0830 ILS Zulu runway 34 right approach Landing runway 34 right Departure runway 34 left Departure frequency 124.2 Observe gear down operation procedure on final Wind 060 degrees 5 knots Direction variable between 020 and 110 degrees Visibility to 5 kilometers Light shower of rain Few 3,000 feet cumulus Broken 1 2,000 feet alto cumulus Broken 1 4,000 feet alto cumulus Temperature 24 Dew point 20 QNH 1011 hectopascals 2987 inches Advise you have information Charlie Now Litra International Airport information Charlie 0830 ILS Zulu runway 34 right approach Landing runway 34 right Departure runway 34 left Departure frequency 124.2 Observe gear down operation procedure on final Wind 060 degrees 5 knots Direction variable between 020 and 110 degrees Visibility to 5 kilometers Light shower of rain Few 3,000 feet cumulus Broken 1 2,000 feet alto cumulus Broken 1 4,000 feet alto cumulus Temperature 24 Dew point 20 QNH 1011 hectopascals 2987 inches Advise you have information Charlie Now Litra International Airport information Delta 0900 ILS Zulu runway 34 right approach Landing runway 34 right Departure runway 34 left Departure frequency 124.2 Observe gear down operation procedure on final Wind 070 degrees 6 knots Direction variable between 030 and 100 degrees Visibility to 5 kilometers Light shower of rain Few 3,000 feet cumulus Broken 1 1,000 feet alto cumulus Broken 1 4,000 feet alto cumulus Temperature 24 Dew point 20 QNH 1011 hectopascals 2986 inches Advise you have information Delta Now Litra International Airport information Delta 0900 ILS Zulu runway 34 right approach Landing runway 34 right Departure runway 34 left Departure frequency 124.2 Observe gear down operation procedure on final Wind 070 degrees 6 knots Direction variable between 030 and 100 degrees Visibility to 5 kilometers Light shower of rain Few 3,000 feet cumulus Broken 1 1,000 feet alto cumulus Broken 1 4,000 feet alto cumulus Temperature 24 Dew point 20 QNH 1011 hectopascals 2986 inches Advise you have information Delta Now Litra International Airport information Delta 0900 ILS Zulu runway 34 right approach Landing runway 34 right Departure runway 34 left Departure frequency 124.2 Observe gear down operation procedure on final Wind 070 degrees 6 knots Direction variable between 030 and 100 degrees Visibility to 5 kilometers Light shower of rain Few 3,000 feet cumulus Broken 1 1,000 feet alto cumulus Broken 1 4,000 feet alto cumulus Temperature 24 Dew point 20 QNH 1011 hectopascals 2986 inches Advise you have information Delta Now Litra International Airport information Delta 0900 ILS Zulu runway 34 right approach Landing runway 34 right
Departure runway 34 left. Departure frequency 124.2. Observe gear down operation procedure on final. Wind 070 degrees 6 knots. Direction variable between 030 and 100 degrees. Visibility to 5 kilometers. Light shower of rain. Few tree 1000 feet cumulus. Broken 1 1000 feet alto cumulus. Broken 1 4000 feet alto cumulus. Temperature 24. Dew point 20. QNH 1011 hectopascals 2986 inches. Advise you have information delta. Nalita International Airport information delta. 0900. ILS Zulu runway 34 right approach. Landing runway 34 right. Departure runway 34 left. Departure frequency 124.2. Observe gear down operation procedure on final. Wind 070 degrees 6 knots. Direction variable between 030 and 100 degrees. Visibility to 5 kilometers. Light shower of rain. Tea tree 1000 feet cumulus. Broken 1 1000 feet alto cumulus. Broken 1 4000 feet alto cumulus. Temperature 24. Dew point 20. QNH 1011 hectopascals 2986 inches. Advise you have information delta. Nalita International Airport information delta. 0900. ILS Zulu runway 34 right approach. Landing runway 34 right. Departure runway 34 left. Departure frequency 124.2. Observe gear down operation procedure on final. Wind 070 degrees 6 knots. Direction variable between 030 and 100 degrees. Visibility to 5 kilometers. Light shower of rain. Few tree 1000 feet cumulus. Broken 1 1000 feet alto cumulus. Broken 1 4000 feet alto cumulus. Temperature 24. Dew point 20. QNH 1011 hectopascals 2986 inches. Advise you have information delta. Nalita International Airport information delta. 0900. ILS Zulu runway 34 right approach. Landing runway 34 right. Departure runway 34 left. Departure frequency 124.2. Observe gear down operation procedure on final. Wind 070 degrees 6 knots. Direction variable between 030 and 100 degrees. Visibility to 5 kilometers. Light shower of rain. Few tree 1000 feet cumulus. Broken 1 1000 feet alto cumulus. Broken 1 4000 feet alto cumulus. Temperature 24. Dew point 20. QNH 1011 hectopascals 2986 inches. Advise you have information delta. Nalita International Airport information delta. 0900. ILS Zulu runway 34 right approach. Landing runway 34 right. Departure runway 34 left. Departure frequency 124.2. Observe gear down operation procedure on final. Wind 070 degrees 6 knots. Direction variable between 030 and 100 degrees. Visibility to 5 kilometers. Light shower of rain. Few tree 1000 feet cumulus. Broken 1 1000 feet alto cumulus. Broken 1 4000 feet alto cumulus. Temperature 24. Dew point 20. QNH 1011 hectopascals 2986 inches. Advise you have information delta. Nalita International Airport information delta. 0900. ILS Zulu runway 34 right approach. Landing runway 34 right. Departure runway 34 left. Departure frequency 124.2. Observe gear down operation procedure on final. Wind 070 degrees 6 knots.
Direction variable between 030 and 100 degrees. Visibility to 5 kilometers. Light shower of rain. Few tree 1,000 feet cumulus. Broken 1 1,000 feet alto cumulus. Broken 1 4,000 feet alto cumulus. Temperature 24. Dew point 20. QNH 1011 hectopascals 2986 inches. Advise you have information delta. Nalitra International Airport information delta. 0900. ILS Zulu runway 34 right approach. Landing runway 34 right. Departure runway 34 left. Departure frequency 124.2. Observe gear down operation procedure on final. Wind 070 degrees 6 knots. Direction variable between 030 and 100 degrees. Visibility to 5 kilometers. Light shower of rain. Few tree 1,000 feet cumulus. Broken 1 1,000 feet alto cumulus. Broken 1 4,000 feet alto cumulus. Temperature 24. Dew point 20. QNH 1011 hectopascals 2986 inches. Advise you have information delta. Nalitra International Airport information delta. 0900. ILS Zulu runway 34 right approach. Landing runway 34 right. Departure runway 34 left. Departure frequency 124.2. Observe gear down operation procedure on final. Wind 070 degrees 6 knots. Direction variable between 030 and 100 degrees. Visibility to 5 kilometers. Light shower of rain. Few tree 1,000 feet cumulus. Broken 1 1,000 feet alto cumulus. Broken 1 4,000 feet alto cumulus. Temperature 24. Dew point 20. QNH 1011 hectopascals 2986 inches. Advise you have information delta. Nalitra International Airport information delta. 0900. ILS Zulu runway 34 right approach. Landing runway 34 right. Departure runway 34 left. Departure frequency 124.2. Observe gear down operation procedure on final. Wind 070 degrees 6 knots. Direction variable between 030 and 100 degrees. Visibility to 5 kilometers. Light shower of rain. Few tree 1,000 feet cumulus. Broken 1 1,000 feet alto cumulus. Broken 1 4,000 feet alto cumulus. Temperature 24. Dew point 20. QNH 1011 hectopascals 2986 inches. Advise you have information delta. Nalitra International Airport information delta. 0900. ILS Zulu runway 34 right approach. Landing runway 34 right. Departure runway 34 left. Departure frequency 124.2. Observe gear down operation procedure on final. Wind 070 degrees 6 knots. Direction variable between 030 and 100 degrees. Visibility to 5 kilometers. Light shower of rain. Few tree 1,000 feet cumulus. Broken 1 1,000 feet alto cumulus. Broken 1 4,000 feet alto cumulus. Temperature 24. Dew point 20. QNH 1011 hectopascals 2986 inches. Advise you have information delta. Nalitra International Airport information delta. 0900. ILS Zulu runway 34 right approach. Landing runway 34 right. Departure runway 34 left. Departure frequency 124.2. Observe gear down operation procedure on final. Wind 070 degrees 6 knots. Direction variable between 030 and 100 degrees. Visibility to 5 kilometers. Light shower of rain. Few tree 1,000 feet cumulus. Broken 1 1,000 feet alto cumulus.
Broken 1, 4,000 feet alto cumulus. Temperature 24. Dew point 20. QNH 1011 hectopascals 2986 inches. Advise you have information delta. Nalita International Airport information delta. 0900. ILS Zulu runway 34 right approach. Landing runway 34 right. Departure runway 34 left. Departure frequency 124.2. Observe gear down operation procedure on final. Wind 070 degrees 6 knots. Direction variable between 030 and 100 degrees. Visibility to 5 kilometers. Light shower rain. Few tree 1000 feet cumulus. Broken 1 1000 feet alto cumulus. Broken 1 4000 feet alto cumulus. Temperature 24. 2.20. QNH 1011 hectopascals 2986 inches. Advise you have information delta. Nalita International Airport information delta. 0900. ILS Zulu runway 34 right approach. Landing runway 34 right. Departure runway 34 left. Departure frequency 124.2. Observe gear down operation procedure on final. Wind 070 degrees 6 knots. Direction variable between 030 and 100 degrees. Visibility to 5 kilometers. Light shower of rain. Few tree 1000 feet cumulus. Broken 1 1000 feet alto cumulus. Broken 1 4000 feet alto cumulus. Temperature 24. Dew point 20. QNH 1011 hectopascals 2986 inches. Advise you have information delta. Nalita International Airport information delta. 0900. ILS Zulu runway 34 right approach. Landing runway 34 right. Departure runway 34 left. Departure frequency 124.2. Observe gear down operation procedure on final. Wind 070 degrees 6 knots. Direction variable between 030 and 100 degrees. Visibility to 5 kilometers. Light shower of rain. Few tree 1000 feet cumulus. Broken 1 1000 feet alto cumulus. Broken 1 4000 feet alto cumulus. Temperature 24. Dew point 20. QNH 1011 hectopascals 2986 inches. Advise you have information delta. Nalita International Airport information delta. 0900. ILS Zulu runway 34 right approach. Landing runway 34 right. Departure runway 34 left. Departure frequency 124.2. Observe gear down operation procedure on final. Wind 070 degrees 6 knots. Direction variable between 030 and 100 degrees. Visibility to 5 kilometers. Light shower of rain. Few tree 1000 feet cumulus. Broken 1 1000 feet alto cumulus. Broken 1 4000 feet alto cumulus. Temperature 24. Dew point 20. QNH 1011 hectopascals 2986 inches. Advise you have information delta. Nalita International Airport information delta. 0900. ILS Zulu runway 34 right approach. Landing runway 34 right. Departure runway 34 left. Departure frequency 124.2. Observe gear down operation procedure on final. Wind 070 degrees 6 knots. Direction variable between 030 and 100 degrees. Visibility to 5 kilometers. Light shower of rain. Few tree 1000 feet cumulus. Broken 1 1000 feet alto cumulus. Broken 1 4000 feet alto cumulus. Temperature 24. Dew point 20. QNH 1011 hectopascals 2986 inches. Advise you have information delta.
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Landing runway 34 right. Departure runway 34 left. Departure frequency 124.2. Observe gear down operation procedure on final. Wind 070 degrees 6 knots. Direction variable between 030 and 100 degrees. Visibility to 5 kilometers. Light shower of rain. Few 3,000 feet cumulus. Broken 1 1,000 feet alto cumulus. Broken 1 4,000 feet alto cumulus. Temperature 24. Dew point 20. QNH 1011 hexapascals 2986 inches. Advise you have information delta. Now Litra International Airport information delta. 0900. ILS Zulu runway 34 right approach. Landing runway 34 right. Departure runway 34 left. Departure frequency 124.2. Observe gear down operation procedure on final. Wind 070 degrees 6 knots. Direction variable between 030 and 100 degrees. Visibility to 5 kilometers. Light shower of rain. Few 3,000 feet cumulus. Broken 1 1,000 feet alto cumulus. Broken 1 4,000 feet alto cumulus. Temperature 24. Dew point 20. QNH 1011 hectopascals 2986 inches. Advise you have information delta. Now Litra International Airport information delta. 0900. ILS Zulu runway 34 right approach. Landing runway 34 right. Departure runway 34 left. Departure frequency 124.2. Observe gear down operation procedure on final. Wind 070 degrees 6 knots. Direction variable between 030 and 100 degrees. Visibility to 5 kilometers. Light shower of rain. Few 3,000 feet cumulus. Broken 1 1,000 feet alto cumulus. Broken 1 4,000 feet alto cumulus. Temperature 24. Dew point 20. QNH 1011 hectopascals 2986 inches. Advise you have information delta. Now Litra International Airport information delta. 0900. ILS Zulu runway 34 right approach. Landing runway 34 right. Departure runway 34 left. Departure frequency 124.2. Observe gear down operation procedure on final. Wind 070 degrees 6 knots. Direction variable between 030 and 100 degrees. Visibility to 5 kilometers. Light shower of rain. Few 3,000 feet cumulus. Broken 1 1,000 feet alto cumulus. Broken 1 4,000 feet alto cumulus. Temperature 24. Dew point 20. QNH 1011 hectopascals 2986 inches. Advise you have information delta. Now Litra International Airport information delta. 0900. ILS Zulu runway 34 right approach. Landing runway 34 right. Departure runway 34 left. Departure frequency 124.2. Observe gear down operation procedure on final. Wind 070 degrees 6 knots. Direction variable between 030 and 100 degrees. Visibility to 5 kilometers. Light shower of rain. Few 3,000 feet cumulus. Broken 1 1,000 feet alto cumulus. Broken 1 4,000 feet alto cumulus. Temperature 24. Dew point 20. QNH 1011 hectopascals 2986 inches. Advise you have information delta. Now Litra International Airport information delta. 0900. ILS Zulu runway 34 right approach. Landing runway 34 right.
Departure runway 34 left. Departure frequency 124.2. Observe gear down operation procedure on final. Wind 070 degrees 6 knots. Direction variable between 030 and 100 degrees. Visibility to 5 kilometers. Light shower of rain. Few tree 1000 feet cumulus. Broken 1 1000 feet alto cumulus. Broken 1 4000 feet alto cumulus. Temperature 24. Dew point 20. QNH 1011 hectopascals 2986 inches. Advise you have information delta. Nalita International Airport information delta. 0900. ILS Zulu runway 34 right approach. Landing runway 34 right. Departure runway 34 left. Departure frequency 124.2. Observe gear down operation procedure on final. Wind 070 degrees 6 knots. Direction variable between 030 and 100 degrees. Visibility to 5 kilometers. Light shower of rain. Few tree 1000 feet cumulus. Broken 1 1000 feet alto cumulus. Broken 1 4000 feet alto cumulus. Temperature 24. Dew point 20. QNH 1011 hectopascals 2986 inches. Advise you have information delta. Nalita International Airport information delta. 0900. ILS Zulu runway 34 right approach. Landing runway 34 right. Departure runway 34 left. Departure frequency 124.2. Observe gear down operation procedure on final. Wind 070 degrees 6 knots. Direction variable between 030 and 100 degrees. Visibility to 5 kilometers. Light shower of rain. Few tree 1000 feet cumulus. Broken 1 1000 feet alto cumulus. Broken 1 4000 feet alto cumulus. Temperature 24. Dew point 20. QNH 1011 hectopascals 2986 inches. Advise you have information delta. Nalita International Airport information delta. 0900. ILS Zulu runway 34 right approach. Landing runway 34 right. Departure runway 34 left. Departure frequency 124.2. Observe gear down operation procedure on final. Wind 070 degrees 6 knots. Direction variable between 030 and 100 degrees. Visibility to 5 kilometers. Light shower of rain. Few tree 1000 feet cumulus. Broken 1 1000 feet alto cumulus. Broken 1 4000 feet alto cumulus. Temperature 24. Dew point 20. QNH 1011 hectopascals 2986 inches. Advise you have information delta. Nalita International Airport information delta. 0900. ILS Zulu runway 34 right approach. Landing runway 34 right. Departure runway 34 left. Departure frequency 124.2. Observe gear down operation procedure on final. Wind 070 degrees 6 knots. Direction variable between 030 and 100 degrees. Visibility to 5 kilometers. Light shower of rain. Few tree 1000 feet cumulus. Broken 1 1000 feet alto cumulus. Broken 1 4000 feet alto cumulus. Temperature 24. Dew point 20. QNH 1011 hectopascals 2986 inches. Advising have information delta. Nalita International Airport information delta. 0900. Zulu runway 34 right approach. Landing runway 34 right. Departure runway 34 left. Departure frequency 124.2. Observe gear down operation procedure on final. Wind 070 degrees 6 knots.
Direction variable between 030 and 100 degrees. Visibility 25 kilometers. Light shower.

cumulus. Broken 1, 4,000 feet alto cumulus. Temperature 24. Dew point 20. QNH 1011 hectopascals 2986 inches. Advise you have information delta. Nalita International Airport information delta. 0900. ILS Zulu runway 34 right approach. Landing runway 34 right. Departure runway 34 left. Departure frequency 124.2. Observe gear down operation procedure on final. Wind 070 degrees 6 knots. Direction variable between 030 and 100 degrees. Visibility to 5 kilometers. Light shower of rain. Few 3,000 feet cumulus. Broken 1 1,000 feet alto cumulus. Broken 1 4,000 feet alto cumulus. Temperature 24. Dew point 20. QNH 1011 hectopascals 2986 inches. Advise you have information delta. Nalita International Airport information echo. 0930. ILS Zulu runway 34 right approach. Landing runway 34 right. Departure runway 34 left. Departure frequency 124.2. Observe gear down operation procedure on final. Wind 060 degrees 8 knots. Direction variable between 010 and 100 degrees. Visibility 30 kilometers. Shower in the vicinity. 2,000 feet cumulus. Broken 1, 2,000 feet alto cumulus. Broken 1, 4,000 feet alto cumulus. Temperature 24. Dew point 20. QNH 1011 hectopascals 2986 inches. Advise you have information echo. Nalita International Airport information echo. 0930. ILS Zulu runway 34 right approach. Landing runway 34 right. Departure runway 34 left. Departure frequency 124.2. Observe gear down operation procedure on final. Wind 060 degrees 8 knots. Direction variable between 010 and 100 degrees. Visibility 30 kilometers. Shower in the vicinity. Few 3,000 feet cumulus. Broken 1 2,000 feet alto cumulus. Broken 1 4,000 feet alto cumulus. Temperature 24. Dew point 20. QNH 1011 hectopascals 2986 inches. Advise you have information echo. Nalita International Airport information echo. 0930. ILS Zulu runway 34 right approach. Landing runway 34 right. Departure runway 34 left. Departure frequency 124.2. Observe gear down operation procedure on final. Wind 060 degrees 8 knots. Direction variable between 010 and 100 degrees. Visibility 30 kilometers. Shower in the vicinity. Few 3,000 feet cumulus. Broken 1 2,000 feet alto cumulus. Broken 1 4,000 feet alto cumulus. Temperature 24. Dew point 20. QNH 1011 hectopascals 2986 inches. Advise you have information echo. Nalita International Airport information echo. 0930. ILS Zulu runway 34 right approach. Landing runway 34 right. Departure runway 34 left. Departure frequency 124.2. Observe gear down operation procedure on final. Wind 060 degrees 8 knots. Direction variable between 010 and 100 degrees. Visibility 30 kilometers. Shower in the vicinity. Few 3,000 feet cumulus. Broken 1 2,000 feet alto cumulus. Broken 1 4,000 feet alto cumulus. Temperature 24. Dew point 20. QNH 1011 hectopascals 2986 inches. Advise

0: have information echo. Nalitra International Airport information echo. 09 or 30. ILS Zulu runway 34 right approach. Landing runway 34 right. Departure runway 34 left. Departure frequency 124.2. Observe gear down operation procedure on final. Wind 060 degrees 8 knots. Direction variable between 010 and 100 degrees. Visibility 30 kilometers. Shower in the vicinity. Few 3,000 feet cumulus. Broken 1 2,000 feet alto cumulus. Broken 1 4,000 feet alto cumulus. Temperature 24. Dew point 20. QNH 1011 hectopascals 29.86 inches. Advise you have information echo. Nalitra International Airport information echo. 09 or 30. ILS Zulu runway 34 right approach. Landing runway 34 right. Departure runway 34 left. Departure frequency 124.2. Observe gear down operation procedure on final. Wind 060 degrees 8 knots. Direction variable between 010 and 100 degrees. Visibility 30 kilometers. Shower in the vicinity. Few 3,000 feet cumulus. Broken 1 2,000 feet alto cumulus. Broken 1 4,000 feet alto cumulus. Temperature 24. 2.20. QNH 1011 hectopascals 29.86 inches. Advise you have information echo. Nalitra International Airport information echo. 09 or 30. ILS Zulu runway 34 right approach. Landing runway 34 right. Departure runway 34 left. Departure frequency 124.2. Observe gear down operation procedure on final. Wind 060 degrees 8 knots. Direction variable between 010 and 100 degrees. Visibility 30 kilometers. Shower in the vicinity. Few 3,000 feet cumulus. Broken 1 2,000 feet alto cumulus. Broken 1 4,000 feet alto cumulus. Temperature 24. Dew point 20. QNH 1011 hectopascals 29.86 inches. Advise you have information echo. Nalitra International Airport information echo. 09 or 30. ILS Zulu runway 34 right approach. Landing runway 34 right. Departure runway 34 left. Departure frequency 124.2. Observe gear down operation procedure on final. Wind 060 degrees 8 knots. Direction variable between 010 and 100 degrees. Visibility 30 kilometers. Shower in the vicinity. Few 3,000 feet cumulus. Broken 1 2,000 feet alto cumulus. Broken 1 4,000 feet alto cumulus. Temperature 24. Dew point 20. QNH 1011 hectopascals 29.86 inches. Advise you have information echo. Nalitra International Airport information echo. 09 or 30. ILS Zulu runway 34 right approach. Landing runway 34 right. Departure runway 34 left. Departure frequency 124.2. Observe gear down operation procedure on final. Wind 060 degrees 8 knots. Direction variable between 010 and 100 degrees. Visibility 30 kilometers. Shower in the vicinity. Few 3,000 feet cumulus. Broken 1 2,000 feet alto cumulus. Broken 1 4,000 feet alto cumulus. Temperature 24. Dew point 20. QNH 1011 hectopascals 29.86 inches. Advise you have information echo. Nalitra International Airport information echo. 09 or 30. ILS Zulu runway 34 right approach. Landing runway 34 right. Departure runway 34 left. Departure frequency 124.2. Observe gear down operation procedure on final. Wind 060 degrees 8 knots. Direction variable between 010 and 100 degrees. Visibility tree 0 kilometers. Shower in the vicinity. Few tree 1000 feet cumulus. Broken 1 2000 feet alto cumulus. Broken 1 4000 feet alto cumulus. Temperature 24. Dew point 20. QNH 1011 hectopascals 29.86 inches. Advise you have information echo. Nalitra International Airport information echo. 09 or 30. ILS Zulu runway 34 right approach. Landing runway 34 right. Departure runway 34 left. Departure frequency 124.2. Observe gear down operation procedure on final. Wind 060 degrees 8 knots. Direction variable between 010 and 100 degrees. Visibility tree 0 kilometers. Shower in the vicinity. Few tree 1000 feet cumulus. Broken 1 2000 feet alto cumulus. Broken 1 4000 feet alto cumulus. Temperature 24. Dew point 20. QNH 1011 hectopascals 29.86 inches. Advise you have information echo. Nalitra International Airport information echo. 09 or 30. ILS Zulu runway 34 right approach. Landing runway 34 right. Departure runway 34 left. Departure frequency 124.2. Observe gear down operation procedure on final. Wind 060 degrees 8 knots. Direction variable between 010 and 100 degrees. Visibility tree 0 kilometers. Shower in the vicinity. Few tree 1000 feet cumulus. Broken 1 2000 feet alto cumulus. Broken 1 4000 feet alto cumulus. Temperature 24. Dew point 20. QNH 1011 hectopascals 29.86 inches. Advise you have information echo. Nalitra International Airport information echo. 09 or 30. ILS Zulu runway 34 right approach. Landing runway 34 right. Departure runway 34 left. Departure frequency 124.2. Observe gear down operation procedure on final. Wind 060 degrees 8 knots. Direction variable between 010 and 100 degrees. Visibility tree 0 kilometers. Shower in the vicinity. Few tree 1000 feet cumulus. Broken 1 2000 feet alto cumulus. Broken 1 4000 feet alto cumulus. Temperature 24. Dew point 20. QNH 1011 hectopascals 29.86 inches. Advise you have information echo. Nalitra International Airport information echo. 09 or 30. ILS Zulu runway 34 right approach. Landing runway 34 right. Departure runway 34 left. Departure frequency 124.2. Observe gear down operation procedure on final. Wind 060 degrees 8 knots. Direction variable between 010 and 100 degrees. Visibility tree 0 kilometers. Shower in the vicinity. Few tree 1000 feet cumulus. Broken 1 2000 feet alto cumulus. Broken 1 4000 feet alto cumulus. Temperature 24. Dew point 20. QNH 1011 hectopascals 29.86 inches. Advise you have information echo. Nalitra International Airport information echo. 09 or 30. ILS Zulu runway 34 right approach. Landing runway 34 right. Departure runway 34 left. Departure frequency 124.2. Observe gear down operation procedure on final. Wind 060 degrees 8 knots. Direction variable between 010 and 100 degrees. Visibility 30 kilometers. Shower in the vicinity. 2,000 feet cumulus. Broken 1, 2,000 feet alto cumulus. Broken 1, 4,000 feet alto cumulus. Temperature 24. Dew point 20. QNH 1011 super 29.86 inches. Advising health information echo. Nalitra International Airport information echo. 09 or 30. ILS Zulu runway 34 right approach. Landing runway 34 right. Departure runway 34 left. Departure frequency 124.2. Observe gear down operation procedure on final. Wind 060 degrees 8 knots. Direction variable between 010 and 100 degrees. Visibility 30 kilometers. Shower in the vicinity. Few 3,000 feet cumulus. Broken 1, 2,000 feet alto cumulus. Broken 1, 4,000 feet alto cumulus. Temperature 24. Dew point 20. QNH 1011 hectopascals 29.86 inches. Advise you have information echo. Nalitra International Airport information echo. 09 or 30. ILS Zulu runway 34 right approach. Landing runway 34 right. Departure runway 34 left. Departure frequency 124.2. Observe gear down operation procedure on final. Wind 060 degrees 8 knots. Direction variable between 010 and 100 degrees. Visibility 30 kilometers. Shower in the vicinity. Few 3,000 feet cumulus. Broken 1, 2,000 feet alto cumulus. Broken 1, 4,000 feet alto cumulus. Temperature 24. Dew point 20. QNH 1011 hectopascals 29.86 inches. Advise you have information echo. Nalitra International Airport information echo. 09 or 30. ILS Zulu runway 34 right approach. Landing runway 34 right. Departure runway 34 left. Departure frequency 124.2. Observe gear down operation procedure on final. Wind 060 degrees 8 knots. Direction variable between 010 and 100 degrees. Visibility 30 kilometers. Shower in the vicinity. Few 3,000 feet cumulus. Broken 1, 2,000 feet alto cumulus. Broken 1, 4,000 feet alto cumulus. Temperature 24. Dew point 20. QNH 1011 hectopascals 29.86 inches. Advise you have information echo. Nalitra International Airport information echo. 09 or 30. ILS Zulu runway 34 right approach. Landing runway 34 right. Departure runway 34 left. Departure frequency 124.2. Observe gear down operation procedure on final. Wind 060 degrees 8 knots. Direction variable between 010 and 100 degrees. Visibility 30 kilometers. Shower in the vicinity. Few 3,000 feet cumulus. Broken 1, 2,000 feet alto cumulus. Broken 1, 4,000 feet alto cumulus. Temperature 24. Dew point 20. QNH 1011 hectopascals 29.86 inches. Advise you have information echo. Nalitra International Airport information echo. 09 or 30. ILS Zulu runway 34 right approach. Landing runway 34 right. Departure runway 34 left. Departure frequency 124.2. Observe gear down operation procedure on final. Wind 060 degrees 8 knots. Direction variable between 010 and 100 degrees. Visibility 30 kilometers. Shower in the vicinity. Few 3,000 feet cumulus. Broken 1, 2,000 feet alto cumulus. Broken 1, 4,000 feet alto cumulus. Temperature 24. Dew point 20. QNH 1011 hectopascals 2986 inches. Advise you have information echo. Nagita International Airport information echo. 09 or 30. ILS Zulu runway 34 right approach. Landing runway 34 right. Departure runway 34 left. Departure frequency 124.2. Observe gear down operation procedure on final. Wind 060 degrees 8 knots. Direction variable between 010 and 100 degrees. Visibility 30 kilometers. Shower in the vicinity. Few 3,000 feet cumulus. Broken 1, 2,000 feet alto cumulus. Broken 1, 4,000 feet alto cumulus. Temperature 24. Dew point 20. QNH 1011 hectopascals 2986 inches. Advise you have information echo. Nalitra International Airport information echo. 09 or 30. ILS Zulu runway 34 right approach. Landing runway 34 right. Departure runway 34 left. Departure frequency 124.2. Observe gear down operation procedure on final. Wind 060 degrees 8 knots. Direction variable between 010 and 100 degrees. Visibility 30 kilometers. Shower in the vicinity. Few 3,000 feet cumulus. Broken 1, 2,000 feet alto cumulus. Broken 1, 4,000 feet alto cumulus. Temperature 24. Dew point 20. QNH 1011 hectopascals 2986 inches. Advise you have information echo. Nalita International Airport information echo. 09 or 30. ILS Zulu runway 34 right approach. Landing runway 34 right. Departure runway 34 left. Departure frequency 124.2. Observe gear down operation procedure on final. Wind 060 degrees 8 knots. Direction variable between 010 and 100 degrees. Visibility 30 kilometers. Shower in the vicinity. Few 3,000 feet cumulus. Broken 1, 2,000 feet alto cumulus. Broken 1, 4,000 feet alto cumulus. Temperature 24. Dew point 20. QNH 1011 hectopascals 2986 inches. Advise you have information echo. Nalitra International Airport information echo. 09 or 30. ILS Zulu runway 34 right approach. Landing runway 34 right. Departure runway 34 left. Departure frequency 124.2. Observe gear down operation procedure on final. Wind 060 degrees 8 knots. Direction variable between 010 and 100 degrees. Visibility 30 kilometers. Shower in the vicinity. Few 3,000 feet cumulus. Broken 1, 2,000 feet alto cumulus. Broken 1, 4,000 feet alto cumulus. Temperature 24. Dew point 20. QNH 1011 hectopascals 2986 inches. Advise you have information echo. Nalitra International Airport information echo. 09 or 30. ILS Zulu runway 34 right approach. Landing runway 34 right. Departure runway 34 left. Departure frequency 124.2. Observe gear down operation procedure on final. Wind 060 degrees 8 knots. Direction variable between 010 and 100 degrees. Visibility 30 kilometers. Shower in the vicinity. Few 3,000 feet cumulus. Broken 1, 2,000 feet alto cumulus. Broken 1, 4,000 feet alto cumulus. Temperature 24. Dew point 20. QNH 1011 hectopascals 2986 inches. Advise you have information echo. Now Litra International Airport Information Echo. 09 or 30. ILS Zulu runway 34 right approach. Landing runway 34 right. Departure runway 34 left. Departure frequency 124.2. Observe gear down operation procedure on final. Wind 060 degrees 8 knots. Direction variable between 010 and 100 degrees. Visibility 30 kilometers. Shower in the vicinity. Few tree 1000 feet cumulus. Broken 1 2000 feet alto cumulus. Broken 1 4000 feet alto cumulus. Temperature 24. Dew point 20. QNH 1011 hectopascals 29.86 inches. Advise you have information echo. Now Litra International Airport information echo. 09 or 30. ILS Zulu runway 34 right approach. Landing runway 34 right. Departure runway 34 left. Departure frequency 124.2. Observe gear down operation procedure on final. Wind 060 degrees 8 knots. Direction variable between 010 and 100 degrees. Visibility 30 kilometers. Shower in the vicinity. Few tree 1000 feet cumulus. Broken 1 2000 feet alto cumulus. Broken 1 4000 feet alto cumulus. Temperature 24. Dew point 20. QNH 1011 hectopascals 29.86 inches. Advise you have information echo. Now Litra International Airport information echo. 09 or 30. ILS Zulu runway 34 right approach. Landing runway 34 right. Departure runway 34 left. Departure frequency 124.2. Observe gear down operation procedure on final. Wind 060 degrees 8 knots. Direction variable between 010 and 100 degrees. Visibility 30 kilometers. Shower in the vicinity. Few tree 1000 feet cumulus. Broken 1 2000 feet alto cumulus. Broken 1 4000 feet alto cumulus. Temperature 24. Dew point 20. QNH 1011 hectopascals 29.86 inches. Advise you have information echo. Now Litra International Airport information echo. 09 or 30. ILS Zulu runway 34 right approach. Landing runway 34 right. Departure runway 34 left. Departure frequency 124.2. Observe gear down operation procedure on final. Wind 060 degrees 8 knots. Direction variable between 010 and 100 degrees. Visibility 30 kilometers. Shower in the vicinity. Few tree 1000 feet cumulus. Broken 1 2000 feet alto cumulus. Broken 1 4000 feet alto cumulus. Temperature 24. Dew point 20. QNH 1011 hectopascals 29.86 inches. Advise you have information echo. Now Litra International Airport information echo. 09 or 30. ILS Zulu runway 34 right approach. Landing runway 34 right. Departure runway 34 left. Departure frequency 124.2. Observe gear down operation procedure on final. Wind 060 degrees 8 knots. Direction variable between 010 and 100 degrees. Visibility 30 kilometers. Shower in the vicinity. Few tree 1000 feet cumulus. Broken 1 2000 feet alto cumulus. Broken 1 4000 feet alto cumulus. Temperature 24. Dew point 20. QNH 1011 hectopascals 29.86 inches. Advise you have information echo. Now Litra International Airport information echo. 09 or 30. ILS Zulu runway 34 right approach. Landing runway 34 right. Departure runway 34 left. Departure frequency 124.2. Observe gear down operation procedure on final. Wind 060 degrees 8 knots. Direction variable between 010 and 100 degrees. Visibility tree 0 kilometers. Shower in the vicinity. Few tree 1000 feet cumulus. Broken 1 2000 feet alto cumulus. Broken 1 4000 feet alto cumulus. Temperature 24. Dew point 20. QNH 1011 hectopascals 29.86 inches. Advise you have information echo. Nalitra International Airport information Foxtrot. 1000. ILS Zulu runway 34 right approach. Landing runway 34 right.
1: How about the remaining sphere?
0: Departure runway 34 left. Departure frequency 124.2. Observe gear down operation procedure on final. Wind 080 degrees 7 knots. Direction variable between 040 and 120 degrees. Visibility to 5 kilometers. Light shower of rain. Few tree 1000 feet cumulus. Broken 1 1000 feet alto cumulus. Broken 1 4000 feet alto cumulus. Temperature 24. Dew point 20. QNH 1011 hectopascals 29.86 inches. Advise you have information Foxtrot. Nalitra International Airport information Foxtrot. 1000. ILS Zulu runway 34 right approach. Landing runway 34 right. Departure runway 34 left. Departure frequency 124.2. Observe gear down operation procedure on final. Wind 080 degrees 7 knots. Direction variable between 040 and 120 degrees. Visibility to 5 kilometers. Light shower of rain. Few tree 1000 feet cumulus. Broken 1 1000 feet alto cumulus. Broken 1 4000 feet alto cumulus. Temperature 24. Dew point 20. QNH 1011 hectopascals 29.86 inches. Advise you have information Foxtrot. Nalitra International Airport information Foxtrot. 1000. ILS Zulu runway 34 right approach. Landing runway 34 right. Departure runway 34 left. Departure frequency 124.2. Observe gear down operation procedure on final. Wind 080 degrees 7 knots. Direction variable between 040 and 120 degrees. Visibility to 5 kilometers. Light shower of rain. Few tree 1000 feet cumulus. Broken 1 1000 feet alto cumulus. Broken 1 4000 feet alto cumulus. Temperature 24. Dew point 20. QNH 1011 hectopascals 29.86 inches. Advise you have information Foxtrot. Nalitra International Airport information Foxtrot. 1000. ILS Zulu runway 34 right approach. Landing runway 34 right. Departure runway 34 left. Departure frequency 124.2. Observe gear down operation procedure on final. Wind 080 degrees 7 knots. Direction variable between 040 and 120 degrees. Visibility to 5 kilometers. Light shower rain. Few tree 1000 feet cumulus. Broken 1 1000 feet alto cumulus. Broken 1 4000 feet alto cumulus. Temperature 24. Dew point 20. QNH 1011 hectopascals 29.86 inches. Advise you have information Foxtrot. Nalitra International Airport information Foxtrot. 1000. ILS Zulu runway 34 right approach. Landing runway 34 right. Departure runway 34 left. Departure frequency 124.2. Observe gear down operation procedure on final. Wind 080 degrees 7 knots. Direction variable between 040 and 120 degrees. Visibility to 5 kilometers. Light shower of rain. 18,000 feet cumulus. Broken 1, 1,000 feet alto cumulus. Broken 1, 4,000 feet alto cumulus. Temperature 24. Dew point 20. QNH 1011 hectopascals 2986 inches. Advise you have information Foxtrot. Nalitra International Airport information Foxtrot. 1000. ILS Zulu runway 34 right approach. Landing runway 34 right. Departure runway 34 left. Departure frequency 124.2. Observe gear down operation procedure on final. Wind 080 degrees 7 knots. Direction variable between 040 and 120 degrees. Visibility to 5 kilometers. Light shower of rain. Few tree 1,000 feet cumulus. Broken 1, 1,000 feet alto cumulus. Broken 1, 4,000 feet alto cumulus. Temperature 24. Dew point 20. QNH 1011 hectopascals 2986 inches. Advise you have information Foxtrot. Nalitra International Airport information Foxtrot. 1000. ILS Zulu runway 34 right approach. Landing runway 34 right. Departure runway 34 left. Departure frequency 124.2. Observe gear down operation procedure on final. Wind 080 degrees 7 knots. Direction variable between 040 and 120 degrees. Visibility to 5 kilometers. Light shower of rain. Few tree 1,000 feet cumulus. Broken 1, 1,000 feet alto cumulus. Broken 1, 4,000 feet alto cumulus. Temperature 24. Dew point 20. QNH 1011 hectopascals 2986 inches. Advise you have information Foxtrot. Nalitra International Airport information Foxtrot. 1000. ILS Zulu runway 34 right approach. Landing runway 34 right. Departure runway 34 left. Departure frequency 124.2. Observe gear down operation procedure on final. Wind 080 degrees 7 knots. Direction variable between 040 and 120 degrees. Visibility to 5 kilometers. Light shower of rain. Few tree 1,000 feet cumulus. Broken 1, 1,000 feet alto cumulus. Broken 1, 4,000 feet alto cumulus. Temperature 24. Dew point 20. QNH 1011 hectopascals 2986 inches. Advise you have information Foxtrot. Nalitra International Airport information Golf. 1000. ILS Yankee runway 16 left approach. Landing runway 16 left. Departure runway 16 right. Departure frequency 124.2. Wind 080 degrees 7 knots. Direction variable between 040 and 120 degrees. Visibility to 5 kilometers. Light shower of rain. Few tree 1,000 feet cumulus. Broken 1, 1,000 feet alto cumulus. Broken 1, 4,000 feet alto cumulus. Temperature 24. Dew point 20. QNH 1011 hectopascals 2986 inches. Advise you have information Golf. Nalitra International Airport information Golf. 1000. ILS Yankee runway 16 left approach. Landing runway 16 left. Departure runway 16 right. Departure frequency 124.2. Wind 080 degrees 7 knots. Direction variable between 040 and 120 degrees. Visibility to 5 kilometers. Light shower of rain. Few tree 1,000 feet cumulus. Broken 1, 1,000 feet alto cumulus. Broken 1, 4,000 feet alto cumulus. Temperature 24. Dew point 20. QNH1011 Octopus Simples 2986 inches. Advise you have information golf. Nalita International Airport information golf. 1000. ILS Yankee runway 16 left approach. Landing runway 16 left. Departure runway 16 right. Departure frequency 124.2. Wind 080 degrees 7 knots. Direction variable between 040 and 120 degrees. Visibility to 5 kilometers. Light shower of rain. Few tree 1000 feet cumulus. Broken 1000 feet alto cumulus. Broken 14000 feet alto cumulus. Temperature 24. Dew point 20. QNH1011 Hexapus equals 2986 inches. Advise you have information golf. Nalita International Airport information golf. 1000. ILS Yankee runway 16 left approach. Landing runway 16 left. Departure runway 16 right. Departure frequency 124.2. Wind 080 degrees 7 knots. Direction variable between 040 and 120 degrees. Visibility to 5 kilometers. Light shower of rain. Few tree 1000 feet cumulus. Broken 1000 feet alto cumulus. Broken 14000 feet alto cumulus. Temperature 24. Dew point 20. QNH1011 Hectopus Simples 2986 inches. 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Nalita International Airport information golf. 1000. ILS Yankee runway 16 left approach. Landing runway 16 left. Departure runway 16 right. Departure frequency 124.2. Wind 080 degrees 7 knots. Direction variable between 040 and 120 degrees. Visibility to 5 kilometers. Light shower of rain. Few tree 1000 feet cumulus. Broken 1000 feet alto cumulus. Broken 14000 feet alto cumulus. Temperature 24. Dew point 20. QNH1011 Hectopus equals 2986 inches. 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Nalita International Airport information golf. 1000. ILS Yankee runway 16 left approach. Landing runway 16 left. Departure runway 16 right. Departure frequency 124.2. Wind 080 degrees 7 knots. Direction variable between 040 and 120 degrees. Visibility to 5 kilometers. Light shower of rain. Few tree 1000 feet cumulus. Broken 1000 feet alto cumulus. Broken 14000 feet alto cumulus. Temperature 24. Dew point 20. QNH1011 Hectopus Simples 2986 inches. 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Nalita International Airport information golf. 1000. ILS Yankee runway 16 left approach. Landing runway 16 left. Departure runway 16 right. Departure frequency 124.2. Wind 080 degrees 7 knots. Direction variable between 040 and 120 degrees. Visibility to 5 kilometers. Light shower of rain. Few tree 1000 feet cumulus. Broken 1000 feet alto cumulus. Broken 14000 feet alto cumulus. Temperature 24. Dew point 20. QNH1011 Hectopus equals 2986 inches. Advise you have information golf. Nalita International Airport information golf. 1000. ILS Yankee runway 16 left approach. Landing runway 16 left. Departure runway 16 right. Departure frequency 124.2. Wind 080 degrees 7 knots. Direction variable between 040 and 120 degrees. Visibility to 5 kilometers. Light shower of rain. Few tree 1,000 feet cumulus. Broken 1 1,000 feet alto cumulus. Broken 1 4,000 feet alto cumulus. Temperature 24. Dew point 20. QNH 1011 hectopascals 2986 inches. Advise you have information golf.Nalita International Airport Information Golf 1000 ILS Yankee Runway 16 Left Approach Landing Runway 16 Left Departure Runway 16 Right Departure Frequency 124.2 Wind 080 degrees 7 knots Direction Variable between 040 and 120 degrees Visibility to 5 kilometersLight shower of rain. Few tree 1,000 feet cumulus. Broken 1 1,000 feet alto cumulus. Broken 1 4,000 feet alto cumulus. Temperature 24. Dew point 20. QNH 1011 hectopascals 2986 inches. Advise you have information golf. Nalita International Airport information golf. 1000.ILS Yankee Runway 16 Left Approach Landing Runway 16 Left Departure Runway 16 Right Departure Frequency 124.2 Wind 080 degrees 7 knots Direction Variable between 040 and 120 degrees Visibility to 5 kilometers Light shower of rain Few tree 1,000 feet cumulusBroken 1 1,000 feet alto cumulus. Broken 1 4,000 feet alto cumulus. Temperature 24. Dew point 20. QNH 1011 hectopascals 2986 inches. Advise you have information golf. Nalita International Airport information golf. 1000. ILS Yankee Runway 16 left approach.Landing runway 16 left. Departure runway 16 right. Departure frequency 124.2. Wind 080 degrees 7 knots. Direction variable between 040 and 120 degrees. Visibility to 5 kilometers. Light shower of rain. Few tree 1,000 feet cumulus. Broken 1 1,000 feet alto cumulus. Broken 1 4,000 feet alto cumulus.Temperature 24. Dew point 20. QNH 1011 hectopascals 2986 inches. Advise you have information golf. Nalita International Airport information golf. 1000. ILS Yankee runway 16 left approach. Landing runway 16 left. Departure runway 16 right.Departure frequency 124.2. Wind 080 degrees 7 knots. Direction variable between 040 and 120 degrees. Visibility to 5 kilometers. Light shower of rain. Few tree 1,000 feet cumulus. Broken 1 1,000 feet alto cumulus. Broken 1 4,000 feet alto cumulus. Temperature 24. Dew point 20.QNH 1011 hectopascals 2986 inches. Advise you have information golf. Nalita International Airport information golf. 1000. ILS Yankee runway 16 left approach. Landing runway 16 left. Departure runway 16 right. Departure frequency 124.2.Wind 080 degrees 7 knots. Direction variable between 040 and 120 degrees. Visibility to 5 kilometers. Light shower of rain. Few tree 1,000 feet cumulus. Broken 1 1,000 feet alto cumulus. Broken 1 4,000 feet alto cumulus. Temperature 24. Dew point 20. QNH 1011 hectopascals 2986 inches.Advise you have information golf. Nalita International Airport information golf. 1000. ILS Yankee runway 16 left approach. Landing runway 16 left. Departure runway 16 right. Departure frequency 124.2. Wind 080 degrees 7 knots. Direction variable between 040 and 120 degrees. Visibility to 5 kilometers. Light shower of rain. Few 3,000 feet cumulus. Broken 1 1,000 feet alto cumulus. Broken 1 4,000 feet alto cumulus. Temperature 24. Dew point 20. QNH 1011 hectopascals 2986 inches. Advise you have information golf. Now Litra International Airport information golf. 1000. ILS Yankee runway 16 left approach. Landing runway 16 left. Departure runway 16 right. Departure frequency 124.2. Wind 080 degrees 7 knots. Direction variable between 040 and 120 degrees. Visibility to 5 kilometers. Light shower of rain. Few 3,000 feet cumulus. Broken 1 1,000 feet alto cumulus. Broken 1 4,000 feet alto cumulus. Temperature 24. Dew point 20. QNH 1011 hectopascals 2986 inches. Advise you have information golf. Now Litra International Airport information golf. 1000. ILS Yankee runway 16 left approach. Landing runway 16 left. Departure runway 16 right. Departure frequency 124.2. Wind 080 degrees 7 knots. Direction variable between 040 and 120 degrees. Visibility to 5 kilometers. Light shower of rain. Few 3,000 feet cumulus. Broken 1 1,000 feet alto cumulus. Broken 1 4,000 feet alto cumulus. Temperature 24. Dew point 20. QNH 1011 hectopascals 2986 inches. Advise you have information golf. Now Litra International Airport information golf. 1000. ILS Yankee runway 16 left approach. Landing runway 16 left. Departure runway 16 right. Departure frequency 124.2. Wind 080 degrees 7 knots. Direction variable between 040 and 120 degrees. Visibility to 5 kilometers. Light shower of rain. Few 3,000 feet cumulus. Broken 1 1,000 feet alto cumulus. Broken 1 4,000 feet alto cumulus. Temperature 24. Dew point 20. QNH 1011 hectopascals 2986 inches. Advise you have information golf. Now Litra International Airport information golf. 1000. ILS Yankee runway 16 left approach. Landing runway 16 left. Departure runway 16 right. Departure frequency 124.2. Wind 080 degrees 7 knots. Direction variable between 040 and 120 degrees. Visibility to 5 kilometers. Light shower of rain. Few 3,000 feet cumulus. Broken 1 1,000 feet alto cumulus. Broken 1 4,000 feet alto cumulus. Temperature 24. Dew point 20. QNH 1011 hectopascals 2986 inches. Advise you have information golf. Now Litra International Airport information golf. 1000. ILS Yankee runway 16 left approach. Landing runway 16 left. Departure runway 16 right. Departure frequency 124.2. Wind 080 degrees 7 knots. Direction variable between 040 and 120 degrees. Visibility to 5 kilometers. Light shower of rain. Few 3,000 feet cumulus. Broken 1 1,000 feet alto cumulus. Broken 1, 4,000 feet alto cumulus. Temperature 24. Dew point 20. QNH 1011 hectopascals 2986 inches. Advise you have information golf. Nalitra International Airport information golf. 1000. ILS Yankee runway 16 left approach. Landing runway 16 left. Departure runway 16 right. Departure frequency 124.2. Wind 080 degrees 7 knots. Direction variable between 040 and 120 degrees. Visibility to 5 kilometers. Light shower of rain. Few 3,000 feet cumulus. Broken 1, 1,000 feet alto cumulus. Broken 1, 4,000 feet alto cumulus. Temperature 24. Dew point 20. QNH 1011 hectopascals 2986 inches. Advise you have information golf. Nalitra International Airport information golf. 1000. ILS Yankee runway 16 left approach. Landing runway 16 left. Departure runway 16 right. Departure frequency 124.2. Wind 080 degrees 7 knots. Direction variable between 040 and 120 degrees. Visibility to 5 kilometers. Light shower of rain. Few 3,000 feet cumulus. Broken 1, 1,000 feet alto cumulus. Broken 1, 4,000 feet alto cumulus. Temperature 24. Dew point 20. QNH 1011 hectopascals 2986 inches. Advise you have information golf. Nalitra International Airport information golf. 1000. ILS Yankee runway 16 left approach. Landing runway 16 left. Departure runway 16 right. Departure frequency 124.2. Wind 080 degrees 7 knots. Direction variable between 040 and 120 degrees. Visibility to 5 kilometers. Light shower of rain. Few 3,000 feet cumulus. Broken 1, 1,000 feet alto cumulus. Broken 1, 4,000 feet alto cumulus. Temperature 24. Dew point 20. QNH 1011 hectopascals 2986 inches. Advise you have information golf. Nalitra International Airport information golf. 1000. ILS Yankee runway 16 left approach. Landing runway 16 left. Departure runway 16 right. Departure frequency 124.2. Wind 080 degrees 7 knots. Direction variable between 040 and 120 degrees. Visibility to 5 kilometers. Light shower of rain. Few 3,000 feet cumulus. Broken 1, 1,000 feet alto cumulus. Broken 1, 4,000 feet alto cumulus. Temperature 24. Dew point 20. QNH 1011 hectopascals 2986 inches. Advise you have information golf. Nalitra International Airport Information Hotel. 1000. ILS Yankee runway 16 left approach. Landing runway 16 left. Departure runway 16 right. Departure frequency 124.2. Wind 080 degrees 7 knots. Direction variable between 040 and 120 degrees. Visibility to 5 kilometers. Light shower of rain. Few 3,000 feet cumulus. Broken 1, 1,000 feet alto cumulus. Broken 1, 4,000 feet alto cumulus. Temperature 24. Dew point 20. 1012 hectopascals 2989 inches. Remarks. QNH at 1027. Advise you have information hotel. Nalitra International Airport Information Hotel. 1000. ILS Yankee runway 16 left approach. Landing runway 16 left. Departure runway 16 right. Departure frequency 124.2.

constant variable between 010 and 080 degrees. Visibility 15 kilometers. Light shower of rain. Few tree 1,000 feet cumulus. Broken 10,000 feet alto cumulus. Broken 12,000 feet alto cumulus. Temperature 23. Dew point 19. QNH 1012 hectopascals 2989 inches. Remarks. Pressure rising rapidly. Advise you have information India. Nalitra International Airport information India. 1030. ILS Yankee runway 16 left approach. Landing runway 16 left. Departure runway 16 right. Departure frequency 124.2. Wind 040 degrees 6 knots. Direction variable between 010 and 080 degrees. Visibility 15 kilometers. Light shower of rain. Few tree 1,000 feet cumulus. Broken 10,000 feet alto cumulus. Broken 12,000 feet alto cumulus. Temperature 23. Dew point 19. QNH 1012 hectopascals 2989 inches. Remarks. Pressure rising rapidly. Advise you have information India. Nalitra International Airport information India. 1030. ILS Yankee runway 16 left approach. Landing runway 16 left. Departure runway 16 right. Departure frequency 124.2. Wind 040 degrees 6 knots. Direction variable between 010 and 080 degrees. Visibility 15 kilometers. Light shower of rain. Few tree 1,000 feet cumulus. Broken 10,000 feet alto cumulus. Broken 12,000 feet alto cumulus. Temperature 23. Dew point 19. QNH 1012 hectopascals 2989 inches. Remarks. Pressure rising rapidly. Advise you have information India. Nalitra International Airport information India. 1030. ILS Yankee runway 16 left approach. Landing runway 16 left. Departure runway 16 right. Departure frequency 124.2. Wind 040 degrees 6 knots. Direction variable between 010 and 080 degrees. Visibility 15 kilometers. Light shower of rain. Few tree 1,000 feet cumulus. Broken 10,000 feet alto cumulus. Broken 12,000 feet alto cumulus. Temperature 23. Dew point 19. QNH 1012 hectopascals 2989 inches. Remarks. Pressure rising rapidly. Advise you have information India. Nalitra International Airport information India. 1030. ILS Yankee runway 16 left approach. Landing runway 16 left. Departure runway 16 right. Departure frequency 124.2. Wind 040 degrees 6 knots. Direction variable between 010 and 080 degrees. Visibility 15 kilometers. Light shower of rain. Few tree 1,000 feet cumulus. Broken 10,000 feet alto cumulus. Broken 12,000 feet alto cumulus. Temperature 23. Dew point 19. QNH 1012 hectopascals 2989 inches. Remarks. Pressure rising rapidly. Advise you have information India. Nalitra International Airport information India. 1030. ILS Yankee runway 16 left approach. Landing runway 16 left. Departure runway 16 right. Departure frequency 124.2. Wind 040 degrees 6 knots. Direction variable between 010 and 080 degrees. Visibility 15 kilometers. Light shower of rain. Few tree 1,000 feet cumulus. Broken 10,000 feet alto cumulus.
Broken 1-2,000 feet alto cumulus. Temperature 2-3. Dew point 1-9. QNH 1012 hectopascals 2989 inches. Remarks. Pressure rising rapidly. Advise you have information India. Nalita International Airport Information India. 1030. ILS runway 16 left approach. Landing runway 16 left. Departure runway 16 right. Departure frequency 124.2. Wind 040 degrees 6 knots. Direction variable between 010 and 080 degrees. Visibility 15 kilometers. Light shower of rain. Few 3,000 feet cumulus. Broken 10,000 feet alto cumulus. Broken 12,000 feet alto cumulus. Temperature 2-3. Dew point 1-9. QNH 1012 hectopascals 2989 inches. Remarks. Pressure rising rapidly. Advise you have information India. Nalitra International Airport Information India. 1030. ILS Yankee runway 16 left approach. Landing runway 16 left. Departure runway 16 right. Departure frequency 124.2. Wind 040 degrees 6 knots. Direction variable between 010 and 080 degrees. Visibility 15 kilometers. Light shower of rain. Few 3,000 feet cumulus. Broken 10,000 feet alto cumulus. Broken 12,000 feet alto cumulus. Temperature 2-3. Dew point 1-9. QNH 1012 hectopascals 2989 inches. Remarks. Pressure rising rapidly. Advise you have information India. Nalitra International Airport Information India. 1030. ILS Yankee runway 16 left approach. Landing runway 16 left. Departure runway 16 right. Departure frequency 124.2. Wind 040 degrees 6 knots. Direction variable between 010 and 080 degrees. Visibility 15 kilometers. Light shower of rain. Few 3,000 feet cumulus. Broken 10,000 feet alto cumulus. Broken 12,000 feet alto cumulus. Temperature 2-3. Dew point 1-9. QNH 1012 hectopascals 2989 inches. Remarks. Pressure rising rapidly. Advise you have information India. Nalitra International Airport Information India. 1030. ILS Yankee runway 16 left approach. Landing runway 16 left. Departure runway 16 right. Departure frequency 124.2. Wind 040 degrees 6 knots. Direction variable between 010 and 080 degrees. Visibility 15 kilometers. Light shower of rain. Few 3,000 feet cumulus. Broken 10,000 feet alto cumulus. Broken 12,000 feet alto cumulus. Temperature 2-3. Dew point 1-9. QNH 1012 hectopascals 2989 inches. Remarks. 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Advise you have information India. Nalitra International Airport Information India. 1030. ILS Yankee runway 16 left approach. Landing runway 16 left. Departure runway 16 right. Departure frequency 124.2. Wind 040 degrees 6 knots. Direction variable between 010 and 080 degrees. Visibility 15 kilometers. Light shower of rain. Few 3,000 feet cumulus. Broken 10,000 feet alto cumulus. Broken 12,000 feet alto cumulus. Temperature 2-3. Dew point 1-9. QNH 1012 hectopascals 2989 inches. Remarks. Pressure rising rapidly.
advise you have information India. Nalitra International Airport information India. 1030. ILS Yankee runway 16 left approach. Landing runway 16 left. Departure runway 16 right. Departure frequency 124.2. Wind 040 degrees 6 knots. Direction variable between 010 and 080 degrees. Visibility 15 kilometers. Light shower of rain. Few tree 1000 feet cumulus. Broken 10,000 feet alto cumulus. Broken 12,000 feet alto cumulus. Temperature 23. Dew point 19. QNH 1012 hectopascals 2989 inches. Remarks. Pressure rising rapidly. Advise you have information India. Nalitra International Airport information India. 1030. ILS Yankee runway 16 left approach. Landing runway 16 left. Departure runway 16 right. Departure frequency 124.2. Wind 040 degrees 6 knots. Direction variable between 010 and 080 degrees. Visibility 15 kilometers. Light shower of rain. Few tree 1000 feet cumulus. Broken 10,000 feet alto cumulus. Broken 12,000 feet alto cumulus. Temperature 23. Dew point 19. QNH 1012 hectopascals 2989 inches. Remarks. Pressure rising rapidly. Advise you have information India. Nalitra International Airport information India. 1030. ILS Yankee runway 16 left approach. Landing runway 16 left. Departure runway 16 right. Departure frequency 124.2. Wind 040 degrees 6 knots. Direction variable between 010 and 080 degrees. Visibility 15 kilometers. Light shower of rain. Few tree 1000 feet cumulus. Broken 10,000 feet alto cumulus. Broken 12,000 feet alto cumulus. Temperature 23. Dew point 19. QNH 1012 hectopascals 2989 inches. Remarks. Pressure rising rapidly. Advise you have information India. Nalitra International Airport information India. 1030. ILS Yankee runway 16 left approach. Landing runway 16 left. Departure runway 16 right. Departure frequency 124.2. Wind 040 degrees 6 knots. Direction variable between 010 and 080 degrees. Visibility 15 kilometers. Light shower of rain. Few tree 1000 feet cumulus. Broken 10,000 feet alto cumulus. Broken 12,000 feet alto cumulus. Temperature 23. Dew point 19. QNH 1012 hectopascals 2989 inches. Remarks. Pressure rising rapidly. Advise you have information India. Nalitra International Airport information India. 1030. ILS Yankee runway 16 left approach. Landing runway 16 left. Departure runway 16 right. Departure frequency 124.2. Wind 040 degrees 6 knots. Direction variable between 010 and 080 degrees. Visibility 15 kilometers. Light shower of rain. Few tree 1000 feet cumulus. Broken 10,000 feet alto cumulus. Broken 12,000 feet alto cumulus. Temperature 23. Dew point 19. QNH 1012 hectopascals 2989 inches. Remarks. Pressure rising rapidly. Advise you have information India. Nalitra International Airport information India. 1030. ILS Yankee runway 16 left approach. Landing runway 16 left.
Departure runway 16 right. Departure frequency 124.2. Wind 040 degrees 6 knots. Direction variable between 010 and 080 degrees. Visibility 15 kilometers. Light shower of rain. Few tree 1000 feet cumulus. Broken 10,000 feet alto cumulus. Broken 12,000 feet alto cumulus. Temperature 23. Dew point 19. QNH 1012 hectopascals 2989 inches. Remarks. Pressure rising rapidly. Advise you have information India. Nalitra International Airport information India. 1030. ILS Yankee runway 16 left approach. Landing runway 16 left. Departure runway 16 right. Departure frequency 124.2. Wind 040 degrees 6 knots. Direction variable between 010 and 080 degrees. Visibility 15 kilometers. Light shower of rain. Few tree 1000 feet cumulus. Broken 10,000 feet alto cumulus. Broken 12,000 feet alto cumulus. Temperature 23. Dew point 19. QNH 1012 hectopascals 2989 inches. Remarks. Pressure rising rapidly. Advise you have information India. Nalitra International Airport information India. 1030. ILS Yankee runway 16 left approach. Landing runway 16 left. Departure runway 16 right. Departure frequency 124.2. Wind 040 degrees 6 knots. Direction variable between 010 and 080 degrees. Visibility 15 kilometers. Light shower of rain. Few tree 1000 feet cumulus. Broken 10,000 feet alto cumulus. Broken 12,000 feet alto cumulus. Temperature 23. Dew point 19. QNH 1012 hectopascals 2989 inches. Remarks. Pressure rising rapidly. Advise you have information India. Nalitra International Airport information India. 1030. ILS Yankee runway 16 left approach. Landing runway 16 left. Departure runway 16 right. Departure frequency 124.2. Wind 040 degrees 6 knots. Direction variable between 010 and 080 degrees. Visibility 15 kilometers. Light shower of rain. Few tree 1000 feet cumulus. Broken 10,000 feet alto cumulus. Broken 12,000 feet alto cumulus. Temperature 23. Dew point 19. QNH 1012 hectopascals 2989 inches. Remarks. Pressure rising rapidly. Advise you have information India. Nalitra International Airport information India. 1030. ILS Yankee runway 16 left approach. Landing runway 16 left. Departure runway 16 right. Departure frequency 124.2. Wind 040 degrees 6 knots. Direction variable between 010 and 080 degrees. Visibility 15 kilometers. Light shower of rain. Few tree 1000 feet cumulus. Broken 10,000 feet alto cumulus. Broken 12,000 feet alto cumulus. Temperature 23. Dew point 19. QNH 1012 hectopascals 2989 inches. Remarks. Pressure rising rapidly. Advise you have information India. Nalitra International Airport information India. 1030. ILS Yankee runway 16 left approach. Landing runway 16 left. Departure runway 16 right. Departure frequency 124.2. Wind 040 degrees 6 knots. Direction variable between 010 and 080 degrees.
Visibility 15 kilometers. Light shower of rain. Few tree 1,000 feet cumulus. Broken 10 1,000 feet alto cumulus. Broken 12 1,000 feet alto cumulus. Temperature 23. Dew point 19. QNH 1012 hectopascals 2989 inches. Remarks. Pressure rising rapidly. Advise you have information India. Nalitra International Airport Information India. 1030. ILS Yankee Runway 16 left approach. Landing runway 16 left. Departure runway 16 right. Departure frequency 124.2. Wind 040 degrees 6 knots. Direction variable between 010 and 080 degrees. Visibility 15 kilometers. Light shower of rain. Few tree 1,000 feet cumulus. Broken 10,000 feet alto cumulus. Broken 12,000 feet alto cumulus. Temperature 23. Dew point 19. QNH 1012 hectopascals 2989 inches. Remarks. Pressure rising rapidly. Advise you have information India. Nalitra International Airport Information India. 1030. ILS Yankee Runway 16 left approach. Landing runway 16 left. Departure runway 16 right. Departure frequency 124.2. Wind 040 degrees 6 knots. Direction variable between 010 and 080 degrees. Visibility 15 kilometers. Light shower of rain. Few tree 1,000 feet cumulus. Broken 10,000 feet alto cumulus. Broken 12,000 feet alto cumulus. Temperature 23. D.19. QNH 1012 hectopascals 2989 inches. Remarks. Pressure rising rapidly. Advise you have information India. Nalitra International Airport Information India. 1030. ILS Yankee Runway 16 left approach. Landing runway 16 left. Departure runway 16 right. Departure frequency 124.2. Wind 040 degrees 6 knots. Direction variable between 010 and 080 degrees. Visibility 15 kilometers. Light shower of rain. Few tree 1,000 feet cumulus. Broken 10,000 feet alto cumulus. Broken 12,000 feet alto cumulus. Temperature 23. Dew point 19. QNH 1012 hectopascals 2989 inches. Remarks. Pressure rising rapidly. Advise you have information India. Nalitra International Airport Information India. 1030. ILS Yankee Runway 16 left approach. Landing runway 16 left. Departure runway 16 right. Departure frequency 124.2. Wind 040 degrees 6 knots. Direction variable between 010 and 080 degrees. Visibility 15 kilometers. Light shower of rain. Few tree 1,000 feet cumulus. Broken 10,000 feet alto cumulus. Broken 12,000 feet alto cumulus. Temperature 23. Dew point 19. QNH 1012 hectopascals 2989 inches. Remarks. Pressure rising rapidly. Advise you have information India. Nalitra International Airport Information India. 1030. ILS Yankee Runway 16 left approach. Landing runway 16 left. Departure runway 16 right. Departure frequency 124.2. Wind 040 degrees 6 knots. Direction variable between 010 and 080 degrees. Visibility 15 kilometers. Light shower of rain. Few tree 1,000 feet cumulus. Broken 10,000 feet alto cumulus. Broken 12,000 feet alto cumulus. Temperature 23.
Dew point 19er. QNH 1012 hectopascals 2989er inches. Remarks. Pressurizing rapidly. Advise you have information India. Nalitra International Airport information Juliet. 1100. ILS Yankee runway 16 left approach. Landing runway 16 left. Departure runway 16 right. Departure frequency 124.2. Wind 080 degrees 8 knots. Visibility 20 kilometers. Light rain. View 2000 feet cumulus. Broken 10,000 feet alto cumulus. Overcast 14,000 feet alto stratus. Temperature 22. Dew point 20. QNH 1011 hectopascals 2987 inches. Advise you have information Juliet. Nalitra International Airport information Juliet. 1100. ILS Yankee runway 16 left approach. Landing runway 16 left. Departure runway 16 right. Departure frequency 124.2. Wind 080 degrees 8 knots. Visibility 20 kilometers. Light rain. View 2000 feet cumulus. Broken 10,000 feet alto cumulus. Overcast 14,000 feet alto stratus. Temperature 22. Dew point 20. QNH 1011 hectopascals 2987 inches. Advise you have information Juliet. Nalitra International Airport information Juliet. 1100. ILS Yankee runway 16 left approach. Landing runway 16 left. Departure runway 16 right. Departure frequency 124.2. Wind 080 degrees 8 knots. Visibility 20 kilometers. Light rain. View 2000 feet cumulus. Broken 10,000 feet alto cumulus. Overcast 14,000 feet alto stratus. Temperature 22. Dew point 20. QNH 1011 hectopascals 2987 inches. Advise you have information Juliet. Nalitra International Airport information Juliet. 1100. ILS Yankee runway 16 left approach. Landing runway 16 left. Departure runway 16 right. Departure frequency 124.2. Wind 080 degrees 8 knots. Visibility 20 kilometers. Light rain. View 2000 feet cumulus. Broken 10,000 feet alto cumulus. Overcast 14,000 feet alto stratus. Temperature 22. Dew point 20. QNH 1011 hectopascals 2987 inches. Advise you have information Juliet. Nalitra International Airport information Juliet. 1100. ILS Yankee runway 16 left approach. Landing runway 16 left. Departure runway 16 right. Departure frequency 124.2. Wind 080 degrees 8 knots. Visibility 20 kilometers. Light rain. View 2000 feet cumulus. Broken 10,000 feet alto cumulus. Overcast 14,000 feet alto stratus. Temperature 22. Dew point 20. QNH 1011 hectopascals 2987 inches. Advise you have information Juliet. Nalitra International Airport information Juliet. 1100. ILS Yankee runway 16 left approach. Landing runway 16 left. Departure runway 16 right. Departure frequency 124.2. Wind 080 degrees 8 knots. Visibility 20 kilometers. Light rain. View 2000 feet cumulus. Broken 10,000 feet alto cumulus. Overcast 14,000 feet alto stratus. Temperature 22.
2.20. QNH 1011 hectopascals 2987 inches. Advise you have information, Juliet. Now Litra International Airport information, Juliet. 1100. ILS Yankee runway 16 left approach. Landing runway 16 left. Departure runway 16 right. Departure frequency 124.2. Wind 080 degrees 8 knots. Visibility 20 kilometers. Light rain. View 2,000 feet cumulus. Broken 10,000 feet alto cumulus. Overcast 14,000 feet alto stratus. Temperature 22. Dew point 20. QNH 1011 hectopascals 2987 inches. Advise you have information, Juliet. Now Litra International Airport information, Juliet. 1100. ILS Yankee runway 16 left approach. Landing runway 16 left. Departure runway 16 right. Departure frequency 124.2. Wind 080 degrees 8 knots. Visibility 20 kilometers. Light rain. View 2,000 feet cumulus. Broken 10,000 feet alto cumulus. Overcast 14,000 feet alto stratus. Temperature 22. Dew point 20. QNH 1011 hectopascals 2987 inches. Advise you have information, Juliet. Now Litra International Airport information, Juliet. 1100. ILS Yankee runway 16 left approach. Landing runway 16 left. Departure runway 16 right. Departure frequency 124.2. Wind 080 degrees 8 knots. Visibility 20 kilometers. Light rain. View 2,000 feet cumulus. Broken 10,000 feet alto cumulus. Overcast 14,000 feet alto stratus. Temperature 22. Dew point 20. QNH 1011 hectopascals 2987 inches. Advise you have information, Juliet. Now Litra International Airport information, Juliet. 1100. ILS Yankee runway 16 left approach. Landing runway 16 left. Departure runway 16 right. Departure frequency 124.2. Wind 080 degrees 8 knots. Visibility 20 kilometers. Light rain. View 2,000 feet cumulus. Broken 10,000 feet alto cumulus. Overcast 14,000 feet alto stratus. Temperature 22. Dew point 20. QNH 1011 hectopascals 2987 inches. Advise you have information, Juliet. Now Litra International Airport information, Juliet. 1100. ILS Yankee runway 16 left approach. Landing runway 16 left. Departure runway 16 right. Departure frequency 124.2. Wind 080 degrees 8 knots. Visibility 20 kilometers. Light rain. View 2,000 feet cumulus. Broken 10,000 feet alto cumulus. Overcast 14,000 feet alto stratus. Temperature 22. Dew point 20. QNH 1011 hectopascals 2987 inches. Advise you have information, Juliet. Now Litra International Airport information, Juliet. 1100. ILS Yankee runway 16 left approach. Landing runway 16 left. Departure runway 16 right. Departure frequency 124.2. Wind 080 degrees 8 knots. Visibility 20 kilometers. Light rain. View 2,000 feet cumulus. Broken 10,000 feet alto cumulus. Overcast 14,000 feet alto stratus. Temperature 22. Dew point 20.
QNH1011 hectopascals 2987 inches. Advise you have information Juliet. Na Litra International Airport information Juliet. 1100. ILS Yankee runway 16 left approach. Landing runway 16 left. Departure runway 16 right. Departure frequency 124.2. Wind 080 degrees 8 knots. Visibility 20 kilometers. Light rain. View 2000 feet cumulus. Broken 10,000 feet alto cumulus. Overcast 14,000 feet alto stratus. Temperature 22. Dew point 20. QNH1011 hectopascals 2987 inches. Advise you have information Juliet. Na Litra International Airport information Juliet. 1100. ILS Yankee runway 16 left approach. Landing runway 16 left. Departure runway 16 right. Departure frequency 124.2. Wind 080 degrees 8 knots. Visibility 20 kilometers. Light rain. View 2000 feet cumulus. Broken 10,000 feet alto cumulus. Overcast 14,000 feet alto stratus. Temperature 22. Dew point 20. QNH1011 hectopascals 2987 inches. Advise you have information Juliet. Na Litra International Airport information Juliet. 1100. ILS Yankee runway 16 left approach. Landing runway 16 left. Departure runway 16 right. Departure frequency 124.2. Wind 080 degrees 8 knots. Visibility 20 kilometers. Light rain. View 2000 feet cumulus. Broken 10,000 feet alto cumulus. Overcast 14,000 feet alto stratus. Temperature 22. Dew point 20. QNH1011 hectopascals 2987 inches. Advise you have information Juliet. Na Litra International Airport information Juliet. 1100. ILS Yankee runway 16 left approach. Landing runway 16 left. Departure runway 16 right. Departure frequency 124.2. Wind 080 degrees 8 knots. Visibility 20 kilometers. Light rain. View 2000 feet cumulus. Broken 10,000 feet alto cumulus. Overcast 14,000 feet alto stratus. Temperature 22. Dew point 20. QNH1011 hectopascals 2987 inches. Advise you have information Juliet. Na Litra International Airport information Juliet. 1100. ILS Yankee runway 16 left approach. Landing runway 16 left. Departure runway 16 right. Departure frequency 124.2. Wind 080 degrees 8 knots. Visibility 20 kilometers. Light rain. View 2000 feet cumulus. Broken 10,000 feet alto cumulus. Overcast 14,000 feet alto stratus. Temperature 22. Dew point 20. QNH1011 hectopascals 2987 inches. Advise you have information Juliet. Na Litra International Airport information Juliet. 1100. ILS Yankee runway 16 left approach. Landing runway 16 left. Departure runway 16 right. Departure frequency 124.2. Wind 080 degrees 8 knots. Visibility 20 kilometers. Light rain. View 2000 feet cumulus. Broken 10,000 feet alto cumulus. Overcast 14,000 feet alto stratus. Temperature 22. Dew point 20. QNH1011 hectopascals 2987 inches.
advise you have information Juliet. Nalitra International Airport, information Juliet. 1100. ILS Yankee runway 16 left approach. Landing runway 16 left. Departure runway 16 right. Departure frequency 124.2. Wind 080 degrees 8 knots. Visibility 20 kilometers. Light rain. View 2,000 feet cumulus. Broken 10,000 feet alto cumulus. Overcast 14,000 feet alto stratus. Temperature 22. Dew point 20. QNH1011 hectopascals 29 or 87. Advise you have information Juliet. 9 International Airport, information Juliet. 1100. ILS runway 16 left approach. Landing runway 16 left. Departure runway 16 right. Departure frequency 124.2. Wind 080 degrees 8 knots. Visibility 20 kilometers. Light rain. View 2,000 feet cumulus. Broken 10,000 feet alto cumulus. Overcast 14,000 feet alto stratus. Temperature 22. Dew point 20. QNH1011 hectopascals 29 or 87 inches. Advise you have information Juliet. Nalitra International Airport, information Juliet. 1100. ILS Yankee runway 16 left approach. Landing runway 16 left. Departure runway 16 right. Departure frequency 124.2. Wind 080 degrees 8 knots. Visibility 20 kilometers. Light rain. View 2,000 feet cumulus. Broken 10,000 feet alto cumulus. Overcast 14,000 feet alto stratus. Temperature 22. Dew point 20. QNH1011 hectopascals 29 or 87 inches. Advise you have information Juliet. Nalitra International Airport, information Juliet. 1100. ILS Yankee runway 16 left approach. Landing runway 16 left. Departure runway 16 right. Departure frequency 124.2. Wind 080 degrees 8 knots. Visibility 20 kilometers. Light rain. View 2,000 feet cumulus. Broken 10,000 feet alto cumulus. Overcast 14,000 feet alto stratus. Temperature 22. Dew point 20. QNH1011 hectopascals 29 or 87 inches. Advise you have information Juliet. Nalitra International Airport, information Juliet. 1100. ILS Yankee runway 16 left approach. Landing runway 16 left. Departure runway 16 right. Departure frequency 124.2. Wind 080 degrees 8 knots. Visibility 20 kilometers. Light rain. View 2,000 feet cumulus. Broken 10,000 feet alto cumulus. Overcast 14,000 feet alto stratus. Temperature 22. Dew point 20. QNH1011 hectopascals 29 or 87 inches. Advise you have information Juliet. Nalitra International Airport, information Juliet. 1100. ILS Yankee runway 16 left approach. Landing runway 16 left. Departure runway 16 right. Departure frequency 124.2. Wind 080 degrees 8 knots. Visibility 20 kilometers. Light rain. View 2,000 feet cumulus. Broken 10,000 feet alto cumulus. Overcast 14,000 feet alto stratus. Temperature 22. Dew point 20. QNH1011 hectopascals 29 or 87 inches. Advise you have information Juliet.
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on Channel Wind 080 degrees 8 knots Visibility 20 kilometers Light rain Speed 2,000 feet cumulus Broken 10,000 feet alto cumulus Overcast 14,000 feet alto stratus Temperature 22 Dew point 20 QNH 1011 hectopascals 2987 inches Advise you have information kilo Nalitra International Airport information kilo 1100 ILS Zulu runway 34 right approach Landing runway 34 right Departure runway 34 left Departure frequency 124.2 Observe gear down operation procedure on final Wind 080 degrees 8 knots Visibility 20 kilometers Light rain Few 2,000 feet cumulus Broken 10,000 feet alto cumulus Overcast 14,000 feet alto stratus Temperature 22 Dew point 20 QNH 1011 hectopascals 2987 inches Advise you have information kilo Nalitra International Airport information kilo 1100 ILS Zulu runway 34 right approach Landing runway 34 right Departure runway 34 left Departure frequency 124.2 Observe gear down operation procedure on final Wind 080 degrees 8 knots Visibility 20 kilometers Light rain Few 2,000 feet cumulus Broken 10,000 feet alto cumulus Overcast 14,000 feet alto stratus Temperature 22 Dew point 20 QNH 1011 hectopascals 2987 inches Advise you have information kilo Nalitra International Airport information kilo 1100 ILS Zulu runway 34 right approach Landing runway 34 right Departure runway 34 left Departure frequency 124.2 Observe gear down operation procedure on final Wind 080 degrees 8 knots Visibility 20 kilometers Light rain Few 2,000 feet cumulus Broken 10,000 feet alto cumulus Overcast 14,000 feet alto stratus Temperature 22 Dew point 20 QNH 1011 hectopascals 2987 inches Advise you have information kilo Nalitra International Airport information Lima 1100 ILS Zulu runway 34 right approach Landing runway 34 right Departure runway 34 left Departure frequency 124.2 Observe gear down operation procedure on final Wind 080 degrees 8 knots Visibility 20 kilometers Light rain Few 2,000 feet cumulus Broken 10,000 feet alto cumulus Overcast 14,000 feet alto stratus Temperature 22 Dew point 20 QNH 1012 hectopascals 29990 inches Remarks QNH update at 1124 Advise you have information Lima Nalitra International Airport information Lima 1100 ILS Zulu runway 34 right approach Landing runway 34 right Departure runway 34 left Departure frequency 124.2 Observe gear down operation procedure on channel Wind 080 degrees 8 knots Visibility 20 kilometers Light rain Few 2,000 feet cumulus
Broken 10,000 feet alto cumulus. Overcast 1.

feet alto cumulus. Overcast 14,000 feet alto stratus. Temperature 22. Dew point 20. QNH 1012 hectopascals 2991 inches. Remarks. Pressure rising rapidly. Advise you have information mic. Nalitra International Airport information mic. 1130. ILS Zulu runway 34 right approach. Landing runway 34 right. Departure runway 34 left. Departure frequency 124.2. Observe gear down operation procedure on final. Wind 010 degrees 6 knots. Direction variable between 340 and 050 degrees. Visibility to 5 kilometers. Light rain. View 2,000 feet cumulus. Broken 10,000 feet alto cumulus. Overcast 14,000 feet alto stratus. Temperature 22. Dew point 20. QNH 1012 hectopascals 2991 inches. Remarks. Pressure rising rapidly. Advise you have information mic. Nalitra International Airport information mic. 1130. ILS Zulu runway 34 right approach. Landing runway 34 right. Departure runway 34 left. Departure frequency 124.2. Observe gear down operation procedure on final. Wind 010 degrees 6 knots. Direction variable between 340 and 050 degrees. Visibility to 5 kilometers. Light rain. View 2,000 feet cumulus. Broken 10,000 feet alto cumulus. Overcast 14,000 feet alto stratus. Temperature 22. Dew point 20. QNH 1012 hectopascals 2991 inches. Remarks. Pressure rising rapidly. Advise you have information mic. Nalitra International Airport information mic. 1130. ILS Zulu runway 34 right approach. Landing runway 34 right. Departure runway 34 left. Departure frequency 124.2. Observe gear down operation procedure on final. Wind 010 degrees 6 knots. Direction variable between 340 and 050 degrees. Visibility to 5 kilometers. Light rain. View 2,000 feet cumulus. Broken 10,000 feet alto cumulus. Overcast 14,000 feet alto stratus. Temperature 22. Dew point 20. QNH 1012 hectopascals 2991 inches. Remarks. Pressure rising rapidly. Advise you have information mic. Nalitra International Airport information mic. 1130. ILS Zulu runway 34 right approach. Landing runway 34 right. Departure runway 34 left. Departure frequency 124.2. Observe gear down operation procedure on final. Wind 010 degrees 6 knots. Direction variable between 340 and 050 degrees. Visibility to 5 kilometers. Light rain. View 2,000 feet cumulus. Broken 10,000 feet alto cumulus. Overcast 14,000 feet alto stratus. Temperature 22. Dew point 20. QNH 1012 hectopascals 2991 inches. Remarks. Pressure rising rapidly. Advise you have information mic. Nalitra International Airport information mic. 1130. ILS Zulu runway 34 right approach. Landing runway 34 right. Departure runway 34 left. Departure frequency 124.2. Observe gear down operation procedure on final. Wind 010 degrees 6 knots. Direction variable between 340 and 050 degrees. Visibility to 5 kilometers. Light rain. View 2,000 feet cumulus. Broken 10,000 feet alto cumulus.
Overcast 14,000 feet out of stratus. Temperature 22. Dew point 20. QNH 1012 hectopascals 29 or 9 or 1 inches. Remarks. Pressure rising rapidly. Advise you have information mic. Nalitra International Airport information mic. 1130. ILS Zulu runway 34 right approach. Landing runway 34 right. Departure runway 34 left. Departure frequency 124.2. Observe gear down operation procedure on final. Wind 010 degrees 6 knots. Direction variable between 340 and 050 degrees. Visibility to 5 kilometers. Light rain. View 2,000 feet cumulus. Broken 10,000 feet alto cumulus. Overcast 14,000 feet alto stratus. Temperature 22. Dew point 20. QNH 1012 hectopascals 29 or 9 or 1 inches. Remarks. Pressure rising rapidly. Advise you have information mic. Nalitra International Airport information mic. 1130. ILS Zulu runway 34 right approach. Landing runway 34 right. Departure runway 34 left. Departure frequency 124.2. Observe gear down operation procedure on final. Wind 010 degrees 6 knots. Direction variable between 340 and 050 degrees. Visibility to 5 kilometers. Light rain. View 2,000 feet cumulus. Broken 10,000 feet alto cumulus. Overcast 14,000 feet alto stratus. Temperature 22. Dew point 20. QNH 1012 hectopascals 29 or 9 or 1 inches. Remarks. Pressure rising rapidly. Advise you have information mic. Nalitra International Airport information mic. 1130. ILS Zulu runway 34 right approach. Landing runway 34 right. Departure runway 34 left. Departure frequency 124.2. Observe gear down operation procedure on final. Wind 010 degrees 6 knots. Direction variable between 340 and 050 degrees. Visibility to 5 kilometers. Light rain. View 2,000 feet cumulus. Broken 10,000 feet alto cumulus. Overcast 14,000 feet alto stratus. Temperature 22. Dew point 20. QNH 1012 hectopascals 29 or 9 or 1 inches. Remarks. 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Advise you have information mic. Nalitra International Airport information mic. 1130. ILS Zulu runway 34 right approach. Landing runway 34 right. Departure runway 34 left. Departure frequency 124.2. Observe gear down operation procedure on final. Wind 010 degrees 6 knots. Direction variable between 340 and 050 degrees. Visibility to 5 kilometers. Light rain. View 2,000 feet cumulus. Broken 10,000 feet alto cumulus. Overcast 14,000 feet alto stratus. Temperature 22. Dew point 20. QNH 1012 hectopascals 29 or 9 or 1 inches. Remarks. Pressure rising rapidly. Advise you have information mic. Nalitra International Airport information mic. 1130. ILS Zulu runway 34 right approach. Landing runway 34 right. Departure runway 34 left. Departure frequency 124.2. Observe gear down operation procedure on final. Wind 010 degrees 6 knots. Direction variable between 340 and 050 degrees. Visibility to 5 kilometers. Light rain. View 2,000 feet cumulus. Broken 10,000 feet alto cumulus.
Overcast 14,000 feet alto stratus. Temperature 22. Dew point 20. QNH 1012 hectopascals 2991 inches. Remarks. Pressure rising rapidly. Advise you have information mic. Nalita International Airport information mic. 1130. ILS Zulu runway 34 right approach. Landing runway 34 right. Departure runway 34 left. Departure frequency 124.2. Observe gear down operation procedure on final. Wind 010 degrees 6 knots. Direction variable between 340 and 050 degrees. Visibility to 5 kilometers. Light rain. View 2,000 feet cumulus. Broken 10,000 feet alto cumulus. Overcast 14,000 feet alto stratus. Temperature 22. Dew point 20. QNH 1012 hectopascals 29991 inches. Remarks. Pressure rising rapidly. Advise you have information mic. Nalita International Airport information mic. 1130. ILS Zulu runway 34 right approach. Landing runway 34 right. Departure runway 34 left. Departure frequency 124.2. Observe gear down operation procedure on final. Wind 010 degrees 6 knots. Direction variable between 340 and 050 degrees. Visibility to 5 kilometers. Light rain. View 2,000 feet cumulus. Broken 10,000 feet alto cumulus. Overcast 14,000 feet alto stratus. Temperature 22. Dew point 20. QNH 1012 hectopascals 29991 inches. Remarks. Pressure rising rapidly. Advise you have information mic. Nalita International Airport information mic. 1130. ILS Zulu runway 34 right approach. Landing runway 34 right. Departure runway 34 left. Departure frequency 124.2. Observe gear down operation procedure on final. Wind 010 degrees 6 knots. Direction variable between 340 and 050 degrees. Visibility to 5 kilometers. Light rain. View 2,000 feet cumulus. Broken 10,000 feet alto cumulus. Overcast 14,000 feet alto stratus. Temperature 22. Dew point 20. QNH 1012 hectopascals 29991 inches. Remarks. Pressure rising rapidly. Advise you have information mic. Nalita International Airport information mic. 1130. ILS Zulu runway 34 right approach. Landing runway 34 right. Departure runway 34 left. Departure frequency 124.2. Observe gear down operation procedure on final. Wind 010 degrees 6 knots. Direction variable between 340 and 050 degrees. Visibility to 5 kilometers. Light rain. View 2,000 feet cumulus. Broken 10,000 feet alto cumulus. Overcast 14,000 feet alto stratus. Temperature 22. Dew point 20. QNH 1012 hectopascals 29991 inches. Remarks. Pressure rising rapidly. Advise you have information mic. Nalita International Airport information mic. 1130. ILS Zulu runway 34 right approach. Landing runway 34 right. Departure runway 34 left. Departure frequency 124.2. Observe gear down operation procedure on final. Wind 010 degrees 6 knots. Direction variable between 340 and 050 degrees. Visibility to 5 kilometers. Light rain. View 2,000 feet cumulus. Broken 10,000 feet alto cumulus.
Overcast 14,000 feet alto stratus. Temperature 22. Dew point 20. QNH 1012 hectopascals 29991 inches. Remarks. Pressure rising rapidly. Advise you have information mic. Now Litra International Airport information mic. 1130. ILS Zulu runway 34 right approach. Landing runway 34 right. Departure runway 34 left. Departure frequency 124.2. Observe gear down operation procedure on final. Wind 010 degrees 6 knots. Direction variable between 340 and 050 degrees. Visibility to 5 kilometers. Light rain. View 2,000 feet cumulus. Broken 10,000 feet alto cumulus. Overcast 14,000 feet alto stratus. Temperature 22. Dew point 20. QNH 1012 hectopascals 29991 inches. Remarks. Pressure rising rapidly. Advise you have information mic. Now Litra International Airport information mic. 1130. ILS Zulu runway 34 right approach. Landing runway 34 right. Departure runway 34 left. Departure frequency 124.2. Observe gear down operation procedure on final. Wind 010 degrees 6 knots. Direction variable between 340 and 050 degrees. Visibility to 5 kilometers. Light rain. View 2,000 feet cumulus. Broken 10,000 feet alto cumulus. Overcast 14,000 feet alto stratus. Temperature 22. Dew point 20. QNH 1012 hectopascals 29991 inches. Remarks. Pressure rising rapidly. Advise you have information mic. Now Litra International Airport information mic. 1130. ILS Zulu runway 34 right approach. Landing runway 34 right. Departure runway 34 left. Departure frequency 124.2. Observe gear down operation procedure on final. Wind 010 degrees 6 knots. Direction variable between 340 and 050 degrees. Visibility to 5 kilometers. Light rain. View 2,000 feet cumulus. Broken 10,000 feet alto cumulus. Overcast 14,000 feet alto stratus. Temperature 22. Dew point 20. QNH 1012 hectopascals 29991 inches. Remarks. Pressure rising rapidly. Advise you have information mic. Now Litra International Airport information mic. 1130. ILS Zulu runway 34 right approach. Landing runway 34 right. Departure runway 34 left. Departure frequency 124.2. Observe gear down operation procedure on final. Wind 010 degrees 6 knots. Direction variable between 340 and 050 degrees. Visibility to 5 kilometers. Light rain. View 2,000 feet cumulus. Broken 10,000 feet alto cumulus. Overcast 14,000 feet alto stratus. Temperature 22. Dew point 20. QNH 1012 hectopascals 29991 inches. Remarks. Pressure rising rapidly. Advise you have information mic. Now Litra International Airport information mic. 1130. ILS Zulu runway 34 right approach. Landing runway 34 right. Departure runway 34 left. Departure frequency 124.2. Observe gear down operation procedure on final. Wind 010 degrees 6 knots. Direction variable between 340 and 050 degrees. Visibility to 5 kilometers. Light rain. View 2,000 feet cumulus. Broken 10,000 feet alto cumulus.
Overcast 14,000 feet out of stratus. Temperature 22. Dew point 20. QNH 1012 hectopascals 2991 inches. Remarks. Pressure rising rapidly. Advise you have information mic. Nalitra International Airport information mic. 1130. ILS Zulu runway 34 right approach. Landing runway 34 right. Departure runway 34 left. Departure frequency 124.2. Observe gear down operation procedure on final. Wind 010 degrees 6 knots. Direction variable between 340 and 050 degrees. Visibility to 5 kilometers. Light rain. View 2,000 feet cumulus. Broken 10,000 feet alto cumulus. Overcast 14,000 feet alto stratus. Temperature 22. Dew point 20. QNH 1012 hectopascals 2991 inches. Remarks. Pressure rising rapidly. Advise you have information mic. Nalitra International Airport information mic. 1130. ILS Zulu runway 34 right approach. Landing runway 34 right. Departure runway 34 left. Departure frequency 124.2. Observe gear down operation procedure on final. Wind 010 degrees 6 knots. Direction variable between 340 and 050 degrees. Visibility to 5 kilometers. Light rain. View 2,000 feet cumulus. Broken 10,000 feet alto cumulus. Overcast 14,000 feet alto stratus. Temperature 22. Dew point 20. QNH 1012 hectopascals 2991 inches. Remarks. Pressure rising rapidly. Advise you have information mic. Nalitra International Airport information mic. 1130. ILS Zulu runway 34 right approach. Landing runway 34 right. Departure runway 34 left. Departure frequency 124.2. Observe gear down operation procedure on final. Wind 010 degrees 6 knots. Direction variable between 340 and 050 degrees. Visibility to 5 kilometers. Light rain. View 2,000 feet cumulus. Broken 10,000 feet alto cumulus. Overcast 14,000 feet alto stratus. Temperature 22. Dew point 20. QNH 1012 hectopascals 2991 inches. Remarks. Pressure rising rapidly. Advise you have information mic. Nalitra International Airport information mic. 1130. ILS Zulu runway 34 right approach. Landing runway 34 right. Departure runway 34 left. Departure frequency 124.2. Observe gear down operation procedure on final. Wind 010 degrees 6 knots. Direction variable between 340 and 050 degrees. Visibility to 5 kilometers. Light rain. View 2,000 feet cumulus. Broken 10,000 feet alto cumulus. Overcast 14,000 feet alto stratus. Temperature 22. Dew point 20. QNH 1012 hectopascals 2991 inches. Remarks. Pressure rising rapidly. Advise you have information mic. Nalitra International Airport information mic. 1130. ILS Zulu runway 34 right approach. Landing runway 34 right. Departure runway 34 left. Departure frequency 124.2. Observe gear down operation procedure on final. Wind 010 degrees 6 knots. Direction variable between 340 and 050 degrees. Visibility to 5 kilometers. Light rain. View 2,000 feet cumulus. Broken 10,000 feet alto cumulus.
Overcast 14,000 feet alto stratus. Temperature 22. Dew point 20. QNH 1012 hectopascals 29991 inches. Remarks. Pressure rising rapidly. Advise you have information mic. Nalita International Airport information mic. 1130. ILS Zulu runway 34 right approach. Landing runway 34 right. Departure runway 34 left. Departure frequency 124.2. Observe gear down operation procedure on final. Wind 010 degrees 6 knots. Direction variable between 340 and 050 degrees. Visibility to 5 kilometers. Light rain. View 2,000 feet cumulus. Broken 10,000 feet alto cumulus. Overcast 14,000 feet alto stratus. Temperature 22. Dew point 20. QNH 1012 hectopascals 29991 inches. Remarks. Pressure rising rapidly. Advise you have information mic. Nalita International Airport information mic. 1130. ILS Zulu runway 34 right approach. Landing runway 34 right. Departure runway 34 left. Departure frequency 124.2. Observe gear down operation procedure on final. Wind 010 degrees 6 knots. Direction variable between 340 and 050 degrees. Visibility to 5 kilometers. Light rain. View 2,000 feet cumulus. Broken 10,000 feet alto cumulus. Overcast 14,000 feet alto stratus. Temperature 22. Dew point 20. QNH 1012 hectopascals 29991 inches. Remarks. Pressure rising rapidly. Advise you have information mic. Nalita International Airport information mic. 1130. ILS Zulu runway 34 right approach. Landing runway 34 right. Departure runway 34 left. Departure frequency 124.2. Observe gear down operation procedure on final. Wind 010 degrees 6 knots. Direction variable between 340 and 050 degrees. Visibility to 5 kilometers. Light rain. View 2,000 feet cumulus. Broken 10,000 feet alto cumulus. Overcast 14,000 feet alto stratus. Temperature 22. Dew point 20. QNH 1012 hectopascals 29991 inches. Remarks. Pressure rising rapidly. Advise you have information mic. Nalita International Airport information mic. 1130. ILS Zulu runway 34 right approach. Landing runway 34 right. Departure runway 34 left. Departure frequency 124.2. Observe gear down operation procedure on final. Wind 010 degrees 6 knots. Direction variable between 340 and 050 degrees. Visibility to 5 kilometers. Light rain. View 2,000 feet cumulus. Broken 10,000 feet alto cumulus. Overcast 14,000 feet alto stratus. Temperature 22. Dew point 20. QNH 1012 hectopascals 29991 inches. Remarks. Pressure rising rapidly. Advise you have information mic. Nalita International Airport information November. 1200. ILS Zulu runway 34 right approach. Landing runway 34 right. Departure runway 34 left. Departure frequency 124.2. Observe gear down operation procedure on final. Wind 010 degrees 8 knots. Visibility 20 kilometers. Light rain. View 2,000 feet cumulus. Broken 10,000 feet alto cumulus. Overcast 12,000 feet alto stratus.
temperature 22, dew point 20. QNH 1012 hectopascals 29090 inches. Advise you have information November. Now Litra International Airport information November. 1200. ILS Zulu runway 34 right approach. Landing runway 34 right. Departure runway 34 left. Departure frequency 124.2. Observe gear down operation procedure on final. Wind 010 degrees 8 knots. Visibility 20 kilometers. Light rain. View 2,000 feet cumulus. Broken 10,000 feet alto cumulus. Overcast 12,000 feet alto stratus. Temperature 22. Dew point 20. QNH 1012 hectopascals 29090 inches. Advise you have information November. Now Litra International Airport information November. 1200. ILS Zulu runway 34 right approach. Landing runway 34 right. Departure runway 34 left. Departure frequency 124.2. Observe gear down operation procedure on final. Wind 010 degrees 8 knots. Visibility 20 kilometers. Light rain. View 2,000 feet cumulus. Broken 10,000 feet alto cumulus. Overcast 12,000 feet alto stratus. Temperature 22. Dew point 20. QNH 1012 hectopascals 29090 inches. Advise you have information November. Now Litra International Airport information November. 1200. ILS Zulu runway 34 right approach. Landing runway 34 right. Departure runway 34 left. Departure frequency 124.2. Observe gear down operation procedure on final. Wind 010 degrees 8 knots. Visibility 20 kilometers. Light rain. View 2,000 feet cumulus. Broken 10,000 feet alto cumulus. Overcast 12,000 feet alto stratus. Temperature 22. Dew point 20. QNH 1012 hectopascals 29090 inches. Advise you have information November. Now Litra International Airport information November. 1200. ILS Zulu runway 34 right approach. Landing runway 34 right. Departure runway 34 left. Departure frequency 124.2. Observe gear down operation procedure on final. Wind 010 degrees 8 knots. Visibility 20 kilometers. Light rain. View 2,000 feet cumulus. Broken 10,000 feet alto cumulus. Overcast 12,000 feet alto stratus. Temperature 22. Dew point 20. QNH 1012 hectopascals 29090 inches. Advise you have information November. Now Litra International Airport information November. 1200. ILS Zulu runway 34 right approach. Landing runway 34 right. Departure runway 34 left. Departure frequency 124.2. Observe gear down operation procedure on final. Wind 010 degrees 8 knots. Visibility 20 kilometers. Light rain. View 2,000 feet cumulus. Broken 10,000 feet alto cumulus. Overcast 12,000 feet alto stratus. Temperature 22. Dew point 20. QNH 1012 hectopascals 29090 inches. Advise you have information November. Now Litra International Airport information November. 1200. ILS Zulu runway 34 right approach. Landing runway 34 right. Departure runway 34 left. Departure frequency 124.2. Observe gear down operation procedure on final.
Wind 010 degrees 8 knots. Visibility 20 kilometers. Light rain. View 2,000 feet cumulus. Broken 10,000 feet alto cumulus. Overcast 2,000 feet alto stratus. Temperature 22. Dew point 20. QNH 1012 hectopascals 29090 inches. Advise you have information November. Nalitra International Airport information November. 1200. ILS Zulu runway 34 right approach. Landing runway 34 right. Departure runway 34 left. Departure frequency 124.2. Observe gear down operation procedure on final. Wind 010 degrees 8 knots. Visibility 20 kilometers. Light rain. View 2,000 feet cumulus. Broken 10,000 feet alto cumulus. Overcast 2,000 feet alto stratus. Temperature 22. Dew point 20. QNH 1012 hectopascals 29090 inches. Advise you have information November. Nalitra International Airport information November. 1200. ILS Zulu runway 34 right approach. Landing runway 34 right. Departure runway 34 left. Departure frequency 124.2. Observe gear down operation procedure on final. Wind 010 degrees 8 knots. Visibility 20 kilometers. Light rain. View 2,000 feet cumulus. Broken 10,000 feet alto cumulus. Overcast 2,000 feet alto stratus. Temperature 22. Dew point 20. QNH 1012 hectopascals 29090 inches. Advise you have information November. Nalitra International Airport information November. 1200. ILS Zulu runway 34 right approach. Landing runway 34 right. Departure runway 34 left. Departure frequency 124.2. Observe gear down operation procedure on final. Wind 010 degrees 8 knots. Visibility 20 kilometers. Light rain. View 2,000 feet cumulus. Broken 10,000 feet alto cumulus. Overcast 2,000 feet alto stratus. Temperature 22. Dew point 20. QNH 1012 hectopascals 29090 inches. Advise you have information November. Nalitra International Airport information November. 1200. ILS Zulu runway 34 right approach. Landing runway 34 right. Departure runway 34 left. Departure frequency 124.2. Observe gear down operation procedure on final. Wind 010 degrees 8 knots. Visibility 20 kilometers. Light rain. View 2,000 feet cumulus. Broken 10,000 feet alto cumulus. Overcast 2,000 feet alto stratus. Temperature 22. Dew point 20. QNH 1012 hectopascals 29090 inches. Advise you have information November. Nalitra International Airport information November. 1200. ILS Zulu runway 34 right approach. Landing runway 34 right. Departure runway 34 left. Departure frequency 124.2. Observe gear down operation procedure on final. Wind 010 degrees 8 knots. Visibility 20 kilometers. Light rain. View 2,000 feet cumulus. Broken 10,000 feet alto cumulus. Overcast 2,000 feet alto stratus. Temperature 22. Dew point 20. QNH 1012 hectopascals 29090 inches. Advise you have information November. Nalitra International Airport information November. 1200. ILS Zulu runway 34 right approach.
Landing runway 34 right. Departure runway 34 left. Departure frequency 124.2. Observe gear down operation procedure on final. Wind 010 degrees 8 knots. Visibility 20 kilometers. Light rain. View 2,000 feet cumulus. Broken 10,000 feet alto cumulus. Overcast 12,000 feet alto stratus. Temperature 22. Dew point 20. QNH 1012 hectopascals 29090 inches. Advise you have information November. Nalitra International Airport information November. 1200. ILS Zulu runway 34 right approach. Landing runway 34 right. Departure runway 34 left. Departure frequency 124.2. Observe gear down operation procedure on final. Wind 010 degrees 8 knots. Visibility 20 kilometers. Light rain. View 2,000 feet cumulus. Broken 10,000 feet alto cumulus. Overcast 12,000 feet alto stratus. Temperature 22. Dew point 20. QNH 1012 hectopascals 29090 inches. Advise you have information November. Nalitra International Airport information November. 1200. ILS Zulu runway 34 right approach. Landing runway 34 right. Departure runway 34 left. Departure frequency 124.2. Observe gear down operation procedure on final. Wind 010 degrees 8 knots. Visibility 20 kilometers. Light rain. View 2,000 feet cumulus. Broken 10,000 feet alto cumulus. Overcast 12,000 feet alto stratus. Temperature 22. Dew point 20. QNH 1012 hectopascals 29090 inches. Advise you have information November. Nalitra International Airport information November. 1200. ILS Zulu runway 34 right approach. Landing runway 34 right. Departure runway 34 left. Departure frequency 124.2. Observe gear down operation procedure on final. Wind 010 degrees 8 knots. Visibility 20 kilometers. Light rain. View 2,000 feet cumulus. Broken 10,000 feet alto cumulus. Overcast 12,000 feet alto stratus. Temperature 22. Dew point 20. QNH 1012 hectopascals 29090 inches. Advise you have information November. Nalitra International Airport information November. 1200. ILS Zulu runway 34 right approach. Landing runway 34 right. Departure runway 34 left. Departure frequency 124.2. Observe gear down operation procedure on final. Wind 010 degrees 8 knots. Visibility 20 kilometers. Light rain. View 2,000 feet cumulus. Broken 10,000 feet alto cumulus. Overcast 12,000 feet alto stratus. Temperature 22. Dew point 20. QNH 1012 hectopascals 29090 inches. Advise you have information November. Nalitra International Airport information November. 1200. ILS Zulu runway 34 right approach. Landing runway 34 right. Departure runway 34 left. Departure frequency 124.2. Observe gear down operation procedure on final. Wind 010 degrees 8 knots. Visibility 20 kilometers. Light rain. View 2,000 feet cumulus. Broken 10,000 feet alto cumulus. Overcast 12,000 feet alto stratus. Temperature 22. Dew point 20. QNH 1012 hectopascals 29090 inches.
advise you have information November. Nalita International Airport information November. 1200.

Now Litra International Airport Information Oscar. 1230. ILS Zulu runway 34 right approach. Landing runway 34 right. Departure runway 34 left. Departure frequency 124.2. Observe gear down operation procedure on final. Wind 010 degrees 10 knots. Visibility 20 kilometers. Light rain. View 2,000 feet cumulus. Scattered 3,000 feet strato cumulus. Broken 1,000 feet alto cumulus. Temperature 22. Dew point 19. QNH 1012 hectopascals 29090 inches. Advise you have information Oscar. Now Litra International Airport information Oscar. 1230. ILS Zulu runway 34 right approach. Landing runway 34 right. Departure runway 34 left. Departure frequency 124.2. Observe gear down operation procedure on final. Wind 010 degrees 10 knots. Visibility 20 kilometers. Light rain. View 2,000 feet cumulus. Scattered 3,000 feet strato cumulus. Broken 1,000 feet alto cumulus. Temperature 22. Dew point 19. QNH 1012 hectopascals 29090 inches. Advise you have information Oscar. Now Litra International Airport information Oscar. 1230. ILS Zulu runway 34 right approach. Landing runway 34 right. Departure runway 34 left. Departure frequency 124.2. Observe gear down operation procedure on final. Wind 010 degrees 10 knots. Visibility 20 kilometers. Light rain. View 2,000 feet cumulus. Scattered 3,000 feet strato cumulus. Broken 1,000 feet alto cumulus. Temperature 22. Dew point 19. QNH 1012 hectopascals 29090 inches. Advise you have information Oscar. Now Litra International Airport information Oscar. 1230. ILS Zulu runway 34 right approach. Landing runway 34 right. Departure runway 34 left. Departure frequency 124.2. Observe gear down operation procedure on final. Wind 010 degrees 10 knots. Visibility 20 kilometers. Light rain. View 2,000 feet cumulus. Scattered 3,000 feet strato cumulus. Broken 1,000 feet alto cumulus. Temperature 22. Dew point 19. QNH 1012 hectopascals 29090 inches. Advise you have information Oscar. Now Litra International Airport information Oscar. 1230. ILS Zulu runway 34 right approach. Landing runway 34 right. Departure runway 34 left. Departure frequency 124.2. Observe gear down operation procedure on final. Wind 010 degrees 10 knots. Visibility 20 kilometers. Light rain. View 2,000 feet cumulus. Scattered 3,000 feet strato cumulus. Broken 1,000 feet alto cumulus. Temperature 22. Dew point 19. QNH 1012 hectopascals 29090 inches. Advise you have information Oscar. Now Litra International Airport information Oscar. 1230. ILS Zulu runway 34 right approach. Landing runway 34 right. Departure runway 34 left. Departure frequency 124.2. Observe gear down operation procedure on final. Wind 010 degrees 10 knots. Visibility 20 kilometers. Light rain. View 2,000 feet cumulus. Scattered 3,000 feet strato cumulus.
Broken 1,000 feet alto cumulus. Temperature 22. Dew point 19. QNH 1012 hectopascals 2990 inches. Advise you have information, Oscar. Nalitra International Airport information, Oscar. 1230. ILS Zulu runway 34 right approach. Landing runway 34 right. Departure runway 34 left. Departure frequency 124.2. Observe gear down operation procedure on final. Wind 010 degrees 10 knots. Visibility 20 kilometers. Light rain. View 2,000 feet cumulus. Scattered 3,000 feet stratocumulus. Broken 1,000 feet alto cumulus. Temperature 22. Dew point 19. QNH 1012 hectopascals 2990 inches. Advise you have information, Oscar. Nalitra International Airport information, Oscar. 1230. ILS Zulu runway 34 right approach. Landing runway 34 right. Departure runway 34 left. Departure frequency 124.2. Observe gear down operation procedure on final. Wind 010 degrees 10 knots. Visibility 20 kilometers. Light rain. View 2,000 feet cumulus. Scattered 3,000 feet stratocumulus. Broken 1,000 feet alto cumulus. Temperature 22. Dew point 19. QNH 1012 hectopascals 2990 inches. Advise you have information, Oscar. Nalitra International Airport information, Oscar. 1230. ILS Zulu runway 34 right approach. Landing runway 34 right. Departure runway 34 left. Departure frequency 124.2. Observe gear down operation procedure on final. Wind 010 degrees 10 knots. Visibility 20 kilometers. Light rain. View 2,000 feet cumulus. Scattered 3,000 feet stratocumulus. Broken 1,000 feet alto cumulus. Temperature 22. Dew point 19. QNH 1012 hectopascals 2990 inches. Advise you have information, Oscar. Nalitra International Airport information, Oscar. 1230. ILS Zulu runway 34 right approach. Landing runway 34 right. Departure runway 34 left. Departure frequency 124.2. Observe gear down operation procedure on final. Wind 010 degrees 10 knots. Visibility 20 kilometers. Light rain. View 2,000 feet cumulus. Scattered 3,000 feet stratocumulus. Broken 1,000 feet alto cumulus. Temperature 22. Dew point 19. QNH 1012 hectopascals 2990 inches. Advise you have information, Oscar. Nalitra International Airport information, Oscar. 1230. ILS Zulu runway 34 right approach. Landing runway 34 right. Departure runway 34 left. Departure frequency 124.2. Observe gear down operation procedure on final. Wind 010 degrees 10 knots. Visibility 20 kilometers. Light rain. View 2,000 feet cumulus. Scattered 3,000 feet stratocumulus. Broken 1,000 feet alto cumulus. Temperature 22. Dew point 19. QNH 1012 hectopascals 2990 inches. Advise you have information, Oscar. Nalitra International Airport information, Oscar. 1230. ILS Zulu runway 34 right approach. Landing runway 34 right. Departure runway 34 left. Departure frequency 124.2.
Observe gear down operation procedure on final. Wind 010 degrees 10 knots. Visibility 20 kilometers. Light rain. View 2,000 feet cumulus. Scattered 3,000 feet stratocumulus. Broken 1,000 feet altocumulus. Temperature 22. Dew point 19. QNH 1012 hectopascals 29090 inches. Advise you have information, Oscar. Nalitra International Airport information, Oscar. 1230. ILS Zulu runway 34 right approach. Landing runway 34 right. Departure runway 34 left. Departure frequency 124.2. Observe gear down operation procedure on final. Wind 010 degrees 10 knots. Visibility 20 kilometers. Light rain. View 2,000 feet cumulus. Scattered 3,000 feet stratocumulus. Broken 1,000 feet altocumulus. Temperature 22. Dew point 19. QNH 1012 hectopascals 29090 inches. Advise you have information, Oscar. Nalitra International Airport information, Oscar. 1230. ILS Zulu runway 34 right approach. Landing runway 34 right. Departure runway 34 left. Departure frequency 124.2. Observe gear down operation procedure on final. Wind 010 degrees 10 knots. Visibility 20 kilometers. Light rain. View 2,000 feet cumulus. Scattered 3,000 feet stratocumulus. Broken 1,000 feet altocumulus. Temperature 22. Dew point 19. QNH 1012 hectopascals 29090 inches. Advise you have information, Oscar. Nalitra International Airport information, Oscar. 1230. ILS Zulu runway 34 right approach. Landing runway 34 right. Departure runway 34 left. Departure frequency 124.2. Observe gear down operation procedure on final. Wind 010 degrees 10 knots. Visibility 20 kilometers. Light rain. View 2,000 feet cumulus. Scattered 3,000 feet stratocumulus. Broken 1,000 feet altocumulus. Temperature 22. Dew point 19. QNH 1012 hectopascals 29090 inches. Advise you have information, Oscar. Nalitra International Airport information, Oscar. 1230. ILS Zulu runway 34 right approach. Landing runway 34 right. Departure runway 34 left. Departure frequency 124.2. Observe gear down operation procedure on final. Wind 010 degrees 10 knots. Visibility 20 kilometers. Light rain. View 2,000 feet cumulus. Scattered 3,000 feet stratocumulus. Broken 1,000 feet altocumulus. Temperature 22. Dew point 19. QNH 1012 hectopascals 29090 inches. Advise you have information, Oscar. Nalitra International Airport information, Oscar. 1230. ILS Zulu runway 34 right approach. Landing runway 34 right. Departure runway 34 left. Departure frequency 124.2. Observe gear down operation procedure on final. Wind 010 degrees 10 knots. Visibility 20 kilometers. Light rain. View 2,000 feet cumulus. Scattered 3,000 feet stratocumulus. Broken 1,000 feet altocumulus. Temperature 22. Dew point 19. QNH 1012 hectopascals 29090 inches. Advise you have information, Oscar. Nalitra International Airport information, Oscar. 1230.
ILS Zulu runway 34 right approach. Landing runway 34 right. Departure runway 34 left. Departure frequency 124.2. Observe gear down operation procedure on final. Wind 010 degrees 10 knots. Visibility 20 kilometers. Light rain. View 2,000 feet cumulus. Scattered 3,000 feet strato cumulus. Broken 1,000 feet alto cumulus. Temperature 22. Dew point 19er. QNH 1012 hectopascals 29900 inches. Advise you have information, Oscar. Nalitra International Airport information, Oscar. 1230. ILS Zulu runway 34 right approach. Landing runway 34 right. Departure runway 34 left. Departure frequency 124.2. Observe gear down operation procedure on final. Wind 010 degrees 10 knots. Visibility 20 kilometers. Light rain. View 2,000 feet cumulus. Scattered 3,000 feet strato cumulus. Broken 1,000 feet alto cumulus. Temperature 22. 2.19er. QNH 1012 hectopascals 29900 inches. Advise you have information, Oscar. Nalitra International Airport information, Oscar. 1230. ILS Zulu runway 34 right approach. Landing runway 34 right. Departure runway 34 left. Departure frequency 124.2. Observe gear down operation procedure on final. Wind 010 degrees 10 knots. Visibility 20 kilometers. Light rain. View 2,000 feet cumulus. Scattered 3,000 feet strato cumulus. Broken 1,000 feet alto cumulus. Temperature 22. Dew point 19er. QNH 1012 hectopascals 29900 inches. Advise you have information, Oscar. Nalitra International Airport information, Oscar. 1230. ILS Zulu runway 34 right approach. Landing runway 34 right. Departure runway 34 left. Departure frequency 124.2. Observe gear down operation procedure on final. Wind 010 degrees 10 knots. Visibility 20 kilometers. Light rain. View 2,000 feet cumulus. Scattered 3,000 feet strato cumulus. Broken 1,000 feet alto cumulus. Temperature 22. 2.19er. QNH 1012 hectopascals 29900 inches. Advise you have information, Oscar. Nalitra International Airport information, Oscar. 1230. Runway 34 right approach. Landing runway 34 right. Departure runway 34 left. Departure frequency 124.2. Observe gear down operation procedure on final. Wind 010 degrees 10 knots. Visibility 20 kilometers. Light rain. View 2,000 feet cumulus. Scattered 3,000 feet strato cumulus. Broken 1,000 feet alto cumulus. Temperature 22. Dew point 19er. QNH 1012 hectopascals 29900 inches. Advise you have information, Oscar. Nalitra International Airport information, Oscar. 1230. ILS Zulu runway 34 right approach. Landing runway 34 right. Departure runway 34 left. Departure frequency 124.2. Observe gear down operation procedure on final. Wind 010 degrees 10 knots. Visibility 20 kilometers. Light rain. View 2,000 feet cumulus. Scattered 3,000 feet strato cumulus. Broken 1,000 feet alto cumulus. Temperature 22. Dew point 19er.
QNH1012 hectopascals 2990 inches. Advise you have information, Oscar. Nalitra International Airport information, Oscar. 1230. ILS Zulu runway 34 right approach. Landing runway 34 right. Departure runway 34 left. Departure frequency 124.2. Observe gear down operation procedure on final. Wind 010 degrees 10 knots. Visibility 20 kilometers. Light rain. View 2,000 feet cumulus. Scattered 3,000 feet strato cumulus. Broken 1,000 feet alto cumulus. Temperature 22. Dew point 19. QNH1012 hectopascals 2990 inches. Advise you have information, Oscar. Nalitra International Airport information, Oscar. 1230. ILS Zulu runway 34 right approach. Landing runway 34 right. Departure runway 34 left. Departure frequency 124.2. Observe gear down operation procedure on final. Wind 010 degrees 10 knots. Visibility 20 kilometers. Light rain. View 2,000 feet cumulus. Scattered 3,000 feet strato cumulus. Broken 1,000 feet alto cumulus. Temperature 22. Dew point 19. QNH1012 hectopascals 2990 inches. Advise you have information, Oscar. Nalitra International Airport information, Oscar. 1230. ILS Zulu runway 34 right approach. Landing runway 34 right. Departure runway 34 left. Departure frequency 124.2. Observe gear down operation procedure on final. Wind 010 degrees 10 knots. Visibility 20 kilometers. Light rain. View 2,000 feet cumulus. Scattered 3,000 feet strato cumulus. Broken 1,000 feet alto cumulus. Temperature 22. Dew point 19. QNH1012 hectopascals 2990 inches. Advise you have information, Oscar. Nalitra International Airport information, Oscar. 1230. ILS Zulu runway 34 right approach. Landing runway 34 right. Departure runway 34 left. Departure frequency 124.2. Observe gear down operation procedure on final. Wind 010 degrees 10 knots. Visibility 20 kilometers. Light rain. View 2,000 feet cumulus. Scattered 3,000 feet strato cumulus. Broken 1,000 feet alto cumulus. Temperature 22. Dew point 19. QNH1012 hectopascals 2990 inches. Advise you have information, Oscar. Nalitra International Airport information, Oscar. 1230. ILS Zulu runway 34 right approach. Landing runway 34 right. Departure runway 34 left. Departure frequency 124.2. Observe gear down operation procedure on final. Wind 010 degrees 10 knots. Visibility 20 kilometers. Light rain. View 2,000 feet cumulus. Scattered 3,000 feet strato cumulus. Broken 1,000 feet alto cumulus. Temperature 22. Dew point 19. QNH1012 hectopascals 2990 inches. Advise you have information, Oscar. Nalitra International Airport information, Papa. 1300. ILS runway 34 left approach and ILS Zulu runway 34 right approach. Using runway 34 left and 34 right. Departure frequency 124.2. Parallel approaches in progress. Runway 16 left and 34 right will be closed.
from 1410. Observe gear down operation procedure on final. Wind 040 degrees 5 knots. Direction variable between 360 and 070 degrees. Visibility 20 kilometers. Light rain. View 2,000 feet cumulus. Broken 1,000 feet alto cumulus. Overcast 1,000 feet alto stratus. Temperature 21. Dew point 19. QNH 1012 hectopascals 2991 inches. Advise you have information papa. Now Litra International Airport information papa. 1300. ILS runway 34 left approach and ILS Zulu runway 34 right approach. Using runway 34 left and 34 right. Departure frequency 124.2. Parallel approaches in progress. Runway 16 left and 34 right will be closed. From 1410. Observe gear down operation procedure on final. Wind 040 degrees 5 knots. Direction variable between 360 and 070 degrees. Visibility 20 kilometers. Light rain. View 2,000 feet cumulus. Broken 1,000 feet alto cumulus. Overcast 1,000 feet alto stratus. Temperature 21. Dew point 19. QNH 1012 hectopascals 2991 inches. Advise you have information papa. Now Litra International Airport information papa. 1300. ILS runway 34 left approach and ILS Zulu runway 34 right approach. Using runway 34 left and 34 right. Departure frequency 124.2. Parallel approaches in progress. Runway 16 left and 34 right will be closed. From 1410. Observe gear down operation procedure on final. Wind 040 degrees 5 knots. Direction variable between 360 and 070 degrees. Visibility 20 kilometers. Light rain. View 2,000 feet cumulus. Broken 1,000 feet alto cumulus. Overcast 1,000 feet alto stratus. Temperature 21. Dew point 19. QNH 1012 hectopascals 2991 inches. Advise you have information papa. Now Litra International Airport information papa. 1300. ILS runway 34 left approach and ILS Zulu runway 34 right approach. Using runway 34 left and 34 right. Departure frequency 124.2. Parallel approaches in progress. Runway 16 left and 34 right will be closed. From 1410. Observe gear down operation procedure on final. Wind 040 degrees 5 knots. Direction variable between 360 and 070 degrees. Visibility 20 kilometers. Light rain. View 2,000 feet cumulus. Broken 1,000 feet alto cumulus. Overcast 1,000 feet alto stratus. Temperature 21. Dew point 19. QNH 1012 hectopascals 2991 inches. Advise you have information papa. Now Litra International Airport information papa. 1300. ILS runway 34 left approach and ILS Zulu runway 34 right approach. Using runway 34 left and 34 right. Departure frequency 124.2. Parallel approaches in progress. Runway 16 left and 34 right will be closed. From 1410. Observe gear down operation procedure on final. Wind 040 degrees 5 knots. Direction variable between 360 and 070 degrees. Visibility 20 kilometers. Light rain. View 2,000 feet cumulus. Broken 1,000 feet alto cumulus. Overcast 1,000 feet alto stratus. Temperature 21. Dew point 19. QNH 1012 hectopascals 2991 inches. Advise you have information pop off.
Nalita International Airport information pop on. 1300. ILS runway 34 left approach and ILS Zulu runway 34 right approach. Using runway 34 left and 34 right. Departure frequency 124.2. Parallel approaches in progress. Runway 16 left and 34 right will be closed. From 1410. Observe gear down operation procedure on final. Wind 040 degrees 5 knots. Direction variable between 360 and 070 degrees. Visibility 20 kilometers. Light rain. View 2,000 feet cumulus. Broken 1,000 feet alto cumulus. Overcast 1,000 feet alto stratus. Temperature 21. Dew point 19. QNH 1012 hectopascals 29991 inches. Advise you have information pop on. Nalita International Airport information pop on. 1300. ILS runway 34 left approach and ILS Zulu runway 34 right approach. Using runway 34 left and 34 right. Departure frequency 124.2. Parallel approaches in progress. Runway 16 left and 34 right will be closed. From 1410. Observe gear down operation procedure on final. Wind 040 degrees 5 knots. Direction variable between 360 and 070 degrees. Visibility 20 kilometers. Light rain. View 2,000 feet cumulus. Broken 1,000 feet alto cumulus. Overcast 1,000 feet alto stratus. Temperature 21. Dew point 19. QNH 1012 hectopascals 29991 inches. Advise you have information pop on. Nalita International Airport information pop on. 1300. ILS runway 34 left approach and ILS Zulu runway 34 right approach. Using runway 34 left and 34 right. Departure frequency 124.2. Parallel approaches in progress. Runway 16 left and 34 right will be closed. From 1410. Observe gear down operation procedure on final. Wind 040 degrees 5 knots. Direction variable between 360 and 070 degrees. Visibility 20 kilometers. Light rain. View 2,000 feet cumulus. Broken 1,000 feet alto cumulus. Overcast 1,000 feet alto stratus. Temperature 21. Dew point 19. QNH 1012 hectopascals 29991 inches. Advise you have information pop on. Nalita International Airport information pop on. 1300. ILS runway 34 left approach and ILS Zulu runway 34 right approach. Using runway 34 left and 34 right. Departure frequency 124.2. Parallel approaches in progress. Runway 16 left and 34 right will be closed. From 1410. Observe gear down operation procedure on final. Wind 040 degrees 5 knots. Direction variable between 360 and 070 degrees. Visibility 20 kilometers. Light rain. View 2,000 feet cumulus. Broken 1,000 feet alto cumulus. Overcast 1,000 feet alto stratus. Temperature 21. Dew point 19. QNH 1012 hectopascals 29991 inches. Advise you have information pop on. Nalita International Airport information pop on. 1300. ILS runway 34 left approach and ILS Zulu runway 34 right approach. Using runway 34 left and 34 right. Departure frequency 124.2. Parallel approaches in progress. Runway 16 left and 34 right will be closed. From 1410. Observe gear down operation procedure on final. Wind 040 degrees 5 knots. Direction variable between 360 and 070 degrees.
Visibility 20 kilometers. Light rain. View 2,000 feet cumulus. Broken 1,000 feet alto cumulus. Overcast 3,000 feet alto stratus. Temperature 21. Dew point 19. QNH 1012 hectopascals 29.91 inches. Advise you have information papa. Nalitra International Airport information papa. 1300. ILS runway 34 left approach and ILS Zulu runway 34 right approach. Using runway 34 left and 34 right. Departure frequency 124.2. Parallel approaches in progress. Runway 16 left and 34 right will be closed. From 1410. Observe gear down operation procedure on final. Wind 040 degrees 5 knots. Direction variable between 360 and 070 degrees. Visibility 20 kilometers. Light rain. View 2,000 feet cumulus. Broken 1,000 feet alto cumulus. Overcast 3,000 feet alto stratus. Temperature 21. Dew point 19. QNH 1012 hectopascals 29.91 inches. Advise you have information papa. Nalitra International Airport information papa. 1300. ILS runway 34 left approach and ILS Zulu runway 34 right approach. Using runway 34 left and 34 right. Departure frequency 124.2. Parallel approaches in progress. Runway 16 left and 34 right will be closed. From 1410. Observe gear down operation procedure on final. Wind 040 degrees 5 knots. Direction variable between 360 and 070 degrees. Visibility 20 kilometers. Light rain. View 2,000 feet cumulus. Broken 1,000 feet alto cumulus. Overcast 3,000 feet alto stratus. Temperature 21. Dew point 19. QNH 1012 hectopascals 29.91 inches. Advise you have information papa. Nalitra International Airport information papa. 1300. ILS runway 34 left approach and ILS Zulu runway 34 right approach. Using runway 34 left and 34 right. Departure frequency 124.2. Parallel approaches in progress. Runway 16 left and 34 right will be closed. From 1410. Observe gear down operation procedure on final. Wind 040 degrees 5 knots. Direction variable between 360 and 070 degrees. Visibility 20 kilometers. Light rain. View 2,000 feet cumulus. Broken 1,000 feet alto cumulus. Overcast 3,000 feet alto stratus. Temperature 21. Dew point 19. QNH 1012 hectopascals 29.91 inches. Advise you have information papa. Nalitra International Airport information papa. 1300. ILS runway 34 left approach and ILS Zulu runway 34 right approach. Using runway 34 left and 34 right. Departure frequency 124.2. Parallel approaches in progress. Runway 16 left and 34 right will be closed. From 1410. Observe gear down operation procedure on final. Wind 040 degrees 5 knots. Direction variable between 360 and 070 degrees. Visibility 20 kilometers. Light rain. View 2,000 feet cumulus. Broken 1,000 feet alto cumulus. Overcast 3,000 feet alto stratus. Temperature 21. Dew point 19. QNH 1012 hectopascals 29.91 inches. Advise you have information papa. Nalitra International Airport information papa. 1300. ILS runway 34 left approach and ILS Zulu runway 34 right approach.
using runway 34 left and 34 right. Departure frequency 124.2. Parallel approaches in progress. Runway 16 left and 34 right will be closed. From 1410. Observe gear down operation procedure on final. Wind 040 degrees 5 knots. Direction variable between 360 and 070 degrees. Visibility 20 kilometers. Light rain. View 2,000 feet cumulus. Broken 1,000 feet alto cumulus. Overcast 1,000 feet alto stratus. Temperature 21. Dew point 19. QNH 1012 hectopascals 29.91 inches. Advise you have information papa. Nalitra International Airport information papa. 1300. ILS runway 34 left approach and ILS Zulu runway 34 right approach. Using runway 34 left and 34 right. Departure frequency 124.2. Parallel approaches in progress. Runway 16 left and 34 right will be closed. From 1410. Observe gear down operation procedure on final. Wind 040 degrees 5 knots. Direction variable between 360 and 070 degrees. Visibility 20 kilometers. Light rain. View 2,000 feet cumulus. Broken 1,000 feet alto cumulus. Overcast 1,000 feet alto stratus. Temperature 21. Dew point 19. QNH 1012 hectopascals 29.91 inches. Advise you have information papa. Nalitra International Airport information papa. 1300. ILS runway 34 left approach and ILS Zulu runway 34 right approach. Using runway 34 left and 34 right. Departure frequency 124.2. Parallel approaches in progress. Runway 16 left and 34 right will be closed. From 1410. Observe gear down operation procedure on final. Wind 040 degrees 5 knots. Direction variable between 360 and 070 degrees. Visibility 20 kilometers. Light rain. View 2,000 feet cumulus. Broken 1,000 feet alto cumulus. Overcast 1,000 feet alto stratus. Temperature 21. Dew point 19. QNH 1012 hectopascals 29.91 inches. Advise you have information papa. Nalitra International Airport information papa. 1300. ILS runway 34 left approach and ILS Zulu runway 34 right approach. Using runway 34 left and 34 right. Departure frequency 124.2. Parallel approaches in progress. Runway 16 left and 34 right will be closed. From 1410. Observe gear down operation procedure on final. Wind 040 degrees 5 knots. Direction variable between 360 and 070 degrees. Visibility 20 kilometers. Light rain. View 2,000 feet cumulus. Broken 1,000 feet alto cumulus. Overcast 1,000 feet alto stratus. Temperature 21. Dew point 19. QNH 1012 hectopascals 29.91 inches. Advise you have information papa. Nalitra International Airport information papa. 1300. ILS runway 34 left approach and ILS Zulu runway 34 right approach. Using runway 34 left and 34 right. Departure frequency 124.2. Parallel approaches in progress. Runway 16 left and 34 right will be closed. From 1410. Observe gear down operation procedure on final. Wind 040 degrees 5 knots. Direction variable between 360 and 070 degrees. Visibility 20 kilometers. Light rain. View 2,000 feet cumulus. Broken 1,000 feet alto cumulus.
Overcast lawn 3000 feet alto stratus. Temperature 21. Dew point 19. QNH 1012 hectopascals 2991 inches. Advise you have information Papa. Now Litra International Airport information Papa. 1300. ILS runway 34 left approach and ILS Zulu runway 34 right approach. Using runway 34 left and 34 right. Departure frequency 124.2. Parallel approaches in progress. Runway 16 left and 34 right will be closed. From 1410. Observe gear down operation procedure on final. Wind 040 degrees 5 knots. Direction variable between 360 and 070 degrees. Visibility 20 kilometers. Light rain. View 2000 feet cumulus. Broken 1000 feet alto cumulus. Overcast 13000 feet alto stratus. Temperature 21. Dew point 19. QNH 1012 hectopascals 2991 inches. Advise you have information Papa. Now Litra International Airport information Papa. 1300. ILS runway 34 left approach and ILS Zulu runway 34 right approach. Using runway 34 left and 34 right. Departure frequency 124.2. Parallel approaches in progress. Runway 16 left and 34 right will be closed. From 1410. Observe gear down operation procedure on final. Wind 040 degrees 5 knots. Direction variable between 360 and 070 degrees. Visibility 20 kilometers. Light rain. View 2000 feet cumulus. Broken 1000 feet alto cumulus. Overcast 13000 feet alto stratus. Temperature 21. Dew point 19. QNH 1012 hectopascals 2991 inches. Advise you have information Papa. Now Litra International Airport information Papa. 1300. ILS runway 34 left approach and ILS Zulu runway 34 right approach. Using runway 34 left and 34 right. Departure frequency 124.2. Parallel approaches in progress. Runway 16 left and 34 right will be closed. From 1410. Observe gear down operation procedure on final. Wind 040 degrees 5 knots. Direction variable between 360 and 070 degrees. Visibility 20 kilometers. Light rain. View 2000 feet cumulus. Broken 1000 feet alto cumulus. Overcast 13000 feet alto stratus. Temperature 21. Dew point 19. QNH 1012 hectopascals 2991 inches. Advise you have information Papa. Now Litra International Airport information Papa. 1300. ILS runway 34 left approach and ILS Zulu runway 34 right approach. Using runway 34 left and 34 right. Departure frequency 124.2. Parallel approaches in progress. Runway 16 left and 34 right will be closed. From 1410. Observe gear down operation procedure on final. Wind 040 degrees 5 knots. Direction variable between 360 and 070 degrees. Visibility 20 kilometers. Light rain. View 2000 feet cumulus. Broken 1000 feet alto cumulus. Overcast 13000 feet alto stratus. Temperature 21. Dew point 19. QNH 1012 hectopascals 2991 inches. Advise you have information Papa. Now Litra International Airport information Papa. 1300. ILS runway 34 left approach and ILS Zulu runway 34 right approach. Using runway 34 left and 34 right. Departure frequency 124.2. Parallel approaches in progress.
runway 16 left and tree 4 right will be closed. From 1410. Observe gear down operation procedure on final. Wind 040 degrees 5 knots. Direction variable between 360 and 070 degrees. Visibility 20 kilometers. Light rain. View 2,000 feet cumulus. Broken 1,000 feet alto cumulus. Overcast 1,000 feet alto stratus. Temperature 21. Dew point 19er. QNH 1012 hectopascals 2991 inches. Advise you have information Papa. Nalita International Airport information Papa. 1300. ILS runway 34 left approach and ILS Zulu runway 34 right approach. Using runway 34 left and 34 right. Departure frequency 124.2. Parallel approaches in progress. Runway 16 left and 34 right will be closed. From 1410. Observe gear down operation procedure on final. Wind 040 degrees 5 knots. Direction variable between 360 and 070 degrees. Visibility 20 kilometers. Light rain. View 2,000 feet cumulus. Broken 1,000 feet alto cumulus. Overcast 1,000 feet alto stratus. Temperature 21. Dew point 19er. QNH 1012 hectopascals 2991 inches. Advise you have information Papa. Nalita International Airport information Papa. 1300. ILS runway 34 left approach and ILS Zulu runway 34 right approach. Using runway 34 left and 34 right. Departure frequency 124.2. Parallel approaches in progress. Runway 16 left and 34 right will be closed. From 1410. Observe gear down operation procedure on final. Wind 040 degrees 5 knots. Direction variable between 360 and 070 degrees. Visibility 20 kilometers. Light rain. View 2,000 feet cumulus. Broken 1,000 feet alto cumulus. Overcast 1,000 feet alto stratus. Temperature 21. Dew point 19er. QNH 1012 hectopascals 2991 inches. Advise you have information Papa. Nalita International Airport information Papa. 1300. ILS runway 34 left approach and ILS Zulu runway 34 right approach. Using runway 34 left and 34 right. Departure frequency 124.2. Parallel approaches in progress. Runway 16 left and 34 right will be closed. From 1410. Observe gear down operation procedure on final. Wind 040 degrees 5 knots. Direction variable between 360 and 070 degrees. Visibility 20 kilometers. Light rain. View 2,000 feet cumulus. Broken 1,000 feet alto cumulus. Overcast 1,000 feet alto stratus. Temperature 21. Dew point 19er. QNH 1012 hectopascals 2991 inches. Advise you have information Papa. Nalita International Airport information Quebec. 1330. ILS runway 34 left approach and ILS Zulu runway 34 right approach. Using runway 34 left and 34 right. Departure frequency 124.2. Parallel approaches in progress. Runway 16 left and 34 right will be closed. From 1410. Observe gear down operation procedure on final.

0.0012 hectopascals, 29 or 90 inches. Advise you have information, Quebec. Now, Litra International Airport, information, Quebec. 1330. ILS runway 34 left approach and ILS Zulu runway 34 right approach. Using runway 34 left and 34 right. Departure frequency 124.2. Parallel approaches in progress. Runway 16 left and 34 right will be closed. From 1410. Observe gear down operation procedure on final. Wind 030 degrees 5 knots. Visibility 10 kilometers. Light rain. View 2,000 feet cumulus. Scattered 4,000 feet strato cumulus. Broken 1,000 feet alto cumulus. Temperature 21. Dew point 20. QNH 1012 hectopascals, 29 or 90 inches. Advise you have information, Quebec. Now Litra International Airport, information, Quebec. 1330. ILS runway 34 left approach and ILS Zulu runway 34 right approach. Using runway 34 left and 34 right. Departure frequency 124.2. Parallel approaches in progress. Runway 16 left and 34 right will be closed. From 1410. Observe gear down operation procedure on final. Wind 030 degrees 5 knots. Visibility 10 kilometers. Light rain. View 2,000 feet cumulus. Scattered 4,000 feet strato cumulus. Broken 1,000 feet alto cumulus. Temperature 21. Dew point 20. QNH 1012 hectopascals, 29 or 90 inches. Advise you have information, Quebec. Now Litra International Airport, information, Quebec. 1330. ILS runway 34 left approach and ILS Zulu runway 34 right approach. Using runway 34 left and 34 right. Departure frequency 124.2. Parallel approaches in progress. Runway 16 left and 34 right will be closed. From 1410. Observe gear down operation procedure on final. Wind 030 degrees 5 knots. Visibility 10 kilometers. Light rain. View 2,000 feet cumulus. Scattered 4,000 feet strato cumulus. Broken 1,000 feet alto cumulus. Temperature 21. Dew point 20. QNH 1012 hectopascals, 29 or 90 inches. Advise you have information, Quebec. Now Litra International Airport, information, Quebec. 1330. ILS runway 34 left approach and ILS Zulu runway 34 right approach. Using runway 34 left and 34 right. Departure frequency 124.2. Parallel approaches in progress. Runway 16 left and 34 right will be closed. From 1410. Observe gear down operation procedure on final. Wind 030 degrees 5 knots. Visibility 10 kilometers. Light rain. View 2,000 feet cumulus. Scattered 4,000 feet strato cumulus. Broken 1,000 feet alto cumulus. Temperature 21. Dew point 20. QNH 1012 hectopascals, 29 or 90 inches. Advise you have information, Quebec. Now Litra International Airport, information, Quebec. 1330. ILS runway 34 left approach and ILS Zulu runway 34 right approach. Using runway 34 left and 34 right. Departure frequency 124.2. Parallel approaches in progress. Runway 16 left and 34 right will be closed. From 1410. Observe gear down operation procedure on final. Wind 030 degrees 5 knots. Visibility 10 kilometers. Light rain. View 2,000 feet cumulus. Scattered 4,000 feet strato cumulus. Broken 1,000 feet alto cumulus. Temperature 21.
2.20. QNH 1012 hectopascals 2990 inches. Advise you have information Quebec. Nalitra International Airport information Quebec. 1330. ILS runway 34 left approach and ILS Zulu runway 34 right approach. Using runway 34 left and 34 right. Departure frequency 124.2. Parallel approaches in progress. Runway 16 left and 34 right will be closed. From 1410. Observe gear down operation procedure on final. Wind 030 degrees 5 knots. Visibility 10 kilometers. Light rain. Few 2,000 feet cumulus. Scattered 4,000 feet strato cumulus. Broken 1,000 feet alto cumulus. Temperature 21. Dew point 20. QNH 1012 hectopascals 2990 inches. Advise you have information Quebec. Nalitra International Airport information Quebec. 1330. ILS runway 34 left approach and ILS Zulu runway 34 right approach. Using runway 34 left and 34 right. Departure frequency 124.2. Parallel approaches in progress. Runway 16 left and 34 right will be closed. From 1410. Observe gear down operation procedure on final. Wind 030 degrees 5 knots. Visibility 10 kilometers. Light rain. Few 2,000 feet cumulus. Scattered 4,000 feet strato cumulus. Broken 1,000 feet alto cumulus. Temperature 21. Dew point 20. QNH 1012 hectopascals 2990 inches. Advise you have information Quebec. Nalitra International Airport information Quebec. 1330. ILS runway 34 left approach and ILS Zulu runway 34 right approach. Using runway 34 left and 34 right. Departure frequency 124.2. Parallel approaches in progress. Runway 16 left and 34 right will be closed. From 1410. Observe gear down operation procedure on final. Wind 030 degrees 5 knots. Visibility 10 kilometers. Light rain. Few 2,000 feet cumulus. Scattered 4,000 feet strato cumulus. Broken 1,000 feet alto cumulus. Temperature 21. Dew point 20. QNH 1012 hectopascals 2990 inches. Advise you have information Quebec. Nalitra International Airport information Quebec. 1330. ILS runway 34 left approach and ILS Zulu runway 34 right approach. Using runway 34 left and 34 right. Departure frequency 124.2. Parallel approaches in progress. Runway 16 left and 34 right will be closed. From 1410. Observe gear down operation procedure on final. Wind 030 degrees 5 knots. Visibility 10 kilometers. Light rain. Few 2,000 feet cumulus. Scattered 4,000 feet strato cumulus. Broken 1,000 feet alto cumulus. Temperature 21. Dew point 20. QNH 1012 hectopascals 2990 inches. Advise you have information Quebec. Nalitra International Airport information Quebec. 1330. ILS runway 34 left approach and ILS Zulu runway 34 right approach. Using runway 34 left and 34 right. Departure frequency 124.2. Parallel approaches in progress. Runway 16 left and 34 right will be closed. From 1410. Observe gear down operation procedure on final. Wind 030 degrees 5 knots. Visibility 10 kilometers. Light rain. Few 2,000 feet cumulus. Scattered 4,000 feet strato cumulus. Broken 1,000 feet alto cumulus.
temperature 21, dew point 20, QNH 1012 hectopascals 29090 inches. Advise you have information Quebec. Now Litra International Airport information Quebec. 1330. ILS runway 34 left approach and ILS Zulu runway 34 right approach. Using runway 34 left and 34 right. Departure frequency 124.2. Parallel approaches in progress. Runway 16 left and 34 right will be closed. From 1410. Observe gear down operation procedure on final. Wind 030 degrees 5 knots. Visibility 10 kilometers. Light rain. View 2,000 feet cumulus. Scattered 4,000 feet strato cumulus. Broken 1,000 feet alto cumulus. Temperature 21. Dew point 20. QNH 1012 hectopascals 29090 inches. Advise you have information Quebec. Now Litra International Airport information Quebec. 1330. ILS runway 34 left approach and ILS Zulu runway 34 right approach. Using runway 34 left and 34 right. Departure frequency 124.2. Parallel approaches in progress. Runway 16 left and 34 right will be closed. From 1410. Observe gear down operation procedure on final. Wind 030 degrees 5 knots. Visibility 10 kilometers. Light rain. View 2,000 feet cumulus. Scattered 4,000 feet strato cumulus. Broken 1,000 feet alto cumulus. Temperature 21. Dew point 20. QNH 1012 hectopascals 29090 inches. Advise you have information Quebec. Now Litra International Airport information Quebec. 1330. ILS runway 34 left approach and ILS Zulu runway 34 right approach. Using runway 34 left and 34 right. Departure frequency 124.2. Parallel approaches in progress. Runway 16 left and 34 right will be closed. From 1410. Observe gear down operation procedure on final. Wind 030 degrees 5 knots. Visibility 10 kilometers. Light rain. View 2,000 feet cumulus. Scattered 4,000 feet strato cumulus. Broken 1,000 feet alto cumulus. Temperature 21. Dew point 20. QNH 1012 hectopascals 29090 inches. Advise you have information Quebec. Now Litra International Airport information Quebec. 1330. ILS runway 34 left approach and ILS Zulu runway 34 right approach. Using runway 34 left and 34 right. Departure frequency 124.2. Parallel approaches in progress. Runway 16 left and 34 right will be closed. From 1410. Observe gear down operation procedure on final. Wind 030 degrees 5 knots. Visibility 10 kilometers. Light rain. View 2,000 feet cumulus. Scattered 4,000 feet strato cumulus. Broken 1,000 feet alto cumulus. Temperature 21. Dew point 20. QNH 1012 hectopascals 29090 inches. Advise you have information Quebec. Now Litra International Airport information Romeo. 1330. ILS runway 34 left approach and ILS Zulu runway 34 right approach. Using runway 34 left and 34 right. Departure frequency 124.2. Parallel approaches in progress. Runway 16 left and 34 right will be closed. From 1410. Observe gear down operation procedure on final. Wind 030 degrees 5 knots. Visibility 10 kilometers. Light rain. View 2,000 feet cumulus.
scattered 4,000 feet stratocumulus. Broken 1,000 feet altocumulus. Temperature 21. Dew point 20. QNH 1012 hectopascals 29090 inches. Remarks. Moderate turbulence. Observed at 1335. 10 miles north. Of Nalitra VORDME between 10,000 feet and flight level 180. In climb. Reported by Boeing 777. Advise you have information Romeo. Nalitra International Airport information Romeo. 1330. ILS runway 34 left approach and ILS Zulu runway 34 right approach. Using runway 34 left and 34 right. Departure frequency 124.2. Parallel approaches in progress. Runway 16 left and 34 right will be closed. From 1410. Observe gear down operation procedure on final. Wind 030 degrees 5 knots. Visibility 10 kilometers. Light rain. Few 2,000 feet cumulus. Scattered 4,000 feet stratocumulus. Broken 1,000 feet altocumulus. Temperature 21. Dew point 20. QNH 1012 hectopascals 29090 inches. Remarks. Moderate turbulence. Observed at 1335. 10 miles north. Of Nalitra VORDME between 10,000 feet and flight level 180. In climb. Reported by Boeing 777. Advise you have information Romeo. Nalitra International Airport information Romeo. 1330. ILS runway 34 left approach and ILS Zulu runway 34 right approach. Using runway 34 left and 34 right. Departure frequency 124.2. Parallel approaches in progress. Runway 16 left and 34 right will be closed. From 1410. Observe gear down operation procedure on final. Wind 030 degrees 5 knots. Visibility 10 kilometers. Light rain. Few 2,000 feet cumulus. Scattered 4,000 feet stratocumulus. Broken 1,000 feet altocumulus. Temperature 21. Dew point 20. QNH 1012 hectopascals 29090 inches. Remarks. Moderate turbulence. Observed at 1335. 10 miles north. Of Nalitra VORDME between 10,000 feet and flight level 180. In climb. Reported by Boeing 777. Advise you have information Romeo. Nalitra International Airport information Romeo. 1330. ILS runway 34 left approach and ILS Zulu runway 34 right approach. Using runway 34 left and 34 right. Departure frequency 124.2. Parallel approaches in progress. Runway 16 left and 34 right will be closed. From 1410. Observe gear down operation procedure on final. Wind 030 degrees 5 knots. Visibility 10 kilometers. Light rain. Few 2,000 feet cumulus. Scattered 4,000 feet stratocumulus. Broken 1,000 feet altocumulus. Temperature 21. Dew point 20. QNH 1012 hectopascals 29090 inches. Remarks. Moderate turbulence. Observed at 1335. 10 miles north. Of Nalitra VORDME between 10,000 feet and flight level 180. In climb. Reported by Boeing 777. Advise you have information Romeo. Nalitra International Airport information Romeo. 1330. ILS runway 34 left approach and ILS Zulu runway 34 right approach. Using runway 34 left and 34 right. Departure frequency 124.2. Parallel approaches in progress. Runway 16 left and 34 right will be closed. From 1410. Observe gear down operation procedure on final.
Wind 030 degrees 5 knots. Visibility 10 kilometers. Light rain. View 2,000 feet cumulus. Scattered 4,000 feet stratocumulus. Broken 1,000 feet altocumulus. Temperature 21. Dew point 20. QNH 1012 hectopascals 29090 inches. Remarks. Moderate turbulence. Observed at 1335. 10 miles north of Nalitra VORDME between 10,000 feet and flight level 180. In climb. Reported by Boeing 777. Advise you have information Romeo. Nalitra International Airport information Romeo. 1330. ILS runway 34 left approach and ILS Zulu runway 34 right approach. Using runway 34 left and 34 right. Departure frequency 124.2. Parallel approaches in progress. Runway 16 left and 34 right will be closed. From 1410. Observe gear down operation procedure on final. Wind 030 degrees 5 knots. Visibility 10 kilometers. Light rain. View 2,000 feet cumulus. Scattered 4,000 feet stratocumulus. Broken 1,000 feet altocumulus. Temperature 21. Dew point 20. QNH 1012 hectopascals 29090 inches. Remarks. Moderate turbulence. Observed at 1335. 10 miles north of Nalitra VORDME between 10,000 feet and flight level 180. In climb. Reported by Boeing 777. Advise you have information Romeo. Nalitra International Airport information Romeo. 1330. ILS runway 34 left approach and ILS Zulu runway 34 right approach. Using runway 34 left and 34 right. Departure frequency 124.2. Parallel approaches in progress. Runway 16 left and 34 right will be closed. From 1410. Observe gear down operation procedure on final. Wind 030 degrees 5 knots. Visibility 10 kilometers. Light rain. View 2,000 feet cumulus. Scattered 4,000 feet stratocumulus. Broken 1,000 feet altocumulus. Temperature 21. Dew point 20. QNH 1012 hectopascals 29090 inches. Remarks. Moderate turbulence. Observed at 1335. 10 miles north of Nalitra VORDME between 10,000 feet and flight level 180. In climb. Reported by Boeing 777. Advise you have information Romeo. Nalitra International Airport information Sierra. 1400. ILS runway 34 left approach. Using runway 34 left. Departure frequency 124.2. Runway 16 left and 34 right will be closed. From 1410. Observe gear down operation procedure on final. Wind 040 degrees 7 knots. Visibility 10 kilometers. Light rain. View 10,000 feet cloud type unknown. Broken 1,000 feet cloud type unknown. Broken 2,000 feet cloud type unknown. Temperature 21. Dew point 19. QNH 1012 hectopascals 29090 inches. Remarks. Moderate turbulence. Observed at 1335. 10 miles north of Nalitra VORDME between 10,000 feet and flight level 180. In climb. Reported by Boeing 777. Advise you have information Sierra. Nalitra International Airport information Sierra. 1400. ILS runway 34 left approach. Using runway 34 left. Departure frequency 124.2. Runway 16 left and 34 right will be closed. From 1410. Observe gear down operation procedure on final.
Wind 040 degrees 7 knots. Visibility 10 kilometers. Light rain. Few 10,000 feet cloud type unknown. Broken 1,000 feet cloud type unknown. Broken 2,000 feet cloud type unknown. Temperature 21. Dew point 19. QNH 1012 hectopascals 29090 inches. Remarks. Moderate turbulence. Observed at 1335. 10 miles north of Nalita VORDME between 10,000 feet and flight level 180. In climb. Reported by Boeing 777. Advise you have information Sierra. Nalita International Airport information Sierra. 1400. ILS runway 34 left approach. Using runway 34 left. Departure frequency 124.2. Runway 16 left and 34 right will be closed. From 1410. Observe gear down operation procedure on final. Wind 040 degrees 7 knots. Visibility 10 kilometers. Light rain. Few 10,000 feet cloud type unknown. Broken 1,000 feet cloud type unknown. Broken 2,000 feet cloud type unknown. Temperature 21. Dew point 19. QNH 1012 hectopascals 29090 inches. Remarks. Moderate turbulence. Observed at 1335. 10 miles north of Nalita VORDME between 10,000 feet and flight level 180. In climb. Reported by Boeing 777. Advise you have information Sierra. Nalita International Airport information Sierra. 1400. ILS runway 34 left approach. Using runway 34 left. Departure frequency 124.2. Runway 16 left and 34 right will be closed. From 1410. Observe gear down operation procedure on final. Wind 040 degrees 7 knots. Visibility 10 kilometers. Light rain. Few 10,000 feet cloud type unknown. Broken 1,000 feet cloud type unknown. Broken 2,000 feet cloud type unknown. Temperature 21. Dew point 19. QNH 1012 hectopascals 29090 inches. Remarks. Moderate turbulence. Observed at 1335. 10 miles north of Nalita VORDME between 10,000 feet and flight level 180. In climb. Reported by Boeing 777. Advise you have information Sierra. Nalita International Airport information Sierra. 1400. ILS runway 34 left approach. Using runway 34 left. Departure frequency 124.2. Runway 16 left and 34 right will be closed. From 1410. Observe gear down operation procedure on final. Wind 040 degrees 7 knots. Visibility 10 kilometers. Light rain. Few 10,000 feet cloud type unknown. Broken 1,000 feet cloud type unknown. Broken 2,000 feet cloud type unknown. Temperature 21. Dew point 19. QNH 1012 hectopascals 29090 inches. Remarks. Moderate turbulence. Observed at 1335. 10 miles north of Nalita VORDME between 10,000 feet and flight level 180. In climb. Reported by Boeing 777. Advise you have information Sierra. Nalita International Airport information Sierra. 1400. ILS runway 34 left approach. Using runway 34 left. Departure frequency 124.2. Runway 16 left and 34 right will be closed. From 1410. Observe gear down operation procedure on final. Wind 040 degrees 7 knots. Visibility 10 kilometers. Light rain.
few 10,000 feet cloud type unknown. Broken 11,000 feet cloud type unknown. Broken 12,000 feet cloud type unknown. Temperature 21. Dew point 19er. QNH 1012 hectopascals 29090 inches. Remarks. Moderate turbulence. Observed at 1335. 10 miles north. Of Nalita VORDME between 10,000 feet and flight level 180. In climb. Reported by Boeing 777. Advise you have information Sierra. Nalita International Airport information Sierra. 1400. ILS runway 34 left approach. Using runway 34 left. Departure frequency 124.2. Runway 16 left and 34 right will be closed. From 1410. Observe gear down operation procedure on final. Wind 040 degrees 7 knots. Visibility 10 kilometers. Light rain. Few 10,000 feet cloud type unknown. Broken 11,000 feet cloud type unknown. Broken 12,000 feet cloud type unknown. Temperature 21. Dew point 19er. QNH 1012 hectopascals 29090 inches. Remarks. Moderate turbulence. Observed at 1335. 10 miles north. Of Nalita VORDME between 10,000 feet and flight level 180. In climb. Reported by Boeing 777. Advise you have information Sierra. Nalita International Airport information Sierra. 1400. ILS runway 34 left approach. Using runway 34 left. Departure frequency 124.2. Runway 16 left and 34 right will be closed. From 1410. Observe gear down operation procedure on final. Wind 040 degrees 7 knots. Visibility 10 kilometers. Light rain. Few 10,000 feet cloud type unknown. Broken 11,000 feet cloud type unknown. Broken 12,000 feet cloud type unknown. Temperature 21. Dew point 19er. QNH 1012 hectopascals 29090 inches. Remarks. Moderate turbulence. Observed at 1335. 10 miles north. Of Nalita VORDME between 10,000 feet and flight level 180. In climb. Reported by Boeing 777. Advise you have information Sierra. Nalita International Airport information Tango. 1400. ILS runway 34 left approach. Using runway 34 left. Departure frequency 124.2. Runway 16 left and 34 right closed. Until 2030. Runway 16 right and 34 left will be closed. From 1510. Accept aircraft with prior permission. Observe gear down operation procedure on final. Wind 040 degrees 7 knots. Visibility 10 kilometers. Light rain. Few 10,000 feet cloud type unknown. Broken 11,000 feet cloud type unknown. Broken 12,000 feet cloud type unknown. Temperature 21. Dew point 19er. QNH 1012 hectopascals 29090 inches. Remarks. Moderate turbulence. Observed at 1335. 10 miles north. Of Nalita VORDME between 10,000 feet and flight level 180. In climb. Reported by Boeing 777. Advise you have information Tango. Nalita International Airport information Tango. 1400. ILS runway 34 left approach. Using runway 34 left. Departure frequency 124.2. Runway 16 left and 34 right closed. Until 2030. Runway 16 right and 34 left will be closed. From 1510. Accept aircraft with prior permission.
Observe gear down operation procedure on final. Wind 40 degrees 7 knots. Visibility 10 kilometers. Light rain. View 10,000 feet cloud type unknown. Broken 1,000 feet cloud type unknown. Broken 2,000 feet cloud type unknown. Temperature 21. Dew point 19. QNH 1012 hectopascals 29090 inches. Remarks. Moderate turbulence. Observed at 1335. 10 miles north of Nalitra VORDME between 10,000 feet and flight level 180. In climb. Reported by Boeing 777. Advise you have information Tango. Nalitra International Airport information Tango. 1400. ILS runway 34 left approach. Using runway 34 left. Departure frequency 124.2. Runway 16 left and 34 right closed. Until 2030. Runway 16 right and 34 left will be closed. From 1510. Accept aircraft with prior permission. Observe gear down operation procedure on final. Wind 040 degrees 7 knots. Visibility 10 kilometers. Light rain. View 10,000 feet cloud type unknown. Broken 1,000 feet cloud type unknown. Broken 2,000 feet cloud type unknown. Temperature 21. Dew point 19. QNH 1012 hectopascals 29090 inches. Remarks. Moderate turbulence. Observed at 1335. 10 miles north of Nalitra VORDME between 10,000 feet and flight level 180. In climb. Reported by Boeing 777. Advise you have information Tango. Nalitra International Airport information Tango. 1400. ILS runway 34 left approach. Using runway 34 left. Departure frequency 124.2. Runway 16 left and 34 right closed. Until 2030. Runway 16 right and 34 left will be closed. From 1510. Accept aircraft with prior permission. Observe gear down operation procedure on final. Wind 040 degrees 7 knots. Visibility 10 kilometers. Light rain. View 10,000 feet cloud type unknown. Broken 1,000 feet cloud type unknown. Broken 2,000 feet cloud type unknown. Temperature 21. Dew point 19. QNH 1012 hectopascals 29090 inches. Remarks. Moderate turbulence. Observed at 1335. 10 miles north of Nalitra VORDME between 10,000 feet and flight level 180. In climb. Reported by Boeing 777. Advise you have information Tango. Nalitra International Airport information Tango. 1400. ILS runway 34 left approach. Using runway 34 left. Departure frequency 124.2. Runway 16 left and 34 right closed. Until 2030. Runway 16 right and 34 left will be closed. From 1510. Accept aircraft with prior permission. Observe gear down operation procedure on final. Wind 040 degrees 7 knots. Visibility 10 kilometers. Light rain. View 10,000 feet cloud type unknown. Broken 1,000 feet cloud type unknown. Broken 2,000 feet cloud type unknown. Temperature 21. Dew point 19. QNH 1012 hectopascals 29090 inches. Remarks. Moderate turbulence. Observed at 1335. 10 miles north of Nalitra VORDME between 10,000 feet and flight level 180. In climb. Reported by Boeing 777. Advise you have information Tango. Nalitra International Airport information Tango.
1400. ILS runway 34 left approach.

using runway 34 left. Departure frequency 124.2. Runway 16 left and 34 right closed. Until 2030. Runway 16 right and 34 left will be closed. From 1510. Accept aircraft with prior permission. Observe gear down operation procedure on final. Wind 040 degrees 7 knots. Visibility 10 kilometers. Light rain. View 10,000 feet cloud type unknown. Broken 1,000 feet cloud type unknown. Broken 2,000 feet cloud type unknown. Temperature 21. Dew point 19. QNH 1012 hectopascals 29090 inches. Remarks. Moderate turbulence. Observed at 1335. 10 miles north of Nalitra VORDME between 10,000 feet and flight level 180. In climb. Reported by Boeing 777. Advise you have information Tango. Nalitra International Airport information Tango. 1400. ILS runway 34 left approach. Using runway 34 left. Departure frequency 124.2. Runway 16 left and 34 right closed. Until 2030. Runway 16 right and 34 left will be closed. From 1510. Accept aircraft with prior permission. Observe gear down operation procedure on final. Wind 040 degrees 7 knots. Visibility 10 kilometers. Light rain. View 10,000 feet cloud type unknown. Broken 1,000 feet cloud type unknown. Broken 2,000 feet cloud type unknown. Temperature 21. Dew point 19. QNH 1012 hectopascals 29090 inches. Remarks. Moderate turbulence. Observed at 1335. 10 miles north of Nalitra VORDME between 10,000 feet and flight level 180. In climb. Reported by Boeing 777. Advise you have information Tango. Nalitra International Airport information Tango. 1400. ILS runway 34 left approach. Using runway 34 left. Departure frequency 124.2. Runway 16 left and 34 right closed. Until 2030. Runway 16 right and 34 left will be closed. From 1510. Accept aircraft with prior permission. Observe gear down operation procedure on final. Wind 040 degrees 7 knots. Visibility 10 kilometers. Light rain. View 10,000 feet cloud type unknown. Broken 1,000 feet cloud type unknown. Broken 2,000 feet cloud type unknown. Temperature 21. Dew point 19. QNH 1012 hectopascals 29090 inches. Remarks. Moderate turbulence. Observed at 1335. 10 miles north of Nalitra VORDME between 10,000 feet and flight level 180. In climb. Reported by Boeing 777. Advise you have information Tango. Nalitra International Airport information Tango. 1400. ILS runway 34 left approach. Using runway 34 left. Departure frequency 124.2. Runway 16 left and 34 right closed. Until 2030. Runway 16 right and 34 left will be closed. From 1510. Accept aircraft with prior permission. Observe gear down operation procedure on final. Wind 040 degrees 7 knots. Visibility 10 kilometers. Light rain. View 10,000 feet cloud type unknown. Broken 1,000 feet cloud type unknown. Broken 2,000 feet cloud type unknown. Temperature 21. Dew point 19. QNH 1012 hectopascals 29090 inches. Remarks. Moderate turbulence. Observed at 1335.
10 miles north of Nalitravio RDME between 10,000 feet and flight level 180. Incline. Reported by Boeing 777. Advise you have information Tango. Nalitra International Airport information Tango. 1400. ILS runway 34 left approach. Using runway 34 left. Departure frequency 124.2. Runway 16 left and 34 right closed. Until 2030. Runway 16 right and 34 left will be closed. From 1510. Accept aircraft with prior permission. Observe gear down operation procedure on final. Wind 040 degrees 7 knots. Visibility 10 kilometers. Light rain. Few 10,000 feet cloud type unknown. Broken 1,000 feet cloud type unknown. Broken 2,000 feet cloud type unknown. Temperature 21. Dew point 19. QNH 1012 hectopascals 29090 inches. Remarks. Moderate turbulence. Observed at 1335. 10 miles north of Nalitravio RDME between 10,000 feet and flight level 180. Incline. Reported by Boeing 777. Advise you have information Tango. Nalitra International Airport information Tango. 1400. ILS runway 34 left approach. Using runway 34 left. Departure frequency 124.2. Runway 16 left and 34 right closed. Until 2030. Runway 16 right and 34 left will be closed. From 1510. Accept aircraft with prior permission. Observe gear down operation procedure on final. Wind 040 degrees 7 knots. Visibility 10 kilometers. Light rain. Few 10,000 feet cloud type unknown. Broken 1,000 feet cloud type unknown. Broken 2,000 feet cloud type unknown. Temperature 21. Dew point 19. QNH 1012 hectopascals 29090 inches. Remarks. Moderate turbulence. Observed at 1335. 10 miles north of Nalitravio RDME between 10,000 feet and flight level 180. Incline. Reported by Boeing 777. Advise you have information Tango. Nalitra International Airport information Tango. 1400. ILS runway 34 left approach. Using runway 34 left. Departure frequency 124.2. Runway 16 left and 34 right closed. Until 2030. Runway 16 right and 34 left will be closed. From 1510. Accept aircraft with prior permission. Observe gear down operation procedure on final. Wind 040 degrees 7 knots. Visibility 10 kilometers. Light rain. Few 10,000 feet cloud type unknown. Broken 1,000 feet cloud type unknown. Broken 2,000 feet cloud type unknown. Temperature 21. Dew point 19. QNH 1012 hectopascals 29090 inches. Remarks. Moderate turbulence. Observed at 1335. 10 miles north of Nalitravio RDME between 10,000 feet and flight level 180. Incline. Reported by Boeing 777. Advise you have information Tango. Nalitra International Airport information Tango. 1400. ILS runway 34 left approach. Using runway 34 left. Departure frequency 124.2. Runway 16 left and 34 right closed. Until 2030. Runway 16 right and 34 left will be closed. From 1510. Accept aircraft with prior permission. Observe gear down operation procedure on final. Wind 040 degrees 7 knots.
Visibility 10 kilometers. Light rain. Few 10,000 feet cloud type unknown. Broken 1,000 feet cloud type unknown. Broken 2,000 feet cloud type unknown. Temperature 21. Dew point 19. QNH 1012 hectopascals 29090 inches. Remarks. Moderate turbulence. Observed at 1335. 10 miles north. Of Nalita VORDME between 10,000 feet and flight level 180. In climb. Reported by Boeing 777. Advise you have information Tango. Nalita International Airport information Tango. 1400. ILS runway 34 left approach. Using runway 34 left. Departure frequency 124.2. Runway 16 left and 34 right closed. Until 2030. Runway 16 right and 34 left will be closed. From 1510. Accept aircraft with prior permission. Observe gear down operation procedure on final. Wind 040 degrees 7 knots. Visibility 10 kilometers. Light rain. Few 10,000 feet cloud type unknown. Broken 1,000 feet cloud type unknown. Broken 2,000 feet cloud type unknown. Temperature 21. Dew point 19. QNH 1012 hectopascals 29090 inches. Remarks. Moderate turbulence. Observed at 1335. 10 miles north. Of Nalita VORDME between 10,000 feet and flight level 180. In climb. Reported by Boeing 777. Advise you have information Tango. Nalita International Airport Information Uniform. 1430. ILS runway 34 left approach. Using runway 34 left. Departure frequency 124.2. Runway 16 left and 34 right closed. Until 2030. Runway 16 right and 34 left will be closed. From 1510. Accept aircraft with prior permission. Observe gear down operation procedure on final. Wind 040 degrees 7 knots. Visibility 10 kilometers. Light rain. Scattered 12,000 feet cloud type unknown. Broken 13,000 feet cloud type unknown. Overcast 14,000 feet cloud type unknown. Temperature 21. Dew point 20. QNH 1012 hectopascals 29089 inches. Advise you have information uniform. Nalita International Airport information uniform. 1430. ILS runway 34 left approach. Using runway 34 left. Departure frequency 124.2. Runway 16 left and 34 right closed. Until 2030. Runway 16 right and 34 left will be closed. From 1510. Accept aircraft with prior permission. Observe gear down operation procedure on final. Wind 040 degrees 7 knots. Visibility 10 kilometers. Light rain. Scattered 12,000 feet cloud type unknown. Broken 13,000 feet cloud type unknown. Overcast 14,000 feet cloud type unknown. Temperature 21. Dew point 20. QNH 1012 hectopascals 29089 inches. Advise you have information uniform. Nalita International Airport Information Uniform. 1430. ILS runway 34 left approach. Using runway 34 left. Departure frequency 124.2. Runway 16 left and 34 right closed. Until 2030. Runway 16 right and 34 left will be closed. From 1510. Accept aircraft with prior permission. Observe gear down operation procedure on final. Wind 040 degrees 7 knots. Visibility 10 kilometers. Light rain. Scattered 1.

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Runway 16 right and 34 left and 16 left and 34 right closed. Until 2030. Using runway will be 16 right and 16 left from 2030. Wind 070 degrees 5 knots. Visibility 9 kilometers. Rain. Few 7,000 feet cloud type unknown. Scattered 10,000 feet cloud type unknown. Broken 1,000 feet cloud type unknown. Temperature 20. Dew point 19. QNH 1011 hectopascals 2988 inches. Remarks. Rainfall intensity 3 millimeters per hour. Advise you have information alpha. Nalita International Airport information alpha. 2000. Runway 16 right and 34 left and 16 left and 34 right closed. Until 2030. Using runway will be 16 right and 16 left from 2030. Wind 070 degrees 5 knots. Visibility 9 kilometers. Rain.
altitude 7,000 feet, cloud type unknown. Scattered 10,000 feet, cloud type unknown. Broken 11,000 feet, cloud type unknown. Temperature 20. Dew point 19. QNH 1011 hectopascals 2988 inches. Remarks. Rainfall intensity 3 millimeters per hour. 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Runway 16 right and 34 left and 16 left and 34 right closed. Until 2030. Using runway will be 16 right and 16 left from 2030. Wind 070 degrees 5 knots. Visibility 9 kilometers. Rain. Few 7,000 feet cloud type unknown. Scattered 10,000 feet cloud type unknown. Broken 11,000 feet cloud type unknown. Temperature 20. Dew point 19. QNH 1011 hectopascals 2988 inches. Remarks. Rainfall intensity 3 millimeters per hour. 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Nalitra International Airport information alpha. 2000. Runway 16 right and 34 left and 16 left and 34 right closed. Until 2030. Using runway will be 16 right and 16 left from 2030. Wind 070 degrees 5 knots. Visibility 9 kilometers. Rain. Few 7,000 feet cloud type unknown. Scattered 10,000 feet cloud type unknown. Broken 11,000 feet cloud type unknown. Temperature 20. Dew point 19. QNH 1011 hectopascals 2988 inches. Remarks. Rainfall intensity 3 millimeters per hour. Advise you have information alpha. 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Runway 16 right and 34 left and 16 left and 34 right closed. Until 2030. Using runway will be 16 right and 16 left from 2030. Wind 070 degrees 5 knots. Visibility 9 kilometers. Rain. Few 7,000 feet cloud type unknown. Scattered 10,000 feet cloud type unknown. Broken 11,000 feet cloud type unknown. Temperature 20. Dew point 19. QNH 1011 hectopascals 2988 inches. Remarks. Rainfall intensity 3 millimeters per hour. Advise you have information alpha. Nalitra International Airport information alpha. 2000. Runway 16 right and 34 left and 16 left and 34 right closed. Until 2030. Using runway will be 16 right and 16 left from 2030. Wind 070 degrees 5 knots. Visibility 9 kilometers. Rain. Few 7,000 feet cloud type unknown. Scattered 10,000 feet cloud type unknown. Broken 11,000 feet cloud type unknown. Temperature 20. Dew point 19. QNH 1011 hectopascals 2988 inches. Remarks. Rainfall intensity 3 millimeters per hour. Advise you have information alpha. Nalitra International Airport information alpha. 2000. Runway 16 right and 34 left and 16 left and 34 right closed. Until 2030. Using runway will be 16 right and 16 left from 2030. Wind 070 degrees 5 knots. Visibility 9 kilometers. Rain. Few 7,000 feet cloud type unknown. Scattered 10,000 feet cloud type unknown. Broken 11,000 feet cloud type unknown. Temperature 20. Dew point 19. QNH 1011 hectopascals 2988 inches. Remarks. Rainfall intensity 3 millimeters per hour. Advise you have information alpha. Nalitra International Airport information alpha. 2000.
runway 16 right and tree 4 left and 16 left and tree 4 right closed. Until 2030. Using runway will be 16 right and 16 left from 2030. Wind 070 degrees 5 knots. Visibility 9 kilometers. Rain. Few 7,000 feet cloud type unknown. Scattered 10,000 feet cloud type unknown. Broken 11,000 feet cloud type unknown. Temperature 20. Dew point 19. QNH 1011 hectopascals 2988 inches. Remarks. Rainfall intensity 3 millimeters per hour. Advise you have information alpha. Nalitra International Airport information Bravo. 2000. Runway 16 right and tree 4 left and 16 left and tree 4 right closed. Until 2030. Using runway will be 16 right and 16 left from 2030. Wind 070 degrees 5 knots. Visibility 9 kilometers. Rain. Few 7,000 feet cloud type unknown. Scattered 10,000 feet cloud type unknown. Broken 11,000 feet cloud type unknown. Temperature 20. Dew point 19. QNH 1010 hectopascals 2985 inches. Remarks. Rainfall intensity 3 millimeters per hour. QNH update at 2007. Advise you have information Bravo. Nalitra International Airport information Bravo. 2000. Runway 16 right and tree 4 left and 16 left and tree 4 right closed. Until 2030. Using runway will be 16 right and 16 left from 2030. Wind 070 degrees 5 knots. Visibility 9 kilometers. Rain. Few 7,000 feet cloud type unknown. Scattered 10,000 feet cloud type unknown. Broken 11,000 feet cloud type unknown. Temperature 20. Dew point 19. QNH 1010 hectopascals 2985 inches. Remarks. Rainfall intensity 3 millimeters per hour. QNH update at 2007. Advise you have information Bravo. Nalitra International Airport information Bravo. 2000. Runway 16 right and tree 4 left and 16 left and tree 4 right closed. Until 2030. Using runway will be 16 right and 16 left from 2030. Wind 070 degrees 5 knots. Visibility 9 kilometers. Rain. Few 7,000 feet cloud type unknown. Scattered 10,000 feet cloud type unknown. Broken 11,000 feet cloud type unknown. Temperature 20. Dew point 19. QNH 1010 hectopascals 2985 inches. Remarks. Rainfall intensity 3 millimeters per hour. QNH update at 2007. Advise you have information Bravo. Nalitra International Airport information Bravo. 2000. Runway 16 right and tree 4 left and 16 left and tree 4 right closed. Until 2030. Using runway will be 16 right and 16 left from 2030. Wind 070 degrees 5 knots. Visibility 9 kilometers. Rain. Few 7,000 feet cloud type unknown. Scattered 10,000 feet cloud type unknown. Broken 11,000 feet cloud type unknown. Temperature 20. Dew point 19. QNH 1010 hectopascals 2985 inches. Remarks. Rainfall intensity 3 millimeters per hour. QNH update at 2007. Advise you have information Bravo. Nalitra International Airport information Bravo. 2000. Runway 16 right and tree 4 left and 16 left and tree 4 right closed. Until 2030. Using runway will be 16 right and 16 left from 2030. Wind 070 degrees 5 knots. Visibility 9 kilometers. Rain. Few 7,000 feet cloud type unknown. Scattered 10,000 feet cloud type unknown.
Broken 1,000 feet cloud type unknown. Temperature 20. Dew point 19. QNH 1010 hectopascals 2985 inches. Remarks. Rainfall intensity 3 millimeters per hour. QNH update at 2007. Advise you have information Bravo. Nalitra International Airport information Bravo. 2000. Runway 16 right and 34 left and 16 left and 34 right closed. Until 2030. Using runway will be 16 right and 16 left from 2030. Wind 070 degrees 5 knots. Visibility 9 kilometers. Rain. Few 7,000 feet cloud type unknown. Scattered 10,000 feet cloud type unknown. Broken 1,000 feet cloud type unknown. Temperature 20. Dew point 19. QNH 1010 hectopascals 2985 inches. Remarks. Rainfall intensity 3 millimeters per hour. QNH update at 2007. Advise you have information Bravo. Nalitra International Airport information Bravo. 2000. Runway 16 right and 34 left and 16 left and 34 right closed. Until 2030. Using runway will be 16 right and 16 left from 2030. Wind 070 degrees 5 knots. Visibility 9 kilometers. Rain. Few 7,000 feet cloud type unknown. Scattered 10,000 feet cloud type unknown. Broken 1,000 feet cloud type unknown. Temperature 20. Dew point 19. QNH 1010 hectopascals 2985 inches. Remarks. Rainfall intensity 3 millimeters per hour. QNH update at 2007. Advise you have information Bravo. Nalitra International Airport information Bravo. 2000. Runway 16 right and 34 left and 16 left and 34 right closed. Until 2030. Using runway will be 16 right and 16 left from 2030. Wind 070 degrees 5 knots. Visibility 9 kilometers. Rain. Few 7,000 feet cloud type unknown. Scattered 10,000 feet cloud type unknown. Broken 1,000 feet cloud type unknown. Temperature 20. Dew point 19. QNH 1010 hectopascals 2985 inches. Remarks. Rainfall intensity 3 millimeters per hour. QNH update at 2007. Advise you have information Bravo. Nalitra International Airport information Bravo. 2000. Runway 16 right and 34 left and 16 left and 34 right closed. Until 2030. Using runway will be 16 right and 16 left from 2030. Wind 070 degrees 5 knots. Visibility 9 kilometers. Rain. Few 7,000 feet cloud type unknown. Scattered 10,000 feet cloud type unknown. Broken 1,000 feet cloud type unknown. Temperature 20. Dew point 19. QNH 1010 hectopascals 2985 inches. Remarks. Rainfall intensity 3 millimeters per hour. QNH update at 2007. Advise you have information Bravo. Nalitra International Airport information Bravo. 2000. Runway 16 right and 34 left and 16 left and 34 right closed. Until 2030. Using runway will be 16 right and 16 left from 2030. Wind 070 degrees 5 knots. Visibility 9 kilometers. Rain. Few 7,000 feet cloud type unknown. Scattered 10,000 feet cloud type unknown. Broken 1,000 feet cloud type unknown. Temperature 20. Dew point 19. QNH 1010 hectopascals 2985 inches. Remarks. Rainfall intensity 3 millimeters per hour. QNH update at 2007. Advise you have information Bravo. Nalitra International Airport information Bravo.
2000. Runway 16 right and 34 left and 16 left and 34 right closed. Until 2030. Using runway will be 16 right and 16 left from 2030. Wind 070 degrees 5 knots. Visibility 9 kilometers. Rain. Few 7,000 feet cloud type unknown. Scattered 10,000 feet cloud type unknown. Broken 11,000 feet cloud type unknown. Temperature 20. Dew point 19. QNH 1010 hectopascals 2985 inches. Remarks. Rainfall intensity 3 millimeters per hour. QNH update at 2007. Advise you have information Bravo. Nalitra International Airport information Bravo. 2000. Runway 16 right and 34 left and 16 left and 34 right closed. Until 2030. Using runway will be 16 right and 16 left from 2030. Wind 070 degrees 5 knots. Visibility 9 kilometers. Rain. Few 7,000 feet cloud type unknown. Scattered 10,000 feet cloud type unknown. Broken 11,000 feet cloud type unknown. Temperature 20. Dew point 19. QNH 1010 hectopascals 2985 inches. Remarks. Rainfall intensity 3 millimeters per hour. QNH update at 2007. Advise you have information Bravo. Nalitra International Airport information Bravo. 2000. Runway 16 right and 34 left and 16 left and 34 right closed. Until 2030. Using runway will be 16 right and 16 left from 2030. Wind 070 degrees 5 knots. Visibility 9 kilometers. Rain. Few 7,000 feet cloud type unknown. Scattered 10,000 feet cloud type unknown. Broken 11,000 feet cloud type unknown. Temperature 20. Dew point 19. QNH 1010 hectopascals 2985 inches. Remarks. Rainfall intensity 3 millimeters per hour. QNH update at 2007. Advise you have information Bravo. Nalitra International Airport information Bravo. 2000. Runway 16 right and 34 left and 16 left and 34 right closed. Until 2030. Using runway will be 16 right and 16 left from 2030. Wind 070 degrees 5 knots. Visibility 9 kilometers. Rain. Few 7,000 feet cloud type unknown. Scattered 10,000 feet cloud type unknown. Broken 11,000 feet cloud type unknown. Temperature 20. Dew point 19. QNH 1010 hectopascals 2985 inches. Remarks. Rainfall intensity 3 millimeters per hour. QNH update at 2007. Advise you have information Bravo. Nalitra International Airport information Bravo. 2000. Runway 16 right and 34 left and 16 left and 34 right closed. Until 2030. Using runway will be 16 right and 16 left from 2030. Wind 070 degrees 5 knots. Visibility 9 kilometers. Rain. Few 7,000 feet cloud type unknown. Scattered 10,000 feet cloud type unknown. Broken 11,000 feet cloud type unknown. Temperature 20. Dew point 19. QNH 1010 hectopascals 2985 inches. Remarks. Rainfall intensity 3 millimeters per hour. QNH update at 2007. Advise you have information Bravo. Nalitra International Airport information Bravo. 2000. Runway 16 right and 34 left and 16 left and 34 right closed. Until 2030. Using runway will be 16 right and 16 left from 2030. Wind 070 degrees 5 knots. Visibility 9 kilometers. Rain. Few 7,000 feet cloud type unknown.
Scattered 10,000 feet cloud type unknown. Broken 11,000 feet cloud type unknown. Temperature 20. Dew point 19. QNH 1010 hectopascals 2985 inches. Remarks. Rainfall intensity 3 millimeters per hour. QNH update at 2007. Advise you have information. Bravo. Nalitra International Airport information. Charlie. 2022. Runway 16 right and 34 left and 16 left and 34 right closed. Until 2030. Using runway will be 16 right and 16 left from 2030. Wind 080 degrees 8 knots. Visibility 10 kilometers. Light rain. Few 300 feet cloud type unknown. Scattered 11,000 feet cloud type unknown. Broken 13,000 feet cloud type unknown. Temperature 19. Dew point 19. QNH 1011 hectopascals 2986 inches. Remarks. Pressure falling rapidly. Advise you have information. Charlie. Nalitra International Airport information. Charlie. 2022. Runway 16 right and 34 left and 16 left and 34 right closed. Until 2030. Using runway will be 16 right and 16 left from 2030. Wind 080 degrees 8 knots. Visibility 10 kilometers. Light rain. Few 300 feet cloud type unknown. Scattered 11,000 feet cloud type unknown. Broken 13,000 feet cloud type unknown. Temperature 19. Dew point 19. QNH 1011 hectopascals 2986 inches. Remarks. Pressure falling rapidly. Advise you have information. Charlie. Nalitra International Airport information. Charlie. 2022. Runway 16 right and 34 left and 16 left and 34 right closed. Until 2030. Using runway will be 16 right and 16 left from 2030. Wind 080 degrees 8 knots. Visibility 10 kilometers. Light rain. Few 300 feet cloud type unknown. Scattered 11,000 feet cloud type unknown. Broken 13,000 feet cloud type unknown. Temperature 19. Dew point 19. QNH 1011 hectopascals 2986 inches. Remarks. Pressure falling rapidly. Advise you have information. Charlie. Nalitra International Airport information. Charlie. 2022. Runway 16 right and 34 left and 16 left and 34 right closed. Until 2030. Using runway will be 16 right and 16 left from 2030. Wind 080 degrees 8 knots. Visibility 10 kilometers. Light rain. Few 300 feet cloud type unknown. Scattered 11,000 feet cloud type unknown. Broken 13,000 feet cloud type unknown. Temperature 19. Dew point 19. QNH 1011 hectopascals 2986 inches. Remarks. Pressure falling rapidly. Advise you have information. Charlie. Nalitra International Airport information. Charlie. 2022. Runway 16 right and 34 left and 16 left and 34 right closed. Until 2030. Using runway will be 16 right and 16 left from 2030. Wind 080 degrees 8 knots. Visibility 10 kilometers. Light rain. Few 300 feet cloud type unknown. Scattered 11,000 feet cloud type unknown. Broken 13,000 feet cloud type unknown. Temperature 19. Dew point 19. QNH 1011 hectopascals 2986 inches. Remarks. Pressure falling rapidly. Advise you have information. Charlie. Nalitra International Airport information. Charlie. 2022. Runway 16 right and 34 left and 16 left and 34 right closed. Until 2030.
using runway will be 16 right and 16 left from 2030. Wind 080 degrees 8 knots. Visibility 10 kilometers. Light rain. Few 300 feet cloud type unknown. Scattered 1,000 feet cloud type unknown. Broken 3,000 feet cloud type unknown. Temperature 19er. Dew point 19er. QNH 1011 hectopascals 29.86 inches. Remarks. Pressure falling rapidly. Advise you have information, Charlie. Nalita International Airport information, Charlie. 2022. Runway 16 right and 34 left and 16 left and 34 right closed. Until 2030. Using runway will be 16 right and 16 left from 2030. Wind 080 degrees 8 knots. Visibility 10 kilometers. Light rain. Few 300 feet cloud type unknown. Scattered 1,000 feet cloud type unknown. Broken 3,000 feet cloud type unknown. Temperature 19er. Dew point 19er. QNH 1011 hectopascals 29.86 inches. Remarks. Pressure falling rapidly. Advise you have information, Charlie. Nalita International Airport information, Charlie. 2022. Runway 16 right and 34 left and 16 left and 34 right closed. Until 2030. Using runway will be 16 right and 16 left from 2030. Wind 080 degrees 8 knots. Visibility 10 kilometers. Light rain. Few 300 feet cloud type unknown. Scattered 1,000 feet cloud type unknown. Broken 3,000 feet cloud type unknown. Temperature 19er. Dew point 19er. QNH 1011 hectopascals 29.86 inches. Remarks. Pressure falling rapidly. Advise you have information, Charlie. Nalita International Airport information, Charlie. 2022. Runway 16 right and 34 left and 16 left and 34 right closed. Until 2030. Using runway will be 16 right and 16 left from 2030. Wind 080 degrees 8 knots. Visibility 10 kilometers. Light rain. Few 300 feet cloud type unknown. Scattered 1,000 feet cloud type unknown. Broken 3,000 feet cloud type unknown. Temperature 19er. Dew point 19er. QNH 1011 hectopascals 29.86 inches. Remarks. Pressure falling rapidly. Advise you have information, Charlie. Nalita International Airport information, Charlie. 2022. Runway 16 right and 34 left and 16 left and 34 right closed. Until 2030. Using runway will be 16 right and 16 left from 2030. Wind 080 degrees 8 knots. Visibility 10 kilometers. Light rain. Few 300 feet cloud type unknown. Scattered 1,000 feet cloud type unknown. Broken 3,000 feet cloud type unknown. Temperature 19er. Dew point 19er. QNH 1011 hectopascals 29.86 inches. Remarks. Pressure falling rapidly. Advise you have information, Charlie. Nalita International Airport information, Charlie. 2022. Runway 16 right and 34 left and 16 left and 34 right closed. Until 2030. Using runway will be 16 right and 16 left from 2030. Wind 080 degrees 8 knots. Visibility 10 kilometers. Light rain. Few 300 feet cloud type unknown. Scattered 1,000 feet cloud type unknown. Broken 3,000 feet cloud type unknown. Temperature 19er. Dew point 19er. QNH 1011 hectopascals 29.86 inches. Remarks. Pressure falling rapidly. Advise you have information, Charlie. Nalita International Airport information, Delta.
2030. ILS Yankee runway 16 left approach. Landing runway 16 left. Departure runway 16 right. Departure frequency 124.2. Wind 050 degrees 7 knots. Direction variable between 360 and 090 degrees. Visibility 10 kilometers. Light rain. Few 300 feet cloud type unknown. Scattered 900,000 feet cloud type unknown. Broken 12,000 feet cloud type unknown. Temperature 20. Dew point 19. QNH 1011 hectopascals 2987 inches. Advise you have information delta. Nalita International Airport information delta. 2030. ILS Yankee runway 16 left approach. Landing runway 16 left. Departure runway 16 right. Departure frequency 124.2. Wind 050 degrees 7 knots. Direction variable between 360 and 090 degrees. Visibility 10 kilometers. Light rain. Few 300 feet cloud type unknown. Scattered 900,000 feet cloud type unknown. Broken 12,000 feet cloud type unknown. Temperature 20. Dew point 19. QNH 1011 hectopascals 2987 inches. Advise you have information delta. Nalita International Airport information delta. 2030. ILS Yankee runway 16 left approach. Landing runway 16 left. Departure runway 16 right. Departure frequency 124.2. Wind 050 degrees 7 knots. Direction variable between 360 and 090 degrees. Visibility 10 kilometers. Light rain. Few 300 feet cloud type unknown. Scattered 900,000 feet cloud type unknown. Broken 12,000 feet cloud type unknown. Temperature 20. Dew point 19. QNH 1011 hectopascals 2987 inches. Advise you have information delta. Nalita International Airport information delta. 2030. ILS Yankee runway 16 left approach. Landing runway 16 left. Departure runway 16 right. Departure frequency 124.2. Wind 050 degrees 7 knots. Direction variable between 360 and 090 degrees. Visibility 10 kilometers. Light rain. Few 300 feet cloud type unknown. Scattered 900,000 feet cloud type unknown. Broken 12,000 feet cloud type unknown. Temperature 20. Dew point 19. QNH 1011 hectopascals 2987 inches. Advise you have information delta. Nalita International Airport information delta. 2030. ILS Yankee runway 16 left approach. Landing runway 16 left. Departure runway 16 right. Departure frequency 124.2. Wind 050 degrees 7 knots. Direction variable between 360 and 090 degrees. Visibility 10 kilometers. Light rain. Few 300 feet cloud type unknown. Scattered 900,000 feet cloud type unknown. Broken 12,000 feet cloud type unknown. Temperature 20. Dew point 19. QNH 1011 hectopascals 2987 inches. Advise you have information delta. Nalita International Airport information delta. 2030. ILS Yankee runway 16 left approach. Landing runway 16 left. Departure runway 16 right. Departure frequency 124.2. Wind 050 degrees 7 knots. Direction variable between 360 and 090 degrees. Visibility 10 kilometers. Light rain. Few 300 feet cloud type unknown.
Scattered 900,000 feet cloud type unknown. Broken 12,000 feet cloud type unknown. Temperature 20. Dew point 19. QNH 1011 hectopascals 2987 inches. Advise you have information delta. Nalita International Airport information delta. 2030. ILS Yankee runway 16 left approach. Landing runway 16 left. Departure runway 16 right. Departure frequency 124.2.

Landing runway 16 left. Departure runway 16 right. Departure frequency 124.2. Wind 050 degrees 7 knots. Direction variable between 360 and 090 degrees. Visibility 10 kilometers. Light rain. Few 300 feet cloud type unknown. Scattered 9,000 feet cloud type unknown. Broken 12,000 feet cloud type unknown. Temperature 20. Dew point 19. QNH 1011 hectopascals 2987 inches. Advise you have information delta. Nalitra International Airport information delta. 2030. ILS Yankee runway 16 left approach. Landing runway 16 left. Departure runway 16 right. Departure frequency 124.2. Wind 050 degrees 7 knots. Direction variable between 360 and 090 degrees. Visibility 10 kilometers. Light rain. Few 300 feet cloud type unknown. Scattered 9,000 feet cloud type unknown. Broken 12,000 feet cloud type unknown. Temperature 20. Dew point 19. QNH 1011 hectopascals 2987 inches. Advise you have information delta. Nalitra International Airport information echo. 2030. ILS Zulu runway 34 right approach. Landing runway 34 right. Departure runway 34 left. Departure frequency 124.2. Observe gear down operation procedure on final. Wind 050 degrees 7 knots. Direction variable between 360 and 090 degrees. Visibility 10 kilometers. Light rain. Few 300 feet cloud type unknown. Scattered 9,000 feet cloud type unknown. Broken 12,000 feet cloud type unknown. Temperature 20. Dew point 19. QNH 1011 hectopascals 2987 inches. Advise you have information echo. Nalitra International Airport information echo. 2030. ILS Zulu runway 34 right approach. Landing runway 34 right. Departure runway 34 left. Departure frequency 124.2. Observe gear down operation procedure on final. Wind 050 degrees 7 knots. Direction variable between 360 and 090 degrees. Visibility 10 kilometers. Light rain. Few 300 feet cloud type unknown. Scattered 9,000 feet cloud type unknown. Broken 12,000 feet cloud type unknown. Temperature 20. Dew point 19. QNH 1011 hectopascals 2987 inches. Advise you have information echo. Nalitra International Airport information echo. 2030. ILS Zulu runway 34 right approach. Landing runway 34 right. Departure runway 34 left. Departure frequency 124.2. Observe gear down operation procedure on final. Wind 050 degrees 7 knots. Direction variable between 360 and 090 degrees. Visibility 10 kilometers. Light rain. Few 300 feet cloud type unknown. Scattered 9,000 feet cloud type unknown. Broken 12,000 feet cloud type unknown. Temperature 20. Dew point 19. QNH 1011 hectopascals 2987 inches. Advise you have information echo. Nalitra International Airport information echo. 2030. ILS Zulu runway 34 right approach. Landing runway 34 right. Departure runway 34 left. Departure frequency 124.2. Observe gear down operation procedure on final. Wind 050 degrees 7 knots. Direction variable between 360 and 0.

2030. ILS Zulu runway 34 right approach. Landing runway 34 right. Departure runway 34 left. Departure frequency 124.2. Observe gear down operation procedure on final. Wind 050 degrees 7 knots. Direction variable between 360 and 090 degrees. Visibility 10 kilometers. Light rain. Few 300 feet cloud type unknown. Scattered 900,000 feet cloud type unknown. Broken 12,000 feet cloud type unknown. Temperature 20. Dew point 19. QNH 1011 hectopascals 2987 inches. Advise you have information echo. Nalitra International Airport information echo. 2030. ILS Zulu runway 34 right approach. Landing runway 34 right. Departure runway 34 left. Departure frequency 124.2. Observe gear down operation procedure on final. Wind 050 degrees 7 knots. Direction variable between 360 and 090 degrees. Visibility 10 kilometers. Light rain. Few 300 feet cloud type unknown. Scattered 900,000 feet cloud type unknown. Broken 12,000 feet cloud type unknown. Temperature 20. Dew point 19. QNH 1011 hectopascals 2987 inches. Advise you have information echo. Nalitra International Airport information echo. 2030. ILS Zulu runway 34 right approach. Landing runway 34 right. Departure runway 34 left. Departure frequency 124.2. Observe gear down operation procedure on final. Wind 050 degrees 7 knots. Direction variable between 360 and 090 degrees. Visibility 10 kilometers. Light rain. Few 300 feet cloud type unknown. Scattered 900,000 feet cloud type unknown. Broken 12,000 feet cloud type unknown. Temperature 20. Dew point 19. QNH 1011 hectopascals 2987 inches. Advise you have information echo. Nalitra International Airport information echo. 2030. ILS Zulu runway 34 right approach. Landing runway 34 right. Departure runway 34 left. Departure frequency 124.2. Observe gear down operation procedure on final. Wind 050 degrees 7 knots. Direction variable between 360 and 090 degrees. Visibility 10 kilometers. Light rain. Few 300 feet cloud type unknown. Scattered 900,000 feet cloud type unknown. Broken 12,000 feet cloud type unknown. Temperature 20. Dew point 19. QNH 1011 hectopascals 2987 inches. Advise you have information echo. Nalitra International Airport information echo. 2030. ILS Zulu runway 34 right approach. Landing runway 34 right. Departure runway 34 left. Departure frequency 124.2. Observe gear down operation procedure on final. Wind 050 degrees 7 knots. Direction variable between 360 and 090 degrees. Visibility 10 kilometers. Light rain. Few 300 feet cloud type unknown. Scattered 900,000 feet cloud type unknown. Broken 12,000 feet cloud type unknown. Temperature 20. Dew point 19. QNH 1011 hectopascals 2987 inches. Advise you have information echo. Nalitra International Airport information echo. 2030. ILS Zulu runway 34 right approach. Landing runway 34 right. Departure runway 34 left. Departure frequency 124.2.
Observe gear down operation procedure on final. Wind 050 degrees 7 knots. Direction variable between 360 and 090 degrees. Visibility 10 kilometers. Light rain. Few 300 feet cloud type unknown. Scattered 9,000 feet cloud type unknown. Broken 12,000 feet cloud type unknown. Temperature 20. Dew point 19. QNH 1011 hectopascals 2987 inches. Advise you have information echo. Nalitra International Airport information echo. 2030. ILS Zulu runway 34 right approach. Landing runway 34 right. Departure runway 34 left. Departure frequency 124.2. Observe gear down operation procedure on final. Wind 050 degrees 7 knots. Direction variable between 360 and 090 degrees. Visibility 10 kilometers. Light rain. Few 300 feet cloud type unknown. Scattered 9,000 feet cloud type unknown. Broken 12,000 feet cloud type unknown. Temperature 20. Dew point 19. QNH 1011 hectopascals 2987 inches. Advise you have information echo. Nalitra International Airport information echo. 2030. ILS Zulu runway 34 right approach. Landing runway 34 right. Departure runway 34 left. Departure frequency 124.2. Observe gear down operation procedure on final. Wind 050 degrees 7 knots. Direction variable between 360 and 090 degrees. Visibility 10 kilometers. Light rain. Few 300 feet cloud type unknown. Scattered 9,000 feet cloud type unknown. Broken 12,000 feet cloud type unknown. Temperature 20. Dew point 19. QNH 1011 hectopascals 2987 inches. Advise you have information echo. Nalitra International Airport information echo. 2030. ILS Zulu runway 34 right approach. Landing runway 34 right. Departure runway 34 left. Departure frequency 124.2. Observe gear down operation procedure on final. Wind 050 degrees 7 knots. Direction variable between 360 and 090 degrees. Visibility 10 kilometers. Light rain. Few 300 feet cloud type unknown. Scattered 9,000 feet cloud type unknown. Broken 12,000 feet cloud type unknown. Temperature 20. Dew point 19. QNH 1011 hectopascals 2987 inches. Advise you have information echo. Nalitra International Airport information Foxtrot. 2100. ILS Zulu runway 34 right approach. Landing runway 34 right. Departure runway 34 left. Departure frequency 124.2. Observe gear down operation procedure on final. Wind 030 degrees 5 knots. Direction variable between 360 and 070 degrees. Visibility 7 kilometers. Light rain. Few 400 feet stratus. Scattered 2,500 feet stratocumulus. Overcast 12,000 feet alto stratus. Temperature 20. Dew point 19. QNH 1012 hectopascals 2989 inches. Advise you have information Foxtrot. Nalitra International Airport information Foxtrot. 2100. ILS Zulu runway 34 right approach. Landing runway 34 right. Departure runway 34 left. Departure frequency 124.2. Observe gear down operation procedure on final. Wind 030 degrees 5 knots. Direction variable between 360 and 070 degrees. Visibility 7 kilometers.
like rain. Few 400 feet stratus. Scatter 2,500 feet stratocumulus. Overcast 1 2,000 feet alto stratus. Temperature 20. Dew point 19. QNH 1012 hectopascals 2989 inches. Advise you have information Foxtrot. Nalitra International Airport information Foxtrot. 2100. ILS Zulu runway 34 right approach. Landing runway 34 right. Departure runway 34 left. Departure frequency 124.2. Observe gear down operation procedure on final. Wind 030 degrees 5 knots. Direction variable between 360 and 070 degrees. Visibility 7 kilometers. Light rain. Few 400 feet stratus. Scatter 2,500 feet stratocumulus. Overcast 1 2,000 feet alto stratus. Temperature 20. Dew point 19. QNH 1012 hectopascals 2989 inches. Advise you have information Foxtrot. Nalitra International Airport information Foxtrot. 2100. ILS Zulu runway 34 right approach. Landing runway 34 right. Departure runway 34 left. Departure frequency 124.2. Observe gear down operation procedure on final. Wind 030 degrees 5 knots. Direction variable between 360 and 070 degrees. Visibility 7 kilometers. Light rain. Few 400 feet stratus. Scatter 2,500 feet stratocumulus. Overcast 1 2,000 feet alto stratus. Temperature 20. Dew point 19. QNH 1012 hectopascals 2989 inches. Advise you have information Foxtrot. Nalitra International Airport information Foxtrot. 2100. ILS Zulu runway 34 right approach. Landing runway 34 right. Departure runway 34 left. Departure frequency 124.2. Observe gear down operation procedure on final. Wind 030 degrees 5 knots. Direction variable between 360 and 070 degrees. Visibility 7 kilometers. Light rain. Few 400 feet stratus. Scatter 2,500 feet stratocumulus. Overcast 1 2,000 feet alto stratus. Temperature 20. Dew point 19. QNH 1012 hectopascals 2989 inches. Advise you have information Foxtrot. Nalitra International Airport information Foxtrot. 2100. ILS Zulu runway 34 right approach. Landing runway 34 right. Departure runway 34 left. Departure frequency 124.2. Observe gear down operation procedure on final. Wind 030 degrees 5 knots. Direction variable between 360 and 070 degrees. Visibility 7 kilometers. Light rain. Few 400 feet stratus. Scatter 2,500 feet stratocumulus. Overcast 1 2,000 feet alto stratus. Temperature 20. Dew point 19. QNH 1012 hectopascals 2989 inches. Advise you have information Foxtrot. Nalitra International Airport information Foxtrot. 2100. ILS Zulu runway 34 right approach. Landing runway 34 right. Departure runway 34 left. Departure frequency 124.2. Observe gear down operation procedure on final. Wind 030 degrees 5 knots. Direction variable between 360 and 070 degrees. Visibility 7 kilometers. Light rain. Few 400 feet stratus. Scatter 2,500 feet stratocumulus. Overcast 1 2,000 feet alto stratus. Temperature 20. Dew point 19.
QNH1012 hectopascals 2989 inches. Advise you have information foxtrot. Nalitra International Airport information foxtrot. 2100. ILS Zulu runway 34 right approach. Landing runway 34 right. Departure runway 34 left. Departure frequency 124.2. Observe gear down operation procedure on final. Wind 030 degrees 5 knots. Direction variable between 360 and 070 degrees. Visibility 7 kilometers. Light rain. Few 400 feet stratus. Scatter 2,500 feet stratocumulus. Overcast 1,000 feet alto stratus. Temperature 20. Dew point 19. QNH1012 hectopascals 2989 inches. Advise you have information foxtrot. Nalitra International Airport information foxtrot. 2100. ILS Zulu runway 34 right approach. Landing runway 34 right. Departure runway 34 left. Departure frequency 124.2. Observe gear down operation procedure on final. Wind 030 degrees 5 knots. Direction variable between 360 and 070 degrees. Visibility 7 kilometers. Light rain. Few 400 feet stratus. Scatter 2,500 feet stratocumulus. Overcast 1,000 feet alto stratus. Temperature 20. Dew point 19. QNH1012 hectopascals 2989 inches. Advise you have information foxtrot. Nalitra International Airport information foxtrot. 2100. ILS Zulu runway 34 right approach. Landing runway 34 right. Departure runway 34 left. Departure frequency 124.2. Observe gear down operation procedure on final. Wind 030 degrees 5 knots. Direction variable between 360 and 070 degrees. Visibility 7 kilometers. Light rain. Few 400 feet stratus. Scatter 2,500 feet stratocumulus. Overcast 1,000 feet alto stratus. Temperature 20. Dew point 19. QNH1012 hectopascals 2989 inches. Advise you have information foxtrot. Nalitra International Airport information foxtrot. 2100. ILS Zulu runway 34 right approach. Landing runway 34 right. Departure runway 34 left. Departure frequency 124.2. Observe gear down operation procedure on final. Wind 030 degrees 5 knots. Direction variable between 360 and 070 degrees. Visibility 7 kilometers. Light rain. Few 400 feet stratus. Scatter 2,500 feet stratocumulus. Overcast 1,000 feet alto stratus. Temperature 20. Dew point 19. QNH1012 hectopascals 2989 inches. Advise you have information foxtrot. Nalitra International Airport information foxtrot. 2100. ILS Zulu runway 34 right approach. Landing runway 34 right. Departure runway 34 left. Departure frequency 124.2. Observe gear down operation procedure on final. Wind 030 degrees 5 knots. Direction variable between 360 and 070 degrees. Visibility 7 kilometers. Light rain. Few 400 feet stratus. Scatter 2,500 feet stratocumulus. Overcast 1,000 feet alto stratus. Temperature 20. Dew point 19. QNH1012 hectopascals 2989 inches. Advise you have information foxtrot. Nalitra International Airport information foxtrot.
2100. ILS Zulu runway 34 right approach. Landing runway 34 right. Departure runway 34 left. Departure frequency 124.2. Observe gear down operation procedure on final. Wind 030 degrees 5 knots. Direction variable between 360 and 070 degrees. Visibility 7 kilometers. Light rain. Few 400 feet stratus. Scatter 2,500 feet stratocumulus. Overcast 1 2,000 feet altostratus. Temperature 20. Dew point 19. QNH 1012 hectopascals 2989 inches. Advise you have information Foxtrot. Nalitra International Airport information Foxtrot. 2100. ILS Zulu runway 34 right approach. Landing runway 34 right. Departure runway 34 left. Departure frequency 124.2. Observe gear down operation procedure on final. Wind 030 degrees 5 knots. Direction variable between 360 and 070 degrees. Visibility 7 kilometers. Light rain. Few 400 feet stratus. Scatter 2,500 feet stratocumulus. Overcast 1 2,000 feet altostratus. Temperature 20. Dew point 19. QNH 1012 hectopascals 2989 inches. Advise you have information Foxtrot. Nalitra International Airport information Foxtrot. 2100. ILS Zulu runway 34 right approach. Landing runway 34 right. Departure runway 34 left. Departure frequency 124.2. Observe gear down operation procedure on final. Wind 030 degrees 5 knots. Direction variable between 360 and 070 degrees. Visibility 7 kilometers. Light rain. Few 400 feet stratus. Scatter 2,500 feet stratocumulus. Overcast 1 2,000 feet altostratus. Temperature 20. Dew point 19. QNH 1012 hectopascals 2989 inches. Advise you have information Foxtrot. Nalitra International Airport information Golf. 2115. ILS Zulu runway 34 right approach. Landing runway 34 right. Departure runway 34 left. Departure frequency 124.2. Observe gear down operation procedure on final. Wind 090 degrees 3 knots. Direction variable between 010 and 160 degrees. Visibility 7 kilometers. Rain. Few 400 feet stratus. Broken 2,500 feet stratocumulus. Broken 4,000 feet stratocumulus. Temperature 20. Dew point 19. QNH 1012 hectopascals 2990 inches. Advise you have information Golf. Nalitra International Airport information Golf. 2115. ILS Zulu runway 34 right approach. Landing runway 34 right. Departure runway 34 left. Departure frequency 124.2. Observe gear down operation procedure on final. Wind 090 degrees 3 knots. Direction variable between 010 and 160 degrees. Visibility 7 kilometers. Rain. Few 400 feet stratus. Broken 2,500 feet stratocumulus. Broken 4,000 feet stratocumulus. Temperature 20. Dew point 19. QNH 1012 hectopascals 2990 inches. Advise you have information Golf. Nalitra International Airport information Golf. 2115. ILS Zulu runway 34 right approach. Landing runway 34 right. Departure runway 34 left.
Departure frequency 124.2. Observe gear down operation procedure on final. Wind 090 degrees 3 knots. Direction variable between 010 and 160 degrees. Visibility 7 kilometers. Rain. Few 400 feet stratus. Broken 2,500 feet stratocumulus. Broken 4,000 feet stratocumulus. Temperature 20. Dew point 19. QNH 1012 hectopascals 29090 inches. Advise you have information golf. Now Litra International Airport information golf. 2115. ILS Zulu runway 34 right approach. Landing runway 34 right. Departure runway 34 left. Departure frequency 124.2. Observe gear down operation procedure on final. Wind 090 degrees 3 knots. Direction variable between 010 and 160 degrees. Visibility 7 kilometers. Rain. Few 400 feet stratus. Broken 2,500 feet stratocumulus. Broken 4,000 feet stratocumulus. Temperature 20. Dew point 19. QNH 1012 hectopascals 29090 inches. Advise you have information golf. Now Litra International Airport information golf. 2115. ILS Zulu runway 34 right approach. Landing runway 34 right. Departure runway 34 left. Departure frequency 124.2. Observe gear down operation procedure on final. Wind 090 degrees 3 knots. Direction variable between 010 and 160 degrees. Visibility 7 kilometers. Rain. Few 400 feet stratus. Broken 2,500 feet stratocumulus. Broken 4,000 feet stratocumulus. Temperature 20. Dew point 19. QNH 1012 hectopascals 29090 inches. Advise you have information golf. Now Litra International Airport information golf. 2115. ILS Zulu runway 34 right approach. Landing runway 34 right. Departure runway 34 left. Departure frequency 124.2. Observe gear down operation procedure on final. Wind 090 degrees 3 knots. Direction variable between 010 and 160 degrees. Visibility 7 kilometers. Rain. Few 400 feet stratus. Broken 2,500 feet stratocumulus. Broken 4,000 feet stratocumulus. Temperature 20. Dew point 19. QNH 1012 hectopascals 29090 inches. Advise you have information golf. Now Litra International Airport information golf. 2115. ILS Zulu runway 34 right approach. Landing runway 34 right. Departure runway 34 left. Departure frequency 124.2. Observe gear down operation procedure on final. Wind 090 degrees 3 knots. Direction variable between 010 and 160 degrees. Visibility 7 kilometers. Rain. Few 400 feet stratus. Broken 2,500 feet stratocumulus. Broken 4,000 feet stratocumulus. Temperature 20. Dew point 19. QNH 1012 hectopascals 29090 inches. Advise you have information golf. Now Litra International Airport information golf. 2115. ILS Zulu runway 34 right approach. Landing runway 34 right. Departure runway 34 left. Departure frequency 124.2. Observe gear down operation procedure on final. Wind 090 degrees 3 knots. Direction variable between 010 and 160 degrees. Visibility 7 kilometers. Rain.
few 400 feet stratus. Broken 2,500 feet stratocumulus. Broken 4,000 feet stratocumulus. Temperature 20. Dew point 19. QNH 1012 hectopascals 29090 inches. Advise you have information golf. Nalitra International Airport information golf. 2115. ILS Zulu runway 34 right approach. Landing runway 34 right. Departure runway 34 left. Departure frequency 124.2. Observe gear down operation procedure on final. Wind 090 degrees 3 knots. Direction variable between 010 and 160 degrees. Visibility 7 kilometers. Rain. Few 400 feet stratus. Broken 2,500 feet stratocumulus. Broken 4,000 feet stratocumulus. Temperature 20. Dew point 19. QNH 1012 hectopascals 29090 inches. Advise you have information golf. Nalitra International Airport information golf. 2115. ILS Zulu runway 34 right approach. Landing runway 34 right. Departure runway 34 left. Departure frequency 124.2. Observe gear down operation procedure on final. Wind 090 degrees 3 knots. Direction variable between 010 and 160 degrees. Visibility 7 kilometers. Rain. Few 400 feet stratus. Broken 2,500 feet stratocumulus. Broken 4,000 feet stratocumulus. Temperature 20. Dew point 19. QNH 1012 hectopascals 29090 inches. Advise you have information golf. Nalitra International Airport information golf. 2115. ILS Zulu runway 34 right approach. Landing runway 34 right. Departure runway 34 left. Departure frequency 124.2. Observe gear down operation procedure on final. Wind 090 degrees 3 knots. Direction variable between 010 and 160 degrees. Visibility 7 kilometers. Rain. Few 400 feet stratus. Broken 2,500 feet stratocumulus. Broken 4,000 feet stratocumulus. Temperature 20. Dew point 19. QNH 1012 hectopascals 29090 inches. Advise you have information golf. Nalitra International Airport information golf. 2115. ILS Zulu runway 34 right approach. Landing runway 34 right. Departure runway 34 left. Departure frequency 124.2. Observe gear down operation procedure on final. Wind 090 degrees 3 knots. Direction variable between 010 and 160 degrees. Visibility 7 kilometers. Rain. Few 400 feet stratus. Broken 2,500 feet stratocumulus. Broken 4,000 feet stratocumulus. Temperature 20. Dew point 19. QNH 1012 hectopascals 29090 inches. Advise you have information golf. Nalitra International Airport information golf. 2115. ILS Zulu runway 34 right approach. Landing runway 34 right. Departure runway 34 left. Departure frequency 124.2. Observe gear down operation procedure on final. Wind 090 degrees 3 knots. Direction variable between 010 and 160 degrees. Visibility 7 kilometers. Rain. Few 400 feet stratus. Broken 2,500 feet stratocumulus. Broken 4,000 feet stratocumulus. Temperature 20. Dew point 19. QNH 1012 hectopascals 29090 inches.
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Now Lita International Airport information golf. 2115. ILS Zulu runway 34 right approach. Landing runway 34 right. Departure runway 34 left. Departure frequency 124.2. Observe gear down operation procedure on final. Wind 090 degrees 3 knots. Direction variable between 010 and 160 degrees. Visibility 7 kilometers. Rain. Few 400 feet stratus. Broken 2,500 feet stratocumulus. Broken 4,000 feet stratocumulus. Temperature 20. Dew point 19. QNH 1012 hectopascals 2990 inches. Advise you have information golf. Now Lita International Airport information golf. 2115. ILS Zulu runway 34 right approach. Landing runway 34 right. Departure runway 34 left. Departure frequency 124.2. Observe gear down operation procedure on final. Wind 090 degrees 3 knots. Direction variable between 010 and 160 degrees. Visibility 7 kilometers. Rain. Few 400 feet stratus. Broken 2,500 feet stratocumulus. Broken 4,000 feet stratocumulus. Temperature 20. Dew point 19. QNH 1012 hectopascals 2990 inches. Advise you have information golf. Now Lita International Airport Information Hotel. 2130. ILS Zulu runway 34 right approach. Landing runway 34 right. Departure runway 34 left. Departure frequency 124.2. Observe gear down operation procedure on final. Wind variable 2 knots. Visibility 9 kilometers. Light rain. Few 500 feet stratus. Broken 2,500 feet stratocumulus. Broken 4,000 feet stratocumulus. Temperature 20. Dew point 19. QNH 1012 hectopascals 2990 inches. Advise you have information hotel. Now Lita International Airport Information Hotel. 2130. ILS Zulu runway 34 right approach. Landing runway 34 right. Departure runway 34 left. Departure frequency 124.2. Observe gear down operation procedure on final. Wind variable 2 knots. Visibility 9 kilometers. Light rain. Few 500 feet stratus. Broken 2,500 feet stratocumulus. Broken 4,000 feet stratocumulus. Temperature 20. Dew point 19. QNH 1012 hectopascals 2990 inches. Advise you have information hotel. Now Lita International Airport Information Hotel. 2130. ILS Zulu runway 34 right approach. Landing runway 34 right. Departure runway 34 left. Departure frequency 124.2. Observe gear down operation procedure on final. Wind variable 2 knots. Visibility 9 kilometers. Light rain. Few 500 feet stratus. Broken 2,500 feet stratocumulus. Broken 4,000 feet stratocumulus. Temperature 20. Dew point 19. QNH 1012 hectopascals 2990 inches. Advise you have information hotel. Now Lita International Airport Information Hotel. 2130. ILS Zulu runway 34 right approach. Landing runway 34 right. Departure runway 34 left. Departure frequency 124.2. Observe gear down operation procedure on final. Wind variable 2 knots. Visibility 9 kilometers.
light rain. Few 500 feet stratus. Broken 2,500 feet stratocumulus. Broken 4,000 feet stratocumulus. Temperature 20. Dew point 19. QNH 1012 hectopascals 29900 inches. Advise you have information hotel. Nalitra International Airport Information Hotel. 2130. ILS Zulu runway 34 right approach. Landing runway 34 right. Departure runway 34 left. Departure frequency 124.2. Observe gear down operation procedure on final. Wind variable 2 knots. Visibility 9 kilometers. Light rain. Few 500 feet stratus. Broken 2,500 feet stratocumulus. Broken 4,000 feet stratocumulus. Temperature 20. Dew point 19. QNH 1012 hectopascals 29900 inches. Advise you have information hotel. Nalitra International Airport Information Hotel. 2130. ILS Zulu runway 34 right approach. Landing runway 34 right. Departure runway 34 left. Departure frequency 124.2. Observe gear down operation procedure on final. Wind variable 2 knots. Visibility 9 kilometers. Light rain. Few 500 feet stratus. Broken 2,500 feet stratocumulus. Broken 4,000 feet stratocumulus. Temperature 20. Dew point 19. QNH 1012 hectopascals 29900 inches. Advise you have information hotel. Nalitra International Airport Information Hotel. 2130. ILS Zulu runway 34 right approach. Landing runway 34 right. Departure runway 34 left. Departure frequency 124.2. Observe gear down operation procedure on final. Wind variable 2 knots. Visibility 9 kilometers. Light rain. Few 500 feet stratus. Broken 2,500 feet stratocumulus. Broken 4,000 feet stratocumulus. Temperature 20. Dew point 19. QNH 1012 hectopascals 29900 inches. Advise you have information hotel. Nalitra International Airport Information Hotel. 2130. ILS Zulu runway 34 right approach. Landing runway 34 right. Departure runway 34 left. Departure frequency 124.2. Observe gear down operation procedure on final. Wind variable 2 knots. Visibility 9 kilometers. Light rain. Few 500 feet stratus. Broken 2,500 feet stratocumulus. Broken 4,000 feet stratocumulus. Temperature 20. Dew point 19. QNH 1012 hectopascals 29900 inches. Advise you have information hotel. Nalitra International Airport Information Hotel. 2130. ILS Zulu runway 34 right approach. Landing runway 34 right. Departure runway 34 left. Departure frequency 124.2. Observe gear down operation procedure on final. Wind variable 2 knots. Visibility 9 kilometers. Light rain. Few 500 feet stratus. Broken 2,500 feet stratocumulus. Broken 4,000 feet stratocumulus. Temperature 20. Dew point 19. QNH 1012 hectopascals 29900 inches. Advise you have information hotel. Nalitra International Airport Information Hotel. 2130. ILS Zulu runway 34 right approach. Landing runway 34 right. Departure runway 34 left. Departure frequency 124.2.
Observe gear down operation procedure on final.

Wind variable 2 knots. Visibility 900 kilometers. Light rain. Few 500 feet stratus. Broken 2,500 feet stratocumulus. Broken 4,000 feet stratocumulus. Temperature 20. Dew point 19. QNH 1012 hectopascals 29900 inches. Advise you have information hotel. Nalitra International Airport Information Hotel. 2130. ILS Zulu runway 34 right approach. Landing runway 34 right. Departure runway 34 left. Departure frequency 124.2. Observe gear down operation procedure on final. Wind variable 2 knots. Visibility 900 kilometers. Light rain. Few 500 feet stratus. Broken 2,500 feet stratocumulus. Broken 4,000 feet stratocumulus. Temperature 20. Dew point 19. QNH 1012 hectopascals 29900 inches. Advise you have information hotel. Nalitra International Airport Information Hotel. 2130. ILS Zulu runway 34 right approach. Landing runway 34 right. Departure runway 34 left. Departure frequency 124.2. Observe gear down operation procedure on final. Wind variable 2 knots. Visibility 900 kilometers. Light rain. Few 500 feet stratus. Broken 2,500 feet stratocumulus. Broken 4,000 feet stratocumulus. Temperature 20. Dew point 19. QNH 1012 hectopascals 29900 inches. Advise you have information hotel. Nalitra International Airport Information Hotel. 2130. ILS Zulu runway 34 right approach. Landing runway 34 right. Departure runway 34 left. Departure frequency 124.2. Observe gear down operation procedure on final. Wind variable 2 knots. Visibility 900 kilometers. Light rain. Few 500 feet stratus. Broken 2,500 feet stratocumulus. Broken 4,000 feet stratocumulus. Temperature 20. Dew point 19. QNH 1012 hectopascals 29900 inches. Advise you have information hotel. Nalitra International Airport Information Hotel. 2130. ILS Zulu runway 34 right approach. Landing runway 34 right. Departure runway 34 left. Departure frequency 124.2. Observe gear down operation procedure on final. Wind variable 2 knots. Visibility 900 kilometers. Light rain. Few 500 feet stratus. Broken 2,500 feet stratocumulus. Broken 4,000 feet stratocumulus. Temperature 20. Dew point 19. QNH 1012 hectopascals 29900 inches. Advise you have information hotel. Nalitra International Airport Information Hotel. 2130. ILS Zulu runway 34 right approach. Landing runway 34 right. Departure runway 34 left. Departure frequency 124.2. Observe gear down operation procedure on final. Wind variable 2 knots. Visibility 900 kilometers. Light rain. Few 500 feet stratus. Broken 2,500 feet stratocumulus. Broken 4,000 feet stratocumulus. Temperature 20. Dew point 19. QNH 1012 hectopascals 29900 inches. Advise you have information hotel. Nalitra International Airport Information Hotel. 2130. ILS Zulu runway 34 right approach. Landing runway 34 right. Departure runway 34 left.
departure frequency 124.2. Observe gear down operation procedure on final. Wind variable 2 knots. Visibility 9 kilometers. Light rain. Few 500 feet stratus. Broken 2,500 feet stratocumulus. Broken 4,000 feet stratocumulus. Temperature 20. Dew point 19. QNH 1012 hectopascals 29090 inches. Advise you have information hotel. Nalitra International Airport Information Hotel. 2130. ILS Zulu runway 34 right approach. Landing runway 34 right. Departure runway 34 left. Departure frequency 124.2. Observe gear down operation procedure on final. Wind variable 2 knots. Visibility 9 kilometers. Light rain. Few 500 feet stratus. Broken 2,500 feet stratocumulus. Broken 4,000 feet stratocumulus. Temperature 20. Dew point 19. QNH 1012 hectopascals 29090 inches. Advise you have information hotel. Nalitra International Airport Information Hotel. 2130. ILS Zulu runway 34 right approach. Landing runway 34 right. Departure runway 34 left. Departure frequency 124.2. Observe gear down operation procedure on final. Wind variable 2 knots. Visibility 9 kilometers. Light rain. Few 500 feet stratus. Broken 2,500 feet stratocumulus. Broken 4,000 feet stratocumulus. Temperature 20. Dew point 19. QNH 1012 hectopascals 29090 inches. Advise you have information hotel. Nalitra International Airport Information Hotel. 2130. ILS Zulu runway 34 right approach. Landing runway 34 right. Departure runway 34 left. Departure frequency 124.2. Observe gear down operation procedure on final. Wind variable 2 knots. Visibility 9 kilometers. Light rain. Few 500 feet stratus. Broken 2,500 feet stratocumulus. Broken 4,000 feet stratocumulus. Temperature 20. Dew point 19. QNH 1012 hectopascals 29090 inches. Advise you have information hotel. Nalitra International Airport Information Hotel. 2130. ILS Zulu runway 34 right approach. Landing runway 34 right. Departure runway 34 left. Departure frequency 124.2. Observe gear down operation procedure on final. Wind variable 2 knots. Visibility 9 kilometers. Light rain. Few 500 feet stratus. Broken 2,500 feet stratocumulus. Broken 4,000 feet stratocumulus. Temperature 20. Dew point 19. QNH 1012 hectopascals 29090 inches. Advise you have information hotel. Nalitra International Airport Information Hotel. 2130. ILS Zulu runway 34 right approach. Landing runway 34 right. Departure runway 34 left. Departure frequency 124.2. Observe gear down operation procedure on final. Wind variable 2 knots. Visibility 9 kilometers. Light rain. Few 500 feet stratus. Broken 2,500 feet stratocumulus. Broken 4,000 feet stratocumulus. Temperature 20. Dew point 19. QNH 1012 hectopascals 29090 inches. Advise you have information hotel. Nalitra International Airport Information Hotel. 2130.
ILS Zulu runway 34 right approach. Landing runway 34 right. Departure runway 34 left. Departure frequency 124.2. Observe gear down operation procedure on final. Wind variable 2 knots. Visibility 900 kilometers. Light rain. Few 500 feet stratus. Broken 2,500 feet stratocumulus. Broken 4,000 feet stratocumulus. Temperature 20. Dew point 19. QNH 1012 hectopascals 29090 inches. Advise you have information hotel. Nalitra International Airport Information Hotel. 2130. ILS Zulu runway 34 right approach. Landing runway 34 right. Departure runway 34 left. Departure frequency 124.2. Observe gear down operation procedure on final. Wind variable 2 knots. Visibility 900 kilometers. Light rain. Few 500 feet stratus. Broken 2,500 feet stratocumulus. Broken 4,000 feet stratocumulus. Temperature 20. Dew point 19. QNH 1012 hectopascals 29090 inches. Advise you have information hotel. Nalitra International Airport Information Hotel. 2130. ILS Zulu runway 34 right approach. Landing runway 34 right. Departure runway 34 left. Departure frequency 124.2. Observe gear down operation procedure on final. Wind variable 2 knots. Visibility 900 kilometers. Light rain. Few 500 feet stratus. Broken 2,500 feet stratocumulus. Broken 4,000 feet stratocumulus. Temperature 20. Dew point 19. QNH 1012 hectopascals 29090 inches. Advise you have information hotel. Nalitra International Airport Information Hotel. 2130. ILS Zulu runway 34 right approach. Landing runway 34 right. Departure runway 34 left. Departure frequency 124.2. Observe gear down operation procedure on final. Wind variable 2 knots. Visibility 900 kilometers. Light rain. Few 500 feet stratus. Broken 2,500 feet stratocumulus. Broken 4,000 feet stratocumulus. Temperature 20. Dew point 19. QNH 1012 hectopascals 29090 inches. Advise you have information hotel. Nalitra International Airport Information Hotel. 2130. ILS Zulu runway 34 right approach. Landing runway 34 right. Departure runway 34 left. Departure frequency 124.2. Observe gear down operation procedure on final. Wind variable 2 knots. Visibility 900 kilometers. Light rain. Few 500 feet stratus. Broken 2,500 feet stratocumulus. Broken 4,000 feet stratocumulus. Temperature 20. Dew point 19. QNH 1012 hectopascals 29090 inches. Advise you have information hotel. Nalitra International Airport Information Hotel. 2130. ILS Zulu runway 34 right approach. Landing runway 34 right. Departure runway 34 left. Departure frequency 124.2. Observe gear down operation procedure on final. Wind variable 2 knots. Visibility 900 kilometers. Light rain. Few 500 feet stratus. Broken 2,500 feet stratocumulus. Broken 4,000 feet stratocumulus. Temperature 20. Dew point 19. QNH 1012 hectopascals 29090 inches. Advise you have information hotel.
Nalita International Airport Information Hotel. 2130. ILS Zulu runway 34 right approach. Landing runway 34 right. Departure runway 34 left. Departure frequency 124.2. Observe gear down operation procedure on final. Wind variable 2 knots. Visibility 9 kilometers. Light rain. Few 500 feet stratus. Broken 2,500 feet stratocumulus. Broken 4,000 feet stratocumulus. Temperature 20. Dew point 19. QNH 1012 hectopascals 2990 inches. Advise you have information hotel. Nalita International Airport Information Hotel. 2130. ILS Zulu runway 34 right approach. Landing runway 34 right. Departure runway 34 left. Departure frequency 124.2. Observe gear down operation procedure on final. Wind variable 2 knots. Visibility 9 kilometers. Light rain. Few 500 feet stratus. Broken 2,500 feet stratocumulus. Broken 4,000 feet stratocumulus. Temperature 20. Dew point 19. QNH 1012 hectopascals 2990 inches. Advise you have information hotel. Nalita International Airport Information Hotel. 2130. ILS Zulu runway 34 right approach. Landing runway 34 right. Departure runway 34 left. Departure frequency 124.2. Observe gear down operation procedure on final. Wind variable 2 knots. Visibility 9 kilometers. Light rain. Few 500 feet stratus. Broken 2,500 feet stratocumulus. Broken 4,000 feet stratocumulus. Temperature 20. Dew point 19. QNH 1012 hectopascals 2990 inches. Advise you have information hotel. Nalita International Airport Information Hotel. 2130. ILS Zulu runway 34 right approach. Landing runway 34 right. Departure runway 34 left. Departure frequency 124.2. Observe gear down operation procedure on final. Wind variable 2 knots. Visibility 9 kilometers. Light rain. Few 500 feet stratus. Broken 2,500 feet stratocumulus. Broken 4,000 feet stratocumulus. Temperature 20. Dew point 19. QNH 1012 hectopascals 2990 inches. Advise you have information hotel. Nalita International Airport Information Hotel. 2130. ILS Zulu runway 34 right approach. Landing runway 34 right. Departure runway 34 left. Departure frequency 124.2. Observe gear down operation procedure on final. Wind variable 2 knots. Visibility 9 kilometers. Light rain. Few 500 feet stratus. Broken 2,500 feet stratocumulus. Broken 4,000 feet stratocumulus. Temperature 20. Dew point 19. QNH 1012 hectopascals 2990 inches. Advise you have information hotel. Nalita International Airport Information Hotel. 2130. ILS Zulu runway 34 right approach. Landing runway 34 right. Departure runway 34 left. Departure frequency 124.2. Observe gear down operation procedure on final. Wind variable 2 knots. Visibility 9 kilometers. Light rain. Few 500 feet stratus. Broken 2,500 feet stratocumulus. Broken 4,000 feet stratocumulus. Temperature 20. Dew point 19. Q
QNH1012 hectopascals 29 or 90 inches. Advise you have information hotel. Nalita International Airport Information Hotel. 2130. ILS Zulu runway 34 right approach. Landing runway 34 right. Departure runway 34 left. Departure frequency 124.2. Observe gear down operation procedure on final. Wind variable 2 knots. Visibility 9 kilometers. Light rain. Few 500 feet stratus. Broken 2,500 feet stratocumulus. Broken 4,000 feet stratocumulus. Temperature 20. Dew point 19. QNH1012 hectopascals 29 or 90 inches. Advise you have information hotel. Nalita International Airport Information India. 2200. ILS Zulu runway 34 right approach. Landing runway 34 right. Departure runway 34 left. Departure frequency 124.2. Observe gear down operation procedure on final. Wind variable 2 knots. Visibility 10 kilometers. Shower in the vicinity. Few 500 feet stratus. Scatter 2,000 feet stratocumulus. Broken 3,000 feet stratocumulus. Temperature 20. Dew point 19. QNH1012 hectopascals 29 or 90 inches. Advise you have information India. Nalita International Airport Information India. 2200. ILS Zulu runway 34 right approach. Landing runway 34 right. Departure runway 34 left. Departure frequency 124.2. Observe gear down operation procedure on final. Wind variable 2 knots. Visibility 10 kilometers. Shower in the vicinity. Few 500 feet stratus. Scatter 2,000 feet stratocumulus. Broken 3,000 feet stratocumulus. Temperature 20. Dew point 19. QNH1012 hectopascals 29 or 90 inches. Advise you have information India. Nalita International Airport Information India. 2200. ILS Zulu runway 34 right approach. Landing runway 34 right. Departure runway 34 left. Departure frequency 124.2. Observe gear down operation procedure on final. Wind variable 2 knots. Visibility 10 kilometers. Shower in the vicinity. Few 500 feet stratus. Scatter 2,000 feet stratocumulus. Broken 3,000 feet stratocumulus. Temperature 20. Dew point 19. QNH1012 hectopascals 29 or 90 inches. Advise you have information India. Nalita International Airport Information India. 2200. ILS Zulu runway 34 right approach. Landing runway 34 right. Departure runway 34 left. Departure frequency 124.2. Observe gear down operation procedure on final. Wind variable 2 knots. Visibility 10 kilometers. Shower in the vicinity. Few 500 feet stratus. Scatter 2,000 feet stratocumulus. Broken 3,000 feet stratocumulus. Temperature 20. Dew point 19. QNH1012 hectopascals 29 or 90 inches. Advise you have information India. Nalita International Airport Information India. 2200. ILS Zulu runway 34 right approach. Landing runway 34 right. Departure runway 34 left. Departure frequency 124.2. Observe gear down operation procedure on final. Wind variable 2 knots. Visibility 10 kilometers. Shower in the vicinity. Few 500 feet stratus.
scattered 2,000 feet stratocumulus. Broken tree 1,000 feet stratocumulus. Temperature 20. Dew point 19. QNH 1012 hectopascals 29090 inches. Advise you have information India. Nalitra International Airport information India. 2200. ILS Zulu runway 34 right approach. Landing runway 34 right. Departure runway 34 left. Departure frequency 124.2. Observe gear down operation procedure on final. Wind variable 2 knots. Visibility 10 kilometers. Shower in the vicinity. Few 500 feet stratus. Scatter 2,000 feet stratocumulus. Broken tree 1,000 feet stratocumulus. Temperature 20. Dew point 19. QNH 1012 hectopascals 29090 inches. Advise you have information India. Nalitra International Airport information India. 2200. ILS Zulu runway 34 right approach. Landing runway 34 right. Departure runway 34 left. Departure frequency 124.2. Observe gear down operation procedure on final. Wind variable 2 knots. Visibility 10 kilometers. Shower in the vicinity. Few 500 feet stratus. Scatter 2,000 feet stratocumulus. Broken tree 1,000 feet stratocumulus. Temperature 20. Dew point 19. QNH 1012 hectopascals 29090 inches. Advise you have information India. Nalitra International Airport information India. 2200. ILS Zulu runway 34 right approach. Landing runway 34 right. Departure runway 34 left. Departure frequency 124.2. Observe gear down operation procedure on final. Wind variable 2 knots. Visibility 10 kilometers. Shower in the vicinity. Few 500 feet stratus. Scatter 2,000 feet stratocumulus. Broken 3,000 feet stratocumulus. Temperature 20. Dew point 19. QNH 1012 hectopascals 29090 inches. Advise you have information India. Nalitra International Airport information India. 2200. ILS Zulu runway 34 right approach. Landing runway 34 right. Departure runway 34 left. Departure frequency 124.2. Observe gear down operation procedure on final. Wind variable 2 knots. Visibility 10 kilometers. Shower in the vicinity. Few 500 feet stratus. Scatter 2,000 feet stratocumulus. Broken tree 1,000 feet stratocumulus. Temperature 20. Dew point 19. QNH 1012 hectopascals 29090 inches. Advise you have information India. Nalitra International Airport information India. 2200. ILS Zulu runway 34 right approach. Landing runway 34 right. Departure runway 34 left. Departure frequency 124.2. Observe gear down operation procedure on final. Wind variable 2 knots. Visibility 10 kilometers. Shower in the vicinity. Few 500 feet stratus. Scatter 2,000 feet stratocumulus. Broken tree 1,000 feet stratocumulus. Temperature 20. Dew point 19. QNH 1012 hectopascals 29090 inches. Advise you have information India. Nalitra International Airport information India. 2200. ILS Zulu runway 34 right approach. Landing runway 34 right. Departure runway 34 left. Departure frequency 124.2. Observe gear down operation procedure on final.
Wind variable 2 knots. Visibility 10 kilometers. Shower in the vicinity. View 500 feet stratus. Scatter 2,000 feet stratocumulus. Broken 3,000 feet stratocumulus. Temperature 20. Dew point 19. QNH 1012 hectopascals 2990 inches. Advise you have information India. Nalita International Airport information India. T200. ILS Zulu runway 34 right approach. Landing runway 34 right. Departure runway 34 left. Departure frequency 124.2. Observe gear down operation procedure on final. Wind variable 2 knots. Visibility 10 kilometers. Shower in the vicinity. View 500 feet stratus. Scatter 2,000 feet stratocumulus. Broken 3,000 feet stratocumulus. Temperature 20. Dew point 19. QNH 1012 hectopascals 2990 inches. Advise you have information India. Nalita International Airport information India. 2200. ILS Zulu runway 34 right approach. Landing runway 34 right. Departure runway 34 left. Departure frequency 124.2. Observe gear down operation procedure on final. Wind variable 2 knots. Visibility 10 kilometers. Shower in the vicinity. View 500 feet stratus. Scatter 2,000 feet stratocumulus. Broken 3,000 feet stratocumulus. Temperature 20. Dew point 19. QNH 1012 hectopascals 2990 inches. Advise you have information India. Nalita International Airport information India. 2200. ILS Zulu runway 34 right approach. Landing runway 34 right. Departure runway 34 left. Departure frequency 124.2. Observe gear down operation procedure on final. Wind variable 2 knots. Visibility 10 kilometers. Shower in the vicinity. View 500 feet stratus. Scatter 2,000 feet stratocumulus. Broken 3,000 feet stratocumulus. Temperature 20. Dew point 19. QNH 1012 hectopascals 2990 inches. Advise you have information India. Nalita International Airport information India. 2200. ILS Zulu runway 34 right approach. Landing runway 34 right. Departure runway 34 left. Departure frequency 124.2. Observe gear down operation procedure on final. Wind variable 2 knots. Visibility 10 kilometers. Shower in the vicinity. View 500 feet stratus. Scatter 2,000 feet stratocumulus. Broken 3,000 feet stratocumulus. Temperature 20. Dew point 19. QNH 1012 hectopascals 2990 inches. Advise you have information India. Nalita International Airport information India. 2200. ILS Zulu runway 34 right approach. Landing runway 34 right. Departure runway 34 left. Departure frequency 124.2. Observe gear down operation procedure on final. Wind variable 2 knots. Visibility 10 kilometers. Shower in the vicinity. View 500 feet stratus. Scatter 2,000 feet stratocumulus. Broken 3,000 feet stratocumulus. Temperature 20. Dew point 19. QNH 1012 hectopascals 2990 inches. Advise you have information India. Nalita International Airport information India. 2200. ILS Zulu runway 34 right approach. Landing runway 34 right. Departure runway 34 left.
departure frequency 124.2. Observe gear down operation procedure on final. Wind variable 2 knots. Visibility 10 kilometers. Shower in the vicinity. Few 500 feet stratus. Scatter 2,000 feet stratocumulus. Broken 3,000 feet stratocumulus. Temperature 20. Dew point 19. QNH 1012 hectopascals 29090 inches. Advise you have information India. Nalitra International Airport information India. 2200. ILS Zulu runway 34 right approach. Landing runway 34 right. Departure runway 34 left. Departure frequency 124.2. Observe gear down operation procedure on final. Wind variable 2 knots. Visibility 10 kilometers. Shower in the vicinity. Few 500 feet stratus. Scatter 2,000 feet stratocumulus. Broken 3,000 feet stratocumulus. Temperature 20. Dew point 19. QNH 1012 hectopascals 29090 inches. Advise you have information India. Nalitra International Airport information India. 2200. ILS Zulu runway 34 right approach. Landing runway 34 right. Departure runway 34 left. Departure frequency 124.2. Observe gear down operation procedure on final. Wind variable 2 knots. Visibility 10 kilometers. Shower in the vicinity. Few 500 feet stratus. Scatter 2,000 feet stratocumulus. Broken 3,000 feet stratocumulus. Temperature 20. Dew point 19. QNH 1012 hectopascals 29090 inches. Advise you have information India. Nalitra International Airport information India. 2200. ILS Zulu runway 34 right approach. Landing runway 34 right. Departure runway 34 left. Departure frequency 124.2. Observe gear down operation procedure on final. Wind variable 2 knots. Visibility 0 kilometers. Shower in the vicinity. 500 feet stratus. Scatter 2,000 feet stratocumulus. Broken 3,000 feet stratocumulus. Temperature 20. Dew point 19. QNH 1012 hectopascals 29090 inches. Advise you have information India. Nalitra International Airport information India. 2200. ILS Zulu runway 34 right approach. Landing runway 34 right. Departure runway 34 left. Departure frequency 124.2. Observe gear down operation procedure on final. Wind variable 2 knots. Visibility 10 kilometers. Shower in the vicinity. Few 500 feet stratus. Scatter 2,000 feet stratocumulus. Broken 3,000 feet stratocumulus. Temperature 20. Dew point 19. QNH 1012 hectopascals 29090 inches. Advise you have information India. Nalitra International Airport information India. 2200. ILS Zulu runway 34 right approach. Landing runway 34 right. Departure runway 34 left. Departure frequency 124.2. Observe gear down operation procedure on final. Wind variable 2 knots. Visibility 10 kilometers. Shower in the vicinity. Few 500 feet stratus. Scatter 2,000 feet stratocumulus. Broken 3,000 feet stratocumulus. Temperature 20. Dew point 19. QNH 1012 hectopascals 29090 inches. Advise you have information India. Nalitra International Airport information India. 2200.
ILS Zulu runway 34 right approach. Landing runway 34 right. Departure runway 34 left. Departure frequency 124.2. Observe gear down operation procedure on final. Wind variable 2 knots. Visibility 10 kilometers. Shower in the vicinity. View 500 feet stratus. Scatter 2000 feet stratocumulus. Broken 3000 feet stratocumulus. Temperature 20. Dew point 19er. QNH 1012 hectopascals 29090 inches. Advise you have information India. Nalitra International Airport information India. 2200. ILS Zulu runway 34 right approach. Landing runway 34 right. Departure runway 34 left. Departure frequency 124.2. Observe gear down operation procedure on final. Wind variable 2 knots. Visibility 10 kilometers. Shower in the vicinity. View 500 feet stratus. Scatter 2000 feet stratocumulus. Broken 3000 feet stratocumulus. Temperature 20. Dew point 19er. QNH 1012 hectopascals 29090 inches. Advise you have information India. Nalitra International Airport information India. 2200. ILS Zulu runway 34 right approach. Landing runway 34 right. Departure runway 34 left. Departure frequency 124.2. Observe gear down operation procedure on final. Wind variable 2 knots. Visibility 10 kilometers. Shower in the vicinity. View 500 feet stratus. Scatter 2000 feet stratocumulus. Broken 3000 feet stratocumulus. Temperature 20. Dew point 19er. QNH 1012 hectopascals 29090 inches. Advise you have information India. Nalitra International Airport information India. 2200. ILS Zulu runway 34 right approach. Landing runway 34 right. Departure runway 34 left. Departure frequency 124.2. Observe gear down operation procedure on final. Wind variable 2 knots. Visibility 10 kilometers. Shower in the vicinity. View 500 feet stratus. Scatter 2000 feet stratocumulus. Broken 3000 feet stratocumulus. Temperature 20. Dew point 19er. QNH 1012 hectopascals 29090 inches. Advise you have information India. Nalitra International Airport information India. 2200. ILS Zulu runway 34 right approach. Landing runway 34 right. Departure runway 34 left. Departure frequency 124.2. Observe gear down operation procedure on final. Wind variable 2 knots. Visibility 10 kilometers. Shower in the vicinity. View 500 feet stratus. Scatter 2000 feet stratocumulus. Broken 3000 feet stratocumulus. Temperature 20. Dew point 19er. QNH 1012 hectopascals 29090 inches. Advise you have information India. Nalitra International Airport information India. 2200. ILS Zulu runway 34 right approach. Landing runway 34 right. Departure runway 34 left. Departure frequency 124.2. Observe gear down operation procedure on final. Wind variable 2 knots. Visibility 10 kilometers. Shower in the vicinity. View 500 feet stratus. Scatter 2000 feet stratocumulus. Broken 3000 feet stratocumulus. Temperature 20. Dew point 19er. QNH 1012 hectopascals 29090 inches. Advise you have information India.
Nalita International Airport Information India 2200 ILS Zulu runway 34 right approach Landing runway 34 right Departure runway 34 right Departure frequency 124.2 Observe gear down operation procedure on final Wind variable 2 knots Visibility 10 kilometers Shower in the vicinity Few 500 feet stratus Scattered 2000 feet stratocumulus Broken 3000 feet stratocumulus Temperature 20 Dew point 19er QNH1012 hectopascals 29090 inches Advise you have information India Nalita International Airport Information India 2200 ILS Zulu runway 34 right approach Landing runway 34 right Departure runway 34 left Departure frequency 124.2 Observe gear down operation procedure on final Wind variable 2 knots Visibility 10 kilometers Shower in the vicinity Few 500 feet stratus Scatter 2000 feet stratocumulus Broken 3000 feet stratocumulus Temperature 20 Dew point 19er QNH1012 hectopascals 29090 inches Advise you have information India Nalita International Airport Information India 2200 ILS Zulu runway 34 right approach Landing runway 34 right Departure runway 34 left Departure frequency 124.2 Observe gear down operation procedure on final Wind variable 2 knots Visibility 10 kilometers Shower in the vicinity Few 500 feet stratus Scatter 2000 feet stratocumulus Broken 3000 feet stratocumulus Temperature 20 Dew point 19er QNH1012 hectopascals 29090 inches Advise you have information India Nalita International Airport Information India 2200 ILS Zulu runway 34 right approach Landing runway 34 right Departure runway 34 left Departure frequency 124.2 Observe gear down operation procedure on final Wind variable 2 knots Visibility 10 kilometers Shower in the vicinity Few 500 feet stratus Scatter 2000 feet stratocumulus Broken 3000 feet stratocumulus Temperature 20 Dew point 19er QNH1012 hectopascals 29090 inches Advise you have information India Nalita International Airport Information India 2200 ILS Zulu runway 34 right approach Landing runway 34 right Departure runway 34 left Departure frequency 124.2 Observe gear down operation procedure on final Wind variable 2 knots Visibility 10 kilometers Shower in the vicinity Few 500 feet stratus Scatter 2000 feet stratocumulus Broken 3000 feet stratocumulus Temperature 20 Dew point 19er QNH1012 hectopascals 29090 inches Advise you have information India Nalita International Airport Information India 2200 ILS Zulu runway 34 right approach Landing runway 34 right Departure runway 34 left Departure frequency 124.2 Observe gear down operation procedure on final Wind variable 2 knots Visibility 10 kilometers Shower in the vicinity Few 500 feet stratus Scatter 2000 feet stratocumulus Broken 3000 feet stratocumulus Temperature 20 Dew point 19er
QNH1012 hectopascals 29 or 90 inches. Advise you have information India. Nalitra International Airport information India. 2200. ILS Zulu runway 34 right approach. Landing runway 34 right. Departure runway 34 left. Departure frequency 124.2. Observe gear down operation procedure on final. Wind variable 2 knots. Visibility 10 kilometers. Shower in the vicinity. Few 500 feet stratus. Scatter 2000 feet stratocumulus. Broken tree 1000 feet stratocumulus. Temperature 20. Dew point 19. QNH1012 hectopascals 29 or 90 inches. Advise you have information India. Nalitra International Airport information Juliet. 2230. ILS Zulu runway 34 right approach. Landing runway 34 right. Departure runway 34 left. Departure frequency 124.2. Observe gear down operation procedure on final. Wind 050 degrees 4 knots. Visibility 9 kilometers. Shower in the vicinity. Few 400 feet stratus. Broken tree 1000 feet stratocumulus. Broken 4000 feet stratocumulus. Temperature 20. Dew point 19. QNH1012 hectopascals 29 or 90 inches. Advise you have information Juliet. Nalitra International Airport information Juliet. 2230. ILS Zulu runway 34 right approach. Landing runway 34 right. Departure runway 34 left. Departure frequency 124.2. Observe gear down operation procedure on final. Wind 050 degrees 4 knots. Visibility 9 kilometers. Shower in the vicinity. Few 400 feet stratus. Broken tree 1000 feet stratocumulus. Broken 4000 feet stratocumulus. Temperature 20. Dew point 19. QNH1012 hectopascals 29 or 90 inches. Advise you have information Juliet. Nalitra International Airport information Juliet. 2230. ILS Zulu runway 34 right approach. Landing runway 34 right. Departure runway 34 left. Departure frequency 124.2. Observe gear down operation procedure on final. Wind 050 degrees 4 knots. Visibility 9 kilometers. Shower in the vicinity. Few 400 feet stratus. Broken tree 1000 feet stratocumulus. Broken 4000 feet stratocumulus. Temperature 20. Dew point 19. QNH1012 hectopascals 29 or 90 inches. Advise you have information Juliet. Nalitra International Airport information Juliet. 2230. ILS Zulu runway 34 right approach. Landing runway 34 right. Departure runway 34 left. Departure frequency 124.2. Observe gear down operation procedure on final. Wind 050 degrees 4 knots. Visibility 9 kilometers. Shower in the vicinity. Few 400 feet stratus. Broken tree 1000 feet stratocumulus. Broken 4000 feet stratocumulus. Temperature 20. Dew point 19. QNH1012 hectopascals 29 or 90 inches. Advise you have information Juliet. Nalitra International Airport information Juliet. 2230. ILS Zulu runway 34 right approach. Landing runway 34 right. Departure runway 34 left. Departure frequency 124.2. Observe gear down operation procedure on final. Wind 050 degrees 4 knots.
Visibility 9 kilometers. Shower in the vicinity. Few 400 feet stratus. Broken tree 1000 feet stratocumulus. Broken 4000 feet stratocumulus. Temperature 20. Dew point 19. QNH 1012 hectopascals 2990 inches. Advise you have information, Juliet. Na Litra International Airport, information, Juliet. 2230. ILS Zulu runway 34 right approach. Landing runway 34 right. Departure runway 34 left. Departure frequency 124.2. Observe gear down operation procedure on final. Wind 050 degrees 4 knots. Visibility 9 kilometers. Shower in the vicinity. Few 400 feet stratus. Broken tree 1000 feet stratocumulus. Broken 4000 feet stratocumulus. Temperature 20. Dew point 19. QNH 1012 hectopascals 2990 inches. Advise you have information, Juliet. Na Litra International Airport, information, Juliet. 2230. ILS Zulu runway 34 right approach. Landing runway 34 right. Departure runway 34 left. Departure frequency 124.2. Observe gear down operation procedure on final. Wind 050 degrees 4 knots. Visibility 9 kilometers. Shower in the vicinity. Few 400 feet stratus. Broken tree 1000 feet stratocumulus. Broken 4000 feet stratocumulus. Temperature 20. Dew point 19. QNH 1012 hectopascals 2990 inches. Advise you have information, Juliet. Na Litra International Airport, information, Juliet. 2230. ILS Zulu runway 34 right approach. Landing runway 34 right. Departure runway 34 left. Departure frequency 124.2. Observe gear down operation procedure on final. Wind 050 degrees 4 knots. Visibility 9 kilometers. Shower in the vicinity. Few 400 feet stratus. Broken tree 1000 feet stratocumulus. Broken 4000 feet stratocumulus. Temperature 20. Dew point 19. QNH 1012 hectopascals 2990 inches. Advise you have information, Juliet. Na Litra International Airport, information, Juliet. 2230. ILS Zulu runway 34 right approach. Landing runway 34 right. Departure runway 34 left. Departure frequency 124.2. Observe gear down operation procedure on final. Wind 050 degrees 4 knots. Visibility 9 kilometers. Shower in the vicinity. Few 400 feet stratus. Broken tree 1000 feet stratocumulus. Broken 4000 feet stratocumulus. Temperature 20. Dew point 19. QNH 1012 hectopascals 2990 inches. Advise you have information, Juliet. Na Litra International Airport, information, Juliet. 2230. ILS Zulu runway 34 right approach. Landing runway 34 right. Departure runway 34 left. Departure frequency 124.2. Observe gear down operation procedure on final. Wind 050 degrees 4 knots. Visibility 9 kilometers. Shower in the vicinity. Few 400 feet stratus. Broken tree 1000 feet stratocumulus. Broken 4000 feet stratocumulus. Temperature 20. Dew point 19. QNH 1012 hectopascals 2990 inches. Advise you have information, Juliet. Na Litra International Airport, information, Juliet. 2230. ILS Zulu runway 34 right approach. Landing runway 34 right.

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Advise you have information, Juliet. Nalitra International Airport, information, Juliet. 2230. ILS Zulu runway 34 right approach. Landing runway 34 right. Departure runway 34 left. Departure frequency 124.2. Observe gear down operation procedure on final. Wind 050 degrees 4 knots. Visibility 9 kilometers. Shower in the vicinity. Few 400 feet stratus. Broken 3000 feet stratocumulus. Broken 4000 feet stratocumulus. Temperature 20. Dew point 19. QNH 1012 hectopascals 2990 inches. Advise you have information, Juliet. Nalitra International Airport, information, Juliet. 2230. ILS Zulu runway 34 right approach. Landing runway 34 right. Departure runway 34 left. Departure frequency 124.2. Observe gear down operation procedure on final. Wind 050 degrees 4 knots. Visibility 9 kilometers. Shower in the vicinity. Few 400 feet stratus. Broken 3000 feet stratocumulus. Broken 4000 feet stratocumulus. Temperature 20. Dew point 19. QNH 1012 hectopascals 2990 inches. Advise you have information, Juliet. Nalitra International Airport, information, Juliet. 2230. ILS Zulu runway 34 right approach. Landing runway 34 right. Departure runway 34 left. Departure frequency 124.2. Observe gear down operation procedure on final. Wind 050 degrees 4 knots. Visibility 9 kilometers. Shower in the vicinity. Few 400 feet stratus. Broken 3000 feet stratocumulus. Broken 4000 feet stratocumulus. Temperature 20. Dew point 19. QNH 1012 hectopascals 2990 inches. Advise you have information, Juliet. Nalitra International Airport, information, Juliet. 2230. ILS Zulu runway 34 right approach. Landing runway 34 right. Departure runway 34 left. Departure frequency 124.2. Observe gear down operation procedure on final. Wind 050 degrees 4 knots. Visibility 9 kilometers. Shower in the vicinity. Few 400 feet stratus. Broken 3000 feet stratocumulus. Broken 4000 feet stratocumulus. Temperature 20. Dew point 19. QNH 1012 hectopascals 2990 inches. Advise you have information, Juliet. Nalitra International Airport, information, Juliet. 2230. ILS Zulu runway 34 right approach. Landing runway 34 right. Departure runway 34 left. Departure frequency 124.2. Observe gear down operation procedure on final. Wind 050 degrees 4 knots. Visibility 9 kilometers. Shower in the vicinity. Few 400 feet stratus. Broken 3000 feet stratocumulus. Broken 4000 feet stratocumulus. Temperature 20. Dew point 19. QNH 1012 hectopascals 2990 inches. Advise you have information, Juliet. Nalitra International Airport, information, Juliet. 2230. ILS Zulu runway 34 right approach. Landing runway 34 right. Departure runway 34 left. Departure frequency 124.2. Observe gear down operation procedure on final. Wind 050 degrees 4 knots. Visibility 9 kilometers. Shower in the vicinity.
400 feet stratus. Broken 3,000 feet stratocumulus. Broken 4,000 feet stratocumulus. Temperature 20. Dew point 19. QNH 1012 hectopascals 29900 inches. Advise you have information, Juliet. Nalitra International Airport information, Juliet. 2230. ILS Zulu runway 34 right approach. Landing runway 34 right. Departure runway 34 left. Departure frequency 124.2. Observe gear down operation procedure on final. Wind 050 degrees 4 knots. Visibility 9 kilometers. Shower in the vicinity. Few 400 feet stratus. Broken 3,000 feet stratocumulus. Broken 4,000 feet stratocumulus. Temperature 20. Dew point 19. QNH 1012 hectopascals 29900 inches. Advise you have information, Juliet. Nalitra International Airport information, Juliet. 2230. ILS Zulu runway 34 right approach. Landing runway 34 right. Departure runway 34 left. Departure frequency 124.2. Observe gear down operation procedure on final. Wind 050 degrees 4 knots. Visibility 9 kilometers. Shower in the vicinity. Few 400 feet stratus. Broken 3,000 feet stratocumulus. Broken 4,000 feet stratocumulus. Temperature 20. Dew point 19. QNH 1012 hectopascals 29900 inches. Advise you have information, Juliet. Nalitra International Airport information, Juliet. 2230. ILS Zulu runway 34 right approach. Landing runway 34 right. Departure runway 34 left. Departure frequency 124.2. Observe gear down operation procedure on final. Wind 050 degrees 4 knots. Visibility 9 kilometers. Shower in the vicinity. Few 400 feet stratus. Broken 3,000 feet stratocumulus. Broken 4,000 feet stratocumulus. Temperature 20. Dew point 19. QNH 1012 hectopascals 29900 inches. Advise you have information, Juliet. Nalitra International Airport information, Juliet. 2230. ILS Zulu runway 34 right approach. Landing runway 34 right. Departure runway 34 left. Departure frequency 124.2. Observe gear down operation procedure on final. Wind 050 degrees 4 knots. Visibility 9 kilometers. Shower in the vicinity. Few 400 feet stratus. Broken 3,000 feet stratocumulus. Broken 4,000 feet stratocumulus. Temperature 20. Dew point 19. QNH 1012 hectopascals 29900 inches. Advise you have information, Juliet. Nalitra International Airport information, Juliet. 2230. ILS Zulu runway 34 right approach. Landing runway 34 right. Departure runway 34 left. Departure frequency 124.2. Observe gear down operation procedure on final. Wind 050 degrees 4 knots. Visibility 9 kilometers. Shower in the vicinity. Few 400 feet stratus. Broken 3,000 feet stratocumulus. Broken 4,000 feet stratocumulus. Temperature 20. Dew point 19. QNH 1012 hectopascals 29900 inches. Advise you have information, Juliet. Nalitra International Airport information, Juliet. 2230. ILS Zulu runway 34 right approach. Landing runway 34 right. Departure runway 34 left.
departure frequency 124.2. Observe gear down operation procedure on final. Wind 050 degrees 4 knots. Visibility 9 kilometers. Shower in the vicinity. Few 400 feet stratus. Broken 3,000 feet stratocumulus. Broken 4,000 feet stratocumulus. Temperature 20. Dew point 19. QNH 1012 hectopascals 29090 inches. Advise you have information, Juliet. Nalitra International Airport information, Juliet. 2230. ILS Zulu runway 34 right approach. Landing runway 34 right. Departure runway 34 left. Departure frequency 124.2. Observe gear down operation procedure on final. Wind 050 degrees 4 knots. Visibility 9 kilometers. Shower in the vicinity. Few 400 feet stratus. Broken 3,000 feet stratocumulus. Broken 4,000 feet stratocumulus. Temperature 20. Dew point 19. QNH 1012 hectopascals 29090 inches. Advise you have information, Juliet. Nalitra International Airport information, Juliet. 2230. ILS Zulu runway 34 right approach. Landing runway 34 right. Departure runway 34 left. Departure frequency 124.2. Observe gear down operation procedure on final. Wind 050 degrees 4 knots. Visibility 9 kilometers. Shower in the vicinity. Few 400 feet stratus. Broken 3,000 feet stratocumulus. Broken 4,000 feet stratocumulus. Temperature 20. Dew point 19. QNH 1012 hectopascals 29090 inches. Advise you have information, Juliet. Nalitra International Airport information, Juliet. 2230. ILS Zulu runway 34 right approach. Landing runway 34 right. Departure runway 34 left. Departure frequency 124.2. Observe gear down operation procedure on final. Wind 050 degrees 4 knots. Visibility 9 kilometers. Shower in the vicinity. Few 400 feet stratus. Broken 3,000 feet stratocumulus. Broken 4,000 feet stratocumulus. Temperature 20. Dew point 19. QNH 1012 hectopascals 29090 inches. Advise you have information, Juliet. Nalitra International Airport information, Juliet. 2230. ILS Zulu runway 34 right approach. Landing runway 34 right. Departure runway 34 left. Departure frequency 124.2. Observe gear down operation procedure on final. Wind 050 degrees 4 knots. Visibility 9 kilometers. Shower in the vicinity. Few 400 feet stratus. Broken 3,000 feet stratocumulus. Broken 4,000 feet stratocumulus. Temperature 20. Dew point 19. QNH 1012 hectopascals 29090 inches. Advise you have information, Juliet. Nalitra International Airport information, Juliet. 2230. ILS Zulu runway 34 right approach. Landing runway 34 right. Departure runway 34 left. Departure frequency 124.2. Observe gear down operation procedure on final. Wind 050 degrees 4 knots. Visibility 9 kilometers. Shower in the vicinity. Few 400 feet stratus. Broken 3,000 feet stratocumulus. Broken 4,000 feet stratocumulus. Temperature 20. Dew point 19. QNH 1012 hectopascals 29090 inches. Advise you have information, Juliet.
Nalisa International Airport Information Juliet 2230 ILS Zulu Runway 34 right approach Landing Runway 34 right Departure Runway 34 left Departure Frequency 124.2 Observe Gear Down Operation Procedure on Final Wind 050 degrees 4 knots Visibility 9 kilometers Shower in the vicinity Few 400 feet stratus Broken tree 1000 feet stratocumulus Broken 4000 feet stratocumulus Temperature 20 Dew point 19er QNH 1012 hectopascals 29090 inches Advise you have information Juliet Nalita International Airport Information Kilo 2300 ILS Zulu Runway 34 right approach Landing Runway 34 right Departure Runway 34 left Departure Frequency 124.2 Observe Gear Down Operation Procedure on Final Wind 030 degrees 5 knots Visibility 8 kilometers Shower in the vicinity Few 300 feet stratus Scattered 1,800 feet stratocumulus Broken tree 1,500 feet stratocumulus Temperature 20 Dew point 19er QNH 1012 hectopascals 29091 inches Advise you have information kilo Nalita International Airport Information Kilo 2300 ILS Zulu Runway 34 right approach Landing Runway 34 right Departure Runway 34 left Departure Frequency 124.2 Observe Gear Down Operation Procedure on Final Wind 030 degrees 5 knots Visibility 8 kilometers Shower in the vicinity Few 300 feet stratus Scattered 1,800 feet stratocumulus Broken tree 1,500 feet stratocumulus Temperature 20 Dew point 19 QNH 1012 hectopascals 29091 inches Advise you have information kilo Nalita International Airport Information Kilo 2300 ILS Zulu Runway 34 right approach Landing Runway 34 right Departure Runway 34 left Departure Frequency 124.2 Observe Gear Down Operation Procedure on Final Wind 030 degrees 5 knots Visibility 8 kilometers Shower in the vicinity Few 300 feet stratus Scattered 1,800 feet stratocumulus Broken tree 1,500 feet stratocumulus Temperature 20 Dew point 19er QNH 1012 hectopascals 29091 inches Advise you have information kilo Nalita International Airport Information Kilo 2300 ILS Zulu Runway 34 right approach Landing Runway 34 right Departure Runway 34 left Departure Frequency 124.2 Observe Gear Down Operation Procedure on Final Wind 030 degrees 5 knots Visibility 8 kilometers Shower in the vicinity Few 300 feet stratus Scattered 1,800 feet stratocumulus Broken tree 1,500 feet stratocumulus Temperature 20 Dew point 19er QNH 1012 hectopascals 29091 inches Advise you have information kilo Nalita International Airport Information Kilo 2300 ILS Zulu Runway 34 right approach Landing Runway 34 right Departure Runway 34 left Departure Frequency 124.2 Observe Gear Down Operation Procedure on Final Wind 030 degrees 5 knots Visibility 8 kilometers Shower in the vicinity Few 300 feet stratus
scattered 1,800 feet stratocumulus. Broken tree 1,500 feet stratocumulus. Temperature 20. Dew point 19. QNH 1012 hectopascals 2991 inches. Advise you have information kilo. Nalitra International Airport information kilo. 2300. ILS Zulu runway 34 right approach. Landing runway 34 right. Departure runway 34 left. Departure frequency 124.2. Observe gear down operation procedure on final. Wind 030 degrees 5 knots. Visibility 8 kilometers. Shower in the vicinity. Few 300 feet stratus. Scattered 1,800 feet stratocumulus. Broken tree 1,500 feet stratocumulus. Temperature 20. Dew point 19. QNH 1012 hectopascals 2991 inches. Advise you have information kilo. Nalitra International Airport information kilo. 2300. ILS Zulu runway 34 right approach. Landing runway 34 right. Departure runway 34 left. Departure frequency 124.2. Observe gear down operation procedure on final. Wind 030 degrees 5 knots. Visibility 8 kilometers. Shower in the vicinity. Few 300 feet stratus. Scattered 1,800 feet stratocumulus. Broken tree 1,500 feet stratocumulus. Temperature 20. Dew point 19. QNH 1012 hectopascals 2991 inches. Advise you have information kilo. Nalitra International Airport information kilo. 2300. ILS Zulu runway 34 right approach. Landing runway 34 right. Departure runway 34 left. Departure frequency 124.2. Observe gear down operation procedure on final. Wind 030 degrees 5 knots. Visibility 8 kilometers. Shower in the vicinity. Few 300 feet stratus. Scattered 1,800 feet stratocumulus. Broken tree 1,500 feet stratocumulus. Temperature 20. Dew point 19. QNH 1012 hectopascals 2991 inches. Advise you have information kilo. Nalitra International Airport information kilo. 2300. ILS Zulu runway 34 right approach. Landing runway 34 right. Departure runway 34 left. Departure frequency 124.2. Observe gear down operation procedure on final. Wind 030 degrees 5 knots. Visibility 8 kilometers. Shower in the vicinity. Few 300 feet stratus. Scattered 1,800 feet stratocumulus. Broken tree 1,500 feet stratocumulus. Temperature 20. Dew point 19. QNH 1012 hectopascals 2991 inches. Advise you have information kilo. Nalitra International Airport information kilo. 2300. ILS Zulu runway 34 right approach. Landing runway 34 right. Departure runway 34 left. Departure frequency 124.2. Observe gear down operation procedure on final. Wind 030 degrees 5 knots. Visibility 8 kilometers. Shower in the vicinity. Few 300 feet stratus. Scattered 1,800 feet stratocumulus. Broken tree 1,500 feet stratocumulus. Temperature 20. Dew point 19. QNH 1012 hectopascals 2991 inches. Advise you have information kilo. Nalitra International Airport information kilo. 2300. ILS Zulu runway 34 right approach. Landing runway 34 right. Departure runway 34 left.
departure frequency 124.2. Observe gear down operation procedure on final. Wind 030 degrees 5 knots. Visibility 8 kilometers. Shower in the vicinity. Few 300 feet stratus. Scattered 1,800 feet stratocumulus. Broken tree 1,500 feet stratocumulus. Temperature 20. Dew point 19. QNH 1012 hectopascals 2991 inches. Advise you have information kilo. Now Litra International Airport information kilo. 2300. ILS Zulu runway 34 right approach. Landing runway 34 right. Departure runway 34 left. Departure frequency 124.2. Observe gear down operation procedure on final. Wind 030 degrees 5 knots. Visibility 8 kilometers. Shower in the vicinity. Few 300 feet stratus. Scattered 1,800 feet stratocumulus. Broken tree 1,500 feet stratocumulus. Temperature 20. Dew point 19. QNH 1012 hectopascals 2991 inches. Advise you have information kilo. Now Litra International Airport information kilo. 2300. ILS Zulu runway 34 right approach. Landing runway 34 right. Departure runway 34 left. Departure frequency 124.2. Observe gear down operation procedure on final. Wind 030 degrees 5 knots. Visibility 8 kilometers. Shower in the vicinity. Few 300 feet stratus. Scattered 1,800 feet stratocumulus. Broken tree 1,500 feet stratocumulus. Temperature 20. Dew point 19. QNH 1012 hectopascals 2991 inches. Advise you have information kilo. Now Litra International Airport information kilo. 2300. ILS Zulu runway 34 right approach. Landing runway 34 right. Departure runway 34 left. Departure frequency 124.2. Observe gear down operation procedure on final. Wind 030 degrees 5 knots. Visibility 8 kilometers. Shower in the vicinity. Few 300 feet stratus. Scattered 1,800 feet stratocumulus. Broken tree 1,500 feet stratocumulus. Temperature 20. Dew point 19. QNH 1012 hectopascals 2991 inches. Advise you have information kilo. Now Litra International Airport information kilo. 2300. ILS Zulu runway 34 right approach. Landing runway 34 right. Departure runway 34 left. Departure frequency 124.2. Observe gear down operation procedure on final. Wind 030 degrees 5 knots. Visibility 8 kilometers. Shower in the vicinity. Few 300 feet stratus. Scattered 1,800 feet stratocumulus. Broken tree 1,500 feet stratocumulus. Temperature 20. Dew point 19. QNH 1012 hectopascals 2991 inches. Advise you have information kilo. Now Litra International Airport information kilo. 2300. ILS Zulu runway 34 right approach. Landing runway 34 right. Departure runway 34 left. Departure frequency 124.2. Observe gear down operation procedure on final. Wind 030 degrees 5 knots. Visibility 8 kilometers. Shower in the vicinity. Few 300 feet stratus. Scattered 1,800 feet stratocumulus. Broken tree 1,500 feet stratocumulus. Temperature 20. Dew point 19. QNH 1012 hectopascals 2991 inches. Advise you have information kilo.
Narita International Airport Information Kilo 2300 ILS Zulu Runway 34 right approach Landing Runway 34 right Departure Runway 34 left Departure Frequency 124.2 Observe Gear Down Operation Procedure on Final Wind 030 degrees 5 knots Visibility 8 kilometers Shower in the vicinity Few 300 feet stratus Scattered 1,800 feet stratocumulus Broken tree 1,500 feet stratocumulus Temperature 20 Dew point 19er QNH 1012 hectopascals 2991 inches Advise you have information kilo Nalita International Airport information kilo 2300 ILS Zulu runway 34 right approach Landing runway 34 right Departure runway 34 left Departure frequency 124.2 Observe gear down operation procedure on final Wind 030 degrees 5 knots Visibility 8 kilometers Shower in the vicinity Few 300 feet stratus Scattered 1,800 feet stratocumulus Broken tree 1,500 feet stratocumulus Temperature 20 Dew point 19er QNH 1012 hectopascals 29991 inches Advise you have information kilo Nalita International Airport information kilo 2300 ILS Zulu runway 34 right approach Landing runway 34 right Departure runway 34 left Departure frequency 124.2 Observe gear down operation procedure on final Wind 030 degrees 5 knots Visibility 8 kilometers Shower in the vicinity Few 300 feet stratus Scattered 1,800 feet stratocumulus Broken tree 1,500 feet stratocumulus Temperature 20 Dew point 19er QNH 1012 hectopascals 29991 inches Advise you have information kilo Nalita International Airport information kilo 2300 ILS Zulu runway 34 right approach Landing runway 34 right Departure runway 34 left Departure frequency 124.2 Observe gear down operation procedure on final Wind 030 degrees 5 knots Visibility 8 kilometers Shower in the vicinity Few 300 feet stratus Scattered 1,800 feet stratocumulus Broken tree 1,500 feet stratocumulus Temperature 20 Dew point 19 QNH 1012 hectopascals 29991 inches Advise you have information kilo Nalita International Airport information kilo 2300 ILS Zulu runway 34 right approach Landing runway 34 right Departure runway 34 left Departure frequency 124.2 Observe gear down operation procedure on final Wind 030 degrees 5 knots Visibility 8 kilometers Shower in the vicinity Few 300 feet stratus Scattered 1,800 feet stratocumulus Broken tree 1,500 feet stratocumulus Temperature 20 Dew point 19er QNH 1012 hectopascals 29991 inches Advise you have information kilo Nalita International Airport information kilo 2300 Zulu runway 34 right approach Landing runway 34 right Departure runway 34 left Departure frequency 124.2 Observe gear down operation procedure on final Wind 030 degrees 5 knots Visibility 8 kilometers Shower in the vicinity Few 300 feet stratus
Scattered 1,800 feet stratocumulus. Broken tree 1,500 feet stratocumulus. Temperature 20. Dew point 19. QNH 1012 hectopascals 2991 inches. Advise you have information kilo. Nalitra International Airport information kilo. 2300. ILS Zulu runway 34 right approach. Landing runway 34 right. Departure runway 34 left. Departure frequency 124.2. Observe gear down operation procedure on final. Wind 030 degrees 5 knots. Visibility 8 kilometers. Shower in the vicinity. Few 300 feet stratus. Scattered 1,800 feet stratocumulus. Broken tree 1,500 feet stratocumulus. Temperature 20. Dew point 19. QNH 1012 hectopascals 29991 inches. Advise you have information kilo. Nalitra International Airport information kilo. 2300. ILS Zulu runway 34 right approach. Landing runway 34 right. Departure runway 34 left. Departure frequency 124.2. Observe gear down operation procedure on final. Wind 030 degrees 5 knots. Visibility 8 kilometers. Shower in the vicinity. Few 300 feet stratus. Scattered 1,800 feet stratocumulus. Broken tree 1,500 feet stratocumulus. Temperature 20. Dew point 19. QNH 1012 hectopascals 29991 inches. Advise you have information kilo. Nalitra International Airport information kilo. 2300. ILS Zulu runway 34 right approach. Landing runway 34 right. Departure runway 34 left. Departure frequency 124.2. Observe gear down operation procedure on final. Wind 030 degrees 5 knots. Visibility 8 kilometers. Shower in the vicinity. Few 300 feet stratus. Scattered 1,800 feet stratocumulus. Broken tree 1,500 feet stratocumulus. Temperature 20. Dew point 19. QNH 1012 hectopascals 29991 inches. Advise you have information kilo. Nalitra International Airport information kilo. 2300. ILS Zulu runway 34 right approach. Landing runway 34 right. Departure runway 34 left. Departure frequency 124.2. Observe gear down operation procedure on final. Wind 030 degrees 5 knots. Visibility 8 kilometers. Shower in the vicinity. Few 300 feet stratus. Scattered 1,800 feet stratocumulus. Broken tree 1,500 feet stratocumulus. Temperature 20. Dew point 19. QNH 1012 hectopascals 29991 inches. Advise you have information kilo. Nalitra International Airport information kilo. 2300. ILS Zulu runway 34 right approach. Landing runway 34 right. Departure runway 34 left. Departure frequency 124.2. Observe gear down operation procedure on final. Wind 030 degrees 5 knots. Visibility 8 kilometers. Shower in the vicinity. Few 300 feet stratus. Scattered 1,800 feet stratocumulus. Broken tree 1,500 feet stratocumulus. Temperature 20. Dew point 19. QNH 1012 hectopascals 29991 inches. Advise you have information kilo. Nalitra International Airport information kilo. 2300. ILS Zulu runway 34 right approach. Landing runway 34 right. Departure runway 34 left.
departure frequency 124.2. Observe gear down operation procedure on final. Wind 030 degrees 5 knots. Visibility 8 kilometers. Shower in the vicinity. Few 300 feet stratus. Scattered 1,800 feet stratocumulus. Broken tree 1,500 feet stratocumulus. Temperature 20. Dew point 19. QNH 1012 hectopascals 2991 inches. Advise you have information kilo. Nalita International Airport information kilo. 2300. ILS Zulu runway 34 right approach. Landing runway 34 right. Departure runway 34 left. Departure frequency 124.2. Observe gear down operation procedure on final. Wind 030 degrees 5 knots. Visibility 8 kilometers. Shower in the vicinity. Few 300 feet stratus. Scattered 1,800 feet stratocumulus. Broken tree 1,500 feet stratocumulus. Temperature 20. Dew point 19. QNH 1012 hectopascals 29991 inches. Advise you have information kilo. Nalita International Airport information kilo. 2300. ILS Zulu runway 34 right approach. Landing runway 34 right. Departure runway 34 left. Departure frequency 124.2. Observe gear down operation procedure on final. Wind 030 degrees 5 knots. Visibility 8 kilometers. Shower in the vicinity. Few 300 feet stratus. Scattered 1,800 feet stratocumulus. Broken tree 1,500 feet stratocumulus. Temperature 20. Dew point 19. QNH 1012 hectopascals 29991 inches. Advise you have information kilo. Nalita International Airport information kilo. 2300. ILS Zulu runway 34 right approach. Landing runway 34 right. Departure runway 34 left. Departure frequency 124.2. Observe gear down operation procedure on final. Wind 030 degrees 5 knots. Visibility 8 kilometers. Shower in the vicinity. Few 300 feet stratus. Scattered 1,800 feet stratocumulus. Broken tree 1,500 feet stratocumulus. Temperature 20. Dew point 19. QNH 1012 hectopascals 29991 inches. Advise you have information kilo. Nalita International Airport information kilo. 2300. ILS Zulu runway 34 right approach. Landing runway 34 right. Departure runway 34 left. Departure frequency 124.2. Observe gear down operation procedure on final. Wind 030 degrees 5 knots. Visibility 8 kilometers. Shower in the vicinity. Few 300 feet stratus. Scattered 1,800 feet stratocumulus. Broken tree 1,500 feet stratocumulus. Temperature 20. Dew point 19. QNH 1012 hectopascals 29991 inches. Advise you have information kilo. Nalita International Airport information kilo. 2300. ILS Zulu runway 34 right approach. Landing runway 34 right. Departure runway 34 left. Departure frequency 124.2. Observe gear down operation procedure on final. Wind 030 degrees 5 knots. Visibility 8 kilometers. Shower in the vicinity. Few 300 feet stratus. Scattered 1,800 feet stratocumulus. Broken tree 1,500 feet stratocumulus. Temperature 20. Dew point 19. QNH 1012 hectopascals 29991 inches. Advise you have information kilo.
Nalita International Airport Information Kilo 2300 ILS Zulu Runway 34 right approach Landing Runway 34 right Departure Runway 34 left Departure Frequency 124.2 Observe gear down operation procedure on final Wind 030 degrees 5 knots Visibility 8 kilometers Shower in the vicinity. Few 300 feet scattered. Scattered 1,800 feet stratocumulus. Broken 3,500 feet stratocumulus. Temperature 20. Dew point 19. QNH 1012 hectopascals 29991 inches. Advise you have information kilo. Nalita International Airport information Lima. 2330 ILS Zulu runway 34 right approach Landing runway 34 right Departure runway 34 left Departure frequency 124.2 Observe gear down operation procedure on final Wind 030 degrees 6 knots Visibility 8 kilometers Light rain Few 300 feet stratus Scattered 500 feet stratus. Broken 3,000 feet stratocumulus. Temperature 21. Dew point 20. QNH 1013 hectopascals 29992 inches. Advise you have information Lima. Nalita International Airport information Lima. 2330. ILS Zulu runway 34 right approach. Landing runway 34 right. Departure runway 34 left. Departure frequency 124.2. Observe gear down operation procedure on final. Wind 030 degrees 6 knots. Visibility 8 kilometers. Light rain. Few 300 feet stratus. Scattered 500 feet stratus. Broken 3,000 feet stratocumulus. Temperature 21. Dew point 20. QNH 1013 hectopascals 29992 inches. Advise you have information Lima. Nalita International Airport information Lima. 2330. ILS Zulu runway 34 right approach. Landing runway 34 right. Departure runway 34 left. Departure frequency 124.2. Observe gear down operation procedure on final. Wind 030 degrees 6 knots. Visibility 8 kilometers. Light rain. Few 300 feet stratus. Scattered 500 feet stratus. Broken 3,000 feet stratocumulus. Temperature 21. Dew point 20. QNH 1013 hectopascals 29992 inches. Advise you have information Lima. Nalita International Airport Information Lima 2330 ILS Zulu Runway 34 right approach Landing Runway 34 right Departure Runway 34 left Departure Frequency 124.2 Observe Gear Down Operation Procedure on Final Wind 030 degrees 6 knots Visibility 8 kilometers Light rain Few 300 feet stratus. Scattered 500 feet stratus. Broken 3,000 feet stratocumulus. Temperature 21. Dew point 20. QNH 1013 hectopascals 29992 inches. Advise you have information Lima. Nalita International Airport information Lima. 2330. ILS Zulu runway 34 right approach. Landing runway 34 right. Departure runway 34 left. Departure frequency 124.2. Observe gear down operation procedure on final. Wind 030 degrees 6 knots. Visibility 8 kilometers. Light rain. Few 300 feet stratus. Scattered 500 feet stratus. Broken 3,000 feet stratocumulus. Temperature 21. Dew point 20.
QNH1013 hectopascals 29 or 9 or 2 inches. Advise you have information Lima. Nalita International Airport information Lima. 2330. ILS Zulu runway 34 right approach. Landing runway 34 right. Departure runway 34 left. Departure frequency 124.2. Observe gear down operation procedure on final. Wind 030 degrees 6 knots. Visibility 8 kilometers. Light rain. Few 300 feet stratus. Scattered 500 feet stratus. Broken tree 1000 feet stratocumulus. Temperature 21. Dew point 20. QNH1013 hectopascals 29 or 9 or 2 inches. Advise you have information Lima. Nalita International Airport information Lima. 2330. ILS Zulu runway 34 right approach. Landing runway 34 right. Departure runway 34 left. Departure frequency 124.2. Observe gear down operation procedure on final. Wind 030 degrees 6 knots. Visibility 8 kilometers. Light rain. Few 300 feet stratus. Scattered 500 feet stratus. Broken tree 1000 feet stratocumulus. Temperature 21. Dew point 20. QNH1013 hectopascals 29 or 9 or 2 inches. Advise you have information Lima. Nalita International Airport information Lima. 2330. ILS Zulu runway 34 right approach. Landing runway 34 right. Departure runway 34 left. Departure frequency 124.2. Observe gear down operation procedure on final. Wind 030 degrees 6 knots. Visibility 8 kilometers. Light rain. Few 300 feet stratus. Scattered 500 feet stratus. Broken tree 1000 feet stratocumulus. Temperature 21. Dew point 20. QNH1013 hectopascals 29 or 9 or 2 inches. Advise you have information Lima. Nalita International Airport information Lima. 2330. ILS Zulu runway 34 right approach. Landing runway 34 right. Departure runway 34 left. Departure frequency 124.2. Observe gear down operation procedure on final. Wind 030 degrees 6 knots. Visibility 8 kilometers. Light rain. Few 300 feet stratus. Scattered 500 feet stratus. Broken tree 1000 feet stratocumulus. Temperature 21. Dew point 20. QNH1013 hectopascals 29 or 9 or 2 inches. Advise you have information Lima. Nalita International Airport information Lima. 2330. ILS Zulu runway 34 right approach. Landing runway 34 right. Departure runway 34 left. Departure frequency 124.2. Observe gear down operation procedure on final. Wind 030 degrees 6 knots. Visibility 8 kilometers. Light rain. Few 300 feet stratus. Scattered 500 feet stratus. Broken tree 1000 feet stratocumulus. Temperature 21. Dew point 20. QNH1013 hectopascals 29 or 9 or 2 inches. Advise you have information Lima. Nalita International Airport information Lima. 2330. ILS Zulu runway 34 right approach. Landing runway 34 right. Departure runway 34 left. Departure frequency 124.2. Observe gear down operation procedure on final. Wind 030 degrees 6 knots. Visibility 8 kilometers. Light rain. Few 300 feet stratus. Scattered 500 feet stratus. Broken tree 1000 feet stratocumulus.
temperature 21.